0: boa one se.
1: Aha.
0: The BRD has come in that time crowd, what yes, I should move. One woman or crowd matters.
1: Debbie cry.
0: It's
1: a new part, it's a new
0: part, it's a new
1: part,
0: it's a new part, it's a new part, it's a new part, it's a new part, it's a new part, through her cassa, and then through young Dana Cram for young cassa. And now, for instance, that you are Dana cassa. If you have so much, then be Layabra, and then you to be in Wagana.
1: But you, and your father's in the tea, and I bring us away. Medazi, you. There was a memorator, my uncle. Me about your penny, I will chat with you. 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And I don't know. Assembly in answer. 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

0: if you believe in my name, the things that I was able to do, you would do even one. Is somebody hearing me? It means that it is every. And the Lord spoke to me and said, many of us, we have been crying for a long time.
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1: Weakness in prayer has made kings become beggars, and beggars are riding on horses. According to scripture, 1 Peter chapter 4 verse 7 says, the end of the world is coming soon. Therefore, be earnest and disciplined in prayer. For this reason, Freedom Time Praying Partner, FTPP, is inviting all to join this power-packed prayer program every Sunday, Monday, Tuesday, and Wednesday midnight, 12 p.m. on... 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
5: 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Maybe today happens to be your very first time joining this wonderful program. I want to say Akwaba. I want to say Ayiko. I want to say Wezolo. And I want to say Alafatia. Akwaba. Memo Akwaba. Baneju Mediene so. Edru Ukwada na juse ya. Yana. Yedien yonyam ni nasye. Ene ma ye radi ye nyankropong. Se nye wono radi na owo ye na fan. Chrosem se. Omain Israel enken. If not this girl. On our side, where will we be? Say, Yamia, Kayan Yajina be a crawway, Yamina, who you mobo, or no nebu in be, and then Amaya so. Yet, media and sa, see and book us a when Yame, one yen edini ye. That is the God of Israel, the God I serve, and I believe it is also the God you serve. Yamia, me somno, mean himself, and Yamia wants so somno. With him, all things are possible. Ono ni wo mua. Eden said ye kura ibe ye ye. We want to give him praise and give him honor. Please, we are live on Adom TV. We are live on Facebook. We are live on YouTube. We are also live on Praise TV. We are live on Ago TV. We are live on Sony TV. And we are also live on GH1 TV. And also Light TV. And also Joy Prime TV. And Angel TV. And Sony TV as well. TV, I would do in a year was Susia. Catch Ruby no Fantoway. Nah, you're the bumpire. In Yinya make a say.
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5: And you, Yam, and Muayen. Yes. So please, I want you please to just share the link for me. Obi be a honoma or joining Freedom Me on Free will be crank and chances, sister Nabra. And I'm a basorina, a full video to order. And a dear me person will be. Yes, some of you have never invited anybody on this altar. I beg you in the name of God today, tonight, try your best possible to do this. And I believe God in heaven will bless you and the Lord will reward you. It will be a day, and I'll catch you and say, oh, sorry, was in patch, oh, sorry, sorry, now. Freedom, Brenna, son. Now, on join, even a yin, and I am mom, pie, mom. You would GD say, Nyamia, or ye, de biano, obey ye. Yeah, we're radio soon, so we are also live on these beautiful radio stations. 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Asempa is 94.7. Yes. Let me please remind you, Nyame Adomade Chiano Peya, Yabaya Solwa La Paz, Race Course Park, and so. It's just like John chapter 5. Bible says it was a river called Beseda. So Fubu was say Bra Beseda. Beseda chrese besekete nebeda. Beseda, Beseda.
7: Because when you check your Bible,
5: you realize that in according to the book of John chapter 5, Bible says then soon the Beseda. One wonder febubu, one intimate nante, will be a banu abedaho, Naso so both for nibu hunu sunua, do dika kutumuno, nana why any day. But as ye, but trust Samson will be at the whole infinitia, Edria, some watching 38 bad years, not good years. I am normally a sophony be pitchums 38 good years. Good 1 year. Hey, emoja to some wobubu. Infinitia, dear son, what you 38 years. What the world bass and Kawalia woman, sir. Yes, 38 bad years. But Bible say there was a time when Jesus got to the scene and Jesus heard that this man has been in that condition for many years. The Bible says that he went to the man and said, "Would you want to be made whole?" The man started talking plenty because his condition has given him position. Nani how no? A man, you see, his condition has given him position. But the man never realized that his condition is not his conclusion. My goodness. Now when him say, the condition is the conclusion. The position and your condition is not your conclusion. So when Jesus got to the scene, and the Bible said that when Jesus heard that this man has been in this condition for many years,

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Ewurade mi nya boafo anka me pensu me ni boafo. 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Me bompa ye ma wana ju yi. Adie biara ama wo kasa ye tenten. We nyame hu mo bo wate. Everything that has made your talk to become a long talk, I pray that the Lord will visit you. I said, I pray that the Lord will visit you. Mama nete say, minu ya bema nete say, blan patwa te say, da te say, wase, papa, ensembebre, mi fiyere to me, ensembebre, me yare, mi kase me wo doctor appointment, wase me ko hu doctor, ete say, ka jesuse nyami adume ye, eswa ye ensembebre, enya wa, it is your position, it is your condition, but I came here to announce unto somebody, it is not your conclusion. I said, it is not your conclusion. It is not your conclusion. Whether you believe it or not, your prayer tonight is about to change it. 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I say, Amaji, Ewurade na mo mpa ibo so desi sa yebeba. 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I say, Achese die kro ba di be ye ni ye.

0: Time prayer is about to be answered. 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I said your long time problem is about to be solved in the name of Jesus Christ. Somebody shout hallelujah.
1: Hallelujah.
0: My God. 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But quick one, let me please ask every one of you on Facebook. The name is Original FTPP. That is the name. Original FTPP. Original FTPP. And Prophet Bernard Usu Ansa. Prophet Bernard Usu Ansa. And Original FTPP. That is the name on Facebook. We are streaming it on two pages. The first page is Original FTPP. The Lord has done it. Original FTPP. The Lord has done it. It wunya bo Original FTPP, the Lord has done it. Yes, so that is the name on Facebook. The name on Facebook, Original FTPP, the Lord has done it. And then another name is also Prophet Bernard Owusu Ansan. Prophet Bernard Owusu Ansan. And we are also live on YouTube till Odofu B, Oma Mibi, Obi Abo Dono Penance Mbiwo, Amanonia, especially Europe, America, Canada, Italy, Germany, and also everywhere, Nigeria, Dubai, Barbados, Trinidad, Bahamas, Jamaica, South Africa, Dubai, all over. Just ask them to go to YouTube. The name on YouTube is FTPP, the Lord has done it. FTPP, the Lord has done it. Freedom Time Praying Partners. My God. Marcos, yeah. For your kunya, me and him now. 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Yen yen kesina for you, yeah. Yen share some few testimonies now. Yamen ya kese.
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0: 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We declare your supreme mercy.
1: Jesus.
0: King of glory. We have come to love you. We have come to show our appreciation. We have come just to say, hallowed be thy name. We have come just to say, we appreciate you. We have come just to say, we adore you. We have come just to say, we are thankful for everything you have done for us.
1: Jesus.
0: And I do yet why ye never.
1: Jesus.
0: If you so moved your way, I'm a woman.

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We thank you, I am that I am. We thank you, King of Israel. We thank you, King of the world. Yet our severe singing also him. Somebody be one of the radiase, be one of the radiase. Come on now. Come on now. Come on now. Mabo Shanda. Ian Navajo.

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0: you now in the name of Jesus Christ. 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
1: Amen.

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Nasi Nyami Shrao. Okay, quick one. I want us to listen to some few testimonies. I came to pray. I don't know about you. I am fully prepared. My mind is locked up to pray. And I'm going to say, I'm going to pray. But I'm going to cry. I'm going to cry. I'm going to cry. I'm going to cry. I'm going to cry. I'm going to cry. I'm going to cry. I'm going to cry. I'm going to cry. So for me say Enra now I'm said be fear Saturday na Friday no na me talk at the be wo Okadeko Spinters Minima the packet carpe ra Okadeko inside Spinters we say obi dream me kiki dia be bam me call me hwe form was it Pastor Bernard Papa, who did me car call for rubber be actually a colleague the number? Send the Benny. A cranny asthmatic patient from birth. Or walk on your asthma. A canna. Yet the no cause here hospital to be alphabeta. Just your born oxygen. Yet the sinuson. Or say, Papa, since I joined FTPP, who can see and far all you move you so? I'm going to be good. I'm going to be good. I say for almost 1.5 years. Asthma ne mai. To the stand, sir. Was it so for or no ne banned the no? Say, a ne banned asthma ne ba. Who perfume? Who the perfume go? Spray. Now you rock running anymore. I want to start you. You show any more rushing on your hospital be at the Mekobi. I say first in oxygen. With me, that should be 1 week. Not that oxygen, so 1 week. Papa, fit na said come say said we dream the car bam me ko de me show ho. I'm so wow. O say papa nya me shira wate. Na me fa akola no. Me san so won fi so so owo 6 years. The one so fed pa. Testimonies are all over. I fit the intimate cram pio nya me ye. Ye ntie microphone so de kakra aba. Na en shi won cry. Na ye wie penam pa boni dem. Me ma room fi anope asori. Me see a service of testimony. O me si anope asori anese uti ankasa nenye. Asempa FM. Bibi anse, Ebrade say it is a service of testimony.

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2: 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My God.
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4: The Lord. Done it. Ye. Pastor Bernard, good morning.
2: Ye Joshua.
4: Bless your sin, Shepim. Many a fan of me, you be a meted ya dances, have an idea dancing where they are coming. Last year, and I'm a car, sorry. Me a trailer driver, my driver trailer out of my ports. Now every year be a mini accident. You be a premium party. Qua, sorry. Ebony Junction. With the load, come over. Friday all night, oh my sorry. Now I'm cutting now. To me, change you now. I'm born you. Gospel you come up party. I'm cutting now. Change you now. To some born you, we are so from the best at energy man. To me, the meeting you with me, Pete. So from the frame, no catch him. Say hey, go quen fa. BBC, in a test you walk quen. Until I was so young, baby. Now, pastor. You move me camera in the main and I'm in the almost 2000.
2: Hey,
4: I'm see you, Mate. No, quiet. That night, it be do fear that night now. And I'm so TV. I'm also a mobile empire. I'm starting a major animal. Because I'm in Kobe, I'm starting a major animal. We came on pipe. Now you came. Not me, I started my birthday prepare, which is July 26 July. ABC was either 2nd August on the same weekday of my birthday. It was super prepare. Now my name is Owen Trim.
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6: My God!
4: They're doing the Yamia EB. And no quarter and chain. You are a female. My name is Anne Goswai Bompire, which is. You're starting me, early May. I started na a bumpy, my bumpy, and I was seed. That was no, was some holiday, and I'm my seed. And I bumpy, say bumpy, my BBBI, the OBIJ, and I bought for my bump, was I'm paying my boss for there. Pastor, could you imagine, say, my first name, me to make car Wednesday, any Tuesday, Wednesday, any Thursday. But since I'm gonna make a change, you manage post. We took her from Monday. We book her 2 weeks now in Bafia. From Monday to Sunday.
2: Wow.
4: From Monday to Saturday, now make her in Bafia.
2: Wow.
4: Ejumankwa. Now they have come from Matamakimo. See, I say Messiah. And also, yeah, same track card, yeah, man. To see, I'm gonna dance, yeah, I'm gonna meet you. I'm gonna jump off. I'm gonna take time, I'm gonna phone. Mintimi ye social media dia no. Ti me so ta me so na fa phone na fa fa. Ta ma su, ta ma su. Ya mo ko so be ko.
1: Wow.
4: Ibo ni junction. Ibo Greater Estate.
1: Wow.
4: Ibo Duduwa.
1: Wow.
4: Ta me fa fa mo nyina ta me so na fa fa mo nyina bi so Achimota.
1: Wow.
4: Ta me so na fa fa mo. Me ma me kwa ko do so edu. Time to swim, you don't feel from me in a set time. Now, so I'm sorry, I'm on fire.
1: Ah, I love it. So, what can be be? What's your opinion? When you say you want crophobia or no more, they go to church for music and dance. Of course, no, you are too young near the year. Obit me, cause I name Fifra Tena. Oh, yeah, you happen to appear. Preaching no, teaching no, be beyond fan of home. Now preaching crowd went to offering or better. But what did you kind? Or so was sorry, so walk on and a soften of freno. I catch and say, whoa, and yeah, my winning win the door anymore. You boo boo need Kenyan man on no trim 2000. So for a hoddy man to us here, as such as a.
5: But oh sorry, you know, someone who say I did win of him lay and pencil. But oh boo boo, now quench your baby.
1: And you're more very quench your man.
5: And the cabro 2000.
1: Hey, freedom, maybe cut.
5: Or the time so too, so say that time we are there never say Sibium. Into all no coffee, you know, all this can into. And now.
1: Watching TV,
5: watching TV,
1: and a better freedom.
5: Freedom. I'm not saying the way there.
1: Me bomb panwa.
5: Maybe I need to be bomb
1: fire. What a wonderful testimony. But so for can be a very touching. Or say normally or the utuke be a winya accident.
5: Just the birthday.
1: From the birthday.
5: The birthday to the birthday week, no.
1: The birthday to the birthday every week be a winya accident. Every year, beer, and I can't also chino so yet a trailer, can't intend to be. And also, the accident in whom? Because I know an accident at me broke your road, Udiagra, a hand corner hammer. But what he was say, or started Johnny Freedom, no, they deny the man on what checking a term worth it last year, na be pim this year. Now, the woman who grants a mechanic a month for DB, and I will bow being. Nananka every week be an ekal two times. Wukwada and yawada Wednesdays and Thursdays. But if it is some time non so boss half for the end. Now freedom your fan for the FM. About stop so can be. Jose,
7: I've been closer to the harbor. So it's not common for a trailer to be moving from Monday to Friday.
5: Yeah, it's not common.
1: Oh really?
7: It's a company vehicle.
1: Until
7: for where to move from when just say it's a special favor of God.
1: Yes, sir, trade an intimate to bear to say.
5: And your company cry, I said, load no drew, so
1: I sign wako loadi. Wow. Yes, sir, a whole week, wako two.
5: Yes,
8: send a no.
9: Sorry, hoot, yeah. Or since it's here, I don't need a posse, you know. Like, wa bless, wa bless.
1: Oh, no, no, bro, say, Nedia, my bread. Bema. Ha, ha, ha. Ye, Rade, ma will be so, you, mama, and Mroso, mano. I receive it 3 times. I receive it. My God. Wow.
10: Has done it, Father. I'm here, hear me.
1: Amen.
10: Father, I'm a student. I'm Joseph Kesey.
1: Father,
10: my grandma was brought here. First, no, I'm an ear no man. I say niska.
1: Very
10: good, baby. Me be say niska. Now my man, no, like on fire, baby. Me papa feel me. I say niska. Now my papa say niska. Say me papa feel me. Now so they say.
1: Na bamba bamba.
10: Baby, kakra. Father, I need me go so bamba. I go so bamba. Kakra kakra. And now one day seeing so you see the 50 cities. 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
10: 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Baba ko do believe say 1000 cities or say or the mama keke wan kan dey me fan here. 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
2: 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This can only be God. Wow. What God cannot do does not exist.
8: Freedom, the Lord and thank. Freedom, you are there.
2: Amen.
8: Amen. Amen. Amen. Amen. Amen.
2: Amen.
8: Amen. Amen. Amen. Amen. Amen. Amen. Amen. Amen. Amen. I'm going to be a Nigerian. And I'm a car man, so which is my in-laws to be some quack with it's me, John, one make so almost a much premium and band will see whom say, Mokak or Shushin and Bissu, which me by daddy and say, yes, and Kitwa in Tokwa, me way buffy, so my may bagana. If I mean, be my cock, what's not be then, I'm say, Pastor Ben and Yammy Jimmy, Pastor Ben and Yammy Jimmy, Uncle Toon, I mean, Minim will be our house already, so be sure my name be Guas, me free Ghana, me barber Bahasi. Now, I send Kitwa, we ain't ever catching Mr. Means to some in the man, I mean, some called Ghana. Daddy, sit down the bar, yes, sit down the bar. 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
2: amen, amen. Wow, wow. Thank God. The Sroyan was shown who you saw Nigeria. How do you hear who kakra? Aye. The Lord has done it.
8: The
11: Lord has done it.
2: A Semper FM.
8: Amen. Papa.
2: Amen.
8: Amen. Do you mind?
2: Amen.
8: So to me, I didn't imagine.
2: Amen.
8: A man so she has seen your fetter be. A big one freedom and chase her. And so we call me him, Kakram and Sabah Honey. In the mother crook. And so now by one by one, you miss Sammy.
2: Amen.
8: I don't say my old woman. So me, I'm a whole day. And so some man begging freedom.
2: This is a powerful testimony. So for next week, onye, onye, onye, onye, onye, sebi, abofra.
1: because o say wa wo ma mi ensa e man kwa mi ensa o mu nyina so awade e bare enwale wo mo e no no kra no so kunu na o ne ne wo ne ma mi ensa ni nyina no so onwale no eti sofo o hemu a empna empna empna empna empna
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0: I'm going to get a very simple account and I'm going to find some suicide. Papa, the suicide, madam, for be our German. If come a boom, I'm in any bunk, I'm making a call for some time. My county, and I'm meeting the moment fast, so I'm seeing I. Not seeing me sending man. It's sending man because I was sending 500. See, hey, if I do one. It's a week, and so many know or friend my head in common, maybe I'm up with you, mom. Baby, it won't come on, ma. Because I was saying, she'll account to me, I'm a baby, baby, to me, because I'm a thousand baby can. I mean, I'm a thousand, I said, 1,150. It's a week in one.
1: That's it. Thank you for the. I'm a within week, you know. Yes, send this and this. Come on, that is awesome.
2: Freedom. The Lord has done it. Pastor Bernard, good morning.
1: Yeah, Joshua.
2: Nyamia yebi yeye.
1: Yeye yeye yeye yeye yeye.
2: My name is Lois from Choco.
1: Okay.
2: It has been almost 4 years. I have a testimony to share. Mm-hmm. Almost 6 years now.
1: Mm-hmm.
2: My menses is not coming.
1: 6 years.
2: I've tried every medication. Mm. We have gone to every hospital, mm-hmm. but still is not coming. Mm-hmm. Until my mom met you on Adun
1: Asimba FM.
2: Praying. After we prayed for some time,
1: mm-hmm.
2: my mom said we should sow the seed. You said,
1: mm-hmm.
2: and we did it. My mom sowed the seed of 100 cities,
1: mm-hmm.
2: and that same month, mm-hmm. it came sinful.
1: Wow!
2: Glory be to Jesus Christ.
1: Wow! So for one day, me busa so for mama said, sad testimony. We cry for the mama. I am not mentioned in tears here because she been prayed the answer. Moja di anya de pa. Mutinke ma ya we di sen kwa yifri. 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Okay, bibi en wangwa say, I have tried every medication. 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Na so for my main tradie bi wa ha ye mu bebere wono ma ho aya na de e ha wono de wu hia e ye so be shea one the right man as God.
3: FA.
1: I repeat the right man o say maybe ye teachings ke to bi asan ye start no me ko to John chapter 5 Babro say abrante ne ka kire Jesus o say ma da hanu mu finhia aduasan wo 38 years na kire say o say me ye die metumi bia na me kra me say me kwa no obi I said to him, it took him for 38 years or no. All that the man needed was Jesus. They knew here in Jesus, pet, and I knew here. They think I when you're Jesus, I saw for a dana, you didn't call to another when you're Jesus, a dana, and quite a while they at on. Man, when you're Jesus, out to 38 years, it is what they were young by Nanka and Manasu Sawa, the Awale, and your manana. Won dia mechiri but onya Jesus no e ti mu bebro no ma dia da wo so atete wo no dia wo hia se wo be hia the right person. 6 years menstrual is not coming and just one day prayer and the man of God asks of a seed of just 100 Ghana Cedi which is equivalent not even up to $10. My goodness. And then the same day now, the menstrual started coming and it has been coming normal. My goodness. I pray for whoever that is listening to me.

0: voice is heard. Everything that has been delaying in your life, may the Lord restore you by the fire of the Holy Ghost. Everything that your soul needed, everything that your spirit needed, may the Lord arise and do wonders in your life. May the Lord arise and do wonders in your life. 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We want to open our mouth and begin to thank the Lord. But quick one, I want to get every one of you on Facebook. Ushe TV free will be. 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Say it drew to a bottle for a fray a verse a dodo to a flash motor. 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
0: Swedru. 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Yeah, Deborah Dias. 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Be another Deborah Dias. 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I want us to open our mouth and pray. We are asking the Lord for forgiveness. And this is your next prayer. 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
0: Na wa ma ye ho ate. 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We ask God for forgiveness. After he forgive us and he sanctify us, he answers into our prayer. So this is our next prayer. Oh God of Israel, forgive me of all my sins and answer into my prayer. Lift up your voice and pray for forgiveness. Open your mouth and ask the Lord for forgiveness. In the name of Jesus Christ, I pray in the name of Jesus Christ of Nazareth. May the Lord forgive us of our sins. Wash us with his cleansing blood. And answer into our supplication tonight. Our next prayer topic, we are asking the Lord to give us divine power, supernatural strength, and an anointing in our prayer tonight. Give me this scripture, Proverbs chapter 18 and the verse number 20. Proverbs chapter 18 and the verse number 20. My God. Or say, a man's stomach shall be sanctified. A man's stomach shall be sanctified. Satisfied from the fruit of his mouth, from the produce of his lips, he shall be filled. My God, a man's stomach shall be satisfied from the fruit of his mouth,
3: from the produce of his lips he shall be filled. What's of a country in Mamia? Na unipa na num o se na enipa no ne fu ne yembe yema enam ne num nsem my god
4: into chemu aduo no abarema anum aba man ya funu me
3: ne num aba man ya funu mu men
4: na na num eno ba ya me no
3: aye na num no ba ya e me no le bon pa ya ma o bon pa ya wi o se erade ma me tu mi ni adomo manum said ye be ya na dwemem me men pa bo be du anim lord fill my mouth with your power so that I will be filled. My prayer will be answered. Whatever you are, please lift your voice and begin to lift up prayer. Begin to lift up prayer. Begin to lift up prayer. Begin to lift up prayer. Lift up prayer. 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Lift up prayer. Lift up prayer. 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
0: 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Garment of shame and problem. 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Wahau and Toma. And Yenim Guasi and Toma. 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De Biase Gu and Nimuasi. Amania Wuma. 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Ubusuama Woodia. Hey, I'll be you.

your next prayer topic. Can I please get every one of you on Facebook? Please share the link for me. I beg you in the name of God. Somebody needs to pray this prayer. We'll be here so boss sampaye. Share the link for me. This is our next prayer topic. Dark eye. Dark eye. 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We say every dark eye. And ni esum any. 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

my God. Our next prayer, we are firing it hard. 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And probably see your boy and some more. Every satanic power commanding my life never to do well. The part of a GDO Bompai Wipa. Quick one, can I get every one of you on Facebook? Please share the link for me. If you have not shared it today, you have not done well at all. I beg you, go ahead, share it right now. Empire be an one thing, say, I won't come in. We are home more. Would offer be an one friend. Was a kahu bobby, bobby, bobby. Yes, come on now. I need 10 people to share it like 10 times or 5 times. Will you be part of them? My God. Come on now. Let the Lord use you. Let the Lord use you. Share like 5 times. If you are on Facebook, original FTPP, the Lord has done it. Or Prophet Bernard, Usu Ansa. Go ahead. Come on now. I beg you. Go ahead. Let the Lord use you. Share like 5 times. Now, the next prayer topic. The next prayer topic. Every satanic power commanding my life to go down by Arakote Seya.

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Every area of my life that has been delayed, receive speed. 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I declare by the tender of Holy Ghost.

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every one of you on Facebook, I beg you in the name of God, let's share it one more time. Come on now, come on now. The reason why I always ask you to share is because whenever you share it, there are a certain people that join the prayer, and you never know who will join, and the Lord will help them and the Lord will save them. So please, I'm begging you one more time, share the link. Share the link. Come on now. Come on now. Share the link. Come on now. Share it for me. Share it for me. Afipe jansani yanko. You're born a hard one. Ten ten ten pa. So for me, see, nyame yaduma anopei. 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You're born pa ini wia wodiye. After we are done praying, just get some rest. Uhumi wia se kimwa. Adichia mapa jarnebra. La Paz. Risk was back in this. It is a service of testimony. Service of testimony. I'm telling you. I dance in Shemo. And an empire yebe bona no pay. Nadina me be yeno. And I make a missus a wee who free moa. What shed at the cassia? Internal pay, baby. Afipian Sanyanko. In every area of my life that has been delayed. Every area of my life that has been delayed. Res-

0: Osofo ye bom pa wonim de urade ma me hu. 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And I saw thousands of people. I repeat, I saw thousands of people
1: FM
0: on top of the mountain. Also, friend, do you know what I saw? I saw all of them kneeling. And spiritually, when the Lord opened my eyes on the mountain, be upon us, me who say, ye bunko to jay, and ya pija ye teacher, soron yama ya be, and Sam said, ye jibino. Precope moon who be bit is a snow. Precope, me say who are the enemy to sell rice, and I'm a say who are the enemy to sell maize, a brew, corn, at a say brew, me who yama be brave, and let them pray this prayer. And I asked the Lord, what kind of prayer? And do you know what the Lord said? Well, see, listen to what the Lord just said. The Lord said, a lot of people are praying with you that have some needs, that are trusting me for one thing. And the Lord said, ask them to ask. Give me the book of Matthew chapter 9 and 7. Matthew chapter 7.

0: 7 Okay, I'll say, ask and it will be given to you. Seek and you will find. Knock and it will be opening.
1: When you as empa it is on in chiche mu enson mumisa na obema mu monhwehwe na mobehunu mumom na obehini mu.
0: Ask and it will be given. Bebia ubiara, wherever you are, I don't know where you are finding yourself. I know a lot of drivers pray with me. I beg you in the name of the Lord, just quickly park your car.
2: As you are driving,
0: if you are in your bedroom, if you are in your office, just go on your knees. You are going to ask the Lord whatever you want the Lord to do for you. Whatever you are trusting the Lord for, I just want you to go on your knees. I know a lot of old men and old women. I know a lot of our mothers, our grandmothers also pray with me. It might be very hard for you to go on your knees. My mama, once you to me, I don't want to buy, and I feel she buy. Now also swap bombire. Exactly what the Lord showed me. Open your mouth and begin to declare. Begin to pray. Begin to pray. He said, ask and it shall be given. Be a robot pie. He said, sir, adieu, biara. Adieu, biara. Just sir. What is sir? Sir, sir, sir. Whatever you are believing the Lord for, if it is your finances, if it is a shop, if it is a visa, if it is whatever, just ask. Come on now. Come on now. Ayadadama, Come on now, somebody ask, whatever,

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1: 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Omodoko took cold room for some time. I was so being near. Yet the mamma got to a doctor for Bemi and Sammy declares who walk up. And I'm a lady, say, or no, so on joining freedom. Dan was who appear free hospital or bar reception. The Rahu soon, but the GDN so can't chance any mammy. Ne mammy, mammy, so that oxygen so sad dancing way. Or say, what take reception hold on who say ye bomb pa ye gidi kidwa dom TV
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1: who say a young machin over time we are and I do any pa bibre hospital it be at the da into few nurses for no sin nurses for be mu numi and sebi and the tit dex ho and wo bunko to ye and wo soon wo 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
0: 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Father, Father,
2: Jesus.
0: Father,
2: Jesus.
0: I thank you.
2: Jesus.
0: I lift up every man.
2: Yes, Lord.
0: I lift up every man.
2: Yes, Lord.
0: Every man and every woman.
2: Yes, Lord.
0: Before you tonight.
2: Yes, Lord.
0: Do it again.
2: Yes, Lord.
0: Do it again.
2: Amen.
0: Do it again.
2: Amen.
0: And take all the glory.
2: Amen.
0: In the name of God the Father.
2: My God.
0: God the Son. God the Holy Spirit.
2: Jesus.
0: And I heard the Lord saying to me, was a man I'm a maddie any ho ye ho. I am a miracle working God. Father, I thank you. Wow, wow, wow, wow, wow. Me want to send from a KCB forward dying beam. Yes. Me want to say, I see a heavy wind is blowing in a certain room. And I heard the Lord say, destinies are changing. Lives are fulfilling. Dreams are coming into reality. In the name of Jesus. Father, I thank you. Holy Spirit, I thank you for what you are doing. I just want to urge everyone to do this. And I want every man and every woman. Raise an altar. Because an altar, raise a seed. I'm talking about a seed of 120 Ghana city. We mama ubia yebi. Se ubi se unibi. What do you fetch di kekeye? Adichia, what do you say? You wo busiampo. And our baba, Bernard, me say, bona on cow. The shedi enya mebeye. Me kabiem. 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Me busanya mon konkron say, why this amount? What has me brade ka? Was a Bernard. Na me suya foni ye dumi yenu. 12. 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Now, the number 12 is a number of completion. A number of completion. 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
0: men kasa tenten. I don't want to sound like I'm going to convince you, which I will not do well. Yes, yes. Fa wonsa etu akoma so fa for the no. Take the seat and praise it on your chest. 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And ye bibia, say nyame pe bibia ya wo life wa, aya wo soche. 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
0: Sometimes Yami will be Bibia Yahoma. 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My God, something is about to be happen. Something is about to happen. Me BBC. Yes. Thank you, Holy Spirit. Janamba ni BM 0 5 9 5 7 6 7 5 7. Me Bobby 0 5 9 5 5 7 6 7 5 7. Or so for we would see me. So for ye be. I don't know who the pastor I'm talking about, but the Lord is saying to me that there is a man of God who is praying with us, and I should tell you to do this. Janamba ni biye. 0 5 9 5 5 7 6 7 5 7. Me can so for you, my
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0: So for be ana owo prostate cancer. 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Ena ne yere ne say wo yi afode no. Oya apostle kese me ma so le ne din. But prostate ni so for ntimi nkwa so le because ye the tube. Ashe ne be mem. So for penyi pa. My apostle. Even where you're catch and said, da, me wo school no. Many freedom for bompire na papa no. Ntie no. No mutie da very day nya me my direction be see ya no moye ye. Adie chen ya wo mo review. Doctor na say e kro ne ne me wo ni mo ni nyina ewun to mu ntu ade no tube no papa no be ma ye adwuma be pem ne last year na wo se me ko preach ma wo ma sole me e ka den ka me bo sole ni and to me 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5 7 6 7 5 7 5 7 6 7 5 7 not what's an abo second number no so see 0244 not wabo 115 6 18 115 6 18 Bernard Usman Sanebeba way 0244 1 FM. The first number, number, number, number, number, number, number, number, number, number, number, number, number, number, number, number, number, number, number, number, number, number, number, number, number, number, number, number, number, number, number, number, number, number, Ninyaya, because me huni pa mako mako 7 BT, me rade catch him some mo chiremo. Do time biya di wudi kwa wunya. 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This message is for you. 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We are not so sure.
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0: 0244 115 6 18 115 6 18 0244 115 and no Bernard who swan sand beba medin ne beba who bit me swa send yakoho. 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

0: untimai on your brother for 6 years. 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
1: God of freedom.
0: I thank you for your visitation.
1: I thank you for your visitation.
0: Over my life.
1: Over my life.
0: I thank you for answering my prayer.
1: I thank you for answering
0: in the name
1: my
0: of God the Father.
2: In the name of God the
0: God
2: Father,
0: the Son.
2: God the Son.
0: And God the Holy Spirit.
1: God the Holy Spirit.
0: In Jesus' name.
1: In Jesus'
0: name. Amen. Amen.
3: Freedom.
0: Amen. Why are there? Nyame aduma no pe yenyina ebehiem wala pass risk of spark and so me see aye testimony season, don't miss it for anything. Yenyina yeshiem wala pass risk of spark and so your friend me pastor Bernard Usman somebody who see anope yebehia nyame mpegao na woman in see ye e wo Yesu demo. Amen.

0: Amen. 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
1: blessing
0: fire chassis, fire nation. Hong Kong created our sea. Amen. And then I'm not doing so. I
2: don't know any acquaintance here say over fire so and no messiah.
1: Yes.
2: Jensia Mudia at the show and sa. Ijaya Kumebia and Mawanumri. Papa, and Numri Bre Akumebia say.
1: Emma,
2: what seem one who are dinner and what seem to me and your juma.
1: Yes.
2: You baby, you know, now my and your dear.
1: Amen.
2: Jawa so for and Numri so a show and sa.
1: Amen.
2: Fawon so let down with Primo Poddy.
1: Yes.
2: The Fawa dear and Mawma, a way Jesus Christ to Dinimo. Amen.
0: Amen. So for Yamisha.
1: Amen.
0: And I saw for Penfone Shame when you may. You decay and so for fully.
2: Amen.
0: They trust me, you know, so for Joe.
2: Amen.
0: They trust me and start so for Ernest.
2: Amen.
0: Wherever you might be, and I went to me and be doing that. Amen. Me so I make us a friend so for Abuaji.
1: Amen.
0: And I hear so for Penny, so, oh.
2: Amen.
0: Pastor Bright, I'm so for or Tayachia, or then Pipo at Tayachi. Amen.
2: Amen.
0: And you may, your baby Tin Yamiasam, a baby drinking Yankopo Maya. And then a coin of Befas or Bede, or Beba. And this senior, yes, your boy, a bra, I had a king, I mean. Ebi jidi se nyame bebe nju ebi su ye de ebi jindi na me catch us se nyame ambampo na wuwa onyankopo wa de
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0: Edunai
3: 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I say, Neurade da Kesiano Abin.
0: Pasidae,
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3: Na Bain, ne repentam say. Eurade dano, Nino. Eurade dano, Nino. And you say, O Domber.
0: Some of you, you don't want to kind of hear mine.
3: Eurade dano, and you say. Odon bere man ti emu din din wo ho
0: o si awrade dan aben se den enu se den o beli ma bia wo ti emu din din na che se e ya hu yin ya den eda e ya da bia ye ni bre eda e ya da nipa etu se eda na tu nipa na che se e ya hu yin ama nipa da se ni eti se se nipa bia ye da e boa no wo sada no
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0: 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Because as she said, and that be ba, minumia nu, ye bejan I ain't one anim.
1: Yes.
0: And that be ba, minumia ni ye bejani, that's your jani ye jani ye wuba be efa. Hallelujah.
1: Amen.
0: Etian tell my dani ba two. And my waji yon tantasi ye minimanka. Na catch ya mouth. And now one me and now with me can say now to me any ope. When ya me do when ya me do ya can say ope amount.
1: Yes.
0: Eti ese se oye ni ope na so ni awuye no ese odwen wo se akunta bi wo ma
1: yes
0: se obebu
1: yes

0: It's a yes, sir. You don't come out in your baby. I had the old yet. Mimi tears, say, your mammy time. Same here, make us a. Now, so make us an assemicassana, man, not trebby beer. You bear the, you bear you, Mephia. Hallelujah.
1: Amen.
0: San when you could also do pay the amount. Namelin is one. A pedo de man or baby San Wakunta.
1: Yes.
0: Baby San, I do nipper diabe, or baby San Salbassa, Sona, Abrabo brain, and Albert Powas. Hallelujah.
1: Amen.
0: It's a man, Chassis, oh, wow, wow, one yaw yaw. Man, tell you, I say, and Castle, Nacopo Bebacoaba. Or chase our best at Chawagi.
1: Yes.
0: Or Chassan Yaw and Ubejai.
1: Yes.
0: Or Hassan Muyadian Aoyano. Uber no, no, Jennifer Sam Muyadiano.
1: Yes.
0: No, Mamma, wow, wow, wow, and out to me, yaw. Namego.
1: Amen.
0: Amen. Poasam.
1: Amen.
0: Bible said, or the boy any woman in Yacopo fe. It's in Yan, you know, on Yamin, we are mobile. Say, I upon you. Say, I papo. Nina to our share. That's when we are mobile. If you be not say so, Tian, or Tian, and so, and yet Tiabia, and yet Tian, you can say, it's here, I say, a bear how. That's what Betiamo when I had Abahos. Hallelujah.
1: Amen.
0: It is a no, oh, Nasia Kenyan, yes, so Yame Baba. Men you are small, I say, hey, Yame Baba, or Bani, you teach us, Debbie, when you're mission. To a soccer, come, mammy.
2: I say,
0: what's today?
2: Dano, any bread that.
0: A Dano, any bread that at the mother, San Yo. A Dano, any bread that at the mama, Muni, when you're yasam. A Dano, any bread that am I, Mamma, Tina, yasam, I am quite a Samomono. A Dana, any bread that the mom. And yet, Dana, and yet that. Obi wa ukristo enye enye omo asem
3: de FM
0: na monu ono fa nyame asem ye hwe no na monu ombu nyame asem na monu ono je wan na je se odo obeye bia na obeye no na fa nyame asem nye bibia no ono na ye ka no asem anyumre so be no no na na ni abran ho so se e che onyame beba
1: yes
0: to aso ame
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0: 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I feel the paper or GNS should not catch your man. 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No one will say, question, Omena. Say, come on bow.
1: Yes.
0: Omen will say, Omukwa, Omon men's who cries on be who's here.
1: That's
0: what Tom. Shall you? Ewa brapa ubon. 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
2: Ase.
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0: 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It's your wire, man. For a wire to say, say, my friends, all right, because Obia no one will be sent as him. A dano so be bar. Ube will the papa be sent so to make mum why? So no sooner any abre,
1: yes,
0: open quadi, a no sooner any abre, or planet or jay amano. It's an idea, you are found you, and that you are to be in your pair. 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
1: Amen.
0: Sir, amu se be me fa e
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0: Na so amu anka. 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So amu ni se be se e be si se ya. E ka me ye sho se anka obi be pop pa efiti. 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
1: Yes.
0: Na so Yakobo de hinta di pada sene. 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E ti amu aye ho wa ne aye ho. Hallelujah.
1: Amen.
0: So from by church to us, what was it?
2: I say,
0: eh?
2: A dano ye kusukuku.
0: A dano ye de kusukuku. 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It will be said them. 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
1: Amen.
0: Fisarin che.
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0: Nandi obe ba no aiden.
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0: when you're 2 minutes on Bunipa, 2 minutes to me, Fusa,
1: Befusa,
0: it's in your one yano, to was it?
1: Yes.
0: To say, Babiana, what do you, Obia Bao, and Swane, or two of you? Sana, your one yano, where she are, a Befusa, and I'll be out in Uberfuo, to Tubo. You say, you woman, you're better to binum, or my Jayoko,
1: sir.
0: Yes, you say, binum. Yes, you have a job.
1: Yes,
0: and say, I want to transform.
1: Yes,
0: and in your one, and found one.
1: Amen.
0: And first, Sunia,
1: yes,
0: and found Bapo,
1: yes,
0: not to Boise, not change me.
1: Amen.
0: Now, Bob Brat is in Yamapa. Baby, ye,
1: amen.
0: Best you ye,
1: amen.
0: Who waiting on Obasre,
1: yes,
0: no waiting on Wenibaji,
1: yes.
0: Naman, yes, and open your skin. Now, China, a Daniel Rawama. Who may not to me, not China Daniel Rawama. Onyamen kan ye ho.
1: Amen.
0: No say ye dey.
1: Amen.
0: No chey akwa ye be fa so ye be sum ni ye.
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2: 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I'm cooking the awunyenye.
0: I saw it.
2: Every.
0: I saw it.
2: Na Michelle. When we say I saw it, ti onya cooking the awunyenye. The every. Sana I saw it. Ni binesi. So don't go. Timina. So I saw it. Onya miya samoa. Brownwasi.
3: Amen.
2: So I saw it. Onya miya samoa. Brownwasi.
3: Amen.
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2: 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When you come back,
3: I know.
2: Nelson, I catch your man. It's a nigh a one wadi, Nana Timania, ye pay, as I may answer as I say, a winyam ye.
3: Yes.
2: Nay a soon young couple ye.
3: Yes.
2: Nay a ten, Namiasam ye. Near a funny Amiasan senior. 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
2: iti na che se yeah, say I yeko school.
3: Yes.
2: Now so that you be uno, and then you be uno say abrabono ye boniye, and then yamoniye. 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
3: Amen.
2: Then when my year ni nipa da se ni here.
3: Amen.
2: Amen. 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
3: Eni onyamu hunu.
2: Anaso obi ya so far na eni madum. That's what I know. I saw Faso behind it. I said, and so. Now, when you're two, no, what's you say? When you're coupon or someone, send the power, send the penny, obey any fata.
3: Yes.
2: I see Yamian,
3: yes.
2: On any Yamish show. So, for you, if you start a caca. The pan and the paya on your coupon say, or the young Yaka can say it, but yes.
4: Amen.
3: Amen.
4: Papa, Nina, a chia, when you party, oh, young coupon, some soon. 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
1: 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So for now, Michelle, one mama can say, me say, me will be a suffer what it's who when you fee, and I will say, tia, we know quite say, Sabi overshare or barbershe me matale, and I saw beba, Ude Rigribeshe Utina O Catasso. 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
0: Namia Mobrunfo.
1: And I said, the Yamitino, the Abbey be unfound. And so you are on Yami one embra. Bible can send me so domia, Dima said yes.
0: Yes.
1: I didn't know. Yes, I was soon Yaman, and soon in Yamia sense. I said yes. So from Bachot in Yamitan. So soon Yame, now soon did Yamia said yes. Yan Anama was a form. Che Emma, a co as always casting the crowd. No ba kwachi na be ma ya atene na so na oba ewo sika wonya ai asorfia do no be kanon na so for ti o fa nya mi asam no eya hwi o na mo ni sika na o wa safunum no ana o de
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2: A simple F.
1: So from Patrol, so for fully. Chairman, yes, I say, yes, we are ya. When you may be winning more, no, but for sure, or the banner, or the betche.
0: Amen.
1: Amen.
0: Yes, I ya. Namis, you be winning about the same. Ogan Constant and 4:12:13. Or send a seminary, you know. Ne atin, you know, say, soon, Yanko Pong. Ne didn't you ransom so. 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
0: Amen.
1: Let me know me, Diae Biala, when you move me a mobile. Yes, I said, you bring me a mobile or the other. No more can reversion or caclamami. We are now what about Psalm 51? Not yet, they are bumpy. Psalm 51, they are bumpy. Cacra.
3: Revelation chapter 6, verse number 12.
1: I say, what's it?
3: Now, what say in Swano? I trust you, Siana.
1: I have said. Mihuning, oh, would I?
3: Now, Sassy was so cassier.
1: Bible said, as I said, was so cassier.
3: Now, we are here to say to my
1: mommy. Bible, dear, that's
2: a center FM.
1: As I said, was so cassier. Dresser, as I said, also sick at Tampo. We seen any pergano coat trap. Now, Yakupo for sure, the Eber. Now, I see the Elso. Hey, Bibi Bow. Yapo, Bibi Bessie.
0: Yes.
1: Twas mommy.
3: Oh, we are to
1: say, I tell you, oh, we are to say,
3: I to my,
1: oh, you to my, say, we are, I say, now for the air to say, I to my, but I have a fine
0: side, I offer.
1: sister, niaw ye. 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
1: 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I feel the be ila.
0: Yes.
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3: Na me poni supo nyina betutu afri de wo wo.
1: I feel the Bible say epopo. Any so, any assassin, be the ever tutu. 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Quaka clamame.
3: I say,
1: Na
3: assassin swa him fo, Ni nipa, naka seer, Ne asa for him,
1: Honda Emedeno.
3: Qua, ne or the four, Ne and what then for, Ne and qua,
1: tubomai. At the four, any awarding for Sanko
2: Semba FM.
1: Obia Sabi Oyan also whisker no munipa. And Obia also one page that the OS or one one or Fanny Pine, Oya no bo. Bible said that or sit there honor or sit there.
3: I say, Now, Sassu, I am fool.
1: As Sassu, I am fool.
3: Nipa Cassia,
1: I am for Cassia at the four.
3: Ne asafuhine.
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1: Any at the four.
3: Ne awarding.
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0: Psalm 51 verse 5 verse 5 no.
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0: Yes, and Yame, a new mobile. Sebony be a be on fire for Swanee and not today.
1: I ran up for some of us,
0: but now I be a boy,
1: Sebony, I have a new group.

Asempa FM.

I'm not going to be able to do it. I'm not going to be able to do it. I'm not going to be able to do it. I'm not going to be able to do it. I'm not going to be able to do it. I'm not going to be able to do it. I'm not going to be able to do it. I'm not going to be able to do it. I'm not going to be able to do it. I'm not going to be able to do it. I'm not going to be able to do it. I'm not going to be able to do it. I'm not going to be able to do it. I'm not going to be able to do it. I'm not going to be able to do it. I'm not going to be able to do it. I'm not going to be able to do it. I'm not going to be able to do it. I'm not going to be able to do it. I'm not going to be able to do it. I'm not going to be able to do it. I'm not going to be able to do it. I'm not going to be able to do it. I'm not going to be able to do it. I'm not going to be able to do it. I'm not going to be able to do it. I'm not going to be able to do it. I'm not going to be able to do it. I'm not going to be able to do it. I'm not going to be able to do it. I'm not going to be able to do it. I'm not going to

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1: Amen.
0: Your question about pay. 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
1: Amen.
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2: Hello.
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2: Hello.
1: Hello, mommy.
2: Yeah, good evening.
1: Give your mommy an opportunity to say.
2: Hello.
1: Hello.
2: Yeah.
1: Me patch you with you.
2: But me didn't do me, mommy. Because I see Amazon intelligence.
1: What's he, ma?
2: Yeah, me didn't. I'm a baby, ma.
1: Mate, me patch you with you.
2: And you see me, Damas.
1: Amen.
2: I'm going to say,
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5: Every
1: Thursday,
5: we are watching water for us.
1: Hello. Hello, Papa.
5: What's your good evening, Papa? What's your
1: view, Papa? Amen. Amen. Hello.
5: Hello.
1: Hello, Papa, meet you.
5: Ejan pacho quotation non pacho first one now the preaching non pacho.
1: Ezekiel 33 verse 3.
5: Pacho say.
1: Ezekiel 33 verse 3.
5: 33.
1: I order blah one. Ezekiel chapter 3. 33 verse 3. Verse 1.
5: Ezekiel 33 verse 1.
1: Oba, ohone nyame be sue wade so ne fru so. Amen.
3: Amen.
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3: Amen.
1: 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Na wa ba be jew ayare sa. 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
1: 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Asa na wa ba.
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3: number no a obeti ma frere no abedu medie no so 0302216545 ana 0302216546 ana 0548955947 ana yen quotation ade ye adwuma no eye first one ye Ezekiel 33 verse 1 downs. Ezekiel 33 verse 1 downs. And now Revelation 20 verse 11 downs. Revelation 20 verse 11 downwards. To enumerate so, obey to my friend, no abed median so. 0548 95 5947 and now 030 221 6545 030 221 6545 now 030 221 6546
1: Obado, but you're my Reverend Fan Norman in Tudor, the Norman on Fan Tudor.
0: Amen.
1: Amen.
0: What best over frame, Biala, over so much water forest down here, one pie. 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

0: 5-2. 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You know, but one pie. Me, I tell baby, I will. Now, so near, but one pie. Amen.
1: Amen. Hello. Hello.
2: Hello. Hello.
1: Bacho, good evening. Hello, Bacho, good evening. Hello.
2: Hello.
1: Hello, Bacho, good evening.
2: Good evening.
1: Let me say you. Me Bacho, now free fee for now, didn't they say?
2: Who say?
1: Who free fee for now, didn't they say?
2: They say, so see,
1: Who free fee, Budumbra?
2: Kasua,
1: Bacho, you, now you're first, then, mommy.
2: Bacho, the Mary.
1: Sister Mary. Me Bacho, meet you when you may.
2: I'm going to go to the house.
1: Obe san bo susi na wa santi na wa ma obi atwa no ma
0: ya obe frey any san no ma we 0595 715 5252 0595 715 5252 You know, Becassa, you know, be a no back everyone by amount. You have so back at you, be on to pass you. Amen.
1: Amen. And I over to my friend number 0556 1787 92 0556 1717 1792. No, mammy, you know, be a pong. I bet you have a mubiala. Why? Papa Joe, Bobo Norman.
3: And you may so over to my friend, what about Median or so? Near no bompire. I was 030-221-6545. And answer 030-221-6546.
1: Amen.
3: Amen.
1: So, we present all your dear business here. We present Oma a big finami. And you may be blow our question so finami. A bishop was Solomon Bush. Into the and me mobile find your name there.
4: Also for your mistral.
0: Amen.
4: I mean say a Jumanin in our winning idea and we here pa na it demokasia a woman. And I be baby be a war when yame baby as a wutiena a brain. When yame and sem pay at to wakuma so now person we need Christ to it to anamo.

0: Amen.
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1: Amen. No man, I'm a sound to children. 0556 1787 92. Your pong a fret. Fret. Oh, fair. I be funny and with the editing command. Now, person can be a la. O catch a bit me no ache. What we hear some. Why? Yamika. Reverend Patch of Friday and
2: Twitter. What I want to say 0595 71 52 52. 0595 71 52 52. Amen.
1: Amen. Amen.
0: Amen.
1: Amen.
3: Amen.
1: Amen. Amen.
3: Amen.
4: Amen.
3: Yeah, that was in your meeting for and then you mean so.
4: Amen.
3: But when Sam Pa, what your mama would make, the Empire Bonds, but also one seven Maka,
4: yes,
3: a bear German. Sabre will be brought to us in Bielam. The Empire Bonds are ratted. Will be being a
4: Jew,
3: now Ben, our body of a frog, ever will Jesus Christ.

0: Hallelujah, hallelujah, hallelujah.
1: Amen.
0: Hallelujah.
1: Amen.
0: The Lord has said, so the Lord did every day more. Ha. Now, and then, so you have to say, be in your coupon, a juma. Bible says, say, and say, they be a royal in your smile, and a juma.
1: Amen.
0: Then, so you have to buy a your smile, and a juma. Amen.
1: Amen.
0: Pastor, also for the bombire near for you, my dear, and shall say,
1: amen.
0: Amen.
1: I didn't ask to him for your dawa say, and then you bring so,
0: amen.
1: What I can see, why am I?
0: Amen.
1: And what I want here, so the equal new man, so sad, the abbey do and must in dream.
0: Amen.
1: Empire Bons, the Asadania, you man, turn from a show, the Gunku and Unyam.
2: Amen.
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0: Amen.
1: Empire Bons, and Radube Pijawan, sir. 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
3: and
1: Sosa Akumabia Edin Bia Rade Ube Bibi Akumanum. As soon be also a Radube Bibi Asunum, men Pire Bonsa Radi Pija on Sat, Nab Tier for Susha on Sat. If I was who am a boat, not shown when you so, oh, yes, Christo Dimity. Amen.
0: Amen. Yet I rather say, send it as Yasia be Pimuha. A higher Sempa 94.7 FM. Yami, as of four, I can say, Waha.

0: Watch of Shemamin. Jeremiah 1, verse number 4. And only ever be said, you may gain, I say. Pastor, what will fear be also be by Brum Jeremiah 1 verse number 4? Now, so can candy and she send yakin can over so betty as ye. Pastor Yanko
1: Yakin can free a man,
0: Yanko,
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0: Mhm.
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1: Oh
0: Oh
1: Eradin Yankupon
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1: She
0: She

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1: Yes,
0: and yes, I see soon as Radibe home,
2: Daddy.
0: And yes, I see soon as Radibe home,
2: Daddy.
0: And now, woman, me who try your moon. Never did him know about.

0: 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Be say, I didn't know do Baba was a
1: man.
0: Papa, I
1: say, oh, already I'm going.
0: Oh, already I'm going.
1: Share, Minim Casa,
0: Minimu Casa,
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1: Vesayeno,
0: Yako,
1: now Radica Chemist,
0: and Radica Chemist, be a say.
1: And Cassie,
0: and Cassie,
1: Miabafra,
0: Nemum,
1: Nemum. Baby Biala Masuma,
0: baby Biala Masuma, no,
1: qua, na, assembiala,
0: oh, or say then, na, assembiara, me catch, no,
1: assembiala, oh dear,
0: eh,
1: Obekano,
0: Obe, or say, assembiala, oh dear, Obekano,
1: Medi, what she,
0: or say, assembiala, Obekani, Medi, what she, Menstro. 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
1: Now, Shani, yes, said ye. 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
0: Now, Shani, yes, send a bebutu in shun a bebo. A Shani, yes, a besay. A Shani, yes, a beshini pony in ago. Because now from money I born and we are
1: then.
0: A Shani, churchian. A Shani bubuye. Now, you're not the other danda ho. 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

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One was son Pacuno, Awalena Walin, Yamia Fra was saying, Yena Juma was a woman at Juaba Walinti. One was Obi Bauman and Wachano. And then Yamia Fra say, Bibinte, was a woman yanti. One was a company, so will be in the ash. And Yona Cassa, O Johnny Ninti, a shiny Munoma Yina Raha, almost to the group, Punumo. 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
0: Amen.
1: Now, see, I'm afraid we'll say when you're going to come back, you will be. 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
1: I say.
0: Mhm.
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0: yanko.
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1: No, go catch and say,
0: mhm.
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0: Mhm.
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0: I say, say, no mu penny call you and check up says, a dainty na what the hattie say.
1: Then a yo.
0: Then a ya with a dainty na what the hattie say. I know, can they?
1: Sorry?
0: I say, sorry.
1: Sufre unyanko pon.
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0: say 8 o'clock to 12 o'clock. 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
1: I say, I say, Ebia,
0: Ebia,
1: say Ebia. Now we are going to be doing yah. Na ya yera.
0: Yoko,
1: they say we no. Na, I say, say one who one say. Mama, yah chintonto.
0: I say, say one who one say yah chintonto. Intonto ni adi bisa. Edu be biasi anwa ye ding. Into a sea, I was a young miss idea, and you say, why not from Sonya then? Free now, nah.
2: Yes.
0: Yanko,
1: if I know the end, dear, if I know the end, I say,

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1: No, King Tontono.
0: No, King Tontono will be sad.
1: No, Boyona.
0: Now, Tontono Boyona will be sad. Then I said, Boyona. Now, you're not. I saw you a yenti. One was a cool woman phone in Iraq. A Japanese woman.
2: A simple woman.
0: You tell woman. Go the woman. Then one a woman. Ninja, shit on. And then radio frail.

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1: Hello, Kachan, say.
0: Hello, Kachan, say.
1: Chile and Yenti asa, a mania ya bayan so.
0: Was it Chile and Yenti a mania we are bayan so?
1: Was it, hello, Kachan, say.
0: Hello,
1: Chile and Yenti asa, a mania ya bayan so.
0: Chile and Yenti a mania we are bayan so.
1: What do you mean, say?
0: Now, what do you mean, say?
1: Na he na ufri.
0: Na he cross na ufri.
1: Was that, isn't it? What was I saying?
0: Now, Sassy na Ufriso.
1: Now, on my bay moon, I will
0: no, my bay should Ufriso.
1: And I'll catch you on the same.
0: Hey,
1: me, are you Bruni?
0: Are you Bruni?
1: Now, my sorry, now, my sorry, young Eurade.
0: No, sorry, I suffer that day.
1: Or soon, young couple,
0: or soon, young couple, no,
1: how you're for not as I say, Pesano.
0: Near old Bopo, no boss, I seek a seno. Oh, no, sorry, no. Yoko.
1: Ena nipa nusro ni.
0: Na oka sa asemri ye nipa wakudu anu mingine usro ye ni wawo so ye. Because

0: Your boy, sure, I won't know. Your boy, Jenny, I would know. It's my woo soap. Now we'll be signing the same.
1: Hello, I got you on the same.
0: You're caught.
1: And then, why you?
0: And then, why you? Say, like, you're small, no one caught.
1: Now, Nanipa, no, Nanipa, no, say, a rade, and now, old Jenny, free.
0: Now, no more name, say, why you in that old Jenny, say, Radianim.
1: If we say,
0: one country won't.
1: Verse 11, no?
0: Yako.
1: Eno, wakachila won't, no say.
0: Mm-hmm.
1: E dena yenye mawo.
0: O si, dena yenye wa yehumbe toye in.
1: Na epunu, ano. 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
1: If we say. Epunu gu so. 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
1: verse 2 no
0: Yona 2
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0: yako
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0: 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What kwa kwa kwa? 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
0: Yes.
1: In time, we so SF a course. Yeah, time so SF a course now. 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
1: Yes.
0: We'll be afraid. Hello. I Atiko. You want pay?
1: Yes.
0: You catch that? Say Obi Biara. Upper war.
1: Yes.
0: Upper war. Now I want him.

0: I was Jesus name. Studio number. Yeah, no money yet. 0595 0595 71 71 5252 5252 0595 0595 71 71 5252 5252.
1: With my
0: friend, yes. Hello.
2: Hello.
0: Good evening.
2: Good evening.
0: I turn off first and I can say friend. Okay, now but yet you got cra. Amen.
1: Amen.
0: Amen.
1: Amen.
0: Oh, sorry. Oh.
1: Amen.
0: Patch your catch in my young wife. Hello. Hello. Hello.
3: Catch enough of.

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1: 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Cause the nyanyi nane say mo bit. 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Hello.
2: Hello.
1: Hello, mommy.
2: Oh,
1: mommy,
2: I am Steven.
1: Bacho, Mr. Steven. Bacho, what you saying? Yo.
3: Amen.
1: Amen.
2: Amen.
1: Amen. How? Kafra.
2: How?
1: Solid. Solid. Solid. Solid. Solid. Solid. Solid. Solid. Solid. Solid. Solid. Solid. Solid. Solid. Solid. Solid. Solid. Solid. Solid. Solid. Solid. Solid. Solid. Solid. Solid. Solid. Solid. Solid. Solid. Solid. Solid. Solid. Solid. Solid. Solid. Solid. Solid. Solid. Solid. Solid. Solid. Solid. Solid. Solid. Solid. Solid. Solid. Solid. Solid. Solid. Solid. Solid. Solid. Solid. Solid. Solid. Solid. Solid. Solid. Solid. Solid. Solid. Solid. Solid. Solid. Solid. Solid. Solid. Solid. Solid. Solid. Solid. Solid. Solid. Solid. Solid. Solid. Solid. Solid. Solid. Solid. Solid. Solid. Solid. Solid. Solid. Solid. 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Solid

0: Amen. Patro catching my way. Your point should have free and yes, you don't cast away. Hello. Patro, if you're ready, you know, Kakra. Why? Hello. Patro, it's your free radio, you know, Kakra. Free radio, no.
1: Hello.
0: Hello, mommy.
1: Evening.
0: Good evening, mommy.
1: Oh, to my team, Kana.
0: Kasam Patro, it's your first and now Kasa Free.
1: Patro,
0: what first and now Kasa Free?
1: Patro, oh, my friend Mary, Mikasa Free, Akra at Otano.
0: Akra in fine.
1: Otano,
0: okay, Patro Kasa.
1: Oh, Mr. Haminese, Mr. Maya Sunday.
0: Why? Hello? Hello?
2: Hello?
0: Hello, mommy.
2: Praise God.
0: Hallelujah, daddy. But you meet yours of mommy. But you're saying. Oh, mommy. But you say. Yeah, bomb pyre will fall as stars this bia. Asonak a crab, yeah, their son in bet, yeah, their son direction in Betuja. And to cry, their son direction in Betuja. Yo. Amen, mommy, Yamishira also. Amen, yo, bye bye, mommy. But you're catching my way.
3: Reference.
0: Hello. Your telephone number is 0595 71 71 5252 5252. Hello. Papa and Patrick, me just saw them. Patrick, what is saying? They ready to say. Patrick, you, Mr. Francis.
4: No, I'm not Patrick. I'm your baby. I'm going to make a call.
5: I'm going to see you later.
0: I'm going to Oh, Kafra.
4: Yeah,
0: I Amen. 0595 0595 71 71 5252 5252 5252 5252 5252 5252 5252 5252 5252 5252 5252 5252 5252 5252 5252 5252 5252 5252 5252 5252 5252 5252 5252 5252 5252 5252 5252 5252 5252 5252 5252 5252 5252 5252 5252 5252 5252 5252 5252 5252 5252 5252 5252 5252 5252 5252 5252 5252 5252 5252 5252 5252 5252 5252 5252 5252 5252 5252 5252 5252 5252 5252 5252 5252 5252 5252 5252 5252 5252 5252 5252 5252 5252 5252 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5252 5252 5252 5252 5252 5252 5252 5252 5252 5252 5252 12 o'clock. Fred, you baby shout. Bye bye. Everybody can get here for home. We shall be. Amen.
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1: 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He is the object of our worship. 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
0: And I'm a bear fear leave. 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And I may catch almost a biddy can for a branch away in your honey album, Pyaman. And almost a coolie. But Omudi Machi. Yeah, yeah, Drew, baby, a branch and a demacon. And I mean, who say, ah, best a BB a wrong. Because a dine or the meal common. A chrome wong in a dan there, a tad dine there, madhouse at a crammy, dine a bisu, a the attire keke. Any other bamboo, abobabo bosso, almost all of them, a very remote area. 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And I miss me dinner. But the son say, if he a real minty me rather than a mean hoshe. It's in my essay. Don't know seeing me an enemy. And I met his baby a horn. It's my comedy. Now, a bread soon no cock a crana, dear me, who and me am shimmy. I'm a castle, come on. Send a nipper. Nipper now. What for one say? And all the name, touch him up, or the funnel, and all your home. Nini and Nini. Of Rosam, on any 92 more day. Or by so obeya, welcome, no, I say. Bonya mid dear. Oba so yen yen yan kwani yen yan kwani
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0: yen yan nemroso na pe radi onsha na onsha oso radi onti na nimu ncho na ma onye nsha ensem no kain e nsha ensem yensa na so ni nyina start with eradi the person o chere ni say o person o ma Israel fo no hu bebi nsha ni fiba. No one can say, wow, yeah, you man, what binti? And I win your own, Hosa. It was say, I catch a one, say, Eradi Inshram. And I pay Eradi Inshram. Now, on shows.
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0: You cast a radia. 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A radid ye ura. A dear one.
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0: Ye cast a Lord. The owner. Ye Chani said, the owner. Into your landlord, Obia, if ye a an idea. But as I sin away, if ye know, so no, you'll be there. Into your loss, be brave. But you were the Lord of loss. The Adiena won. You were him for be brave. You were chiefs. But Obia won this year. But you were the King of Kings. You were the Lord of Lords. The Adien in Ayanidian, a Rame Radi, a Himu Hini, on an anope me kase, Oisha. Psalm 24, verse 1 says, Asasini Nadi Dudun in Ayeradi, dear. You are sinning one out, what Timuno won. Asasi. Any emuadi do doing in our idea, a radia, dear Missy Unsha on a idea. And no, see, we are sinning 1 hour, Timunu, or one. So, a one nicker can point can yashi, what one in sayum? Ah, Okutan in sayum, sir. Okutem say. When you are in a tiny sum, oh, be a ninsum yin in our cohorta. Ah, and yea, what's all them, uncle, Chinese for kaho. We are sending 1 hour timing in our one in some. Sandy pan, on shall. And it just some one says, Sandy pan or your age. And I pay radin shall. Now on shows. Dear, I didn't know you any day and on shall. Titino, Sir Oko,
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0: Now Oko Pablo and finds away a hunter. 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Yeah, my money, they mean you say, yeah, first, why, yeah, yeah, yeah, yeah, yeah, yeah, yeah, yeah, yeah, yeah, yeah, yeah, yeah, yeah, yeah, yeah, yeah, yeah, yeah, yeah, yeah, yeah, yeah, yeah, yeah, yeah, yeah, yeah, yeah, yeah, yeah, yeah, yeah, yeah, yeah, yeah, yeah, yeah, yeah, yeah, yeah, yeah, yeah, yeah. 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
0: Nyame onye president o. Ne ya to aba eyin. Or your honey, I guess it will. Tomorrow, person would be yammy idea. The band will be crowns to bring out quite the idea, Tim. The cussing yammy or henia. Lay a car him who henny around me, Radia. The adding in our one no, and I paid the adding in our one no, on shroud. The adding in our one no, on shroud. Titina nahin some a demon. Adriania or Hine, O Ompen, Yeni, O Cronum. 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
0: 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He doesn't suffer or pay tribute to time. 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So free hands are all called China. A quiet womb. 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A quiet womb, papa, papa, papa. 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A quiet womb. Won't mean 19 conning chain. But ye castle on young coupon. He is omnipresent. The person a chair and say, baby, any assassin so a one man or be a beer precon. Said you see, bam your hand, son or bend your watch. I know, oh yes, or better not play my son or a cop. Saying your men and open make us a own show. Now, until any munchel. If you know my young coupon, I get to too soon, no more be brim. Benyami also said, you will see honor. And a paper so more what you move. Na wo se nyame na waba ne nchan no osun Hallelujah. He's omnipotent. Oh, to me, oh, you're invincible. On to me, say, Yami, on say, I'm not paying Radi on Shrao. Radi on my winny, Radi on my Yefunun Suaba, Radi on my Wagini and Suaba, Radi in Shrao. Nafe on Shrao. Thank you, Yasimun Yuan. And can on kind you also for one say, catcher one say, Radi and Shrao. If you see, we have wicked people and wicked places. What did you make I am? You will need to be more thing for any baby. A horn so ehu. Yeah, Cassa, yeah, Obia and Cassar. On num baby, Okokumbi. Yeah, Cassa, yeah. Obia Kobusum being chair. Then you have bracer. On say, Obi man. Yeah, Cassa, yeah, been with your meeting. Omojana, G, baby, Umbekakoya, I'm robbing. They are wicked people. And it's your see, catch your so for and say, a young unkind chummy man for and say, a radi on show us. And I pay radi on show us. A radi above for bow one that was so known, Sabensia, the Bible said, Ojiwo. If you are not paying elkway, me bomb pie is a radi on show us. Now on mon who buying. If you know my usroon in
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0: they are wicked places. 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
2: Amen.
0: One what he or so soon in him tabia. Or better not kid the ampo in us. Yaminim say, baby, a hunty. Yaji, yes, you dear, will be a crying at an infim. Am I a genie dear or the room? The Bible said, one what he or so soon knee, the hint tabia, and a year, yes, you know. What's in a kid and pony in us? That's a walk or shower. Messi me radi say, Minyan coupon, enemy grand cobia. I didn't you see how my granny, my barbet te, and no man who into me mung raho. Or see Minyan coupon made me want to also. A pin better to minifa, a pidus better to bunkum, now media, baby I'm missioning to me the menu and quan a version. Bible say, who's through an adju boombo? Any bema a tunam a ya, a tumi bi obi na mo se a miti, obeko hospital, obeye bibia, bema ni bi owa wo tu na na me ya. So what do we ni eko share bia? Na se radi an show so a, unti mi nyina ti. 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

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A dear, what the man we are saying, Yamu or Jay, a dean Jesus, and any abandoned dean, a who are dean, or no more not in any canoe, the Bible says, our crannos, I didn't know our crannos, we are seeing a wound.

0: tete no wona wo chichi kruo no ya na wo pensu na wo de aye won hye na le so onyi nsu a
1: FM
0: 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Banded in here, who a ding. When I want to for Janicum. Now, why yes, such a Fantini say, why yes, such a. And I was a soul found me when Major. If he's a owner, we need me Dean. In sharing some of the toss of me in the same. A radi intin any muncho. Na, on no more. Titifonus is to say a radi, otimi munachi nipa. And I say, Yami, Nenny call round. It is a who facing Yami Etiqua who a problem. It is a Yami Niqua na Neni Eberto and him, not Ostrichawa. Now I'm out of favor.
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0: A radi until any muncho. It may be a real house, say, or from somebody didn't some, or yet you may ye tea. And a pay radi until any muncho. Yeah, how you know? 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
1: I say, Masia Miti, Unkuane Mejefo. 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

0: Nancy, you've been a ya, my yagini, a finyamiso. 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
1: Ah,
0: in this a bassaria, and Piper more ship on it, the etcher of Brun Sam. But ye real fitted in Piper watch a yank.

0: ye ba sori de ma na adane agro na se yetwiko nyame nchen a ewrade o mu yo what yes he will show up quickly na me be dane ho de ntem na o kra ba mi na pe ewrade on show na on show us o se catch us of penini se ewrade ntina ni mu nchro na on no more. And maybe nice to say Esther Oko Ohini Enim. It's an some Mordecai tunu for say. So tonight if you na yen agin so ni de wenya. 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Enye bre se say Oko Ohini Enim no no. 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
1: ko. Asempa FM.
0: Oko Rahim fi. 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If I perish, I perish. It sounds as a one call Ohiniho or bread, same one. Na Ohini Antin Neni Mancho. No could you on us Esther Opening. A bravo ni bit me Queen Esther na or Yene Yen. Sounds a one pet a crackling. One pet no ma basa basa wa hinfi. It will time and soon, ya, young co. 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Who can if you are about to appear free them and not say, Mammy, now they are about to say, why, yes, you can't obey her. Obeying an hour, I'll say, Ade, and about to say, why, yes, you can't obey her. 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No, so, tin any munchro on no more. 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And papa say na a yi bidaso. 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
0: Sanoman many yo. But me other back at you can yako to watch. Watch in a soon fine. And now, on no one watching, only in you for a dakamumpo or camphor watching. Sir, was of watch with you a bit fatal answer. 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And I mean more. 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Mim Penoma, Titisa. What's hope, Fanessa, will be any said you seem pay. Intimate uncle told the ancient, when your Pentecost police, so much. And I come for watching this, and all the bombing. And I'm a boy. And I mean, so me come for be a one. Or some kind. Some kind. I dear chin. And I'm a boy watching. And I'm a corny few. Me drew honor. Minka said, Ada, what do me an answer? Minka said, what me that was? Ah? Saka said, me, any day, and I mean, because Ada, me that was. It's answer unknown, me, sir. And yes, be a mini watch. Me will be. And now the other mammy names me watch then. I dear chair, me mobile. Me bomb and it's my need. And now, me come so that me do I say. Oh, no, so emphasis them, me, yami. A we and I may you watch and I made it to me, will be our pet. Now, me, dear man. Now, me, you'll be the man. Because me more. But you're funny, sir.
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0: O masku fees. 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any soon show no more as me David and yes I was being signed in our omunti mean kuno now would teach us 7 years or see not a radi didn't you walk home it is our two piano and why David it is a number five what two and why it is a number two your person chance nyame omma na ni sunshow bibia obia only we chit is a bodyguard omma na unsu emma wo na irade ma wasum due nos etu bibia na yare bia ko bo 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
0: 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It is a court tracker, and so those days, super 90. It means 90 about 14 miles. 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
0: But an impoor hammy. 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It is a court track. I'm a teacher, no mahri. Teacher, no mahri. 4 years I'm a deal on my first station. Oh, and free me. Then be a mahri. Taku yako babiba. Yanam from Enna Elder Bakuan Enam. I see you also for. And not trimming, or trimming pet, and also shush. Or will be a goo, a baby, a chatuwa, or more tissons, to a wano, a cobra, black, and a white saying. And now, at an extremino, I didn't know so a chick, a cra, and all ya, mammy, who. So, oh, Elder, did that sound crying? Me, mo, me, ko, baby, nyami, ni, me, say, me, no, me, sure. Inti, nyami, di, me, ni, a, che, baby. Na, wo, hum, wo, wa. Kwe, wa, di, e. Afi, Elder, ko, dani, me, ni, edi, ko, che, o. If you hold a copy of Tammy in your car, every week, every week. Two. We bump by say, Radio Man and the Sun Show. Need Radin, Nanny, when you ain't your baby. No more as soon here and no soon. Or say, what did me do at one soon? Me, Michelle. But so, Buff and Fufroma. Name Shansa and Assassin Kakra. Peter say, Adomnia soon ye and no so mount. Till Peter the Assassin. Uba brofuna, or say, grace and peace be multiplied unto you. But so, Uba mathematica. Multiplication. Would the BBR times zero? A zero.
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0: Peter say, grace and peace be multiplied unto you. The Peter person or Chene say, grace. Any peace, no? Who order that? Nemum, n times amount. 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Say ye zero, or times say, but ye zero. 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Or smart for pause, insuran Kenya mea. Or nam ye su Christo, so the whom we shy in a shy. Na say insuran, na me bomb pie say. If he and ne econo, a rady man in no sumao, a rady in tin any muncho, a rady man in a sun show, no more soon be and no sun. It sounds any dean at that will soon tea. A rady wakana on times of a mower the year. Also catch her on who say, it sounds so dean dear to me soon tea. Miss Mesham, who ye, a man in shra etimia bamus, a rady in shra in a

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1: This is the hour that we need to bless the people. 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For he reigns from generation to generation. 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

Good morning, Asempa 94.7. 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

0: Edwe, Papa, Okoye Tokyo Edwe, Ayebi Afo, Okoye Tokyo Edwe, Oda Masako, Nana Masako, we are here, Mo Hiri, Ayabaha Sekata, Ewe Mo Ewe, we are here, Mo Hiri, Omama Dawase, Omama Dawase, we are here, Mo Hiri, Ayabasebra, Ayebi Mo Hiri, Ewe Mo Ewe, Omama Dawase. 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
1: Etianin Yanaso Tofu. 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

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And yeah, but in the crumble here to Tohua. And yeah, yes, yeah, but my bush up for it to Tohua. And yeah, but in the fear of Tohua. And yeah,

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I come off way, go to Kruku, I see a day, Mintiminabie, Anapaya, Messiaja, Mabamane, Mabamane, Mabamane, and Jamme Babamane, Minabie, I said, take it all, Jesus. Ayabada Baha, Tokataha, Brentidia Kataha, Yasa de Debeha, Libra Katadabalaba. Yes, Sabra. Masukata. 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Yes, Lord. 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I am myself, Fabio. Nanu said, you said, with Jasama. Nitin, you said, I am a Fabio. Bakasa, this is so baby. Nanimukasa, you can't tell the fellow. A powerful beverage, and now we eat your money, tell me, sir. A conquer, for you as I see so. Nabibia, let me in town, Adano. 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

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Thank you, Jesus. 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

0: Onya Tabanya. Nyeri Katra no pese. We are flying to the throne of grace. Papa, within 2-3 minutes, they say, Yen should be crying. Today being the last day of the month, the last Tuesday of the month of August. We have entry into come. So we are calling the grace of God upon
1: Thank you, Lord Jesus.
0: We are imparting the grace of God upon our life. We are invoking the grace of God upon our life.
1: According to the word of God, Romans chapter 5 verse 8, Bible says, "Yet that's some poor air bonino. Jesus Christ be umaye." Bible says, "Ebra ye daso, minu miyo, ni ye boni yo, ni ye nyaa boni." 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

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A dear be a wish animal would be between Yamianim, a few more Sankai, Fidel Bessinet, me bomb Paya Yampaya Mouse, if you sabi copy Watana, if you sabi copy a Bosu Yavia, now in

0: He's the provider. He's the Lord. I had to say, I'm going to pray myself in crime. So, betting I'm here somebody. No one dear to me said, yeah, I see a problem, and you're too late. Be beyond you too late, man. Come from Radisra.
1: Oh, yes, indeed. Prof. Nyamishra. My person do contact Ebet Tuja, Ebia, Baby, sorry, no war. Na obi pe akwantre direction bi any baby a this out there sorry no na
0: yo medical adet ye for say yakopon say say oja em say nyame aduma week we ye ye program revival kesi
1: yo say ba won ye sure
0: week we ye ye program week we ye ye program kesi pa ya to dey take me to my father's altar for me come major afole mu chiano e jina pro and Matthew 27 verse 51 or say Famico Major Afonim with Yano. Bible sent a Yusu and Mojan saw from him, and Toma, not a catasson in him, a mutim, you know, not your Ben and Ubuye, or say, and Tomano any pia, a soda, and Tinasa, a dear Catayanim, a Cataya Babos in Mutia, and T week when you are your program Cassiapa, and then yes, as an Ayanopa, or China, a Yanumri. 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We bet you follow me on TikTok, God sent, and a Facebook. A blessing set amwako nyamishra.
1: And the TikTok near God sent.
0: God sent.
1: Na
0: Facebook. 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
1: Set amwako. 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
0: Asone ewo malangbawi. 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
1: Nyamishra. 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

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The Lord bless you. This is a new brand new song from my own dear sister, Osof Mami Papa Ba, Dinah Hackman. 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

Stevens. Happy birthday to Nana Dukua Stevens of Atlanta, Georgia, USA. This is from your mother, Auntie Getty, Auntie Trudy Odonko. Nyokani say, my daughter, Nana Dukua Stevens, the Lord bless you. Mama Getty, our North Kaneshi CMB flat, wishing her daughter more blessing, more grace, favor upon your life as you celebrate your birthday. So once again, happy birthday to Nana Dukua Stevens of Atlanta. The

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I love you so much. Mommy, the Lord bless you from Benis Ajima. The Lord bless you once again, and happy birthday to our dear mom, Vivian Chirwa, already on your case.

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May God direct you in everything that you do. 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

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Justice Bamsi, who school at Believers International School at Botiano. May the good Lord bless you and make you great. From your father, Deacon Bernard Bamsi, and your mom, Emilia, Mrs. Emilia Bamsi, and your brother Kobe, and your siblings Vera, Nana Jua, Akushia, all that we are saying that Justice, as today be your birthday, the Lord bless you and make you great. And from your grandpa, happy birthday to you, lovely son, Justice Bamsi, Erade Unshirao.

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Angel, Radin Shirao, you worry too much, but you are so such amazing daughter. Radin Shirao, neda wakuma suni nano, Radin Tungu Abraboso. 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So from your mom, Lady Florence Akrofi, your siblings, Vera, Ohima, Akrofi, Nashome, and Paulina Akusia Esiedua. All that we are saying, that God richly bless you and your brothers, Justice Bamse, then Kobe Bamse. All that we are saying, that God bless you and the family. We really appreciate you and love you. Definitely, your birthday gift will come. So my daughter, enjoy it and make it great in Jesus' mighty name. Amen and amen. So happy special birthday to my lovely sister Onyema Esther at Manchester, UK. So Onyema Esther, as your name sound, Onyema, may you be queen in everything that you do. Eradin to insurance you engusu favor na onyankopon edito Onyema Esther suno Eradin ma embre mu mau ewo Jesus Christ dim. The Lord bless you and make you great in Jesus' mighty name. Amen and amen. From Alatula to you, we say God richly bless you. Also for Dr. K. Dogbeto, I don't pay Oenfa. Me jidis uti papa. Abednego to DC and I just say Bibi Yeno. Abednego, the Dotman, Semin Cantros, and Opin Yamishra, or Semin Cantros Angel Beba, Bibi Abe, fine. It's in Yanko Ponchramo. Na onyem kese onpeja onfi adomu kwa adomu enshiremu ko enshiremu. Osofo, you are such a brother, everything, a family. I don't know what you are going through, but the Lord himself will see you out. Eradin Shirao, na onyem kese, this ministry, it is not easy, but God will see you through. You will be crowned and victorious at the end of it. You know, the Lord will say, thou good faithful servant. Eradin Shirao, ewo Yesu dimu. Na ye di chatu ono. Kwa Abna Akrofi Ministry Foundation. Osofu inti amwa. Ye yamwa papa. Ye pe books. Ye pe school atariye. Na nu school atariye ye ko bisa no. Aba nipa be 30 pieces isi no. We are close over 5,000. Na yes, rather for in fact, yes, rewa dear, but menka wakuma so be ye juma pa piano, obi ye juma pa, me see ye de piano, men kina se, so support Kwabena Akrofi Ministry Foundation, and it will be a blessing for you. Ye kululuwa, you are doing a genuine work, it's an NGO,

Mwakunta. So we are not doing for the sake way, but we are bringing hope to the hopeless, light to the lost. So let it touch your heart and support Kwabena Kofi Ministry, please. Oh, and Jebra Mewunu now, Babidinus. Oh, so for we did not yard you. 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And the Jimmy Namano Fremi na yendin komo 0546982158 0546982158 Ewradin shirao na mini se obe supportu na asho nyami dienu nyam Ewradin yao kesye umpejao. The name remain the same. Your humble servant Kwabena Akofi. God richly bless you. Me sorry so no. And you will feed you no in fear. Asempa sports news as sex. And I hear the bro. Asempa sports news as sex. And then Alatula Abednego, the Dutchman. Ominaya Kradwa on the bro. 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
2: But yeah, what I can say on authority is that we are definitely going to have a coach who is in charge of the team. We are still talking, we are still negotiating. I am sure that at the right time the president of the FA would announce who the next coach of the Black Stars would be.
0: Enchakura! 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

0: epra injuries e adia and also eti to mu yepa Charles Simpson sama odi tujwali.
1: We have never been dependent on only one player, and also when somebody is not available, others step in. So I'm very, very sure, and I'm looking forward, and I know that the players are pumped up and are ready, and I know that others will step in and then make those who are upset not to even be noticed. Asana unfortunately got an ACL injury at the time that she was also really unhappy. Those unfortunate events that we don't know how to deal with. We accept it as it is. So she's also out for this World Cup. Jenna also was part of us during the South Africa qualifiers, played both games, unfortunately dislocated her shoulder and had to go through injury, so she's also out. Grace also an ACL, but we don't know why the ACL keep coming on the goalkeepers, so she also has it and she's out. Linda was the latest one, and it was a little difficult to take in because she has a different role in the team. She's a leader. She has been our captain throughout these qualifiers. So that was a really difficult one.
0: Nice, hard we ye papa pa and a head coach the mother Black Princess of Ghana, Charles Simpson and na ya de na ho and some etu channel na young ko a Kumase Krobia Asante Kotoko Fabulous and Timonum 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
2: Maturity, because I went outside the country and the kind of experiences that I just got over there, and then even within Masters and Kotoko when I was here, I had my challenges and let's say the good moments as well. So a blend of all these two, definitely there's going to be a big or a lot of changes personally and also in terms of playing. So there will be big changes or let's say slight changes in me. So it shouldn't be a surprise to a lot of people because we are growing and then we are getting matured in the game and also in terms of personality. Being a champion is easy, but how to maintain it? So now how to maintain my performance and everything is up to me. It's all about hard work. Since I'm here, I'm ready for every challenge.
0: Waya crowd to papa pasa challenge biano obeso mse kukro ewo Asante Kotoko aswaye ye free Dan Lad Ibrahim aswaya ye gusu ejina Kumasi Krobia Asante Kotoko wabio na ebanis nitwa edumai ewo man mua ye nua baba kwa Ghana for eni jina hu ye papa pa Samsung TV chese show sa hudwe ojina mu pampe nana amama brown ena ochrese ono eye kotoko ni mapa Kotoko nipa. 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
3: You know, we're already giving support to Kumasi Asante Kotoko because as a brand ambassador for Hisense, it's one of Hisense is mainly particular about football because we believe that football brings people together. It brings unity, no matter the individuals or differences. Hisense supports Kumasi Asante Kotoko. And for that matter, they already know I'm a supporter of Asante Kotoko. I individually think that the management has not involved us a lot. Yes, they haven't involved us a lot in terms of what. If I'm called personally by an individual from the team, I won't take it serious. But if I'm being written or being called to the management to be doing something for Kotoko, why not? I will be here and I'll be ready to do anything for Kotoko. So I'm just also telling the management that they should find a way and involve all personalities in Ashanti region, in Kumasi Asante Kotoko, just as other regions would do for their team. So I believe the Kumasi is us, Kotoko is for us. and forever we are ready to serve. So I believe that we are waiting for that call.
0: Yeah, chain, ain't no kotoko for Masuma and Riadia, or the Atuja Nana Mamra Brown, and no, na yen free ho, near room, elwo, a year, hustle folk, I swear, yeah, hustle folk, Bobo Kono, Sabobaka, ya, or me a goalkeeper, Bakwania, friend Richard Aye, na Richard Aye, Akasa, or Remukra, our national under 23 black meteors, so equiage more, Nene, and or didn't send me air to Jaffa, hustle folk, Bobo Kono, Titru, a bra, or no, a Johnny, hustle folk, Fufrakra. No, sir, bro, copy of no goalkeepers or hodo. Then you ask to on cracker one by four goalkeepers. And on a mina no Eddie Epimoso, na and so El Ho, yet Ben Mensa, Mina, El Hua, na and you ask to cry. No, sir, has a folk sending a sonno. Sign some way or the Emma Place of Fufra has a four tomo, and no more than that pa. Send this a winya quenya, so bo has a foca, and Fenya grow cry, son say, and no form so many a quenya so we see a kind, a dear ma has a folk bobo kuno, Yentia and Sama, Richard Aye, at the Atuja.
4: Midi 6 seasons. Wow. After Midi Cassan, 4 years. Four years, no sin, and I'm
0: saying that.
4: 3 come back on one for my training. Once I made me ban on and so on. Shall then time from Brookum Chelsea, Blasters near dead or some team. I keep a chance and I'm not being sent on that from a Dubias Olympics near the answer. I bid from Aurora. So I said to myself, so I know I'm going there because of House of Folk. We are all one. They were saying, you know, I could go on House of Folk again. Of course. So chance we need that, I need to support. They also know then. When your time comes, I'll be better. I will support. The name of my devil is limited. Life, you know, we prepare for opportunity. We don't wait for the opportunity. Before until we be an me sakim say them be many opportunity, many opportunity be an. And so far, so me buy so na me nyaa akonya say me there. Me da. Na the first thing beto ma me da no so nche say be me superior no. I say me dey respect here be. Am because we be chimadwa in so. But me come ho, me come be mensan so. Be dey so me come ho. Me be chimadwa at least. Oh, tinu na ne ba na agentas na am ba na coach keeper school. And so na me dey be no wedding. Eba. 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
0: And no, Richard Aye, and a ne or ni yenya, Lionel Sia, Lati, Edin Koma, and also a do some eti mamo, ye free a hustle folk, I swear yen remo, ewo a ye club lances and manager, ne di edi esmimens, 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
5: Honestly, enye your outstanding issues we ho share for wanchi enye exam wanchi. Make our first inspection. Now make us so when you say because we have to improve. So we expect this after 1 month. Never know why. Unfortunately for when she make our there states now make our 2 first round. Now the entire unicry deteriorate. I go back. Then send a make our 2 the first one. No and can no cry better than I spoke with the clubs involved. I told them, listen, we can't do this. So my mom yeah. So on my as me no say and run a Jumina pictures from Wintia. So me share with you, I will be so impressed. Young Usha Pitchman say minor issues be or are any conducive for our Premier League any if anything Division 1 currently. But any BBR any a bit denial if they are able to rectify all these small issues within the time frame there, then more of course they will play Usha if anything Swedro for example the owner of the club Sepa last season or Boston because so upgrade on one or any upgrade you Usha Domasia Oma the entire inner perimeter fencing on Yakaya no museum bay and pam they are doing it. Unfortunately names a time maybe Jomo.
0: And no, the Abaro no, as we means, manager at the McLeod Lances, you know, and our churches, Simu Kama at the Amaye, Yem Free Ho, Nayan Kopiemu, Elwo, a year, a large Karim Grusa, a Swaye, or Nayakofa Baye, Kim Vaisa, Bobo Kuno, or the Empire, and a large Karim Grusa, Etches and Chakra, and a year Congress, to me, of course, ordinarily, Congress 32nd, no, told you a pram. 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
6: 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I'm ready to take him on the only Access Bank. Say Access Bank managing director here. What here Sikano ama if you know a woman from Maya, when you're ready, he's going to face court.
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7: experience the now so we share your wajamu afute and I'm messing me on like your mature press you or give me to the person who's letting me say I'm expecting me to see your own Sienna leave you to your past best or leave me now like
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0: 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When Mickey Sayan Timiano, a Siena Bredania, your Pimuania San War, a Sia Dukatabra, what the Asampania True War, that man I would deem a
1: Sampa
0: FM. Papai, what Bemem, or Ben Quaku Andy,
1: the ultimate sports show. Hello, good morning.
2: Hello, good morning. Quaku, Papa Maestro, and our winner.
1: Kwaku Willison, emotional intelligence.
2: I wanted to take the opportunity to congratulate you since Monday, but I've not been able to come through.
1: Kafra.
2: So you were nominated and you never advertised it for a single second.
1: Debbie Mamosukra, Mamosukra. Debbie Mamosukra.
2: No.
1: I said,
2: where
1: are
2: they?
1: Oh,
0: that man I will see soon, Waham. Aqua Bedia Banana, Papa Mansu, Esiana Bredani, Yapim Wania Sawa, Papa Mansu, Wabemem, Quatana, Banana, one anana Buampusim, one anana Tafu, Ocambra for Sakati, one Watsi, Bema Mansuam Wafe, Womirikis Salantimiano, and your friend was Samampo, Buadu Quadrenana, Abunaba Wakrab Waniaku, Aqua Tibrafunanan, one Akasama Mansanton. Asampa FM, Ifrano Panusia, Papa Mansu, Wabemem, Aya Buafu, Obi Kwaku Andy, Bemene,
1: the ultimate sports show.

0: progress of work for normalization committee. Every so Omo, they are on track and assessing the city amount.
1: No comment.
0: From time Omo say you must say ebepim na akamre kakai na umudi umudi media be wiye no. Wo George free saying na normalization no.
1: No comment.
0: And the first time when you had the opportunity, you have a Juma Omaye, say a football people, and I say, feel, say, a Juma in so many.
1: No comment.
0: George, the OED has a who be now bow, a be a doctor now soon, and as a fear of victimization, it wouldn't mean charging him.
1: When we're Japanese team, a barracks boy.
0: So, and then, mama opportunity, young boy, send a who normalization, Juma.
1: No comment.
0: Kufo capabilities all bar on that committee. No, and who is saying
1: no comment?
2: Competition I ever organize it. Oh, who are you? Abba,
0: yeah,
2: back and forth, back and forth. I'm and they ain't me organize it. I'm mad. I said last week,
0: yeah.
2: Are you telling me, say, George, do your opinion or something away now? Is that what you're telling us?
0: Okay,
1: no, Jojo, no comment.
3: Hello, good morning.
1: Pepa,
3: the ultimate sports show,
1: current award. Mina.
3: General PK on radio.
1: The plural of the enemy, Ghana Hedina, is going to conquer the air. As a passport, the ultimate for sure. And no, and I'm Ghana and tune in the tune of BT, Zuka Gulushi, Okanishi, Kaneshi, Teshi, Espako Dakuma,
3: Assembly,
1: Akuma, Akutima, Bibia. Super, super.
3: The ultimate for sure.

In the name of Jesus, let us pray. Father, please walk with us through the bad times as well as the good. May we be heard and understood from the suburbs to the hood. May you judge us by our hearts and not by our mistakes. And see that we get a breakthrough, however long that it takes. May you fill that void in our souls that will lay our fears to rest. Because there's no way we can live for Jesus when we're living in the flesh. So I pray that you allow our spirits to be born, grow strong, move on, know right from wrong. 1 John chapter 2, verse 15. Do not love the world or anything in the world. And we know what that means. But listen, we know the distance we need to be away from fire to keep it missing. That doesn't mean we'll listen. Lord, you take care of fools and babies. You're willing to honor their men, and men respect their ladies. But lately, so many of us have gone astray, doing wrong for so long that we've forgotten the way. Please bring us back home, instill in us the word, which is our backbone, which is children that act grown. There was so much that we're entitled to, yet we received so little. Because in this time of spiritual warfare, we're comfortable in the middle. So I pray that you open our eyes, give us the anointing to recognize the devil and his lies. If we keep our actions wise and our prayers sincere, our heads to the sky, you will diminish our fears. In Jesus' mighty name.

phone open so brand we are tina say live was empower 94.75 on the Tuesday's edition of the Ultimate Sports Show. Your brand now so every summary copim say no kuno ababa pemune ya good moon sam said ya Tony Brain Yano. Yesi aya no ana yesi so koso yadi Asia wa na emun komunina ya chin sani abasa na de ebua madagana sports so yensa etumi aka na bibia so etumi akoso wano live on radio live on Asempa 94.7 na bibia so 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Show

0: Let's see you too far. If I don't tell what's and I'm saying, and there, yes, yes, yes, yes, yes, yes, yes, yes, yes, yes, yes, yes, yes, yes, yes, yes, yes, yes, yes, yes, yes, yes, yes, yes, yes, yes, yes, yes, yes, yes, yes, yes, yes, yes, yes, yes, yes, live on the YouTube page. Yes, yes, yes, yes, live on the YouTube page. Yes, yes, yes, yes, yes, yes, yes, yes, yes, yes, yes, yes, yes, yes, yes, yes, yes, yes, yes, yes, yes, yes, yes, yes, yes, yes, yes, yes, yes, yes, yes, yes, yes, yes, yes, yes, yes, yes, yes, yes, yes, yes, my name on Owo aye messages via WhatsApp na Ode ba aye WhatsApp messages na aye 0243 553536 0243 553536 ano ene ababa kwa ano pay yede ma o messages no emrantem na yetumi ajebre ana se se ye 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Ultimate Sports Show live from the headquarters of Ghana Sports asempa 94.7 aha and a Ghana kasa aha and a Ghana team chino asubia any hc ye too many content tempa and I'm saying che ye special guest 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
1: oh ah I want get you back
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1: any
0: am say kejua
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1: ne no me fa hin na esi mechi
0: then esi mechi
1: oh no no ayi bayi ayi ayi ayi
0: kapo
1: Na you know, I cap on crap na then oh papa. Need to be bin a crab blana biaba. No me ye ye.
0: And obey me as sure as a camponi. Na
1: Ben China no
0: pay.
1: You check campon cappuccino. Yeah, it's chiano pa
0: studio hand run a day. I own town fans ramo.
1: Yeah.
0: And fan visit mo pa. So
1: the confusion to me bow. Yeah, would the bad member be blame Munta with her? Be very fine. Papa, dear Chibia,
0: yes,
1: na in some brain, oh, and no pay, my main far privilege way, na Minchia, only Papa Kwame, if you say, or born homebody, regardless of BBO, yes, you'll be out on the floors, Papa, what you say,
0: yeah,
1: but near important, a year. Obe demonstrate that true humility ya media man what you say na obe hu ha woni nipa be de ebe nante aha o ye mfumso na waje atum na ya correct na fe yetumi akwedim papa meka kosise enne eye awoda sun kokra e de ma abed nego ku mensa
0: oh okay
1: yeah o chief producer
0: yeah
1: number 1
0: the Dotman
1: oh the Dotman yes obi kunu Abednego Komensa papa and then birthday
0: Abednego
1: yeah
0: na Abednego ni history e date back
1: oh what dey be kwa chire
0: ni history date back
1: ukọ cape ni dey be same come no ni yiri tie fi ni yiri sire wada wada ma
0: we can the history even on radio
1: radio no so
0: Abednego on dey eye fire by o fire for fire
1: okay okay
0: those days in Cape Coast or church radio so no power da pa I bet no good at that one. No, yeah,
1: yeah. No, yeah, chem, fear.
0: Yeah, fear. The money in the home of people. So, why, yeah, come on, sir.
1: And the one from the pony, do you see from the crowd?
0: I bet you are the yeah. Oh, come on, Mr. Doon, you know, I'm
1: your football. You
0: tell me the pass. Now, we move to the station, yes, FM. Let's say, quit it. And do you bomb here or
1: no? Bet it. Yeah,
0: says, you see, Jano, we try the tour.
1: Happy fire birthday, Abednego the dot man. Yaminyani kese na fi own shrano mo. Inti papa no. Yediko waka tamboboswo ebe to edi ama gana for muti the headquarters asempa 94.7 FM and there anope hana gana kasa a hanso and a gana TNT and chekura. Na yene chairman edema club license in ankasa. Yes, club license in board no opinion bedi nkomo. Nebom Daily Guide Kuwa Kratano and MD Esha se papa banner headline was say afin your marking seals over extortion allegations. Na yera Alexander afin your marking and then aha within the story no ababe toja e will pay three of the Daily Guide and ne anopay inti enum enso e kakra ne se non so abba. Yeah, I know the papa papa. Ah, yeah, she be able to
0: call you.
1: Yeah. Oh, they be saying that me boss work keke kura be dey see
0: her. Those are charges in allegation. Oma mwa yo crash him
1: kaka. Yeah. Adamu's Resources Welcomes Turnaround Plan. And your story will page 6. Now, you are Professor George Ejay, GSA Director General. And on this our story, Abba. NLA staff strike over salary increment. And this is your story will page 6. And picture will have some NLA staff during the protest. Our monsu year, and then also will have Parliament recalled over urgent financial sector bill. Speaker. And on this our story, Abba. Story LP3 of the Daily Guide and Anopay. Na uko back page was say Maradona's Hand of God match ball sells for £2.5 million. And no Aya Banti, the Hand of God born word in sa ewo mushe England for no and I England for no and say omu priest should be a omusho montiasieno. Papa near tennis and ne sa born a £2.5 million. Pounds and a year tons are born. Now, three Ghanaians and Wafu Zone B Women's Champions League appointment, and also a year Diaba, Yadu, and Sam Kakra, Etumanim, and so Ewoho NFA Egypt ambassador calls for stronger sports collaboration, and also Ababetuja adumonline.com saying a Hunsem ACT or say, I will submit myself to every investigation to clear. My name after your marketing and a case who cast a story in a swamp. Also, no, Obe Clan, your friend, Unqua, dear Obeco, Noako Clan, who and so Elho GES probes alleged sexual misconduct involving MIM SHS security officer. And also, a diaba. I have for me, mana. I have for me.
0: Yes, sir, student girl, Adrian, call a yet. Town. I'm so bad na jono. And a security man. A pano. To a pano no man. Options. Allegedly say. Obekwa kwa reporting on my school authorities and I say Obemane.
1: So akwaba.
0: Like hey. Oh no security man natural bill. And the girl and pesi ebeyi nedi nti. Wama no options. On pesi ebeyi wedi dia. Me nko report. Ene Brandon Kamino. 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Ha. Nti eno ne mse esi girl no secretly or text say. A boy is in the campus.
1: Say no one can dream.
0: Boy is in the day. Hey, your boy.
1: Kubura, kubura. Oh,
0: a yes secret.
1: Ah.
0: Okay, video na chale. 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
0: 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But where ya kwada ketwa? Men so so so.
1: Oya akura.
0: SS ni
1: 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Dey am hu ni mi hu so mi okay. Ebi am man hwe. Ebi am nim ni age.
0: Obedemo.
1: Wa mi. O madam say.
0: Na min kan say.
1: Na nko for dem man say nka wadem first. Na nka me man say. Ni da akoda so ti ase o si me.
0: Ni mi hu akoda bi
1: so ya. Okay.
0: SS ni akoda.
1: Oh yes. O
0: tu na akoda ma.
1: Okay, mi say mi mi o ti o. O mu say ne o ka no. Mi video na mi hu ye no.
0: O na akoda.
1: Mi hu ni say na o ya akoda. Nti wu cheche mi so ya akoda dia.
0: Ka jo say ni pa na wo SS.
1: Ah okay. Okay. Nti o ya akoda ma conclude.
0: Oh,
1: they be some
0: man. I'm going to say, I'm going to say, I'm going to say, I'm going to say, I'm going to say, I'm going to say, I'm going to say, I'm going to
1: say, I'm going to say, I'm going to say, I'm going to say,
0: I'm going to say, I'm going to say, I'm going to say, I'm going to say, I'm going to say, I'm going to say, I'm
1: going to say, I'm going to say, I'm going to say, I'm going to say, I'm going to say, I'm going to say, I'm
0: going to say, I'm going to say, I'm going to say, I'm going to say, I'm going to say, I'm going to say, I'm going to say, I'm going to say, I'm going to say, I'm going to say, I'm going to say, I'm going to say, I'm going to say, I'm going to say, I'm going to say, I'm going to say,
1: I'm going to say, I'm going to say, I'm going to say, I'm going to say, I'm going
0: to say, I'm going to say, I'm going to say, I'm going to say, I'm going to say, I'm going to
1: boys,
0: my boys, you become.
1: Ah, okay.
0: Sabi Bepina.
1: Okay. Nti GSHS a alleged for now. Nti entry be a bequa could do. Na, and crowning soon crab on you. While one house from crab one above. Fair. Excuse me, no, no, no, no, no, no, boy, a yabasso. Papa, your rent control. I don't know about a bassy.
0: Yeah, nanu me can say why.
1: What in your double since you come?
0: Say, are you tenant no? Or the mark of you be it me too no?
1: Uh-huh.
0: But what is wrong with that?
1: But what are you talking about? Then I am in the secret TI.
0: Uh-huh.
1: But how can you tell me some of the ma above fear or be there or to me? Some of the multiple guests above your
0: wife. Yes, I'm sorry, you are wrong. And I say, Emra de Emra. And now there's all life, I'll tell life. You will buy your back.
1: Okay, fine. Okay, fine. And we are different.
0: And we are different.
1: No, we are different.
0: No,
1: different. No, different. There be different in the sense that me better not fear hollow. Ne woman say you will fear you how quote me dika be so wa ware na wa unware mini yiri if me wa yiri dia unnim a particular woman na mene ne be wa aware a mene ne betena fie ho ti say wo fear utia wo ne wo yiri ti we ufa gam fanko ho ufa de ufa gam fanko fie ho
0: yeah
1: nti eye wo yiri am obi o wo
0: ge po na makofa
1: ti em fan na okay okay
0: ja be say the all can me manasi na mama na
1: ah okay nti ne mpesa me che ne say we fear now with him. Environment now.
0: Won't defend this asset. Come
1: in. Ah, also me defend it on any day because number one, me when you are no more maoho, and you're back on your menu.
0: You should read the rules, a government rent and then the agreement, tenancy agreement, tenancy. All that. Also,
1: tenancy agreement and all that.
0: Rent control, not tenancy agreement, you will say, we'll be the Nidaimawa, and you're ne Amaba. Ochina adwaba now bom ma ekwasa
1: but papa don't put it as if say as a me afi ne mesisu e ne na makwa hidan o ma hidan tenancy agreement na be dem ti kwa me libi dem dem eni nti don't na rent control papa ne be ka say if I say landlord no ho kwan say me the multiple guests but how will you know whether the person is my family member or not? How will you know? How can you differentiate and I me do be about me metre roko mfanto o say where the or you know faba where you mean you ankasa direct me chiriba and away because me wo nuanu mu a o me sisters me wo man wo me ankasa mo mu di mechi e ma bebre. So how will you know? How can you differentiate this is my girlfriend? No. And yes, I'm a rent control will fight you. 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
0: 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Omaka, and where do I
1: say?
0: We are still paying 2 years, we are still paying 3 years in this country.
1: Commissioner Nakasa, whatever woman, na
0: Yadibeko, Yadibeko, Yadibeko, Yadibeko, Yadibeko, as a man, I'll come on my impound who will come, and no man important to Mum Fenaji in Shemuda, na baby, Obia Correnti Dino or Tidani Mono, or no the multiple guests, but if you run over, if you run for him, no Cassia, but the last way an amity, Missica, Mimante Kai, if you run to call Yaskaribintia, Okobia, your Nanio Chen and then I'll do that, whom I be sorry. But you need to cough another money to go and rent. I don't want to turn crack or
1: hand. Let me be some of your area. No, me ma of your area. What the ma bro three four of your area too.
0: Me fear out me fear bitimono comfort or but would do a woo bea.
1: Now, send
0: a woody bean about the air. Me patches would do a woo, and yet a fear and comfort any more training will be or deal be bow.
1: But if you ran you,
0: oh, yes, if you were to be
1: who's all the barber.
0: Oh, who's the same?
1: What the
0: barber? I almost show me them when I'm

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2: yeah
1: ba ko din sa
2: go what about on there
1: mean
2: tell ya
1: asa mu ya papa yi kan wa mbo bi e
2: no de se ku tie ni nura
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2: ko ko sorry
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1: because kwako ade before papa yi ka be kasa na e wo ho fie bi wo ho no a samra no wo ho
2: e wo
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2: enya go fo
1: na fo yes fie bi wo ho sa o ti ase e ti dia be ke yi on fun mra bia ye o di na mra so do sometimes a binu design a fast advantage, you know, at the name amount for Befi or sometimes or more than we can't talk.
2: And the bit of a man bring Kosebe Sebe, O Kola Pasa, or Babi TV, 8 Jedi. That's about the Adani Sebe. I shall join Tano, you know, Ubia,
1: or the coffee,
2: a jabber, a bit me barman to question maybe.
1: I say, yeah.
2: And if you're for the asylum, maybe I want to let you
0: be done. The statement will make you also the multiple get one because of the multiple boys.
2: No, but say, you
0: say, one can say, one can say,
2: and I'm saying,
0: not in the common sense. Not in the common sense, but I don't know, you see, common sense,
2: don't lose common sense.
0: There are
2: common sense to let you know,
0: Papa. Common sense is not also common to common people.
2: So,
0: what are you talking about? What are you talking about? What are you talking about? What are you talking about
2: to you, dear Matthias? Because the point is that, and your man, man, quite high nine. To hide dine and to go hide dine at your bar. Said the mamma and to me for multiple a girls a man and man's to me for multiple a guys a man. That is common, so you should understand.
0: We in can come my tipa
2: Kaninja Kaninja Kaninja Kaninja Kaninja Ode Yemfa and Ode Yemfensio Yemfensio Kaninja Yemfensio Ode Obache Obache Obache Obache Messi na me na obache girls ni dia kufi wa o de twiko e fie wura no nya de ofo a obeti wase se wunya de o harder. No, but you are making the case as if that's you are affected about it. Anything I may say, anything I may say,
0: matter is of public interest. That is the more reason. I mean, where interest warm, so rent control should focus on the important things. Because rent in
2: Queen, I don't mean can't say when you're important. Because there are so many
0: things. When you're important,
2: man. You're important, Papa.
0: Mati.
2: Hey, important, Papa. And today also we buy a sa na betchi ako chiko. Now do fear rap, Papa. Wow, we be jaw. We do the nene.
0: Untu mwen kasa nti fear rap for. Anya umu na na uti.

0: were papa.
1: Let me do your papa. Oh, yeah, not say. Obetu.
0: Into me worry. Me worry na se me dating. Na se bia sa me dating me relationship na egu a. Into because me me dating for. Na what up na nya one after two and then two after three.
1: Wait.
0: I no make say we join me how will you know say girl na jam into say me dating for. How will you know? Tell me be say no. Oh papa. You can you see papa enya we sorry. We nya baba kwa we ne na ntia na we yire. E no sorry na worry. Definitely disappointed. Came, who change ye? And what I'm saying is, every time I trip for 4 years, every time I fall again, we jam. Every time I fall for 4 years, we control them. I'm saying, me for multiple guests, me for one thing. Me to me is that.
1: And I make you say,
0: no, we jam. And to me,
1: it doesn't solve.
0: Me here, the me so me point.
1: And I make you say, your point, you know. Oh, make it did that. Minya show yourself for so be a bebaso. Or say, one day commissioner. Or say, and Ranis is saying it here. And he had said to me, I'm a land and as own national. And to bet tonight, bear pampa and say, it will be antimina. For manico,
2: who do you?
1: And no, sir, no, but no, but I know, say, at relevant issue, maybe
0: come to come once. And I'm cause the same, I say, yeah, that's what you are 3 years and 2 years.
1: And you can still push it. And it will be due 2 years, sir. Landlord, you too. You can go and report to the
0: trumpet. And we need it.
1: Okay. Yadi no see your anti landlords for and can come one more that come near ye for baby omotitano. Whoa, only money by home, number two, not baby. I come to the for man at Chinkosa, Chinkotna, a yiba. Yadi no best you are not, yeah, a home so. 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
0: papa ye beko
1: betimi afa calls no kakra nra. And to me, I'm fair because of your phone lines. And yeah, you know, but then we'll try and then open the lines for your tearful. Young coin.
0: Now, Papa Meda Sipa. Now, you can't say Congress issues here, baby, you know, a lot of reactions about one thing. Now, for memory, Bunny, I'm a chance on, and somewhere, you know, the former vice president of Ghana Football Association, Yerua George Akwesi Afiyie. Under his watch, and the last time we saw a Blasters getting closer or got closer to a trophy, just say okay, major competition final. Until you say, or the reactions be behind Abba regarding, you know, even clubs almost many because of financial boosting. Yeah, the aircraft became you are, but what you say,
1: okay,
0: and all the interpretations. Abba say the clubs now being hypocrite because. Those years, you know, the financial benefit in the FN, the mark clubs, you know, or chronicle, you know, those years and, you know, you require to see glow sponsorship, a buyer, disbursement formula of the money now, a buyer, any, no, what headline sponsor, you send what broadcast right holders are. I'm this is about your channel mark clubs in you know, and then so this a clubs and they say, this is something now. A year monumental. This is something a year history. I don't know from where he is sitting what he knows, you know. A year something a year new to him. Papa, and Opey, me dad really say.
1: Okay.
0: Is the fight really about the figures? Or the fight is about the betterment of your game, you know?
1: Mm-hmm.
0: But follow me. Sir, fight in one casa baby a year dinner sabre. Is the fight about the figures?
1: Mm-hmm.
0: And now say the fight, you know, is about to change the narrative and to make your league, you know, very strong and competitive. To say 2006, you call World Cup. Mm-hmm. Should the locally based players do it to me again? It to me cause our World Cup, maybe.
1: Mm-hmm.
0: Some even got the opportunity to play. And we saw the quality, and I said, we saw the quality of Medimae. Papa Mebua.
1: Okay.
0: It's here, this is my club, Onesia. Now, no, me be so question, we say, Papa, See, we 18 Premier League clubs, are me boy.
2: Yeah, 18.
0: You were 48 Division 1 clubs, me boy.
2: Exactly.
0: Division 2, Mayo. And a Division 3, me can. Coast football, cry my. So, coast football, you understand? You were, I 15. Think, under 15. Any other Papa, when you know, me can't come on home. But we are still in this country. You have 23 players, so me good. I'm falling below under 17. You nyabi. You the sika my club owners so I'm fan your football. Sika na ya de ma omono. Ya de ma most simply because say we want to empower them, and then also you be make sure say that financial burden and constraints na a war omoso no. You be yibie from omoso. No mo aha omono ma focus in building the game so that ochirebi if the country needs their help no. You betumi ababag because players your favorite clubs in Anambra. And no thing you this can ma mo say mo fanya football na mo nyani. Papa you per 23 players omo falling below and 17 a court tournament. You do what players you select you mo me mabon. You per 23 players akwa and 20 akwa kobo tournament. You be select you be do one you nya best no.
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1: National team and to me and this fan.
0: Sevilla mum afan
1: to me a Barbes County fan. I say only two players, one of them.
0: But could be so Adabraka. Yes, Adabraka boy been so Accra could play La Liga.
1: These are the things I own. They are questions you raise on how you team here is scouting because Sakurani boy Aye league Chrome no 18 years 19 years near kwa under 20 then timi an scouting na obi at Sevilla na otimi a scouting abefana sign no amani kadia then there is something wrong with her.
0: Thank you very much papa papa mpacho ayi boy e fe no is it Isaac Odro no obo Barcelona no
1: Odro yeah.
0: Left back no Isaac Odro me boa I bring tell the Didi Aziz ayi oh, onosu obasa. Yeah, Abdulaziz. Papa, mpacho. Omu nyina no. Omu ni Barcelona Academy ho. Nanti yeko walk up how many players na? FIFA be two for the first time FIFA be two. Yeah, how many players? Yeah, 26 ana. Yeah, the 26 players in a koi. We couldn't go to Barcelona to include this boys here few so omu future stars no. We were rather going and then talking to Baba Ramam so omu sign me bon national team.
1: I know say for the under 20 or for the World Cup.
0: No, same me Isaac Odro need the minimum the current age. But minimum say hi Isa no. Fine, say, Aziz, you know, yeah, Abdulaziz in India, on Wabo, Wabo and 20, or Obeko and 23, or above 20. Into
1: yeah.
0: For now, my question is, say, such a player only to Tiawa Barcelona, no. Papa, who could walk up, net 26 players, Nanka woman walk up experience, and if you can't go to now on the ocean, your money beer, Papa Nanka Bonnie Ben, the baby
1: woman.
0: We are not competing against only the figures, who. We are competing against and sikana yadema clubs in any year, you know. Yambisa, who say, and for so bane, a sabbath in previous Abaso, and I'm no case, Blasters is without a head coach. Sabre Minu Kase, Blasters in the head coach. It is not a matter of concern. We are talking about Kase, Yadema clubs in here. Just you're trivializing, no matter who come her, not you get the important test or say the Hunkobano. A woman so could not do the boys are kosha. You be host one the 20 championship. You could bot a waffle cake or the Ivory Coast. You call your queen to me more. North Africa for Nukanya Mayo. Central Africa for now Munkamo. A waffle for West Africans and you kosha Ivory Coast. You call your Nukaka crano. You're limited to certain countries in a crano. Ghana, you call your to me more. You're some Bahayani, you host next year and the 20 championship over Africa. Na yako Congress na ye wea. These are relevant issues. Ye wezi. Ni ye bise. Wati sa no pao bosi. Si se Carlos Cures o tetre ye buo.
1: Deze ye hudi ye ye.
0: Se funu ni ye bise ye no. 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E tetre ye bu sa ye hune ye ye. But me no waka se blasa se bo match. Enye September ni ye bo machi.
1: Ye bo no September. Ye ne ye bo Ivory Coast.
0: Ye bo Ivory Coast o.
1: Chale kwa kuma me nye sadi we. Yeah, how many so I know so as I'm being.
0: Who is your agita?
1: I know so I. My manager said, "Many a referee's manager, now many no edin
0: come." Cobra.
1: FIFA. Good morning.
3: Good morning, Maestro.
1: Na me bacho wapo mboko die.
2: Oh, I don't mind.
1: Yeah, Nyamia sepa. Yeah, Nyamia. Now, no, the last time I knew Dean come on, no, na yeah, referees no, ebe ko womo, yeah, test no, ebe tumika. In fact, oh, church, ebe biombe tumika ni na. Ni na abaso, mawi, ene hong koma ti saying.
2: Okay.
1: In fact, the reporter Abba headquarters of Ghana Sports has empowered, and they say some of the referees, about 11 of the referees are we take part in the FLE. Now, no, many didn't come on my meeting. Say, wow, be feeling. No person say ye bima. It comes at the cost. I want to obey that cost. No, but the ATN say referees need to say we fail. You know, opportunity for them to do the test again. No, any hope for them? And we accuse the FA because they feel that the last bare 4 seasons ni we come on failure. Now, nah, ABB or but. Woman more pray FIFA badge, no? Omu failure, omen your opportunity, oma ye beam a passe. In fact, cut them young referees, be cry, so omu failure, nini na omen your opportunity as I race it as I take the American again. And then at this time around, woman omu failure, no? Omu need the opportunity to do it again, and maybe see, say, omu beti me a passe, and as omu passe.
2: Okay, Mm, sir, this is in Finland, no? Just now, kind of for the past 4 or 5 years, you know, and the reason is that when you are on the list, you know, the priority is as I said, ultimate AOPDA and ultimate party officer. Now, the last time I'm in Oka, and I'm in Oka about FIFA referees, and I'm making a FIFA referees, you know. Because of investment now, FIFA and CAF, any FNI, indemnity, you know. We give them that second opportunity for them to run again. And I gave you a very typical example. Like, if Daniel Ayi has still a fitness day, do you see, say, with the experience in the investment now, And so for such people, you know, that is the category of the FIFA referees, you know. It is a FIFA requirement, and a FIFA regulations, they say, for FIFA referees, they should be given another opportunity for them to run.
1: Matthias, you have BBIA, FIFA. BBIA, Ghana, and I said the other federations, you know, FIFA. FIFA got 3 terms, other federations got 3 terms. FIFA the VR bar will be answer Asia. Not then the FIFA who investment a whole referees mu and winti a omu chese ubi ko tumrika na ophelia ye man the opportunity for rerun. Na ye federation ye momusa opportunity.
2: No. Let's take for instance, a FIFA referee who has been on the list for let's say 8 years plus. Okay. It's not the same as a division one referee and a class one referee a WAPA division one and a premier for 1 year.
1: Mm-hmm.
2: These people are not the same. You cannot compare the two. I can say, Obia Yamano, Espuja Yamano investment, BBI would move for 8 years. No, you can compare the same person to somebody who has just come on the list for 1 year, like a Premier League referee for 1 year. No, I've been fitness. You understand? These are two different people. You understand? And so we cannot compare the same thing because we are using the FIFA regulations in internal. It should cut across to all of them. You understand? And in any case, we have a lot of referees. I think given the opportunity, they can also come. You know, for instance, we have FIFA referee, now you have second chance and now failure. After that one, no book. But to be held responsible.
1: Okay.
2: You understand? After that one, they go off.
1: Matthias,
2: and then they have felt people for the name of the ship. You understand?
1: Mm-hmm.
2: So that is what happened. But we cannot say that we are Division 1 referee. Now, we're ballist, you know, so for the first year as a Division 1 referee. Meanwhile, at the time now, there were a whole lot of people that we don't know better mechanics. unfortunately, no more opportunity in a basso. It is a war basso for 1 year now, half failure. The other person now, on the superchair mechanical, on the party, you know, are willing to be a part, you know. Why don't we give that person also that opportunity?
1: So I get the explanation. And woman, if failure, you know, what becomes of them? Yeah, two mago, I don't know.
2: The region has gained. So you go back to the region, and then you go and start from the region and come back again.
1: Ah, but FIFA, what do you say? I say more than kaka because here the last 4 seasons now, money, yeah. Now the backlog of referees are unpersonal. It also be brief. Where do Matisse be 11 or a little over 15 and a unperson? And your backlog of referees are woman to me unperson. Yeah, still a woman your opportunity for rerun or rewrite. I will move a goa and only two of the Akoma regions. No, so many are the other regions ready to affect the performance on the regions.
2: There were a backlog of referees. I have proposed of Mubaya, of Mubitum, the Capacity, of my choice and Capacity. Backlog of them.
1: And a backlog of Omar Massa Feli.
2: Exactly. It's a banana. Who do you give the opportunity to face?
1: Okay, what the Bema they were passing on. But they were failing. Who got two of good regions in this one? Yes, but failing their region, the effect will come what the regions are officiating.
2: The region plays, sorry. The region no about second division, about other leagues. You understand? Just like Papona, or also no one opportunity na Ambano, or also go back to the region. No, about Bob and what happened to you. So we are saying that once you have also failed, you also go to the region, go and prepare and come again. It is like Mami Fan is there, player be a we practice,
1: Mm-hmm.
2: The player looks up for a very long time. Now, player no effort through a rehabilitation.
1: Mm-hmm.
2: Now he's coming back. Who calling man be share who first team immediately.
1: Mm-hmm.
2: Woman, a lot of the teams, you know, that have the junior teams, you know.
1: Okay.
2: They go and start with the junior teams and play with them. On the first time, on both there, they are fit enough. They are match fit, and then they bring them to the mainstream.
1: No, but the essence of the risk.
2: And so we're also saying that. For you who have failed the fitness test, and look, the fitness test is always a priority. If you are on the list, as a woman fitness test, then you're a priority. As a woman reaching test, then you're a priority. You understand? Internal say your backlog, over 100, 200 people are, they are also marking time for them to also get the opportunity to come on Division 1 and come on the Premier. Now, what no opportunity on now what Division 1? So, Why don't we give that opportunity to that other person? Now you can't tell say go back, go and do your homework and come again.
1: No, but is that different from the catch them young now? Because when you say some of the young referees so, also echo Philly, but almost in your opportunity for rerun.
2: Let me explain the catch them young.
1: Me too, pa.
2: Now, the catch them young for now.
1: Mm-hmm.
2: You were, when you are a juvenile referee, we have a category of tester, your mom. A young referee at the age of 20 years, 21, 22, and any referee or yet 30 years and go for yet the same fitness test.
1: Mm-hmm.
2: You understand?
1: Mm-hmm.
2: Now, it's, you know, when your body is assessed, you know, for instance, may I have to explain to the instructor, say, look, we have young referees amongst them. Under normal circumstances, you know, as I say, your mom, we have category 2 and not category 3 fitness test. Okay, now in the fitness test, we have categories.
1: Mm-hmm.
2: You are category 1, you are category 2, you are category 3. Now, what FIFA regulations do you mean? Category 1 is for elite FIFA and it's anglophone.
1: Okay.
2: You understand?
1: Mm-hmm.
2: Category 2 no, is for juveniles, amateur, and it's anglophone. I said that the category 3 no kura no there for oldies.
1: Okay.
2: Oh, it's your categories of rep tester. Your map will be here. To where the mobile no, I yet pay them on. Okay, look, let's give them that opportunity. Now your mom will try it. You understand?
1: Mm-hmm.
2: And so for them try, you know, and for catch them young referee to do the test to about nine laps. Now we're feeling it's not the same as Upiam. We are 30 years now. Wako ye the same test room. Now Wako do 6 laps. Now feeling these are not the same people.
1: Okay,
2: you understand? If referee is ano, the fitness instructor not buying us. Look, okay, yes, he understands that these people are. But because we are preparing them, no, let's give them that opportunity again for them to come around. You understand? And so we have.
1: But in the first place, I don't know more fry. I'm not the same. Cooper test, because if it's a policy of the federation, because I'm for because the federation is investing in that policy. That is why maybe you want to give them a second opportunity for a rerun and as a rewrite. Into the others, need there as a yeah some way.
2: Okay, if you know, into the year for yeah, MBA. Elite course, okay. MBA elite course, you know, as part of young projections, there we want to prepare these young referees for the future. You know, you don't move the car, MBA elite course, you know, for them to get that international exposure.
1: Mm.
2: You understand what I'm saying?
1: Okay,
2: yes. You know, as part of the MBA course, you know, the fitness test is also a component.
1: Okay.
2: And that is why people say, give them the second opportunity again, for them to come around again. And I just gave a very simple example. For instance, if that a liar has told the test, you cannot say that because of the investment, you should throw him away. You can't say that. You must give him another opportunity. You understand?
1: Okay.
2: The them young for no ah or mobile year that test no. We are saying that the category of test no year no is where I pass them.
1: Mm-hmm.
2: Like for them to even do 9 laps. Ah, a senior referee or no SSO or no year 10 laps, no, or maybe 6 laps, no appeal. No. You don't compare these two people the same. You don't compare them.
1: But then, but naturally, you require. Then, can Kodano Kwan also team you cover 20 laps? Then, campaign if one cover 8 and 9.
2: There be. Instead of FIFA say, in Kodano, Momunye a different category of test because they are juvenile.
1: I get it. I understand. And to the can say, woman no echo regions now. The following year, now so must I be registered? I be 2 years, yes sir.
2: Of course, yes. Everybody who has built will get another opportunity to come around again the following year.
1: But these were referees, and I'm selecting them saying, Omutimi Passe, and come be officiating the Premier League.
2: Okay, so, you see, my show, let us all get this understanding for once. If you are a referee on the Premier League, if you are a FIFA referee wearing the FIFA badge, if you are a referee on the Division 1, you are on the list for 1 year. It is not automatic, sir, the following year, you must still be on the list. It is not automatic.
1: Okay.
2: You understand what I'm saying?
1: Mate.
2: And so, even if you are a FIFA referee, now, if you are sebi again, another referee be in Premier, and now in Division 1, and in Mondimbo, Elko, in Nima, we can still say that the FA can decide, say, look, I have identified this boy. I have seen the potential in this boy. Let's give this boy or let's give this girl the opportunity to give that person the FIFA badge. Now, you hear, and they are also between a year and they have one grammar. It is not about any individual.
1: Martin. If I say, yeah, that's it. Now, league never started. Referees, no readiness, no any assurance, no, yes, saying, dear Namunima, public, no, also, yes, yet here. Farmer may not fear for here.
2: Oh, yeah. I mean, at the appropriate time, you know, yeah. Other programs that you want, you know, I'm out, you know. We have clubs, you know, so, yeah, request to the clubs. The laws of the game. Just the changes, amendments, every player, every club official will actually understand that. Yeah, this is not a banner. See next year.
1: Okay.
2: You know, who come out now, referee? Hey, apply some of these changes now. Anything new. But then, it is the new law that has come that we have to, apply, especially on the countdown, like throw-ins, goal kick, goalkeeper, which ball now, the number of minutes you have, the number of seconds you have to release the ball, throw-in back, there's a 5 seconds count. As I said, we're putting it into play. When there's going to be a substitution, there's also a countdown. It is Anya Mainland, you have to say clubs, any players, NTRT, that they'll be very, very easy to win.
1: Okay, okay. And did I bang and I'm more publish it? Referees are be officiating season. Listen, how many referees are be officiating this season's Ghana Premier League and this season's Division One League? How many?
2: Oh, the MBC, I think last week. So they are in the process of preparing the league. So they'll prepare the league and then they'll submit it to the FA for approval. Let's hope say by the end of this week now. No, the final list will go to the FA for approval.
1: Okay.
2: The FA never can say, okay, you have 30 referees or you have 20 referees and now you have 25 referees or that sort of thing. The committee need there or yet the Juma now the list FA, no.
1: Okay.
2: FA, no. Actually, list now of itself. The number now, get that man or no, is okay for the FA, they are fine. Then they'll just give the approval. If it is not, they will call the committee to come and sit down again and then to look at that tip again.
1: Referees manager, Ebedasi. Okay, enti GFA's referees manager Alex Kote na ote se ye no etimi edin komo ewo eye jumedie no se nchemu no ma musa manfo bebre e rezi e yakata kwa kuye na na ye time ni se ye 7:30 na nyabo na nida komra na
0: mini 7 biwa en Thomasum en 7 biwa en Thomasum mwana mu kam bro fo wo de wo ye teacher ni where there is loss or where there are loss there is what there is no opinion ana now then as I'm running, yeah, special one among cofobina. Yeah, man cofobin so special treatment. And
1: only a similar message, but I was good morning, boss. In all honesty, sometimes the explanation of Mr. Alex Cote is sometimes unbelievable and shocking. They are always in a rush to hook up onto decisions by FIFA, but just look at such a decision. A referee fails to pass a test and you are relegating him or her
0: to region.
1: This is unacceptable and unbelievable. The GFA must do better.
0: Yeah?
1: Because oh, 2 months and Division 2 for now. And why are you saying that? I don't think Division 2 now. I'm on for
0: it.
1: FIFA and who in their wisdom said, you have another opportunity. That's not for very recent. At your own cost. Now, we have to pass. Referee lying, you can fail.
0: But you have
1: catch them young referees. So, maybe fail. You have more opportunity. But woman, you have beautiful. The Ghana Premier League, 11 out of them are failing. In fact, and I'm a church, I said, the 4 seasons, women are a backlog of these referees. No, me a great referee, sir.
0: But Papa.
1: But woman, Sebi, I am, but I'm one voice.
0: Papa, I'm going to tell you. Intermediate mean mechi mean kobe bri and what the end be si. But nena na me cano, medema no AC or hono, at first in command na me dino. Say football for no, ye persi na ye football may toye e ukrumha. Na issue about ye national team sin to me and perform a major tournament. Issue about coaches and na mwa ye who come first woman scout players no. And none se see about be do so say yasem ya. Papa and so what is a 18-year-old Ayo Buadino. 85.6 million pounds or Man City. So what?
1: Yes.
0: So what?
1: Matipa.
0: What is a young man de noir? Nations Cup qualifies any or more Ivory Coast Bekwa Kobono. What is a 19-year-old boy? No. Walk on Real Madrid. No. A about 120 million pounds. So what? Sir, no swati. Yeah, 18.
1: What is a year? Kwasi Sibu. Everyone will Libya. 10 million a year dollars. What?
0: Kwasi Sibu. Libya.
1: Libya, 10 million. Ante? Enra was
0: Oko woke up by Oko Libya.
1: $10 million a year dollars. Say Eros so for 2 years, free agent. What is that you can also? $10 million. Maybe I may be mau a breakdown. What you are saying now to me? City Libya, $10 million. Menu can say it's kind of coming and can we? Yes, we will go so a free room. I'm going to tell
0: you. You better the next Ghanaian, the next Blasters caller. You better. You better. Because if a player plays in Tanzania, if a player plays in Tanzania, plays in the Egyptian League, not only on your crime, my Blasters, you better Libya for.
1: Mati,
0: you better know, Kuma.
1: Let us say, King Kaninja, Eddie, and so no. Now, this one says, Kwaku, the referee's chairman is not talking any laws, but what they think is good to them. God himself has given us the opportunity to try again. Is he saying if I write university exam and referred, the university should then send me back to the secondary school to rewrite and come back to the university? This is a hatred for referees tactics. How can you ask these referees to go back to the regions? Akwesi enedi we ede baaye anopai ehwaramo. Hey, Chairman Kofi, Chairman Okoforia, Chairman anti saying, Chairman Kofi 80. Na Chairman meti won ka che ne body pa ne your friend is saying okay DC. Okay DC. Na yeah Chairman Okofor Kofi Town. On the saw or
0: okay, this is no, I don't buy. Oh, okay,
1: German would look for the old chessure into the canoe. Made a number of them for the Biana Park Cranteria.
0: A Crantier
1: and Nida.
0: Oh, okay, Nida Quen and Umiande.
1: A bush meat,
0: bush meat,
1: chairman.
3: Because next week
1: was I a Kotoko, a yes, town Kotoko.
0: Hey, supporter. When it's also, oh, say, and a democracy cap or so corner or could they occur here because oh, chairman Soba. No, Ninja, on vacant change here.
3: Yeah, of a
1: and the Sibo, you had $10 million. Yet to me,
0: Libya,
1: Libya,
0: Mr. Blasters in the year. For be free move. Ah, you free walk up by normal.
1: Team number here, Swelly SC.
0: Swelly as a man,
1: $10 million.
0: How Ben Crani? Swelling
1: $10 million.
0: Oh, Papa, 85 million, 85.6 million. Bidi Kobo City of Africa. What are you talking about? Money is all long going there, but say, and you're for Swoga when I'm
1: rubbish anything like that.
0: Me rubbish,
1: yeah. Like I said, $10 million for a player. The career and AB at 28 years, 29 years are ever the way here. What about this canoe? You have to agree. Say be a quack who near to be 28, 29. Maybe and the carrier and a bane we
0: then I don't know the sound come away ya but no male meeting is a wunyanka. A wunyanka. Oh we radio.
1: Because when ya Egyptian club, when ya Turkish club.
0: Oh here the Nimpany and Obetina to Adakem.
1: Their management decided to go for
0: oh here the Nimpany and Obetina.
1: Yeah,
0: I mean because Turkey for no crumb for Mumpe.
1: And I became
0: into the walk up, Papa Techie saw Mumpe. And yes, and it's can and yes, can into Techie for no so Mumpe. Akobo walk up, but Techie for no money. I'm so Mumpe, Libya for no so.
1: Okay, Martin, neither could bring, neither
3: could bring. My chat you for the Canadian K. Let's just say, Ness Colapa. Na Sibu Dinka Hudia. Any other Ghanaian players are almost so. African countries, ball leagues, now more young.
0: Crop champions league.
1: Now, this one is coming from a referee.
3: Yeah.
1: Now, the referee, no, one, no,
0: one basana.
1: Minim so to be an answer to be.
0: Okay. Can you hear the contest of?
1: Or no, me money didn't so.
0: Okay.
1: I said the referees committee and the referees manager should not spoil the good work of Keto Kirku.
0: Hey. Referees committee and referees
1: the referees committee and the referees manager,
0: the manager no.
1: Should not spoil the good work of a year Ket Okeku and or the other. And the minimum so to be announced one to
3: see,
1: and anyway.
3: Kweku, the as I said, there are so many issues surround this Nema Ekosu or referees.
1: Oh, yeah, no, I 10 minutes
3: because make I say, now say a referee be a company here. I walk, master, say, I say. Sebinu ko na o man passe a ntempana no ye mo makwanya no
1: no ma ye ne kakakaka no ma wie
3: na o ma wie ebinu so die ba na ti sai sempa e bo se wo die ye bo mpa e kra se men passe ye ye ne sa na akwaku referees no every season bia na e be hu new referees wo hwe europa tell referees wo wo die these are notable referees
0: no mo a be hu mo
3: ya ye wo mo a
1: And the sad aspect of it is, I don't say, Omo, exam, you were theoretical one, theory, the other two. You explain the laws of the game.
3: Yeah.
1: Some of Omo, I'm feeling, Eba, it be a loss now. Omo, ni pao. But then, make a two, no, and they be a drew, baby, instead of maybe a 10 laps, no, I be a 7, and I say, you are 8 and a half, and I'm 9 and a half.
3: So man, second chance, man, second opportunity, no.
1: But maybe anybody failing, we can't fail it, theory, and put it out.
3: And
0: we can't pass it back, we can't pass it back. No, we can't pass it
1: back.
0: We can't pass it back. We can't
3: pass it back. We can't pass it back. Kweku, last Thursday, Muko Congress, menya wang.
1: Aye, aye.
3: Naka, nami, share mo bati.
0: Kao Congress, ban, same way.
3: Since the minkan was, me nya, kwenya, kan was. Kweku.
1: Yes.
3: Me bomo a mok tumi kwenye na me bo biya baso. Na me follow ye, kakra. Kwa ku figure se fi Congress na se baye no. Encouraging no.
1: Sikano. $9.5 million for clubs no.
3: Efe was kasa.
1: Hey, omo yin is kasa. Omo ska.
3: Eti, sa 1 million Ghana Cedi each no. Efe netu ya.
1: Efe netu ya.
3: Am I clubs no?
1: So we say their partnership.
0: I'm say partners.
1: That's can originally than Kasana. Among for the communication about the money in the
0: Anshela. Clear.
1: Per the FA, they feel that their partnership with, in fact, the brain behind the money and Kasana Adesa production.
0: And I'm also from club broadcasting.
1: Right, you know. So using the product, the league, you know. To seek for sponsorship, ah, buying AADO to get that amount for the clubs by selling the games and other and your account.
3: I want my problem, no, because Mumma didn't get clear. Am I? What do you say? Because look, you're in Babia, not clubs, no, a war. And this car, not clubs, no, ya. And Sana, Cecilia, this promise is in idea, no, a bad one thing. I think so.
1: Because this, before every president ever cast out on the money, no. Now the Minister of Sports and Recreation, Akasa, say, Nanka, a dear minister, no, ever year, yeah, I free a buying whole street neighbor. I think a minister under this assembly to that. Said this season around, Ghana government is pumping another 1 point, blah, blah, blah, into the Ghana League.
3: It's but what's one come,
1: but catch by no, see, in Deben collaboration with Adisa, the FA is giving. Clubs 1 million Ghana Cedi before.
0: But the minister ne comment wo you know. Time or question or mo say baby this can e mamu no yeah from there.
1: Okay.
0: But minister no okay.
1: In collaboration.
0: Okay.
3: You know Mr. Adeno shut down
1: communication about
0: and shut down.
3: Yeah. But that notwithstanding, I think say
1: because I buy your money. So
0: yeah.
1: I buy
0: your
1: account. I buy your money. You find Nikkei. I own my account. Thank you. Real season. I buy now pump it. Yes.
3: Also, account. I
1: buy. Yeah, account. I want to buy. Just cannot demand. See the call. See who's account. Yeah, come on.
0: Agreed.
1: I buy Nikkei. You need Nikkei.
3: At the side, your friends at the side for a collaborating with the FA and I own the other. And I'm a boy.
0: Yeah, exactly.
3: That best player award. I mean, they can crumble Benjamin Asari Abaso. He deserves it. The modern ball over the last season, it is banned away, you know. You cannot dispute it. It's about Benjamin
0: Abaso.
3: But that award, you know, is it sustainable? Because, because 2-3 seasons ago, best referee, yes, sir. Announcement, yes, sir. Best referee,
0: 2023. Yes, ama. 3 years now, yeah,
3: watch me. The best referee then, Thomas Nunu. Am I a man or car?
0: Got to Connie House, a Korean farmer, man, in the best referee, no.
3: Yes. But since then, no, me who's the best referee be Anya Saka Nubio, Binim,
0: yeah, was night in a crab beam. Since 2023, yes. Now you're my referee, best referee, Kano. Yes. Yeah, was night
3: game. Yes, say, best player award here, you're the Abbey. And you're sustainable now. You better not sustain it.
1: Best player at the end of the year. I feel, say, because Jack Mutu's contract for 1 year.
3: 1 year.
1: Renewable.
3: Okay.
1: Maybe after the year, no. Because, say, Kano, Bakubeko Premier League winner for the 2026-2027. And a Women's Premier League winner. And the ABA UA season now. They can renew for another 1 year.
3: It's a woman renew.
1: Woman renew.
0: I consume. It's a the next sponsor be back.
3: Oh, because said the yes, best referee. I can remember the Kaya Mato Masununu.
1: Oh, yeah, Hyundai Elantra.
3: Hyundai Elantra. Now, I was thinking, say, it will continue. I understand. But yeah, first one, you into me and you be. And as I say, I do when so.
0: Ababoom.
3: Say when so, one season, no ban a year yet. Na yentu mi an to aso na je se yen promises no en she da enye we kakra
0: league na ebo we ni yenyi best player o
1: the winner was Julian Nunu
3: Julian Nunu okay
0: Thomas Nunu Thomas Nunu ni
3: papa no Julian Nunu na me kai say this aka no e ma no na antumi an to aso e say an Benjamin Asare so
0: abefa
3: mesre se Sanema we no encourage players in the referees in our day. Say a benya contracts via a bet take years.
1: Yeah.
3: Yeah, no. 1 year, 1 year any day. Though it's good. But kwaku emwa.
0: Any suggestion you would the Maukoto Konanka Mutra de Koyan and Kokan Congress, yes, I say. I done 3 years, Yanya was night to award the players a normal year, Juma, so that I know a reward packet to keep some of the players. Sanka Mutra de Koy, a GS, and Sanka Mama Quinyama, my discussion.
1: But then, a good suggestion, but I think, sir, the award is for the Federation. Federation take a lot of shine to award or only a participant. And there was a fall within the interest of the Federation.
0: Yeah.
1: Always be, I mean, awarding
0: but, at the end but of the who are the people forming the Federation? I didn't know the clubs. Exactly. It should be a matter of concern to the clubs. Because the clubs own the Federation. Because no matter what you or Kendini. And no Kendini no Ube de Baku 3 years in Unyebiem, uso a woman chere mu o. Adiba kuku e yanu no. Oso bini wo ya de. Nanka periodically. O chere umu so o we ni de. Say ni say. Enu kwa tasumu. But say nimpa no. When you were from Kwasa, say you don't even deserve to know the reason. For cause abba.
3: You better be a father.
1: Yeah.
0: Sports director. You are some.
1: I bet never find number number. I go buy number number now. What bet you Freddy? What bet you Freddy?
0: Director ba.
1: Boss abba.
3: Okay. Pagu. That's it. I feel so no. Adesan production na.
1: Adesan na.
3: Broadcast.
1: Adesan na.
3: Mister Om. I feel there. Maya infa talented kids. ASTG a Premier League match.
1: Yeah,
3: and no dear the shouldn't. Miss Ramo has one or more to us, so dear Miss Ramo said, one more fat talented kids. And the program, sir, one more cassa for Mohono and be replacing your league matches. Miss Ramo, pa, because last season, one more year, Sanya Manubi. I'm answer your name.
1: And at the Sun Crown, a woman will lead in. We should get them.
3: Yes, we but should.
1: My trial, but
3: we should.
1: We'll get there.
3: It's Mr. Omo. Say, what money organizers of the league, non transit. Now, yes, you say your league matches in any time, new year. Because what money, what programs are over. And some now, your name, your matches are your wire, Bebo.
1: 0542771092 and 0243553536. So, Banwa in the snappy lines, no, I hip and two Banwa and you know, Bay and Chibia, may you feel so much coming in. Oh, hello, good morning.
4: Hello, good morning, the Ray Papa Maestro.
1: Yes, I'm Pacho, Coco, listen, Yana.
4: Emotional intelligence, I'll have to be a question.
1: Coco Pacho, be into you.
4: Yeah, Maestro. Facts, Cabral was it facts are secret, comment is free. Adisa, any friends a GFA collaboration, whatever. Why are we pretending? The little sponsorship credit debate, a friend is saying, ceremony to award former friends, league na above, friends, league na chairman.
1: Previous leagues, yeah.
4: Yes, and a couple years, in this sponsorship, for you pretend is a FNA, a friend that this is now going to partners, what kind of partnership? The money is coming from government. So what was said in the time past, now we pretend that we don't know the money came from government. Why, who doesn't know the link between government and TV3, to be specific? At the end of the day, the reason why, Nidahu was saying, friends, telling kids or whatever, being sent for matches and the rest, that has been the norm of the institution. TV3, and your football place, and at the end of the government wanted their money protected, so they took it through TV3. Politically, that is where their links are. And it's a fact. Say that my government money, whether every money, but every sponsorship since genealogy BC, a sponsorship is not created by themselves. Sponsorship, they pretended to do. At the end of the day, and every need them one collaboration. What kind of collaboration? We have played the league, sponsorship, give back, and also. And now, I need to say, Now government will come. Look at how chief of staff, if I said the minister and the rest in times past talked about this money before the money was even released. Now we pretend that this time government money in dinner, if you don't make account blah massa, government money.
1: Okay, Mate, yeah, now see, and you will know so not drink, no, they buy it. Hello, good morning.
5: Arimade, soccer the maestro.
1: Yeah, Pablo, we have a go.
5: I know crap one for the baby, yeah, I didn't know, yeah.
1: You're going.
5: Let me tell you for you, and I'm going to support someone here, my brother. Hey, Papa, Osha and some of my problems were to me, a quite more power. Now, Mamika chose a chrome of your own or your chroma, obia to your bibia, abobia, no bibia. Papa, Osha, a friend, a lefty, less of a cassia, made in Oya Kakra. Because if you are surrounded, what can you do? A woman, and a quenya means what I say, it is a lefty, not quite a friend, a text. That's what me are passing. That's what we say. Omo omo, a general sunya kwenya meye weya. A tina ma elefi, somebody di brab rough no. The best appointment elefi no committee a chairman say. Osa mre bi, mama kasa,
1: onya appointment
5: Gana fonya kwa da ubi. 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And yes, elefi no kwa ji, 1 million, 2 million, that's what ni swak se hon. They do on ma, ya koto kwa sa. 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And I wish my mwa yesu ni swa baso. Uwe si ka, mwa pompi di ase, Gana Premier League ma. I think se kwa ni mu, ya besa na mwa
1: Maxwell Agege, 2 hello, good morning. Maxwell Bibiaboko, young content, and from Ra.
6: And Dominion 5 wins in Fatom and Hoya Path.
1: Into
6: Well, I mean, now I say, is it Friday? You know, we send a minister. For English League in Asemono. Chichimuna de Mameno, a Thomas, Massetti, Minister in the back.
1: Okay.
6: Chichimuno, a Thomas, because you say, Okasaya, a catch a club soonest, and say, first, you know, Yako Stadium, Yadita Stila, Ismelado, among Quamiruku, and Nobu Bo, Adapter, or see, why any Janus or the call?
1: Exactly.
6: It is Chichimuna de Mameno, Massetti in the back, at Minister, and I see you, Papa. As I see and penny for no. Sabi a fun I dream pamu papa or common sem Nancy say and penny for no ever. Mammy and penny for no more dress of football, no one on football. And then what's the last time maybe I catch or say, Ghana players and to me move good clubs. Kenya player walk away cup about Libya. When Radina Coco. Player walk away cup about Spanish league. Spanish league na no boo.
1: And okay.
6: So what was Spanish league at the World Cup about after the Libya? Me having there, I said, I need a cone. Because Ghanaian players, Bobo, African countries, Nibbe, Mekai, Tamami player, Panay, Bobo, Egypt, the performance and need just one noble. Yet he have African players. Yet he has a Nenu, Yabe Festival, and he lives as a mess of Bobo Blastana.
1: Mate,
6: send me over Kaya Koku. Yet he sees him about the way who lie.
1: Yabe, a lie. Lie, they
6: were so friendly.
1: Oh, they were Makotro, not the end of Mama Makotro.
6: Oh no, they were controlling it.
1: I know, because we move the for FIFA referees, no, and investment FIFA into Umatro.
6: FIFA referees, they almost say advantage back.
1: Exactly.
6: But,
1: class one for any idea, they almost the
6: Oh, okay. We're going to miss you. You go shoot him.
1: Yeah, that's it. Maxwell, I get it. You know, my main Faba Konso, Ewa Hanamo. Hello, good morning. Good morning. Abed. Hello.
7: Good
1: morning.
7: What are you doing?
1: Bibi Abu Kodi.
7: General Mona Musoe.
1: But I'm in tune with him.
7: Arafat Foyani.
1: Koso.
7: Oh, boy, Malaja Bulami, and in the bagels, a woman in the show, Abdul Salam Yakubu, Yankonkwa, and Yamisam. Yamisan say, what's the minister, Ebon Ambassador? What I say? Nema, Ekoso, Ghana football, Nana. on the two Ghana, on the same tea, your bomb in the Savasuba, on the Ghana and Nakasano, Nuclear Kenya Juma, on the same tea, a year before Nakasano. The woman has been out of Okase, Ubeka, Nuclea, on the day. And I don't say, Juma Pao Bono, I'll call what happened, on the day, and tea, among a few. Nti ayo fe na kata no Ghana football na o munya de waju so muye ni yo but as the munya waju se ni nti government so ya bona ba se government na this Ghana uram ka ti betra so ay 7 years ni go bi a ya bako the colleague a caps me ya want to dura and as na ku bo bo last year aban popo ba nti
8: I'm going to go to the house. 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
7: Mammy and Nancy, young friend is your voice note. I catch you and check your day and also Ebe Brass is your Nafi and special guest, Dr. Baniako Ebertinasi. Now, your day and common at me about which the Democracy Cup organizers must allow House of Folk and Kotoko to fill two special guest players in the upcoming Super Clash at the Babaya Rust 4 Stadium. Dede Ayu and Mubarak Wakatu for Accra House of Folk, Jordan Ayu and Emmanuel Ajimambedu for Asante Kotoko. And also a beautiful idea will be the buy. Ebeke, na ye to me, Eddie, and also a home, and Komo, and Ope, Elha. And this one says, much respect to you, Maestro and Kaninja. The whole world appreciates you. May the good Lord richly bless you all. You guys always stand by the truth. The best of journalism really comes from Asempa Ephraim and Issa and Sudiway and the Abekan Yeho Anopay Emmanuel Prince Ligon Prince Hospital and I said Prince Ligon Hospital rather I see the Sevilla guy is in my area very talented guy and on so anyway Franco Trading Enterprise Ekan Yeho and I feel Compu Ghana and so Ekan was a passion for technology and on Eboy, and I feel Belmont and Swabe Yepa. We are for Unto Belmont to my baby and no muda. And you know, okay, I bet no go and nejai copians in nom nanum a Belmont na intimate and why your bed is some more numinor de cacra. Yeah, you know, up for no matter no Belmont. And then a Beboa Martimia, I refresh you. Let me be also etime aqua 0544335900. Now, Omonsa and Sir Etimia County BBR.
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0: Okay, I'll see you soon. 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
1: Anita and the doggy park
0: oh won so a akwesi asan so aba number 1 me ma dwen na ho eh na de wo so ye me show papa bi na me de tosa me short sexy dress no aha na me se samiti na me ye me nails so come
1: on oh no
0: me fa uba me ka do some small 1-to-1-to rounds me asan me dwen ho na we tria. 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
1: Hey, Anita.
0: Nasan, meow, and if a TV, you know. 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
2: Hey, Anita.
0: Jesus.
2: Maybe I would do not.

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2: 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And room.
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1: Anity, Tiabuchenko, Akwa Mankwa, Akuntejo, Eddie Bro was Sempa, 94.7 FM. So,
3: it drew me in Dana, saying, Yan Mwaman on it. You almost see a cra, you almost will hunu, yes, yatia, in a trassia, Yakabum.
4: Memory Debia, a bonusia, a pemusia, a question of what change lay your home, our abruce, said the Yakum, any diabu drufi, the hum, near her, the ye, near the abba, the enyano, and you can say, ye,
3: Zenaja. 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

0: 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Phone papa! 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
1: Pata bare vi manya ku.

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1: Dinafo Electroland Castle will be a showroom of Potemu. Na ye be ya sandy homeland and swat a home. Say say an apart from some mobile to me at home TVs, gas cookers, kettles, microwave nini a kikahon, mobile to me swap homo nemu konya, plates, nemun tree, nini a kikahunina, ewa ye branch bakwa, ye friend homeland. And it just a man what one says, so we did our Electrolander. Ye bet me a front, now what bed she at Eddie Kessie. I think so, ye will Nasco selected promotion via ye. So we'll talk about quiet. Ye bet you ba kwa ka ho enwech nsu madina ya shada mamu special price o fala ya tete nyama ni su nyina mamu madina ye do wasemu bebre ka ho na bra madina taxi rank opposite eco bank mumro na mubenya samsung tcl media and nasco papa ne mumu kai say homeland so wo ho electroland prices dey fala ye show my name electroland bia ye ba kwa e won na mu nyama e fe na ne bo dafa.
2: I'm the best in the world. 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

0: 94.7. 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The 4 minutes at Tinasi. Get a man on the Asia Way. Franco Trading Enterprise. Phones, Papa pa, Fee, anyhow. Open Nokia, Samsung, iPhone, Smart TV. Now, Eric, would you pay Jake or Honum?
1: Jake or?
0: Jake or?
1: Aye.
0: You'll be so open free that only Nakasa on Franco, Anija.
1: Hey, that you may.
0: Franco, you man, or that's what you do.
1: I won't pass it. Fafana business.
0: Franco, pa, obi the business, eh, ba, who Janessa?
1: Eh, and your fridge back on a fa, fafana.
0: Franco, off a year, and Jake or Franco, Trading Enterprise.
1: Oh, can I, Dana, who beside? Well, sir, yes, I, and your
0: fridge at two, yes, I grew.
1: Oh,
0: we are talking, yep.
1: Don't fan on your
0: own Faco. No, Franco, for pa, and any panon cobe from Goto.
1: There be one, Franco, yeah, go for you.
0: Faco,
1: because all my adverts were hard on tea, said Franco, your papa, no to be.
0: Depends the chinchina of a Franco, a year, a fridge in the na Jake, eh, yene isa. And you patch over here. Branch be a bell piano, the baby, and I'll be shaggy. 0246 422338 and a 0555 939311. Now, Franco Trading Enterprise, Onsa Etumi Akom, Kompu Ghana, or say the ultimate football experience. And a Kompu Ghana, the Mawo, and it's Yano Shedding Super, Omo Ekayo, and I don't pay you didn't come in, Eddie Ebro. Eric, I see you do a deep
1: zoom,
0: Mr. Machi.
1: Yeah, I'll be there.
0: Nah, Ekoye.
1: Almost definitely Ekoye. Yami Adom, you go to Tim Koma Teke, Madabo Jimu, and they better bad than us or the Abba. And of course, there's a big interview, 19, when Biasoro, get a bit bratty for I, oh, when you say Utias and Perfamidi. I had a cell better than TV, set the tone. Now, I don't know, my show, when you have to sell your headquarters there. Now, a sudi dauso. Aha, sudi, tree, uti crabbe, oh, yeah, and Tikwan Biasoro, yeah, and only there, I'll buy it on some soil. No pay na ya tesi mudi ako ya live ewo YouTube ni so ya sempa 94.7 FM asempa 94.7 FM ti uba joini ya niyesu ya joini wuna bibi ya so etimi ya kuyi ti ya tutu ya na anase ya na stila ya mchwene o chuna mumuni ya breaky
0: yeri tutu ya na sebi ya kwa tu
1: fore tu
0: yeri tutu ya na
1: really
0: Takwa is ready.
1: Really?
0: Takwa chain.
1: Really?
0: Yeah, kwa Takwa.
1: It will be massive. The Super Cup, yes, the champion the of champions cup. Is on this weekend live. The Bokers got played a bit Friday.
0: Yes.
1: Any weekend is
0: Park, start teaching now. Hey. Do you know one beautiful thing? Media Maya, a year me fepa. Minoka say, Media Matimino, a year, Samatesa, Omo, take part in the Century Tournament.
1: Hey.
0: And part of the teams who are Accra and now me no can say I also prepare for the Gaka top 4.
1: Eesh.
0: What you say? And since you for the year, they will move back to Takwa and wait for a year Nations FC for the Super Cup.
1: Eesh.
0: What you say? Now a year Super Cup records now Gaka top 4. Media ma team na nkasa omo team mi no.
1: That's interesting.
0: Wo mo e de ba ko bo e ye ga ka to fo ba ko bo.
1: The last time e be see who say you know. Na e ba Sheffield Hereford coach Bash.
0: E
1: no check kotoku mu. Kotoku ne wo ye wo ayi boges. Serbia boges. No na ye team sa na bi ofi.
0: Koro
1: fo ne o meka e no e ba. Na bi ofi na bi wa bruchi. Omo ba e no mo be. Omo chi obi ano mo
0: share. But team bi a.
1: Omo chi obi ano mo share.
0: So ye 30 players kwa no register. I also timi chemu mi no. E timi bo. Because ni nyina ye form of preparing for the start.
1: Yeah. Omo I obi o be person be omo nyina be together. So that be hun omo ye ni ade a. Maybe o ama coaches na say backroom staff. E bi share so we o nya say they say so the numbers na ye juma.
0: Ti tanko Ibrahim tanko e kuta team no wo e ye summer boy. E de be call takwa. Coach e ye Tony Loko.
1: Former okay. Okay. In a backroom staff, you say,
0: yeah. Why you're tough? Tema, Tema youth former.
1: As a backroom staff, you know, some ketwa.
0: Tony Loko and the Kuta team, no, and a local day young guy, she'll be as a blendy, and a omu popo bruta.
1: And nobody
0: can be just, no more subscribe and no hand to players, baby.
1: I'm African, no, dear, I know bad you.
0: And to a move a bow and China come and look at, and as I come and watch beautiful football. Oh, China, Ewo, Gaka, top four tournament. And yeah, baby,
1: it's top four, them. Democracy Cup on them. Super Cup. Italy. Italy. But I just want to say, PK rests in them.
0: No, the teams are playing
1: a very good tour. Your friend say, season. Now, yes, I am Kwasa Kwasa Bia. Tiani, a tough size in their mind to run them and you want to say, Rehaso Fo, Kotoko, Midima, Adriana. Oh, someone, oh, when you add J and him, Hobos, and I can't wait to say, no, we are taking over the table. Now we have a chassis. I'm going to make that, I don't know, nice show.
0: But watch out for Port City. Watch out for positive.
1: Sir!
0: No more, young man. I'll go to me.
1: No, I'm going to go to City, no.
0: na se hono me chances be mo e ye chances betes a hodo o pusha bre betes o wa betes and the supporters ne bo mu charge sa no mu di kira na mrante ne bo dwuma pa nti watch out for Port City.
1: Ah, well, I'm sure you have to see my corner. My boy, quick here, no pay. It will be a quaba, Kedora Cassani, Eric Cassia Dubuini, and my match a Pasuko Pimua. Now, what you say, yes, full and four. No more so much must start a good season as a life under Beloa, a Bessassio, you feel your craving cottage in Sope, Kiki, Clad, the Hembre, the Aniadini, a Vimen Vogue, how many chest boy, and none were the by an end. Only Penny Beco, now so with him. Aquaque Dabby Sanity. Now, of course, this is what you expect. But the Fulham team is not bad. I just hope saying yes, Chelsea on any booty and open up a trip at Tresan. They say, I don't need to go for the animal for this year, which you know about. Who says, season will be on now one day. What I say, Chelsea, City, Man U, you know, Arsenal, I'm on the ocean, so with my Kedrobia. But who shall I fail for them one? Oh, which ya animal for ya? Now the only really or almost shasting will on a gym mugamu. Now they just say, aha, which are coventry on a gym, aha, be bisa. Now actually, I say, oh, yeah, but half one way they are on any better prayer, on any better combat to read your memfa. See the air question, no, no. Now you read a game on Shabby Alonso, one on your manager at Manchester, Casaba, Emma Below, and Casson, the manager at the Fulham. But to say, Spain for no demo room in your bad, and Garcia she go. And you're bad, no, the film team in your bad. Nameka, Nibia, Nanya, Nadia, Nadia. But in Tabeloa.
2: I think it wasn't an easy game for us, and we concede after 30 seconds. And if you are going to play against a team like Chelsea, and after 30 seconds, you are losing. So it wasn't the best start for us. But I think we saw the character and the personality that I want my players they have to show. When you make these mistakes against teams like that, they are going to punish you. They did what we have to do, that press them, play with character, try to play in their half like we did. And I think I'm not happy. I can't be happy because lost this game that we wanted to win for our fans. But I think this is the way that we have to play.
1: We wanted to win for our fans, but I'm say unless you're born now, you were said before. They said we're coming here, Diadiano. So, Chelsea new look front three, no, we're on show. Jean Pedro, Cole Palmer, Morgan Rogers. Yes, after Sandy move £117 million move, no, next year can be a so change. But pa no, but I just say na a crazy di Chelsea, Anissa. Yeah, but Xabi Alonso, one of your manager di Chelsea City.
2: Has been really, really intense games. We know what it takes to win away games, and but we have managed well to suffer, to compete, to do whatever it takes in certain moments, and that's why it feels great these 3 points. No, for sure it helped the early goal helped to get confidence. I think that we have had few chances to score the second one. To win games away, you need to roll your sleeves and to fight and to defend your goal. It's something that we need to do for the future as well. And today, first day, I think it's a good first day for us.
1: First day for us. I don't know if Xabi Alonso and yet to judge me. How subsequent games should be Siako? Ah, just second be a son. Hey, just the Fabo, not Chelsea fans. This one, ba. A man wa ba pa pa pa pa pa pa pa se kwen bia so a fi die be ye ye a fi die be ye ye unya me ninsa wa masiri a fi die because Chelsea's next 2 games against Luton Town in the EFL Cup they go to they play at home to Brighton in the Premier League and the Reds and Luton Town they're gonna be see a corner there but after Brighton game no one more se kwen bia so no oh you know we kwa kwa ya chale man show that's not about them to do because Chelsea bought Brighton we are no a court. Emirates are called us now.
0: Yeah.
1: Only a bond term, Dodo.
0: But I didn't know.
1: No, I bought all city. Oh, you should kind of points the bone term. I lose a pressure, Babano. Now I prepare training at the end of the course. So, Honoma, you don't want some at the Brown. Then now, copy me the last game of match day one. You free Honoma. We are saying the next round of games. No, be Siako. But you can say, you know, that giddy between who backs FIFA president or not, no, I have something that almost Africa phone. Yeah. Some are left to the Abbasa. Adiana and Nigerian Infantino saw the Babano. What do you think of Kikitio? Not why I did it. Yes, Kentia.
0: Cashina,
1: so what's the idea? But now, quite be a family sticker con anymore. More UFA for the Conca can form UFC for Wow, yeah, mo. Zani yempeni. So let me onu eto di onu kwa komuni tum. A reform. We can't keep doing the same old things and expect new results. Yeah. Things have to change. You should change, maestro. Oya yeah. style ba kukura. Yeah. It's not good.
0: So Danimu.
1: Ah, na nusu depend on match kum bi ane classico. Bi owa derby. Ebo owa na bi a friendly game. But be honest, any bono. And my full am able home when you were sending set it up. Or quite where was sending set it up. It depends on your opponent and so. Ponent to be a while, be a year behind me. Who opponent in it, Seminua, whether I
0: David.
1: Eh, Ubeu
0: Utibeti,
1: whether Pejasi, Utibi Pejakos Row. Open Yabida. Open Yabida.
0: Yeah,
1: I'm holding between
0: you.
1: Oh, and then I'm
0: holding between you.
1: Get out of the ball. And now I'm a boy.
0: Do them, I'm a hammer to for
1: it. I'm going to say, yeah, me, my bro.
0: I'm going to say, Philip was able to attempt that.
1: Hey, it's my new song. And I'm a boss, eh? Be gentle. Say some of the things is gentle. City second, we are so some boy room or permanent to work of Fakwa, Swaboyo, a friend of Alan Elias. Okay. Alan Elias, I did 22 years. Hey, I could went to my suit 22 years. 37.5 million euros. They came up with a pounds, we were 32 million pounds. Yeah, we are adults 2.5 million. We should change our baby. I was a Savino co. Ah, it's a Savino co. Yeah, they need a replacement. No matter for small boy danger, second, we are so a boy, be behind me. Quay. When I'm saying, oh, my mamush, so the Akaka corner of my mamush might move.
0: Okay.
1: It's like the city. Then yeah, I'm gonna wrap it up. Body has to come this week. Maybe Bia sweat me koye ni adia. So one go one come. They are busy. I mean, one year busy. Pa to the efficiency one by they want some so ever no. Also, when we Enzo Fernandez, they know.
0: Okay.
1: To chance for when you are. I said the entire man for believe say City move with the fan. I say Enra yeah no. Ah, seka Enzo on show like okay. Enzo in his element. Now, did you say? I say, Chabi Alonso dream life after Enzo Krani adiadia. Did you buy it? Also, when you get 120 koi, it's massa. Any abreu 120. I'm massa fatun chain 120. Any abreu say 120. Man, fatun iti area. Dilapono. Enra the new look Chelsea. Any mo honeche say Dilap is no is going to Dilap. Iti Northern Forest. Sebi you baby ako baby.
0: Okay.
1: Obi mpe. Dilap has to come. Now, number 9 just now for social number 9 just now. Hey, and I have trust adding him. Number 9, pack was a go. First game of the season, number 9, Bogu told ya. I said, number 9, case and a breaky. Nia, the MRD labs also move to Northern Forest. That's a bit fast. I move your back, Chelsea, be brilliant. Yes, yeah. Now, over the weekend, I did be see, maestro. After the game, yeah, only Watkins. And I sent 12 for beside to the paper, say, only OIFA. Who play only Watkins? Ah, what, Papa Nedja. Hey,
0: I didn't know that.
1: What flare up? Some answer. What you mean? Man, my press. Why you post match? Maybe save some sense. No, only working. So what number? I didn't know friend.
0: Oh,
1: I put that to phone. What number? Nenana. I was there. Say only no person call hila. And I save the lamp person call. Because I told people say challenge. Please, no more call. Do not. They say person no supposed to be compete be. But we na save the lamp. We na save the Rogers no call. Now we are not sure the idea.
0: Eh,
1: probably. Eh, could be a sort of woman in court. Well, listen, woman in court, yeah, memo. It's our first match in woman G for Sam Muno.
0: Ah,
1: you. Oh, force a move, no. Okay. Did you ever force a move in your career? You want to move, Cincinnati? Even in radio, say, yes, and Pakra, so you are forcing a move.
0: Oh, baby, I know what it is. Move.
1: I told you. One of the worst transfer windows Liverpool I have ever. I had your money. See, BSM on tomorrow for new coach. Aba, Monto Toby Mrano. Among for you near any break top players go. Where Liverpool is actually.
0: Mudia bro.
1: As in your name, Liverpool. Now, last minute, now Mudia go. So, where but who's Liverpool? My show, we have big boys thing now over the weekend. I'm Mr. Aston, I'm a Jared Nassau. Aston look ready.
0: Until.
1: Well, maybe back at your position.
0: No,
1: but No, they look ready. The depth in squad, the experience of the coach, the experience of the guys.
0: Until.
1: You
0: know, baby, your body ain't. Young Kodanko, they are Nano Yomba, and our commentary, they said, well, Hripping Boys, we'll be able to be.
1: Oh, dear, baby. Marshall, PSG is beginning to admit it. Sometimes, what denial stage? They've been told, yeah. Wow, where is he? Mommy, still, you deny. You said, no, the way it is, it's not true. No, I have a phone grass over friend. It happened, if you admit it, I didn't hear. There are insiders in Paris and you might refuse that the Bakula guy almost any genius according to England or whatever. Maybe PSG should just give up.
0: No man,
1: only Pano won and a come anywhere. Yes, sir, only Obano or don't cry the dance. What can you say? I love you in the dance. No, it's maybe an occasion.
0: That's
1: how. What's your local no pass out here and you do any more?
0: What will crank?
1: Because so bad than Rebecca now we jail 3 months ago. Oh, that's how I want it on.
0: Yeah.
1: Hey, it's from behind so young, because already the Tottenham and Stone, they call the Gakko, no? Hey, Tobacola has to come. No, Liverpool need reinforcement. Yeah, yeah, yeah. Then the Ebbe don't want some SO Ebbe war. Nah, Zexy, no?
0: Yeah.
1: I say, well, I'm going to be a family. I'm going to be a family. I'm going to be a Zexy. Oh, my God, Zexy, no, dear. On Zexy, you.
0: And found.
1: But I was a place to be a while. Teams to be a while. In fact, they say, Isaac, none of the Newcastle for the near me. Omo Huron, no more to try. I'm Pierre and to know to me more than Hopopo. Baby, Isaac, if Liverpool say boom.
0: No, come here, Frank. I have baby who are pressure. No,
1: the pressure. No, yeah, Tiantel, hey, yeah, Tiantel, hey, hey, yeah. Now, had you Nicholas Jackson, Maestro? I mean, we used to be carrying this here somewhere. Jackson Pan and Eddie Maestro or Trefa no Trian Fire Pepper Biakobo Bori. A serious show. It's Edison. None of Becacho said this guy was going to play for Manchester United. Yo, what a deal in the crowd for you? What a deal now? Tinkering at Tato from Qua.
0: On
1: Nakasa player, they say, be seen the Unim Dinti and a deal to United Namfa. No, he doesn't. No, on get it. Or James who are angry in this so man on your dad. Maestro, don't want someone ready on some so everyone.
0: Okay.
1: Neko. Nah, Uncle Pio Barcelona for Katia.
0: Barca, Luna. Okay.
1: So, I'm beginning back to back to back. No? That Elche game, no? It gives a fair idea. And the Flick was asked. So, Charlie, should we say you are. No, Sinana. So, who bully go? Nah, sir, Papa, no, I'm only doing it. Nah, sir, Papa, no, Bemua. Ah, Untima, Chiwinya, Ode. When you do, I know. Jose.
0: Ah,
1: so bully. Naya starts the sap upon the bum. Sap or sap upon the bumra. Before, dear, not when Madrid was a name we had dear. Papa, to me, yeah, no. It wasn't the best of Madrid's performances, but what to me, I had 3 points with him. Was it sad? You know, I had never met him sneaky to me every year, man. It's Elche sort of, semi storage Elche in Bassadi.
0: Definitely
1: was expected. Boosun, you're not bad, but Bania, dear, and Lydia, or no, so you have to do some air, bro. But not so make one. You don't have a wrestler. Or any coach in a Solomon for Hansi Hill.
0: And you
1: know, I saw Bobo. What saw Bobo Bassa? Most of the teachers are my quainco. Hey, Master, I don't know any idea. Play on this one more. When you're a man in quay,
0: of course, you
1: can't. Tina, I'm on the ice something which is that you fast in the crowd or Bobo no more runes. I'll let you go for no. No, I didn't know, yes, sir.
0: Okay,
1: we have Japan yet. But so many of my area can say for almost a year.
0: Yeah,
1: what do you say? Hi, we have a big interview.
0: A big interview. Doctor, a year ban your converters is here. Now you know, Edinko. But Moses Packers with you.
1: Yeah, channel
0: now. Oh, Tony Guy.
1: You know what time it is. This weekend we are live in Takwa. We are doing the. Yeah, per se. Yeah, us in the new season. Sunday and multimedia and some perfect. But see, yeah, cover season. We are starting from Sunday.
0: Sunday, yeah.
1: From the Super Cup.
0: Then in the pre-CD.
1: Most definitely. So you'll be in Takwa to cover it large. Yes, large. So we are all coming. See, president of Medieval Sporting Club. Yeah. And of course, one of the reasons I want to be closer, but some heard you on the season. No, I want to go closer to them and see something for my eyes. So many. I want to watch something.
0: And Moses is not ready.
1: Most definitely, we are coming. Yeah, we are coming. So, to sport director. I'm fine.
0: Later,
1: I'm fine. We are live in Takwa, we will cover it large. From tomorrow, the top four, the Democracy Cup. Now, the season, this is your go to place. I headquarters, it'll be Biabe Bro Palmer, where Philip Ani had the. Now, you know, St. Philip asked you where you need a because I see a shadow in you.
0: We are watching.
3: Yes, I'm here live on the YouTube page. Eddie Amao Adopay, I will show you so. Abra, yes, in Kunya, I did and come aboard in Anam. Eddie, bro. Mr. Emmanuel Otain, baby, I will be a Mr. Otain. Adopay, Yen Chiao, Quinson, Kokra, so, Anafi, a Yen Penifua Aka, Alaji Abu Lamin of Lamini Investment, Yen Chia Alaji, Friday to Monday, the ultimate sports show, no, we are on wheels, In fact, I have privilege, and special guest at Tinase, and special guest at Tinase, Obeboy, na Yeneno Etimi Edinkomo, na Papa Yeneno Edinkoma, Yan Nenye, and Koma Bononqua, Adisia Yanni Woman, Ayadia, a dorsal papa, and Timmy, I sure say, a lot of the young journalists and the senior ones in Alpha, pen and paper to one more ABT information in education in Anno at the free ha the GFA club licensing committee opening Cassie and Edano as the chairman of the club licensing committee Dr. Kwame Ba Nuakon and Anope Yeneno Edin Koma Yakasia Bobo portfolio na a bed drawson Amaja Ebeji a year a TFO and Semetiano Payanquai na Yema Dr. Chimana Kwaba na fee Yeneno and to me in Koma. Dog, a very good morning to you too and catching up of Bombacodia.
4: Boko Maestro, let's say.
3: Me who ye pa?
4: We share a TFO.
3: TFO adjo so. I say, Omoye, ye too and catch it.
4: Oh, my dear. Young father, my name on
3: Bible. But the last time I met the Hundog Pie, Nano Ya, kotoko board chairman kosra nante no ah wo etuom fu no mudi nkomo no na me hu se videos no e kwa mu ah enye me doctor le jireti obi se obeye eye special consultant to the kotoko board and at the make up video me hu ye na obi na e ka che me na me ah eye no kra na because na me je and then me nya dog I
4: say me crab lines
3: but dog, won't you be my video?
4: Yeah, you see, maestro.
3: Dog,
4: answer and we invite member Hano. There's an invitation.
3: Yeah,
4: invitation. No tre. I didn't hear Muhiamwa. Invitation to buy and see ever discuss the club license.
3: Yeah,
4: Kotoko Asembisi.
3: Oh, we put it in here. Kotoko Asembisi. We the preamble. But the last time I'm here, yeah,
4: video.
3: Ah, now we jump. But no, be your team and just say now. Can I'm so when you maybe
4: watch the Najuni?
3: Eh, I didn't. And then you know,
4: watch the Najuni.
3: Now, okay, Mate. Dog,
4: me. You are why is my ebida? Maybe I'm prepared.
3: Maybe I'm not that opportunity that home may sure say you are cap for the job. You can do it as simple as ABC.
4: We hear me already Sukra, no BN Semi Kotoko supporter.
3: And Ukraine so.
4: I've never hidden the fact semi Kotoko supporter. And the only thing the difference between many maybe other people is say even though my position was clear, a bus Kotoko opponents are be pa na was ye can ye be can.
3: Exactly, yeah.
4: Kotoko so ye be na ye na was ye can ye be den ye be can. That's the difference. There's no radio commentator who we are see about you munka only the preferred club.
3: Okay.
4: But the difference is being able to look beyond or preferred club or allegiances, no, and say the truth once you decide to open all your media man. See, for me, that has never been hidden.
3: Okay.
4: Abaye Kotoko management ejuman soda.
3: Yeah.
4: Open secret.
3: Biayawe.
4: Outside management, me revert to Kotoko supporter. And I'm a
3: boy. And okay.
4: Nive will tell you, very say Kotoko bo match. I happen to be around the place.
3: Yeah.
4: It's a fact.
3: And one credit I remember the Beyonce, I say most of the past Kotoko administrator, be a Kotoko gamer or bar, be here complimentary. But for you in particular, I say match, be a you try and purchase your own thing.
4: Once in a while, I say, but sometimes I avoid Omu
3: To buy your own.
4: To buy because Omu. Kase beji e dia 200 akase onji ase e bia one management no nya fine. It is sometimes you accept it just to, because sometimes ya na nsem ko akire wa ko kan bibiasi wo akwa we sa management e buy one o mu nya fine.
3: Ya
4: man e yikra o so beji. Sometimes you do it but say my principle and I've shared it on this platform they say. I was here to me drew leveler. Omo amu what the means to buy tickets should buy tickets. I don't understand Ghana happen. Well, at least Ghana the enemy name
3: okay.
4: Because me call other places I Kotokonti na me ne Sunderland. Our relationship.
3: Okay.
4: Yeah, need Sunderland relationship. Yes. Omo amu wo sika. So yes, Sunderland supporter. On our author the best seat. That's what makes him big.
3: Okay.
4: Near ma we big, ne say. Say cut off worker say front row. And now Osha basketball.
3: Yeah.
4: Yeah, say musician be entertainer be. Won't say yes what front you know basket court side.
3: Yeah, court side, yeah.
4: Court side need the most expensive ticket wall. And you almost Spike Lee say what the court side or basketball game one what you have $17,000.
3: Wow, it's true.
4: And one year or the court side course and the chess or Spike Lee and the chess or Bobra. Now he has the means. Ubay, yeah, side, Hania. Near chess, I will be Bobra and say, we'll be your ticket free. Oh, Bansoa, would you or can't you come home? I don't know how they call what they call a country man. They say, oh, who's a me buy me a penny? It's your mommy free tickets, and your mommy the best place. Cementra. Hey, Ghana pen has had in easy. What makes you big? They say, what Bob Brad to the extent say when you Abrabono ho akade.
3: Yeah.
4: Nti e kase ye ton bibi wo ba bia, wo betumi aye de.
3: Ato.
4: And it's only in football na Ghana it is how entertainment.
3: Bebia.
4: Obi abon ho abon nwum aye event Ghana Music Awards. Wo ko front row no bia ni wa otu a once.
3: Complimentary casting kwa.
4: Complimentary casting kwa. Oye minister, oye deputy minister, oye say ni say. You see, we need to get over. My ekotokoda enti me kasa asemu ya me what the experience Kwanza Sports Stadium the best seat eh the VVIP why the chase kakotna
3: ninyi na compliment you gwa
4: why who said Steven Gerrard Ash Awards Stadium or Liverpool box your man on one private box yet,
3: yeah,
4: and as one taught the private boxer is because the agents would have written to Liverpool weeks ahead saying, say, Steven wants to come and watch the match. Mm. They will say, okay, then we'll reserve a seat. He doesn't just walk to the stadium, say, my boy Liverpool died,
3: and the mommy seat,
4: and the mommy seat. Obia Bokotoko Bia, maybe except the very old ones, no. Ebia omuna that I near amateur football.
3: Yeah.
4: That I near into your muka. Obia Bokotoko, the Bia was paid by Kotoko.
3: Wow.
4: Obia knew our Bokotoko Dichi. And they say, if you are only Kotoko paying for Kana Utie quotations and players and no more agents, Ebo. Na sa play ana babe bokotoko wi wa ji sign on fee atuto so asia asia o free kotoko mu a o say because wa bokotoko den ti so o be hwe kotoko match bia e free then very soon Kwanza Sports Stadium will be full o count the number of people o ma bokotoko da
3: over the years
4: ni eja o mu so bia me hwe kotoko match bia ticket ben dey beton.
3: But how do we stop all this? Because I translate here from the club to even the national teams.
4: I'm just bringing it up. And this is not the first time Americans ask him. When I go for buy, then this idea say, me koshe kotoko match and sometimes me to ticket my question. It's because it's a principle I believe in. I had then a omwa, tio, share the two categories of people.
3: Yeah.
4: Omwa mutie sikano, ekot nebium.
3: No, go the fact check kwaku or my
4: code. Omwa mutie sikano, ekot nebium. No, omwa muti enyumuno, entie sika.
3: How do you mean?
4: We need to... Ya kase clubs no nya sika na enya sika developing game na all this we dey share Black Stars match.
3: Yeah.
4: Ya among for top ticket for VIP next year on presidential next year. Obeko ne ho ayema.
3: The ayema.
4: Eh hwan no na titi ho. Is a minister bi deputy minister bi oba no. Nyo no nkwa na ba yo.
3: Na
4: bodyguard kan ho na busia for kan ho na driver. Omunyina abetra ho na on pakro no TS ka no oba yes ho ayema. Mi ho ayi ni stadium no capacity.
3: Yeah.
4: Any print tickets I was say ye dey call. Say ya ansisa ne ma we no me ba na mo kikan. There are so many things ah. Ya ansisa obi ye minister or say ye minister Black Stars e bo match on country obi aso beba match. O twem no artist yes Black Stars
3: e bo match.
4: Wo bua fa ho. Odru gate a ebebie amana wuram. Onya duru ho so a o say seat bi a obi ato na o say ye dan de ma no.
3: Too bad.
4: Masa. That is not how the game is run. And the same so called big people are making. Me no mo na to tickets e ko hwe Liverpool match. O kwa ni o ye wa ha no. O dwi ko ye no ho. O ko to ticket. Airport officials. And I then a line tin tin tin and I any I have by a crook. Ah, we share with
3: that. So there be a muyesa.
4: And I'm busy almost there. We busa.
5: bakuru oya ma afede na no yema yi na mbuza nse and any first time I took Kwana, I just went to Miami airport. Okay. I flew through Miami and me call Jamaica ho baby.
3: Okay.
5: You could draw around be 1 p.m. You could draw ho no line free ha kokan ha and the reason was you see omo no mu wo boot no mu amo be hwe ye visa yi de ne. Omo time aso so omo ko. Omo omo ba no MI. Di enyire gina ho na ye twen.
3: Mo twen.
5: And yeah, 2 hours.
3: Obiansu
5: in timi complaining. The same person, you know, emedru kutuka. Obedu obia temu akusi.
3: Obechire me masemo.
5: Na mukaje masabu miano. Nyomu ni first. 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Arena muba ye ni aye nkrofo. You want to disrespect everybody.
3: Too bad.
5: Ye ni aye travel every time. We see westerns. Inti emedru kutuka ni edi line. Mwa yimia ya no di line. And stop abusing the airport officials. We treat it differently.
3: Yeah, I get your point.
5: That is the reason why crafts ni nyesika also omunyan. Because he cannot guarantee say me catch any do so into 1,000 Ghana na omra na seat down. I cannot guarantee him say omra na seat down.
3: Need akube ba na seat no biafa.
5: No biafa. Because we are so indisciplined say penyimu biba na oni ticket. You may be a gate, no? I'm an abbot now.
3: Very well, NT episode for Assemble FM Senior 94.7. Dr. Kwame Ben Yakuna, and then
5: Mr. Crab License. Oh, maybe I'm not.
3: Doc, tell me the confirmation about Kupena. Mother,
1: Mitchell, Mitchell.
3: Institutional model, blah blah blah, corporate structure, blah blah blah, financial transparency, regulatory adherence, ningina no e idea, omo and afi licensing status and compliance. And what try now kind adi ningina? What tie chi kwa na onim game no me say professionally something and the system is working for them. And the club is happy to comply with all that. But if you do have...
5: Hold on, I'm a person who repeats. Club will publish it to show everybody, say, I've met all the requirements.
3: The requirement,
5: because it's an achievement. That is worth celebrating.
3: Complying with club licensing, the achievement
5: for clubs. Oko Moldova, when clubs are awarded the club license for Omu League, as well as UEFA, they celebrate it.
3: Wow.
5: Because for Moldova, so for Europe, so more for those small countries, if they're able to meet the stringent requirements, there's money. $600,000 for complying up. The UEFA to comply, meeting UEFA requirements. Let's just say professionalism, UEFA first will introduce, you know. I've always said, and I've said this on your platform, my concept about regulation is more about rewarding people for meeting, compliance. You reward you rather than punishing for not meeting.
3: I get the point. And say you're punishing.
5: No, see, let's not focus on punishing for not meeting, but reward for meeting. That's what encourages everybody else. You see, then, you know, the end result, they say, open, say, or comply. Yeah, sir.
3: Exactly.
5: But the motivations are different. The end result, they say, open, say, or comply.
3: Exactly.
5: Say, one comply, I may punish you. Say, who comply, may reward you. Then, you know, is to get the person to comply. Yes, sir.
3: Exactly.
5: But I believe, and it's something I've written about, said the focus of regulation to get people to comply more, no, it is when you reward those who attain or more and more are successful. No. And that's a model like UEFA. Make us when we use a model over. No, we focus on punishing for not complying.
3: Exactly.
5: It doesn't mean say people should not be punished, but the focus, and see, for the time period that I've been at the club licensing board.
3: But,
5: you notice, hardly do we say we are rejecting any club license. We'll rather say warning, sanction.
3: Yeah.
5: But next year, make sure, you comply. I'm happy to say, this year, in reviewing the club licensing applications
3: online and
5: online,
3: all that.
5: The board came to the conclusion, it looks like compliance is improving.
3: Okay.
5: The compliance with club licensing is improving. It's not because we kept banning clubs. It's because we took the position. Said there are three possible outcomes.
3: Okay.
5: Says the CAF and if FIFA man will require as club licensing board to impose. It's either you reject, you approve with sanctions, or you approve.
3: Oh, okay. Reject, approve with sanctions, or approve.
5: This year, only one club and they approve here without any sanctions. I know they are more person with body. I said, may reject two or be the anonymous sanction. There are clubs to say, me and Womudin.
3: Club and I will approve here this year.
5: The only club who met virtually all the was
3: without sanctions.
5: Kumasi Asante Kotoko.
3: Wow.
5: And I'll give you, see, there are lessons out of this. Funny enough, it's a club going through transition.
3: Yes.
5: A new board, whatever. There's one decision they made that probably brought them to where they are. They kept the administrative manager.
3: Yeah, Richard.
5: The guy with the institutional memory.
3: Richard Akutoya. Very fine guy.
5: Okay. In doing so, they gave themselves the opportunity to be able to get knowledge or warning, the processes, what needs to go. And so I'm aware the amount of pressure or the two

0: So what I say? And he, I think he took advantage of that, got them to get him all the documentation. I mean, even to get the new board members registered. Everyone says registrar general and then kick him. It takes so what I say.
1: Yeah, because over the years, not because of crab board, no, any system in the FA, and so that one also.
0: And it for them. The board decided, they said, we'll commend Kumasi Asante Kotoko. The only thing that they drew up was that no assistant coach.
1: Yeah.
0: The contract was expiring in August. So the board reminded them, said, we've looked at that. Sometimes clubs in the field say, oh, we submitted document now. This is the belief amongst the clubs, say, oh, they swap. I'm up for the blank sheet crashing. Yes. Hey! Because when you say, Obiange. But you see, unfortunately for them, part of my PhD thesis was on this compliance.
1: Oh, very well.
0: Regulatory compliance. And so I've always had a feeling, say, when you say, Obiange, or the Obiange. Previously, what there are not clubs in here. Also on submitted financial statement,
1: yeah.
0: For a particular period. Say, for example, for this season, we're looking at 2024 and recent financial statement. Meanwhile, 2023, yeah. You are the same last year.
1: I know they are same about.
0: What is same keke? Oh, you cover page net. Cover page net. That's it. No, I typing new date.
1: They are too
0: No, they are about. Say a document. A channel and a fake. A channel and a new. New. But inside here. And it's a oh, now for document as 2024 financial statements or approved. When you and if for us at the club license, people who say, near money buyer, then they found out, say, oh, money buy. There was a year, be a club, be a far another club. Tax clearance certificate. And we hear the other club need to feel so. And we need to share so. And we share system.
1: So the clubs in the UK. Too bad. But this one, as I find out,
0: GS, sorry.
1: No, no, but when you say, find it out, no punishment.
0: We refer them to the disciplinary committee. Yeah, I know you're fraud. We refer to them to the disciplinary committee. As to what happens there,
1: and come on more mandate in Obium. Because
0: until this level, I said, GS, sorry.
1: Sorry, no.
0: Because this year, we'll refer a few of them. Report near finalize here, report near the GS. We expect him to act.
1: By acting, what do you mean?
0: He's the only person who can refer issues to the judiciary bodies.
1: Okay.
0: We don't have the power. We focus on the fact, say, you didn't provide the required document. And you say, or sanction beer near the amount. But the authenticity of the document, you know, if we feel, say, a fraudulent, we refer it to the disciplinary committee.
1: For that.
0: Ethics. Those are.
1: I get it.
0: But it's still going on. To the extent that I'm saying, say, we'll be referring some clubs. They are taking other people's certificates and putting in the system for other people.
1: Too bad. But dog, in saying say Kotoko ne the holy club, let me go through the process without any
0: sanctions.
1: Without sanctions.
0: I didn't say he was the only one who was approved.
1: Without sanctions. Approved without sanctions.
0: Yes.
1: Okay. And no sir, what my European model no any form of
0: that is the FA regulations. I'm only conforming. It's the FA which will, and I also adopt to say, let's look at how we recognize a club. No more kind of award ceremony.
1: Yes.
0: This, to the extent that El Ali celebrates it when the Omunya license, maybe award ceremony, you know, we should be adding compliant clubs, the most compliant club.
1: Yeah, man, award.
0: Because that, you are, you more try some bit changing crop for behavior.
1: Exactly.
0: And if there's a reward, just like over said goalkeepers in the boom humadin, and now your best goalkeeper award.
1: Exactly.
0: Over said strikers, he said more goals. And now your best referees. No more can you enter a referee. Does the FA thing say the quality of officiating? To the level I was a celebrity. But that's the way I interpreted conversation. I'm more.

0: Omuano, was there a referee who needed to be celebrated?
1: Maybe the last two seasons, you're celebrating back by giving him a car.
0: Yes.
1: But after that,
0: subsequently,
1: maybe they feel that.
0: Why is it that other awards are still being given? Maybe it's a signal to the referees, you know, say, you need to up your game.
1: Okay.
0: You know, your game. What do you mean, Bob? What do you say? And yes, a boapayo by referee was son. And I had to be sure much be, which means we have boapayo. Tis any doctor Sapo and Timunim Kuchi, I ensue any more. Munim referee, when I as one of my common officiating school, we was here and Kiadi and Kinimurano, yes, sir.
1: Yeah.
0: And Timu referee, Chi Sabio. And you, bro. Can you imagine?
1: Too bad. Too bad.
0: There's a story behind. Say, and you need proof for that. But cut off where the can you SM say, there's a match be not cut off on team B. But now referee you cut off on it. Oditia opponent no. Ena. Kotokoni bi ko twa opponent and o jay foul na koto o players in rushing was we did it against yen But it tells you the extent of the officiating here. Yeah, maybe contribution. It's a signal to the referees. You need to up your game.
1: We are live on our Sempa 94.7 still I and special guest Dr. Kwame Benyako, club license and board chair. And yene dog we didn't come on pay dog, but report number and nano yahoo say one club FC Ashanti Gold my rejected the application. But the processes near my course and why you arrive at rejecting her. Mofi said, Mama, no, up to Enra to do an appeal. So, appealer, and what does
0: the deadline is today?
1: Today, Tuesday. What does it mean? So, when to me and me, Tina Bianco, and I just almost see that. And then, of course, boy and commodore.
0: Okay, so what? It's a club licensing board. A rejecting application. It basically means that you don't qualify to play in the Premier League.
1: That serious?
0: You applied for a license to play in the league.
1: You applied for a license to play in the league?
0: Yes. Club license is basically, that's all that it means. Yeah. You are applying for a license to play in the league.
1: After, in fact,
0: qualifying.
1: Winning from the Division 1 and when you're promoting.
0: Let's say Accra has a book. He's one free Division 1 ever, or a Premier League club.
1: Okay.
0: But during the call for the 2026-2027 season, he has applied for a license to play in that league.
1: What about FC Ashanti Gold?
0: FC Ashanti Gold, SC Kumasi Ashanti Kotoko has applied for a license to play in the league. The license he in playing the 2025-2026 season, you know, he had a license. That license expires the day the last match is played.
1: I get it.
0: That's what the whole club licensing. They say every year you renew your license. They said driver's license are expired. Say one renewal, you cannot drive. That's all it means.
1: Okay.
0: And they say, FC Ashanti Gold apply for license to play in the Ghana Premier League. Now, club licensing board, no, I say they have rejected the application. All that the board is saying is that you don't meet the standards to play in the Ghana Premier League.
2: Wow. Ultimate sports.
0: How do we arrive at that decision?
1: Exactly, my next question. Yeah.
0: Every club at the beginning of the season, club license is probably the first thing that those who have qualified on merit to play in the upcoming season. Are invited by the club licensing manager through the CAF online platform, which is called the CAF Club online platform.
1: Exactly.
0: The FA invites them to apply for a license for next season, the upcoming season.
1: Okay.
0: It's an invitation. And that invitation will go to all the promoted clubs.
1: Yeah.
0: And so normally we wait till the Division 1
1: promotion is done.
0: It's done. Then the FA will indicate to us which clubs have on sporting merit more qualified to play in the league.
1: Exactly.
0: Then we invite them into the system. Give them 5 criteria that you need to meet. So that criteria normally it starts with sporting. I need to Mefa one club. Let me even use club now. Yeah, can I send?
1: Very well.
3: Asempa FM.
0: So that will be FC Ashanti Gold. So this is FC Ashanti Gold's application. So you see. FM. But yeah, and what do you see up here? Status.
1: Neither of
0: us. It says what?
4: Appeal in progress.
1: appeal in progress. And team go through.
0: It means say. Almost 30 documentation access system, which they say they are appealing the decision of the club licensing board. It's no longer in the hands of the club licensing board. We have an appeals committee I have set up specifically for the club licensing process. Normally, because we don't deny the clubs the license. Appeals committee, you know, this year decided this year we move Ejumaye.
1: I know your decision, I'm here.
0: Oh, sir, based on Ejumaye who system, we could have taken the decision. Say, let's give a heavy sanction.
1: Okay,
0: but we decided. Say, no, let's make the clubs aware. Say, they need to take the licensing process
1: serious,
0: a bit more serious than they do.
1: Okay,
0: so as I say.
1: Okay.
0: You ask, so on what basis,
1: on
0: do,
1: what
0: we,
1: basis yeah.
0: Do we take this decision? So there are 5 criteria. We have the sporting criteria. We have the infrastructure criteria, personnel and administration criteria. We have the legal criteria and then the financial criteria.
1: Okay.
0: You need to have satisfied
1: all these criteria.
0: All these criteria. Within each criteria, there are some requirements. A category A. Category A criteria. So for sporting criteria, for instance, the regulation says you should have a youth team.
1: Okay, sporting criteria. Okay.
0: CAF and FIFA requires serious football clubs, professional football clubs, to have their own youth team.
1: Okay.
0: At one stage, having a women's team was not a category A criteria.
1: Yeah.
0: Over time, they say a category A, but then they allow you to either own your own
1: or adopt. Okay.
0: The regulation that we've been working with over the past even 5 years was that if you don't have even one category A criteria. Your application should be rejected. What we have practiced over the years is to give the clubs enough time to move from not having any relationship with the youth team to maybe adopting and then to maybe having your own.
1: Yeah.
0: Enough time for them get there. I'm not saying FC Ashanti Gold didn't have this.
1: Yeah.
0: What I'm saying is that these are the things that are required of every club.
1: Okay.
0: Then when you come to finance, for instance, you should have an audited financial statement. That one, even before club licensing, a buy a football, not F, you know, it was a category A. So why I'm submitting match near 2 or 3 points. So it's been there even before CAF and FIFA decided, say, Ombeye club license.
1: Okay.
0: It has been mandatory. Throughout my knowledge, time I started here called professional, it was one of the first things that came up. In the club, because I don't mean.
1: Okay.
0: So, as you say, The fact say club licensing for no can say you are rejected application doesn't mean say only financial statement. No.
1: Okay.
0: It is probably he did not submit it.
1: Mm.
0: Let's get these things
1: okay.
0: clear. Mm. So I'm sure say it will be basis for appeal there.
1: Yeah. Yeah.
0: The club licensing board is only making a decision based on documents are
1: before
0: or submitted in the club licensing platform.
1: Mm.
0: That's why I don't want to use FC
1: Ashanti. I get your point.
0: I'm saying, say, the fact say his application has been rejected doesn't necessarily mean say we knew.
1: Mm.
0: It is possible say near odi ejumani ja no no. Any ejumani ye. That's why I go back to the Kumasi. The reason why I commended Kumasi
1: Ashanti protocol.
0: They say your application can be rejected. You can be sanctioned. Not because we need the right documents.
1: Yeah.
0: But just because Nyaudi Ejumani Jaya no say on for document in the system.
1: But who rejected will be application?
0: Yes.
1: Club now or share systems will be who DNTR.
0: Oh, they rejected. Every club has access to all the information relating to them.
1: But you don't tell them, say you are rejected because of maybe this category.
0: There's a minutes of the club licensing board.
1: Okay.
0: I'm obliged to upload it as part of the decision.
1: Okay. Okay.
0: And he also has the benefit of the review that was done by the club licensing manager. Before a club licensing board, not club licensing manager, a cost system, we identify every club, all the areas are. That requires improvement.
1: Okay.
0: And they didn't do.
1: Okay.
0: They fell short of this.
1: Mm.
0: And too far, FC Ashanti go there. We'll call UBFC Ashanti. There's a list. There will be a tall list of things they should have put in the system.
1: Okay.
0: That they didn't put in the system.
1: Mm.
0: Once again, it doesn't mean say they didn't have it.
1: Okay.
0: Having it is different from
1: not putting it.
0: Putting it in the system.
1: I get it. Yeah.
0: It's class club licensing board. This is the process. We go club by club. Across the normally, we share the system now, as you share by alphabetical order. And you guess who you normally start?
1: Accra.
0: AC.
1: A band temper.
4: NAD kind.
0: It doesn't mean say muna moya idea.
1: Yeah, but there are kind of paper crashes. Has the end prove an about with sanctions?
0: Oh, sanctions.
1: Munya sanctions. All other class in your sanctions.
0: Ebe. Now, if you pick a class of work, no Ebe. Then first we consider the things that the club licensing manager. And even we don't go through, we pick it one. Criteria by criteria. Or say sporting criteria.
1: Okay.
0: Has a vote editing Oman submitted the document relating to women's football. Evidence from the FA that has a vote has a women's football team that plays in a competition organized by the FA.
1: FA, okay.
0: This is the criteria in the system. It says the club has a women's team that plays in a competitive football organized by the FA. And that evidence is only given by the FA.
1: Yeah.
0: So okay. The clubs actually applied to the FA. The general secretary would have signed a letter saying, say, across the book, either say, well, one women's team, and also adopt women's team. And we know, say, or bought in one of our
1: women divisions.
4: By the documents in the hall.
0: JBR, but what? But the unfair document in the shame. How would I know as club licensing manager so a women's football team?
4: So with the institutional member in Abu Apa. Yeah,
0: they
4: got administratively, no. Your office is Sakaka. Those who
0: just bringing these things.
4: I say those who used to because when minimum say Emrana MC Hackman or na oh Sanya ma we know M
0: we say Hackman
4: aha oh send it here
0: to say old old
4: Ashford
0: Tetoku
1: yeah
0: I say Ashford Tetoku
1: yeah
0: no I hear Juma in social memory and our documents the funny thing is some of the documents it doesn't change from 1 year to another so I signed coach for 4 years. Your contract back open the
1: hall.
5: And the contract now the my last year no. Yes, he re submit it. Was it this year there?
4: Man farmer.
5: I don't get it. For instance, FC Ashanti Gold played in the Division 1 league last season.
1: Yeah.
5: Or your club licensing.
1: Yeah.
5: A pass here.
1: Yeah.
4: Not the board Division 1.
5: Not the board Division 1. Oba Premier. Standards in the head there. And I'm assuming, say, I'm expecting, say, only the new standards. No? And maybe I'll fall short. But if I'm not seeing that, what's it mean? Consider and say, oh, yeah, professional club. The whole concept is we want only professional clubs to play in the Premier League.
1: Okay.
5: What is evidence that we are a professional club? It's A, B, C, D. Yes, sir.
1: Yes, sir.
5: Sporting criteria. Infrastructure criteria.
1: Financial, legal, winning.
5: Just show us evidence that you meet those standards. That's all the club licensing process is about.
1: Wow.
5: And we need to get to a stage that 1 year B. Obi, you bet rejecting Obi application. Obi, call appeal. No, appeal for so I reject.
4: No,
5: I'm only.
4: That's time.
1: Because me, you're interested. Because
5: and no, you who say we have arrived.
1: as
5: a football nation.
1: Dog, me can say me know you interview her on the same subject matter. Man, you have so cry. Man, I said the upcoming league. I think the last 2 years.
5: 2 years ago, none of them. That's a venue. That's different from even that. I'm talking about the license itself. To say a CMA as Ashanti Gold license to play, all your Premier League clubs, we didn't even complete the process. So no club was given a license
4: at that time.
5: How did the league start?
4: Exactly.
5: Because none of the clubs had a license.
1: Why did you allow it to start?
5: I'm club licensing. I'm not competition. It is for the competitions department to determine, say, this club doesn't have a license to play in the league.
1: But sanctions about CAF will sanction you.
5: That me, they can't sanction me.
1: The club license.
5: I'm not giving a club a license. The FA decides, club in more league now. How is that my fault? She said, FC Ashanti Gold. Only license. Hopefully, maybe an appeal will succeed. If the appeal doesn't succeed, now FA say or Manabo. How is that my problem?
1: No, but the club platform,
5: yes.
1: CAF is on it.
5: They have all that information.
1: It's a requirement, Say the okay, CAF is aware.
5: So Fred Jenner Secretary.
1: Because
5: CAF is aware of the information now and the decision that has been made by the first instance body. CAF doesn't think say that should be the end. The club should be given the chance to appeal.
1: Okay.
5: So I just it is no longer in the bosom of the club licensing board. How is it, sir? Are the engineers FC Ashanti Gold Ebo League now? How is that my problem?
1: But your compliance. You have to make sure that thing.
5: I'm saying, the person just say cry say be my sanction, my money fine, and I'm expecting say obituary won't try. So I'm worried. I say he doesn't even have the right to play in the league. The competition department acquire fixtures. There's nothing in the club system that then tells me, say, I can do something about it.
4: It's beyond your jurisdiction.
5: It's beyond my jurisdiction. Yeah. And he said, approved with sanctions.
1: Yeah.
5: These are the sanctions. For instance, you see, House of Oak, House of Oak are appointing coach. Okura UEFA A license. Meanwhile, I was saying, Konya either UEFA Pro and I say CAF A. And he doesn't qualify to sit on the bench as the head coach of Accra's Voka. Maestro, me the example.
1: Me too, Pado.
5: If we have put it in the system, is it for me to go to the Accra Sports Stadium to go and check whether has a vote coach or more confident banner or cry UEFA A? I won't need only what the bench are. Is that my job?
1: And your duty, and your Jumacra.
5: And no, that's where, say, FNU will be informed because the FA, club licensing manager, is privy to everything.
1: Yeah.
5: And when we have made a decision, say, make it a decision now. It's somebody's job to monitor and implement. So, Kotoko, you're finding Omu for their coach contract expire. Near see Omuntia 3,000 Ghana cedis. I imagine I'm going GFA. It's a GFA's duty to ensure, say, clubs no comply with judicial decisions. So what do you
1: say?
5: And me majuano and when I've made a decision submitted and to work even on one club decision in the club the platform, minia, it takes a lot of my time. Because when the board has met and we've taken a decision, the minutes are drawn, I share with the members, they say this is what we decided. I now have to go into the CAF system. Indicate who were the members of the committee, how did we arrive at the decision, which things the club conformed to, which ones they didn't conform to, attach a copy of the minutes to the system, and say that our decision is that approved with sanctions, are not approved or rejected.
1: Yes,
5: and I have to do it for all the 18 clubs. And then all the 48 Division 1 clubs, the amount of my time this alone takes.
1: But
5: then you take the what's it?
1: It's our committee members.
5: It's only one person who has access to the password. It's only the chairman. So it's only the chairman who can input. Because they don't want the situation where we are control, you know, we are consistent, now we are crazy. Send me a committee member, and to the minutes, you know, we make the decision. The chairman cannot go and write a different decision when the minutes are attached. Because CAF doesn't want it to be just the decision of the chairman.
1: Okay.
5: And so it's the minutes of the club licensing board has to be attached.
1: Wow.
5: If during the course of year sitting, we find out, say, if we had all the time in discussing FC Ashanti Gold, they should be seated in the meeting. Explain to us why this. That might, you know, justice with mercy.
1: But
5: the regulation says that we should base it on what he has submitted. So we have the right to just focus on what he has.
1: Okay.
5: Sometimes we want clarification. Because sometimes your club licensing manager no bet me at true or food say a problem. But maybe actually
1: a
5: problem. It's for the club licensing board to determine, say, this is not a problem. I'll give you an example. In determining what which edition of the financial statements should be submitted by clubs.
1: Okay, which edition of the financial statement? Okay.
5: A club probably submitted 2025. Club licensing manager said, Yakase, 2024 version, what's the war system? So our flag is, club no didn't meet. Or say instead of 2024 or the 2025.
1: And
5: we as a club licensing board know, say, any club no cry, no, we are more current than what we are expecting.
1: More trainer.
5: So we overrule the club licensing manager's objection. And say,
1: move it to my person on.
5: Yes, let him go. He's even more current. For no night, your audited accounts for 2025. Meanwhile, the FA regulation they say the accounts that relate to the season before the just ended season.
6: The ultimate sports show.
1: I get it.
5: Account that relates to the finances of the club for the period before the just ended season. And there's a 2-year gap. It will know the 2025 they have
1: back. Updated one, new one.
5: It's more current. Mm. So it is not that immediately the club licensing manager, a flaggy BB, now board, no?
1: Accept it, okay.
5: Sometimes we need to go into the system because Nipper Trimudia.
1: But dog, in specifics, Ashanti Gold, situation in the
5: unfortunately, mm-hmm. I'm not allowed to discuss.
1: Okay, let me put it this way.
5: I just gave you the general criteria.
1: I get it, but
5: there are certain A criteria that you need to meet by the regulations. If you don't meet them, even one of them, you can, the application can be rejected.
1: No, so live wire money the your application, how long may be taking for the
5: they have only three working days. So in putting the decision in the system, men I'm a set your appeal deadline. The FA regulations, and I'm in this case, I'm applying the FA regulations.
1: Okay,
5: you have 3 days to apply.
1: Apply,
5: and to me, as a club licensing chairman, when I'm submitting, the moment I submit, say, because a touch of a button, when I click rejected. Application approved. Or the club is notified immediately, instantly. The question then is, when did the club even realize, say, the application has been rejected? And if Ashanti Gold probably is struggling to even file the appeal, it's a function of that same administrative lapses.
1: Yeah.
5: And I drew the FA's attention to this. That is, the challenge is not alien. It's more about the personnel the clubs appoint to do those things, rather than the clubs not having the ability to meet the standards.
1: But the difference is that, I mean, for especially regarding the online application, club licenses, you take in upon yourself, clubs
5: they train every year.
1: For the new clubs, on mobile,
5: they train every year.
1: Wow, dog. Yeah. Because of time, you are very trained. You are rapier. Maybe a paper too.
5: Let me wear that. But if I also walk home, be why yeah. Now we may buy part two. Because these are questions. Man, who's our time now?
1: Dog, my engineer from the previous inspection. Now we hear any online filling. Now we hear this one. You are admitting say any improvement
5: in terms of that. The number of criteria, the number of clubs were able to be compliant. We were quite happy.
1: Happy about it.
5: So, what to me for club? We now out of the five criteria, all three, about three of them were submitted every. Then maybe a criteria, legal criteria, the finance now one or two was struggle. That was shows there's progress being made. That also means so be what now only on show progress. And you see a treaty to say Omo make progress.
1: Yes. I get to the point. Because but dog again, Ghana for the end to do another fees a club license is about pitch.
5: Okay, so let me also explain that. Now you're starting club licensing. The pitch inspections was done by the club licensing board.
1: Board, okay.
5: The board itself was responsible for the decision making on whether a pitch meets the standards or not. CAF then came up with a new system where that job is assigned to only the club licensing manager with his team of inspectors. Because CAF amount criteria is a tall list of criteria every venue needs to meet. Into a choir or ticket, we only or ticket. That decision is made by the club licensing manager based on the Niema Oko and Oko field or TK at the time. If a venue is approved, it means say club licensing manager and inspectors no call at the time one
1: university.
5: Now majority of the things there are certain things you will not compromise, like a security zone.
1: Yeah.
5: If it doesn't have a security zone, it means say the match itself might not be. You see, you can't play the match. Once I win your security zone, inner perimeter fencing.
1: Yeah.
5: And nearby is secure playing bodies near you. And also, because it relates to security. If these things are not at the venue, and only option, the other ones, you're going to say, pitch has dressing room showers no munya wajuma me mamo 2 weeks mess about the inspection this workers were rejected venue and next year said there's something substantial but remember Sam Ray acquire inspection in Suoto rainy season me wa and the pitch is not here then I agree
1: perfect
5: more journalists during the season 2 months now na hamatan
1: Eba.
5: Park na ye green. Club licensing board. Then I'm approving.
1: That event way.
5: Me course me call inspection.
1: Na green.
5: Na green. And but you see, that's why I bring in the match commissioners and the match coordinators report. Somewhere in that match commissioners report, yes, we indicate whether the pitch is suitable for. Playing.
1: When I was in match commission, baby, I would have
5: the same thing. On the pitch was properly moved.
1: The pitch was conducive for.
5: Yeah, yes. Well, the pitch was well moved and in, suitable for playing.
4: Which
5: is a home copy. Maybe I'm a tea or fancy copy. My question is crass. My mom permission for the pitch to be used. Match commissioner now will call every day and say the pitch is in good condition.
4: Oh,
5: there's seven America. Right, even on that match day, you know, to decide, say, because of the condition of the pitch, you know, yeah, more honor. Honor, say, okay. What's me? I'm a tea, you know. I don't know if my client see a ball no.
1: Dog, you're prof by prof so ewo and you might be a hard partner. MD of us to forget the message by Liam. I mean, can I mean, for now, because please kindly alert chairman that there was no infractions by House of Folk regards to compliance with women team.
5: Oh,
1: that was satisfied.
5: I never mentioned. The specifics to a particular club. FC Ashanti Gold cried in that public domain. The catcher will say, I cannot talk about specifics. I'll give you general. So, example, if House of Oak Omo didn't provide women's food, I didn't say House of Oak didn't provide. So, no. You are a former club licensing manager. Now, the way I now car members name Minister Miano because they expect him to know better. Members say, Akwawe, Obia, oh yeah, he did. Then I don't
1: know the message.
5: I said, well, who said? I didn't want Kenya.
4: Yeah, you're flagging.
5: Yeah, flagging.
1: I said, most ashamed.
5: And I say, I don't know any the one Kenya.
1: Maybe a time is a little. Club licensing board chairman and Arope Otene Nka, former board member of Kumasi Asante Koroko. Erisia, Otena, Adom Dumia, Ebesan, Atwaso.
7: Yes, sitting them. Yes, sitting them. FOBIA. Yes,
8: sitting them. Fire there for you, Boto. Fire there for you, Boto. A hard one.
9: Bema, matiso yira wu.

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1: yo kura ye wo ye si stro ato eya 20 inches 3 days ye ntimi pie we eya kro
0: Anything, Tia Bruchenko, Aqua Manqua, Akuntejo, Eddie Bro was Sempa, 94.7 FM. So,
2: 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You almost see a cacra, you almost will hunu, yes, yatia, in a transia, yakabum.
3: Memory debia, a bonusia, a pemusia, a question of what change your home, our approach, said the Akuhu, any diabu drufi, the yahu, near her, the ye, near the abba, the enyano, and you can say, ye,
2: Zenaja. 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
4: Robert Davy, make us a free Germany.
5: Kobe. 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
0: 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Kesi ukra die. 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
1: 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Yeah. Okay.
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1: yeah
0: ada ni ade abrabo di agrose
1: Prophet, majority of it is a lifestyle, but others in so is ignorance. And if you also are the world that we find ourselves now, me feel free the world that we find ourselves now. On say from onset in your poison, you nyani. Prophet, let me ask a simple question. You do a cabbage, you say a moa bebem, and you do no gusuo kumuano. 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Enai yenso ye living things in yebedi. Enti, what do you think it will do? Okay, so this is how it looks like. On phone, power na ye di charge phone no. 12 volts. Enti mi shock yo. But sa 12 volts no. 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Ebi nye effect also. Sa wati ya se. But enti mi ma instant shock.
0: Yeah.
1: Sa wati ya se. Good, enti. Make us a weaver castle. Oh, set a poison, and I say, and no near the good man, and you are
0: for near the down.
1: Yeah, okay. And no, now you're the good near Bassono. Set intimate queen instantly near the end of the prophet. We are poisoning our system. So, what you say, and orange and poor prophet, orange, oh, and so crying, you do no go so. So and I would imagine say cabbage ne carrot na ye ne sa no. Prophet, ye no any edi. We just wash it na edi. Few people na no kra wo no akra does it take the poison out. Nya poison na na. What they are no have friends you na di. Edi these ones no ya there. We find ourselves in the system. We are caged. We can't take ourselves out. Any ubeka say ni mini di kra. So what you say? It's not no sir, no talk, maybe it's a cabbage, any carrot, money, in your mana. You need to rinse it thoroughly and then wash it thoroughly and sign away then. Where you sue? Prophet, the other cotton of one tenant, so you're going to have a fair and a woody. So what you say? Sign your mana, and a free a farmer, and as a farmer, no one more banner. I be drew just on a crown. A man a person will preserve in it in your mind, and buy me funumonia, dear. And on almost with the Gugunian and a celebrity a big kippy a momo for preservation purposes.
0: And rubbish,
1: a man here, and a
0: interview
1: fruit sellers association for a you know.
0: Could you at latter part of the American BMC was a purely ignorant because only omo frack chemicals need be good product ne so a no ma san carry
1: omo san carry
0: because omo nim ade a ekọ
1: na make a choice say eh 3 stages ba ko ya the system we find ourselves the we are saying ya be drew especially yeah part of Africa no we are saying ya be drew no any the way ya pe enwoma tentem first world ni ade no any the way any nipa crane ni adade nu aduane ni aye to top fast food wa bonten no eh baby we are see drew no and no your factor and ignorance here high but when a man na di 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
0: to repair
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0: Na mana bre by
1: force. Oh, prophet man 3 days cry dia wa. Na I a bre by force. So, enti I think say information ministry no. E wo so omo ye exercise bi. Ene ayi. Those days here in Crown Information Ministry, NCC, National Civic, something. I'm a partner, education to the ground.
0: And our budget in the code.
1: I don't know. Information Ministry, suppose we more be green, yellow, be no more damn, no more yen, yom. They should speak to us. Yeah, my money, they are prophet. They are poisoning us with that. They know in say, I'm more poison here. Ofise na ya mane. E na prophet na ya ntu bi bia ntwene o. Sey ese na ma sey. Ye aji sey bia Food and Drug Authority and a Ghana Standard Board for na ehu.
0: Akwachi o.
1: And this our prophet akukwa nam na apro no.
0: Ye beto ama
1: 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So, I had to send me a my pump for me. Who can not want some mammy see before? Some in cancer food. What you
0: say?
1: A National Commission for Civic Education and an amateur. May I say?
2: time ana Professor Hagan eya na ayi commissioner wo ho no no ye adwuma pa o kai Professor Hagan days oh na o ye education these days I don't know why etsa oh but ye fa no to nche na ye so ye nya opportunity ni Prophet ene opa makan ma efie omo nko pa amane na do omo nya nkwan ma na try say wo wi amane o jos nyina be ye o ya isi amane adane robber wouldn't dia edro no mdi gusu
3: amane de danger
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3: because media dey na
2: but me say and oh no ye wo dia di wo ha no na to onu ma na bu na wo we but say an e ye tan say robber
3: okay enu nya wi enu bi
2: e ye tan say robber me say am an betem betem ba ko no o wa ni to onu ma wo be re san sana 1 minute
3: and to be enko
2: ah o wi a wo fi say say wo ye robber en so ye am an I'm telling you, Prophet.
3: You
2: trouble for they don't know. Ono swa koto. What you say? The ono ye join. Tudi ono nim say. You see, oh, and I'm do do say u kidney. And the didi tudi oko ano so pa money. But what money na angasa kura so poison u kidney, Prophet? Because of the processor, yeah, they are dry money no. Yeah, we need to be a better person. Nipa ya huyi. Say what you say, Prophet? You person nipa ya huyi. 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
3: don say kontomire oni be bia first of the tinipa omo dey we say you
2: ai
3: won say say die ni kruma for
2: eh from ti omo ko tete anom
3: de ye dua no we say no omo ti
2: kru kru won empeje ko tete ani abeton ma wo akra so mo no ma dwina yo mu say efunu na ama na e from
3: and sometimes when you say kontom refresh first no ye tin finfin no
2: finfin say omo te emre
3: kontom re now no a
2: emre
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3: yeah
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3: me say don't notice
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3: and me mo kube ni mu he
2: nipa
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2: ni de ntia omo ye sa just to keep it fresh it won no Uni mo e ba no ne ma wa udi tua you are drinking water ne plus de de afa ho no etu ni so num kube nsua ye a good for the body but you end up contaminated it contaminating it so what you say eti me hu ni say ye ye ignorance and afin so the system we find ourselves is see we are sana yaban and afin so sikape boni so what you say ni sikape 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onim hwenso no oton de ai enuo Amankofo prophet oton no TikTok amankofo better draw away last year food and
3: drug go top am maduro
2: ai
3: ohun ni ho
2: ba better way prophet to the stage say say we be man kitikiti kure betimi am o drama na o prophet it is a lie a draw bien ni we say ma be man kese it is a lie say what you say Prophet,
3: don't mean because they are the old toy in the
2: Prophet, a drop bien, you know. I just said,
3: Randantina boys in here.
2: Monsieur, a drop bien, my bema, I can see. Take it from me, a drop bien, you know, Prophet, a drop bien, my bema, I can see.
3: Did
2: Dromotis, a drop bien, you
3: know,
2: it is a lie. eduro bia ni ho prophet I just say man no so man no slim teen I slim no majority of them but majority of them is a lie mami cho what they do they have money they go do surgery then they look good then they come sell those slim product for you it over no ma also ntada over no ma you or over no ma there was a lady that I knew and oh a film na me fan e crancy prophet sister no wie 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No, no, no, so on the so betting. I killing the kidneys. So what you say? And what that dialysis is so no, sir, it taking is a 2 years with Sansan who free. It is a standing number when you know no, so on no slim tea or no tea or best slimy. No, kunu. So what you say? It's Michelle said your body tea be an managing the best, prophets, the best slim a glow. Aye intermittent fasting. The best slim draw aye intermittent fasting.
3: You have to know when
2: what any a diet are also woody. Uno obi a upe fufu benku upe TZ upe kunkunteni and their prophet wafuba koso adwa. Ebe koso adwa. If your system oh prophet it is true. Mamincha why it is true. Unim Vesera fat. 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So accumulation of sugar and a creative side. And your mama bobo so yin ayo sugar wo di konkonta wo di sugar wo
3: asa wo di di ntem a no what
2: to mama tanya no kure enya no kure mama njo enya wo di ni ntem a na digest you wo di ni ntem a you need to burn it one burn e hope di na no pon ngu ye ma na de da kete so sa mama burning no comes with activities
3: aha
2: what you say na wo di yona to aburo sa so wo di yona to aburo sa so ya bible mu na hwe ya o se wo burn e fat you are not no prophet I am not saying say me ni fufu me ni enye ni ntem
3: Intimidating Arajo.
2: Prophet, enye ni ntem o.
3: Me go work out.
2: No. Obedin ntem a you need to burn it. So what you say? Walk, you okay? Oh, simple jump, you okay?
3: That's what Odin ntem a whole period a 2 hours, 3 hours, 4 hours. Wait me an antenna antenna.
2: Ala me guy say obedin ntem na we na da keta so you sim shirt phone so you are not burning it. Anything a prophet me, anything obi adi fufu 2 o'clock ne. Ana oda e ma de che ye. O ko ana o yare o fe na fufu nto ana de dem. Uhu bi da.
3: Mi uhu bi da. Me.
2: But I say,
3: mi fufu fufu da. But your mama ma clear exactly. Ya bute. Uni Pastor Andrews. So ni Pastor Andrews. Ko jo ni Pastor Andrews.
2: Ta ma wu so bi ni fufu da ma de a che ma wa fe ma fufu ni de dem.
3: Mi nye bi da. Mi anka sa.
2: Mi fufu mi odi. Ey, o sa fo. Don't
3: I am also a food eater. Who say Ubeye Juma Wakwa? Sorry, about 9. Now, Fena, Miko Rufi, Namedi, Fufa Bezonia, Metwa Junimedi. Basisiano, my discipline, who say? Meaning this are late in the game. In tea, me fancy by 2, 3, 4. Machakura 4. No, my bomb fufu. And I'm fooling Sosiano. Try them a gym 12 years.
2: Madame football politician. Anything that you see somebody is defending, there's an interest.
3: There's some interest.
2: I am not saying if you had listened to me well, we are speaking the same language with different understanding. Now listen to me. You will understand me. I am not condemning Fufu. I was trying. I'm trying to let people know, say, your cast sugar now, and money pay a kesena, and I many penya diabetes now. And yet, a situation now, you say, good guy, muni team, muni adia nengo. And what these footstep food are Ghana, and you know what? Which Fufu kahu, konkonte kahu, benku kahu, TZ kahu, meba, oh, my man, Lucia.
3: Akwaye, odina, hoyo, I say. Ufonye, where they are.
2: But what the hell? I'll address Pastor Andrews there now, okay, and I'll address Paco Sinso. I'll address them.
3: Oh, sorry, I went to Gobe, sir.
2: Now, what I'm trying to say is, you can eat your fufu. You can eat your fufu, but you eat it at the right time and burn it. Right time, no. You eat, okay, this is your brother, and power your home. You better eat your fufu, I'm you. Now, one burn, you can say burn activities. You are burning it. Oh, nante, oh, kobani adie. But oh no, we do fufu anywhere. We have for abroad. Say I call that so. Aso ACSU so I have phone so sa. Anya wana make. I am making general. First and sana yon subaya wum. Wafu duwa yon and sana ukosu adie no wafu say no. I was say me burning. Eti eja wafu steps and koba sa burning. Eti my any will be and why there be says here there will food no first and there is here there says I will kick cash him first had it and I kick cash him is here and I cash him so who eti ni wa yama 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That is not what we are talking about. We are talking about burn it by making yourself active. So what you say? Eti dembe ya medise gana for team se. 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And then your adrenia obedi and see chile womb to sell soft drinks in your DNA and no kwa. 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Sir, a perceiving body, a perceive by chapesia by ira perceive muninan. Carbohydrate product in Ninano, a end product, a sugar. And on the mayor food, do I, a kasi, and your fats near dear women. It would be a limited. It may know why me diffuwa. 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
3: Ubisa.
2: 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It is a me bema be wintemen nom. On the namo sa problem no anya stroke. Na fe what charge near the neck hospital and a boy abandoned a monster and a pressure be in kidney so na kidney so and your problems so what you say
3: okay
2: and your lifestyle are you really ye ah you bet me eddie abuaye hun na yes you team your share you because this idea the system we find ourselves in prophet bibia edikwe we are poisoning ourselves
3: okay. 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
4: papa mpacho dey
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4: oh papa me di bibia bi
3: bibia bi say you di bibia bi we are point ready
4: there be on talk as fufu na mama ye kase na mkase there be
3: no so di bibia
4: aduane bia banku e move me di bibia ha aduane pa aduane bia wose ni pa di
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4: aduane pa bia wose ni pa di
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4: banku
3: fufu
4: kokonte
3: akpele I'm that the doctor you say.
2: No, I am not saying. Oh, Robert, I'm not saying. I'm not condemning it too. The numbers I'm ready to gun off with you when you say. You can say sugar and yeah, a bema diabetes. May I find your teams are all soft drinks and you sugar and a bema. Well, media me dima pessy, intimidate me sugar. But end product of body, you know, a you sugar. End product of food. So I'm busy with your genesis.
3: Oh, yeah, madam. Na e tie for me mun tie me pa be be some record as in to e da me use ma we do fufu
2: pa me
3: adam tie
2: me
3: ma
2: me
3: come as
2: na wala se me fufu me do fufu
3: na ko tie fufu
2: ah na me tie fufu anyo wala me bu boss ni nyina me di
3: obi akara dundu
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3: we did the time ben
2: but me did the time eh na masan nante no power eh obi betimi
3: eh
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3: me na me fufu personal
2: as a whole person wey dey animal e ti we
3: fufu for personal
2: obi ye adwuma night ebi onu okojina machine wa o koto na o sore
3: enu me no ya
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2: ho u se obi na se na food wa o
3: se se o so di first one okodi na food wa na Dominic so
2: na me na food wa you
3: so the same time on me
2: for na but then let me be say conclude this say also all the park we see ne pasandu si example the fact say omo no who say air peer wo
3: mo so ni fufu.
2: Ah, okay, Pastor, Andrews, or any party at hand. The fact say, who say, I appear on the body, say, or yes, and it doesn't mean, say, on to me, ya effect, say, on to me, ya, bibi, say, be penis and your man, oh, but to me, ya. So, what you say?
3: There be some
2: Obiana, quite a fat, a fast, so telling you, Obiana, and it doesn't appear, reflects a while, Bolobo. Among your Bolobo and a cry, there, my own, am I down, also. Bobo, and it, and a tin, ah, we tiatia body na da da no.
3: The reason why me dey pastor Andrew's bear me say, "Oka afu asem."
2: Afu.
3: Afu.
2: Asi. 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
3: Ya botre. 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Pastor Andrew zufu obedi. Alex me ba no. Oko to Alex zufu obedia. Me ntimi ni kota. Zo ma fu ntianti na.
2: Eh.
3: Beto o hwa o kasa.
2: Okay. Me wi a na masa aba.
3: Ntem a eye. Now they are exercise and fat now.
2: Yes, so only make her the same thing.
3: That's the sign that make her also only
2: hey, Rade. What's up for prophet?
3: What's up for
2: baby crowd? Where's the come for first? What's the new one? What's the new
3: one?
2: Having said all this in a prophet, Obian and a system.
3: Okay.
2: Obian and a system. But what do I say? me nu mi enu ko e check up na mi BP was run out the initial and so no wo fuado a na me mafu no ai no I am trying to let people understand say the fact say we yet here na wo fu nye kese ne doesn't mean say uye out of yare and as out of BB But ye jinawani di any kani a ren yoma if he's a man for ya omonye bipi because oh we nipa we ye nipa ne fuson. It ye likely say obeti me. But ye kwa no, I had high BP. I needed to work on it. So what ye say, but you didn't have it. Emma okra was o de bear busu means yes it was remisa. No che oh. And have we said all these things, you know? Oh be an in a system. Ah, the name we are say. It will be a only in your abedi fufua koda sore or be kwabasa ba unkwa uya no aye cheko uya unwi enyi. Enti, understand how your body works. So what you say? Apart from that, we hear you say you are ubedi on poison unhu ignorant wabra unim unhu. Understand your body and how it ye. Ne a feeding on how a be nina chama.
3: Ne ni a feeding a osa tu ayampi.
2: There be so now where who and go there. Say now for your name to say.
3: Aye, oh dear, yeah. 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
2: Oye flat ene so nchese. On a number one, any problem. I say, system will be at the uncle.
3: Most sending a message, you
2: know, Munya.
3: And
2: you're
3: making a catch. That's what you mean, Mempemo. Mempapisi.
2: Fufuana, pay.
3: Medi body, a pisi, be an sabi me cornado.
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3: Aha. Media, media, fufu. But I also mean, me fasting period.
2: Good.
3: And inti, me wunu say. Bia me ya fast ne bit me ya bua me. Pa anya no pa. 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
3: 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Mm. But me angasa me health.
1: Yeah.
3: Me pe period da. Me de bear fasting.
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1: Okay.
3: And inti. Me hunu time me komo de me pa.
1: Mm.
3: Eh between 6 and 10.
1: Okay. PM.
3: Aye PM.
1: Okay.
3: 6 and 10 PM.
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1: Mm.
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2: all of us are on our social topic you know
3: program we are friends say
4: asitrem
3: intimation asitrem no missy program your friend say
4: asitrem
3: asitrem oye executive producer na nyama bi nkoye ma wa se ni wo hunu me di aka na o se bi sumi hunu odi aka na o che o ri ase mami o di ase na nu ye se o de back to the go school o bi ase is that your ni man na vo bi ase ah is that your grandfather hey, stop that. That is my father. Say, Obu Ogri. A granny who haircut. So, we say, I'm going to put up.
2: I'm
3: going to stop that. That is my father.
2: We will be able to do our own good. I'm going to put you up. What
3: happened?
2: I'm going to put you up. I'm going to a woony pedium. Mostly am I my money at the
3: okay.
2: Okay. 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So uncle Fona, Ubuns or my pump and my puppy brain, the animal testron so ye high. So what ya say? And tis on your money count. However, abrochie fo no mapampa mu taapa no.
3: Nsuhie ka ho.
2: Enye nsuhie, abrochie omu treaty omu nsuo.
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2: 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So what you say?
3: Aha. 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I had it in a freely.
4: Amazing.
3: A question free them for one amazing. So I'm going to get you one. Akata. O good roof, you know. O good jarrier. You win na happy pay. A very nice. It's just a G. I didn't get it. O frabby fool. So let me attend you.
4: Doctor.
3: We are quite a time trap. We are quite a time trap. I'm running up under the order. O bom pai so babe duro dwom jenda no babe yesa kwa so a DC you know and then na
4: e fru hokko onko
3: you are chashing
4: amazing
3: is your bad no akata so oba no akata so me so menka me hunzo me nyade me nka Nani then you swore despite. Uzu ni capre. 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Oh, Uma Uni and Sandy. When you said you
2: are coming, was it the way I was explaining my pump and parada was going for the own yam, but tell me a view.
3: Send me my sorry, Jim, Abba, with my dad, that can tell me for so be away. And you so they are coming, expecting from you, you say. Uber, sorry, no. Why would you say?
2: There's a bit too. 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
2: Go. 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Aji sa oye exercise.
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3: Ebi ano stomach problem.
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2: 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What's the fun in them? And digest it.
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2: prophet, the old yak
3: problem. We say, we for the Toby and my 2 hours,
2: and Gasa for young 2 hours.
3: Maybe 2 hours, I been yamno. Hey, go do. Yeah, I rehorn a day every wako. 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What ya say? Would you be kasre? Nyon kwana adika. 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Catching some ada, catching some a two quine. 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
1: but that would be so a call a cushion idea. It only the one rate named Chinam named upon Chemone idea, no big fish. But I've been to maybe I quite didn't remember to another hope. But after the according to the doctor's old Debbie, the fact say a session when doesn't mean say, oh, yes, I will be loose protein. So I say, and tell us, oh, Dimia. 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
3: 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Abena Rice! What is that last Saturday night? Your Japan birthday.
1: Oh!
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1: Oh!
3: Now, the attorney said Friday, no buy, you know.
1: Mm.
3: Oh, Koji Abena Rice. Na unu se me watin kakra. Abena Rice just say
1: Me
3: ka radio so Friday because Abena
1: Rice in ka.
3: Mu hia so me abegua no.
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0: Now, who knows that? Maybe what in Kakra?
1: Ah.
0: Abena Rice is just make our radio on Friday because ask Mati
1: Abena Rice in Kakra.
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0: 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Food and Drugs Authority ajia tu mse nyang ya no mwa na se unu wa umie mia na de boha na de
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0: inti e available at our selected stores near you pebi na to insist on buying a brand Abena Rice na Abena Rice there nya Abena poku ya
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0: and open me so say why are we no na who dem say ko obi wa brush otimi use no 4 months 5 months
1: 4 months grad is all the ache obi dey di 1 year 2 years anu nyina afu
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2: brushes obi wa 3 to benya to 5
0: you might me
1: because na boy fo ana oh na brush dey provide ahe
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0: alive toothbrush
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0: friend
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0: 16 years then you see a friend say alive toothbrush now you dey abeche here no yen so you check dia maye ho
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2: sa
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0: 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I am rice.
2: Yes, your son and Kaung, what they are.
0: No, Shaspers, so, what's
2: that? They are turning around. Ah, it's got 4 miles. That I be 24. Alex,
0: you draw on a soft environment. Hey, be an Obia, Obia, why your video?
2: I who did you? Who did you?
0: Uh-huh.
2: No, me be a normal customer.
0: Four types. Types.
2: Oh,
0: Zebia, rice, be no back what already. You would have one of my bargain.
1: Customer.
0: Who said, oh, but any trouble with your papa? Say, oh, my senior brother.
2: I was in your two. Yeah,
0: what a day. Oh, you're the senior brother. Uh-huh. That be a young man.
2: Yeah, right. That's a very crazy.
0: Don't you? You're right inside Naja. Bobo, place the order. And I'm going to place the order. No, Alessu. Alex the any man tem da. Sa onu dia ya to the pro na tamfo ani.
1: Amazing.
2: Ah.
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0: Kojo. 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
1: Still flat.
0: Ndi fufu di enti mo fu nyaka si.
2: Ah. Wa sa ko fata fe kinama. Hey!
0: Oh yeah, my next point I'll be using Elder Adams. Who do you vote Elder Adams? I bet you what to Elder Adams. What didn't tell? When I'm coming to you. What didn't tell? It told you so many quiet examples, say, Minty, dear and dear, Master Yan Chiman, who vote for me, Brio. Oh, Nancy, who told you for Chobia? Nancy Packer.
2: There's a word there, what they ask, what Danny's own money account of our own chaps. There's a talk. She had a castle. I said, I said,
0: Mammy, be a one with the bubble floor. And you just can't go to and grow the animal. Ekwere ma mi ejuja vuwa ma ko
2: de. 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
2: Better.
0: On showing to you.
2: Debi, obata na jo da wanda. Ah, after prophet, adi na ye sense and crawfu su green amu mu yamu mu yano mu chio mu tuase ni nina.
0: Yeah, are you loves gripe water?
2: Papa.
0: Are you loves gripe water?
2: My friend, no man.
0: Are you loves gripe water? Are you loves gripe water? Are you loves gripe water? Are you loves gripe water?
2: Come on.
0: Come on, Papa.
2: Hey, Mama Fra.
0: I saw a Kelmet Pharmaceuticals Limited for a day about.
2: But don't you know an alcohol name?
0: Alcohol name, yeah.
2: And nothing a Mama Fra. Aye. Alcohol name.
0: And a yemfa aye.
2: Additives, yeah, shame. I am a friend, project. Come up, Tia Bata for Muko Jasona, Musa Maria Iola.
0: Bata and Bian Tobi.
2: To be
0: loved, grab water.
2: Are you love?
0: Are you love, grab water?
2: Aye, come on.
0: Hey,
2: a bomb of friend,
0: come up. Akurano Sabi, a bab one of managing from a come
2: up. Over the ma, Akurano Sujan and I
0: come
2: up. Ten Biasabaya, and your man Tinan, your mamma on how.
0: Come on,
2: was watching Chinim on the Mamania Bata.
0: I could also see if you fear an antipy,
2: prophet,
0: and Tipayan, you know, so I day. Are you love gripe water? Are you love gripe water?
2: Papa,
0: the Uncle Jimmy. Freya was 0240373049 and a 0593870883. The chat was 0552 667712. Na yet to me ajo feso na bi bia so to me akoye eso e de amount kama pa na mamento aso emrepem no em said ni akabia twins conference Ebason make him once a media show. So now, thanks to you, computer, to make him once a match show, charismatic anointing, make him once a match show, and a face. So, in fact, the PIM awards and nominations, Ebason, and so the amount. Don't forget, say, the next Asempa star 2026, and so
2: Ebason.
0: Registration is so demo dented.
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2: 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Prophet Okai 2000 Ebano and your man was so or dead CC me or dead Dimu. Ah, Okai Achame. Achame Masanaba Asema to me Obin Kebi Mame Achame Atome Nimi Nyame Miami Jituma Yo Marosheti Da Kunka. Ah, Prophet. Now, Shakio Nels over to any hour. Ah, Shakio Nels over to any those days now, Mobi. Ah, Satan, lunchbox now, Boranadia, two, and you say, Obesima, yeah, me number one. 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Adoma 2nd October. Adom FM Y2K Jams. Yeah, the bro. Simple. Ewo Dom. 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
0: Atamfo na ba sa.
2: Yeah, we. Me da se prophet. 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Me no nyina na beko. Ye beko.
0: Ba we.
3: Ah, Y2K Jams.
0: Sorry. 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Onya, onya program na ye do akoto ano a. Masa kone ko ye ni kama. I call with you. Edio, Radio Cupo. On the park, you have my dreams, but in Yadia, I'm a few more. Okay. Pastor, say,
3: Papa,
0: you be able to call
3: the Esther Association.
0: Bonsamna quiet.
3: Doctor.
0: Edio, no more Bonsamna. You be afraid to say,
3: Uncle Pardon, Papa,
0: the Radius,
3: the Radio Association.
0: Mammy, Bremway. 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

Yeah, that was soon.

0: 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Jesus Christ of Nazareth.
1: Hallelujah.

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1: you are
0: and it is here. The only one who are to so no, the part of it is better you come back to.
1: Oh, yes,
0: amen. Pa.
1: Amen.
0: Amen. Pa.
1: Amen.
0: Proverbs chapter 3, Proverbs chapter 3, the verse 24.
1: Proverbs chapter 3, verse 24.
0: Proverbs 21.
1: 21.
0: What's
1: it, me ba?
0: Yes.
1: Emma, what's it, me ba?
0: Yeah.
1: Emma, no, Emma, no, free when you

0: Now nine and twenty.
1: Now nine
0: and twenty. Verse 24.
1: Sawukoda.
0: Sawuri mobini. Now what that are?
1: A lot of people sleep in fear.
0: Oh yes.
1: Hallelujah.
0: Amen.
1: A lot of people sleep in fear.
0: Oh yes.

0: 25
1: verse number
0: 25. You will not be afraid of sudden disasters.
1: Mm. Eh,
0: Deliver me.

0: confidence. God bless you.
1: Kind Philippians chapter 2, verse 9 to 11. Kerradin Yanko Kwasemam.
2: Philippians chapter 2, verse number 9 to 11. Yinti Eradin Yanko Pon Asim. Wase. And no intila on Yanko Pon Aman Sokesi. Wadumi dear Bredin in Asu. Wase yesu dinim. And no sort of war. Asasis of war. Asasias of war.
1: Usia Usia Unipe Bia. Abosuma Bono. Abosuma Senadu. Abosuma Brenna.
2: Yes.
1: Cassette you
2: said to Cassim.
1: The kind of crass about you. So, when you know, ye were Radin and Gupum. Now, ye what Jane said, only a bonifony be dealing with you.
2: Oh, yes.
1: And Ebema, what choir did that? I am speaking in parables. Ebema, what choir did that?
0: Yes.
1: Ebema, you have frequented an innocent. And the emphasis on a say, and maybe a trip now you see Jesus Christ did it to our own bonnet. Now the bubu abosom.
0: Oh,
1: yes. But I never cassette here, yes. The piano win in a year where Radin Yanko, till a Bible, and my boy Coco say, you hear this old Gina on Shin one, she has. When you see mighty men falling, don't laugh. It can happen to you.
2: Oh, yes.
1: I know a lot of preachers are, they now speak against the word of God.
2: Yes. It's happening.
1: Fapim Nio. In your sonio.
2: Yes.
1: Baby, I would journey you. I'm telling you.
2: Yeah.
1: And go be a sub in prayers or dear Radin Yanko Pasam and Nam. No, see a bosom Ninka. A bosom for Sobianis. Into a bubu abosom deb. Not the same person as our tenant. I can say, yes, you didn't yet to me be any. Why do you know what they are quadrin? You may need the atom, but for quadrin dream with it.
2: You know, okay.
1: So when you know ye were Christo. Now you are what Jane said, only a wonderful Messiah kind. Obe proud,
2: be cheerful soon.
1: Now, Obama Utrimu Po, a year crying now, one nam sodo. A year crying, true dono, crying, trinino, welfare so, Baum, no
2: doubt.
1: A lot of people are missing the mask. We have a lot of names that they are so powerful.
2: Oh, yes.
1: He did you all my Otia, and now boss I did not do police station, be jow. You did you honor me a boy who did do court, be jow.
2: Question.
1: You did you hope boy who did draw him fear, be jow.
2: Sanity.
1: But I didn't know there is a name that is above those names. And I'm going to say that. And that is the name of Jesus Christ.
2: Christ Jesus,
1: a switchy occultic name.
2: Oh, yes.
1: A switchy Buddha D.
2: Yes.
1: A switchy Umboni D.
2: Yes.
1: A switchy Abusum D.
2: Yes.
1: One power when you're free fra, what turning against the name, no? A Sasuche one.
2: No question.
1: A say expose the one.
0: Yes.
1: Onipa would tell me, Onipa would show me an anno pay. My wife is CP over Christo. So,
0: amen.
1: And my obeying the womb free a radin and go pon you na say.
0: Say be that.
1: A radin you na say. And my to me be a new frasier. And my nipe be a new frasier. When you fail to study the word of God without the help of the Spirit of God, you read the word of God as walking kind, like a friend saying, walking kind newspaper.
2: A normal book.
1: And ordering tears yet that.
2: Oh, yes.
0: Debbie.
1: Your professors are, they smoke, me
2: oh, yes.
1: I'm not named George, me boy.
2: No question.
1: Now, George, in your trousers, it's a handful to your health.
0: Yes.
1: My professor named the name Nuno, and you can't want tears. I know medical doctors, they smoke. I know engineers, they smoke. I know lawyers, they smoke. I know presenters, they smoke. I smoke, no, I'm not going to call you. Your trousers, they're proud of you, but yesterday, they smoke.
2: Yeah.
1: And to say, oh, nipa, oh, crow, shiny, ma. Now, a factory composer walking kind, or can kind they said walking kind graphic?
0: Oh, yes,
1: or can kind say walking kind woman was school? It's your one now, Bible, no much here, but without the help of the Spirit of God, Omuyansa, Nipanyansa, Nipanim, dear, and they interpret the word of God.
0: Yes,
1: Obeyanisa, obey a mistake.
2: Oh, yes,
1: you can only understand the weapons in the word through the backing of the Spirit of God.
2: Oh, yes.
1: So, crow any more better or radia someone. Why, just yet, that
2: person.
1: It won't say, Obi Cassatia running and go pass some on crook running.
2: The question.
1: Monsieur Obia, Sabi, to tell you no, you saw Bible, but then what 12 running and go pass some on you say, on crook departed from.
0: Oh, yes.
2: No,
1: on crook, Nija, and Nija, young queer.
2: Nene jayon kufa.
1: Onene jayon kufa. Onene nanti biem. So they will be exposed. And you see a lot of people, they will criticize against makers here, there, but they are doing it right now.
2: Oh yes.
1: Unkukwe departed from them. Yenim kufa. Omuse uradi nyankupo jumasiya. They started well. But now I know because you bet me I catch us all the miniskirt crab already fear for that now. You know, so many were coming. But Obi Bell running and coupon fear no good. Maya or Pesa Radim Wano. And Yamo who are nightclub and then I want to be running and coupon fear. Obesity they actually work for you. Obesity actually work for masturbation. Obesity actually work for you. My body. Na ye shimu kina. I will running and coupon fear. Yes, Christo Bass has his son. Na worry dig omo digga e won age fio enu po no twia ba any see won't
2: show won
1: into yesu ba biemu a wa bia na nya ba
2: debi
1: na be yesikan
2: correct
3: so we say me ma se odwan bi
1: do be basare na de into me ka se bia na yesikan bia na yetuo satira wadwe
2: satira wo
1: sue urade nyankopo asem na sra won kronkron no me chechire mu fa nkyira wo never nante.
2: Yes.
1: Fashion wakumu mune fache chile wakuma promo.
2: Yes.
1: Nentimien departed from you. Maybe, okay, Job 31 na. Eh, mi depa, mi pese mi rebe fi. 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Job say, mi debe niya bwa foriye. Yes. 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
2: Malas kukamani ya kama papa was.
1: Yo, niye maybe wame edie ni huwa. 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
2: Kwasem.
1: 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Bible said we won't even know who crying, but any in your name, Fatam.
2: Me crave.
1: A running and cup of some over Elder Bremway. Briefly, enough of my word, Kakrana Fay.
3: Papa, say a kind of book of Acts chapter 4, okay. Verse 13.
1: Come on, me.
3: Bible, I'm going to say Peter and John, because I'm going to be at the beautiful gate. Something happened. The book of Acts chapter 4, the verse 13. I said the members of the council were amazed when they saw the boldness of Peter and John, for they could see that they were ordinary men and they had no special training in the scriptures. They also recognized them as men who had been with Jesus. In the upper verse 21, the Bible says the council threatened further that they should not speak about the name Jesus anymore. But the Bible says, "Nipa 5,000 na Peter ka samu abrante no sorry ya sorry nante ya no. Wamu ebe baki Peter ntino because of the name Jesus. The council who were threatening to imprison and kill them no. Wamu ntimi nkuwamu because they were afraid. And omu hulu say Peter no ye ordinary person. Wobien wani Yesu anante. Wobien wani no want to Yesu swa. Waye ordinary person biem because they say Peter had no formal training, but they were work." They acknowledge and recognize he had been with Jesus. Chiremenipa baakoa woni Yesu ananta na brabo asai. And this will be defined and obi kasa Yesu din na nyenukre. Babo nyenukre na chese ono kasa paso din na brabo. Eya boni tino he would try ironically to defame it. God bless you.
1: God bless you too. Pastor Elder Patrick.
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4: 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Hebrews chapter 4, verses number 13. Yes, Radiasem, Eka, Ewo. Eradi, share, be be ni wo obeti me de si nyankopon e be ye ye da cause ni awoye no kokuo mu nsumu no
5: onimade
4: nyina eda nanim oti ase eda deja e wo radie ni
5: ko chapter 4 verse number 13
4: 13 was it
5: was it na yeni abodie biara
4: o se yeni abodie biara
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4: e wo ni a yeni ne wo asem no
5: enim
4: enim e ye simple kwa ne ne wo asem nyankopon and you deliberate me the sieno. The beer bit me the sieno. Yes, and Thompson called Proverbs after 15 verse 3. Or say, Radia, me, Ewa, me, Yina, or Sha, Papa, for any abonnier for. Tien, same way, Yepa, and Radia knew also. So, say, Galamsia, Minima, Radia knew her. Abrocheho, Radia knew her. Ejario, Radia knew her. Awario, Radia knew her. Tien, Yepa, Baby, all your connection, Radia said, Ni, Ewa,
5: sanity,
4: and to show who ye. The radio show.
5: 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Verse number 3.
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4: 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Sa na ana wo pa wo side de boni ni. E radio ni eni uno so. Mo nyi mba ho so ye ko Psalm 139. Verse number 7 to 12. See, some way here, and then come here, say, as a bonnet, quality, and for your new, I do be a catch or say a bonnet's room. Better, I did it, only my dear, you know, be being with the sino, you need secret when you're coupling him.
5: Psalm 139, verse number 7 to 12. Na me kwasa me kete wa sama
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4: me kwatra e poeti no ho mpo a
5: onso onsa
4: e ho onso
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4: 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Ananias, Acts chapter 5, verse 1, you're reading it. Ananias, any year is Sapphira. 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
5: Was in a word of every ever be grass,
4: my word of every grass, some
5: opera,
4: Petrocas,
5: I didn't say to Asha, come on, say, be the outrotter uncle,
4: Sir Peter, and you say, now Peter, you didn't say, made intro because all Holy Spirit, Holy Echo, going to Tomb Street, and Concord can go to where Omoku didn't draw. Try, oh, if a body be a seer, and the castle to us, and we'll conquer Onimadina. So, until you are, no, you be on your own show. Remember, the bitter beer is a minimum concomino congra. Who could tell on your own show? And to honor a quality BBR, honor a quality cutter, Peter, because, sir. Ananias is a fellow on Conqueror and Community Bindin Tro. You got him. Oh, yes, and Cocoon, and you know, Tobin Tron, Cocoon Domonte, and I'll catch a Peter Suez here, Omedin Tro.
5: Was that the set as Wakuma?
4: I didn't tell us set as Wakuma,
5: the Atroch,
4: some of the Dock at Tron.
5: Where has assassin that you be? A war, no, and your dear.
4: Yes.
5: Now, Tony Yansu,
4: and you are there, one of the Abbasa may turn any of the Ababua, a radio Juma. Wako tumwe wia ade na fosa asasa wa wajini.
5: Ade na fasa ajini.
4: Ade na fasa ajini.
5: Enye nipende wedi na tro.
4: Enye nipende wedi na tro.
5: Nemwe yonyankupon.
4: Nemwe yonyankupon.
5: Anani ati nsemi.
4: Anani ati nsemi.
5: Oshuyasi wui.
4: Oshuyasi wui. Oti asye. Sambe na safira nyambaye. Tutuwa so. Onzo onofuzo wene tiye didim.
5: Wasn't a man sense or etchin? What the new fed could see you. The bar
4: said, oh, sorry, if you know, I'm not sure. So if you ever saw the members in any member, members know what's that? Won't mean deep and try and tell on concro. What's yes, yes.
5: Wasn't the bar said, bed or dream and said, Nere, ah, na
4: a friend and a year labor.
5: Only yes,
4: yes, yes, yes, on a piano, Kumanu Kunudi, Santrono. On no, yes, yes, and I feel no, but just was a piano man of Beman said, the kind. So could in trance on Waba.
5: Weakness. I didn't mind no crow. Some will be served. I don't
4: want to say, I'm not planning as a mobile, and I've been my bedding throw. Or Banzo Bano, perpetual animal, so I said, I didn't see, or somebody else, I'm going to toy and what is carrying on a buyer, or Banzo says, I, or said, didn't throw, or your big one was in the Yemen, because, or so fruit may be so say, and no can you, who can't obey and San Wainana, not to make a so for his own swing and coupon. A bishop so for. What you say? We are the BPA. You are for NCA. Or for a footwear made a mount. Did you know correct? Bia will be a fan of Crenanti, Nanko Ponchon. And say, you be a money pay and for Sony Penny, a bray a to a dear Merade. Moni Brown also, as a for Utiero, and the word of truth and prayers ministry, two tap ministry. A patrol of your phone man or enemy a two jar. I
1: don't want your program, no so basso.
4: Cassia Papa,
1: be a fro, be a two sadia fro, be a man. So you are domo, a basso din din din, a da memory da ebe ya. Na a 3 days revival, a team near. Miracle revival, miracle encounter,
4: miracle encounter,
1: miracle encounter.
4: Yes,
1: and he meant a few cry. A meme done equals the other way. 2 days, and your dear you and upon 9 near Sassy, near Pong area, 3 a 6 good hours. There's going to be a lot of prayer topics.
4: Yes,
1: a lot of you. And the ministers of God are ever and so I know a day. Me and a me who still munina evangelist Francis who see and so a baby and Pastor Sapon, Pastor Enoch, Pastor Jones, and Faiso Pastor Foridam Kwa, Omunina, Ebabe Kaya, Honea Boso, Prayer Party, and you will throw Banu as a white.
4: Amen.
1: White Jinaoma Kunim Dee,
4: yes,
1: Ubanswa, now the bottle of water, and so a ba, na ya bosom pie, and so a dear mao. A radisha, so would you see your 29th and 30th of this month, a jeba, a jeba, a jeba. 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Nechi, there is a friend say,
4: Washing baby
1: on the chi on the side ni wo. And I say, Oba, a old Christian Methodist school. Old Christian Methodist school. A dynamo and a year program. No, old Christian Methodist school. And I would do one more so we be a prophet and else.
4: Suffer.
1: Not sorry, no one. We be a bet show. And now, Oba friend number. So you are.
4: In fact, your phone number is 0272
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6: 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I make cook now. I'm a bomb. Time tough man. I'm bro now. Now you cross. Now my baby jam. Cause we are moving. Say say kuwa. We are moving. Same thing. Say I'm moving. I'm moving. Man, I'm calling baby. I'm moving. I'm moving. I'm moving. I'm moving. I'm moving. I'm moving. I'm moving. I'm moving. I'm moving. I'm moving. I'm moving. I'm moving. I'm moving. I'm moving. I'm moving. I'm moving. I'm moving. I'm moving. I'm moving. I'm moving. I'm moving. I'm moving. I'm moving. I'm moving. I'm moving. I'm moving. I'm moving. I'm moving. I'm moving. I'm moving. I'm moving. I'm moving. I'm moving. I'm moving. I'm moving. I'm moving. I'm moving. I'm moving. I'm moving. I'm moving. I'm moving. I'm moving. I'm moving. I'm moving. I'm moving. I'm moving. I'm moving. I'm moving. I'm moving. I'm moving. I'm moving. I'm moving. I'm moving. I'm moving. I'm moving. I'm moving. I'm moving. I'm moving. I'm moving. I'm moving. 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
1: ladies and gentlemen of the press, I did not come here to insult as others have chosen to engage in. No, I have come here to lay out a record, a documented record, a verifiable and well-established record. Let us begin in 2020. Ghana was in the middle of an election. Into that charged atmosphere, Mr. Sami Genfi told all of us before the cameras, and he insisted again and again, he peddled this falsehood repeatedly, that he had an authentic video, evidence of which President Nana Addo Dankwa Akufo-Addo is receiving $40,000 bribe as a certain president. He said this on radio, he said this on television, he told Ghanaians on Joy FM that they were not zombies and that the video had not been doctored. He was wrong. He was worse than wrong. Independent reviewers went back to the full unedited footage. They found that the NPP said from day one that the clip was a selective cut fragment of the whole piece.
0: Nana bi no wawie no se asem bi owa woni wada se otumi twa hu bi na de ya danse na emre bi a twa mu kra Dr. Mahmoud Bawumia sa meja nsi be gina simpie ni apaso ka kire Ghana de she nyina da se 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
1: He did not apologize. He did not correct the record. He simply moved to the next fabrication. That is what he is known to be doing best. And let us not forget the actual matter. And all of you bear witness. During the intense 2024 campaign, the NDC circles relentlessly amplified what Mr. Sami Genfi on record. Being one of the loudest voices, they claim that the Vice President, His Excellency Dr. Mahmoud Bawumia, secretly owned Abtel.
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0: 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What am I on your quay? A power, Moson Shabatosu. On Baba Juman, Oman, yes, Shorty Shorty Mediabia. On Baba Yabo, don't be any name. Fine, Pepe, over the Bayer Juman said, Yabaya. Assume Gia, one more power, when you couldn't win in Cabumuno, betting your Babuna, the Bedding couldn't be answered, would mean a Tanachi.
1: He has been put in place and would advise them to set clear proceedings so that when Mr. A appears before them, it is the same way they treat Mr. A as they treat Mr. B. So special respect and those selective treatment of aspirants. And so rest assured that as far as this committee is concerned, the 2026 National Defense Elections will be conducted in a very, very fair manner. We will not yield to pressure from any quarters, be it internal or external. We will ensure that the due process is followed. As you also go about your campaign, we urge to speak in a manner, to campaign in a manner that will bring unity to the party.
0: Frederick Opari Ansah. NVP amanyo kuwa na bejo kuwa wapa wanom se aba wabetu wa wanshwe suwani pani wadi wanumani muu nene ena hoti yeno.
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3: Within the period under review, 23 lives have been lost only because they were going to their farms and fell within pits that were left uncovered by miners within the various areas. As part of the 23 people, only 19 people have been recovered from these pits. The remaining four of them have not still been able to find their bodies. This includes 11 children whose future has been cut short because someone in his quest for money left a pit uncovered within some of these areas that leads to farmlands, among others. Looking at this problem and with the support of the minister, the National Security, together with the ministry, has started a reclamation effort in order that we will be able to target these uncovered pits that fall within the areas where people actually fall in and drown.
2: Asantiman terms of one on an artist who are the Samu to Jan and Wache in was one of them before come home boom. Whoa, baby, you're too far more good year over Hanna Quabrane. Wababon is a single Wabaton, the air Wabaton found one was the A. Eight Mudiana Moon's Rory was a Sadi and A who pop pass off winning at Ombe Tom Susa.
3: Also, want to thank the ministry that as part of your effort in supporting us to be able to fight illegal mining, we want to appreciate that you have successfully helped us to move every permanent structure within the region that fell within the forest reserve. So in time past, there used to be filling stations well established within forest reserves to support mining activities within the forest reserves here in Ashanti region. As I speak with you now, with the support of the ministry, there is no forest reserve in the Ashanti region with a filling station or a permanent structure here in Ashanti region. Can you see the support of the minister and the ministry?
2: Any other quality a sentiment elsewhere for Dr. Frank Amwakohine.
0: Bese na otumi yenseni na Ghana manpani John Dramani Mahama eye nsachiremu ewo na soafo nim enam soma so asoye bi oho a wo oho na yewu afiro do ko ba bi foforo na yadi bi so ada mpan abehim asoye no 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
4: As I formally hand over the responsibilities of this ministry to my successor, I do so with a deep sense of gratitude, humility, and confidence. Serving as the minister of this ministry has been both a great honor and tremendous responsibility. The ministry occupies a critical place in Ghana's development, from the provision of housing and the management of our built environment to the development of policies that support infrastructure and sustainable human settlement. Our work directly touches the lives of ordinary Ghanaians. Ladies and gentlemen, I'm particularly grateful to the Deputy Minister, Honorable Izeda Tete Amuti, Chief Director, Mrs. Isiba. The other names.
0: So far, Ronan Shabambo Sumprimprin, Kenneth Gilbert, a J. Nene, and out Yena, and you may have four one more at Naya Wolfie Wakuri, Mitre, and you may a dance yenny in Suasu, Nene, you may have four natches, a quaquia, a rosempa, and ye one airborne a massu Ijano coin, one must obey a juma ye papa, or the pepper pay and a bay juma, baby okrobia, Yatanako Bambo Sonosu, and a pay one moon our day chrono, one fanqua jumaho.
4: Has been through your collective efforts. As I keep saying, anytime I stand somewhere and they say Ministry of Works and Housing, I just stand for all of you. Because the success wasn't about me, it was about you. I came in as a politician to just come and give direction. But me saying it is a different thing and you doing it is a different thing. But the kind of support I enjoy from all of you, I just can't thank you enough. The minister may provide leadership, but it's the commitment of the people.
0: Owie ni samu nyina chire no ana soafo asabre wa babedina de onumonyamfo Ahmed Ibrahim wano nso wa begye nkrata ahwemu awie no otre na dwem no de tu dwase se ye wasue ye hwe adansie nsuo eni nyuma 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
5: As I take this responsibility today, I recognize the significant responsibility that comes with it. The ministry has an important mandate, and the work we do directly affects the lives of the people of Ghana. Why is it that Cote d'Ivoire, in the last 10 years, have built about 50,000 houses? And Ghana, from 2012 to date, we are building 5,000 and we can't. With even 1,005, we couldn't complete. What is wrong with us as a country? Too partisan, too parochial, too selfish. We need to eschew this, come together, and bury ourselves into the vision of the president. If you go to Kenya, they are transforming their country. Go to Morocco, they are transforming their country. Neighboring Cote d'Ivoire, 50,000 houses. What is wrong with us? 1,005, 10 years, 12 years, since 2012, we couldn't complete. As a country, where are the leaders of this country? We need to put our acts together. We need to reset this country. We need to have a national vision, not a partisan one. You need the buy-in of the other party so that we move together as a country. You need the buy-in of the Minister of Finance. A finance minister who does not support Minister of Works, Housing and Water Resources. It's like a rich man who does not build for his children.
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0: Ai, o sha man bi ti se Cote d'Ivoire man ya. Ethiopia ni Uganda num nyina, Kenya num nyina sisi adan. Na o mu made de dem na Ghana ha. Ye made da bonte adai, ye nwan se na mene. 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
7: 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so can no na or ye ECOWAS court of justice of Odi Juma and our friend Yehua Anthony forcing or no or private legal practitioner Kaneno now on lawyer a Ghana Bar Association for one more air president. And you know, then you part and me and say, I'm a boom with so almost so member now appointment committee. No, at the at so manum now. Kumi Nientia, yes, so say, yeah, sir, as I am not in Chinsano Abemunese. When you say, I'll be a menoka say, opening on lawyer, the substantive majority leader, you are Mahama Yaga, or Nukuya Niaboni Dia was so appointment committee now. Oh, you're to Nanom. And I hear a James Agaga was on no, and Obertine Jemuse, a majority leader, Yaboni Dimpo Flo. And so, and I have a bath terminal and penny for my etias, yes, you are Mahama, I got no better than one called Pemise, a bare bet in every enough people to improve, and she a more Yabana watch you, and so, a bit near me, and Fana, you are James Agagano, Wababe taking over, say, new majority leader. And no, Cassadia, you are Mahama, I got no, or Koswa, and I thought that's so, now what's here, Jemuse. Leader of government business, or member of CBJ, and then to be a bit near by the final, and now Emma and Penifons, so actually a bet, you know, at the Accor Yawon. Now, my sister, no, Yansha, Yansna, a ticker bar, and they will say in Tipotia, Yachin, a bet, you know, at the Accor Yawon, coming.
2: Yo, yano ase bra mose, enti, Moses wa hina mpwa nsaka kabo, sinia male la no no, wame mbrashe bejwe fie, ene jadi yeko so, wade hon sema tuye ni mna.
0: 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She said, yeah, said, yeah, Kona Yono. See, I'm pair a Kubia, one of Jina Brani, Omunyam on your four cram or more memoir. 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
6: The use of force that you use am I a good resource? So we are still relying on it. You see, again on the side of depolitization. But say the AC could be in your bemo and said you will in the cool and you could do a war. Try in the cool and then you abandon unions in freedom. Abandon unions in freedom. And yet, you're more tuning our more and your more agreement. Your women's commission, your EPA, your state institutions, women are in terms of mining. Women are also one more aggressive. But said, yeah, you're near more or more Muhammad. Politics is superseded Biano. Because look at that in your career, Miss May, everybody when we see you appointment. Amanda Abba, Oba. Ever point is missing you. A banana, a Nepotiana, Nipana walk on, and yet a Yabano bidden, and I walk away. And so we should depart from that. There should be a total depoliticization. Politicians must take their hands off, not your state institutions, any cuckoo, any practitioners, and classy and planet.
0: Aduja mfiwa no ana sentiment emudu wani kire ho a small scale miners association wo yetwe fo pani di ma wonom ne ne ena wote ye no
2: 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You walk on in front of them, a command say, Happy Pa. Now the announcement of opinion is answering me in other a two guy and a second power, no, and woman music a crabby about time. What I know, and then what this my baby to John Woodrum was a Middle East. Who go be more Middle East, yeah. Said, yeah, and one my AC crow, oh, wow, better to pay your pay. I dear bet you could to jump, then you two, you better question. I just want Mukunkum or more, no, and I'm so my fang wa. Uncle was said to me, call yourself and then you ano eto da bia ne ho akwa twet second to papa se ho enegya fa ngon ye no ano inte ko ba ne sa na fa di susun so bo ne aba no en wo panyin so etwa bia to susun bam said you all can no grow Dr. Johnson siama panyin pa Bank of Ghana won ne da no no asem na wo kan no grow tru do na de ntie Dr. Siama ne small de tuja
8: I think we've done right since last year was to build higher amounts, you know. So that way, even where there's a dip, you're able to hold things. Whilst at that, you look at other ways of recovering your reserves. And we have a number of ways to recover the reserves. Cocoa, we have to do better at cocoa. We have to do better even at the non-traditional exports. You know, currently, non-traditional exports constitute about 10% of our exports. Can we find a way to get it to about 15% of exports? Then our new area of remittances, you know, which I am very, very passionate about. Last year, remittances alone brought us about nearly $8 billion. Ghanaians sent a lot of money home. The only problem is that most of the money that comes in goes into consumption. You know, because we love to do funerals, you know, they are doing school fees, they are doing what have you. So our challenge now is how to route part of that money into investment.
2: And yeah, you quit here, your opinion power, no, and woman music, a crabby about time, what I know. Dr. Johnson, as you are my artist, what this amu to Ghana, so then you're ready to my friends, and Scabba will make Mupa will bring me in Sonia Bia. Yes, remittances. Oh, I'm on this canoe, my dear band, so it be so. What would you just a meme quite many be? Why, dear? I know, Mumani Penny, I'm out for an Yamanian coffee tea, Boga Boga for a young catch, Mofamra. I remittances, no. 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
9: 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shots it will say increase some even a hit over 100 would take you on prime minimum inside I see the new level we not do base at 12 and moment to me yeah adjustment this are you know cushion inside reserves you know and you must see we are not talking about leveling up means that with that confluence you know AMI knowing very well self now no your creditors Christmas, BCFC, Baba Bani, Yoko, September, October, November. And this effort now, government buy in a providential. Say, you run this period, no, now could oil prices need Russia, Ukraine, why political intranquility in the gun. They be here, say, better keep a very anti major, better promise, say, and the more reserves, but I'll be good system, not to me, to see the new boy, abway. Very, and I think, say, a moment two, and a moment two, abway, ye reserves in the court down, but the reserves, what the reserves, the reserves, the engine seven reserves, and who keep it, say, which so are. Over to the system, let me a boy, and then that very a very great effect on the currency.
2: And here you quote here, you'll be a weapon to pay ye, it was consumed to your moon, Bismarck, or say. Yako half mantam, who could do a penny of young messiah so, Sabre, you want me to have a tuja. Sir, Dan Wada, as I'm Cassia CEO, Mim Senior High School. Sir, teacher, I went on your teacher in book. Will be a one year bambonia or Bosuku no more buying. 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
10: Hello.
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12: 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It, you know, an appraisal director, any the human resource, any the director in charge of respective, any three senior high school coordinator. Once I ako school honoma, or modo masoto from any the facts of the matter before they come out to speak on what transpired. Actually, we went there with the Guidance and Counseling Coordinator. Okay, when it comes to this issue, sir, I will say Guidance and Counseling Coordinator is in the book. They spoke with a girl, and as I said, it is still an investigation, you know. And then maybe on my, I can't disclose it for now, unless they are done with the whole thing before I can speak the facts of the matter. I cannot give you specific issue that is happening right now.
0: Wei kasamafo edema afo mantam no atre ya hwegum asuo Isaac sian nene ena otie na adisuafo nkabo mukuo pani a woda wono ma no Rashid Ibrahim ena ose boye ose yi obi adi e ose atwe obi aso pa enya no 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
13: enche we are come to start a program we would go on in schools in the various regions no by educating them about their rights when issues of this nature comes up and appropriate reporting channels the kind of evidence that some preserve so the bear is here yeah the bear prosecutions near the looks your bet you are taking upon ourselves say bear sad you know but indiscipline I cannot be baby no and yet only students who are indisciplined no and then we know because I a teacher for baby indiscipline more than even the students and it is as a result of the indiscipline of the teachers no and as students need be copy ocean you are somehow can you say school back or teacher back what you have from crabby and you hope be a do and I'm not there now we know about one thing or more can and you have a teacher and you know says I'm grano and you grano we are grano to me say who teacher ni mo mo na wo say akwa no and the ka indiscipline and as you preach indiscipline and you always say nkwa no and students no na preach indiscipline mo na mo Ghana Education Service and as even teacher unions no omoso and then omo put in place say they will make sure say they recruit disciplined people disciplined teachers on better young crowd
0: we Ghana National Association of Students omo president Abrant ye Rashid Ibrahim nene ena oti yeno.
14: Yanko ya nimine ya kwe ya nimuwa. 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while help us in the Atral, look on one no more couldn't move a trendy patabia. Was this a idea had been a pie, was woman winning another, yet become awesome.
15: One of the major challenges that confront us continue to be the illicit drug fight. And in a very special way, I must thank the Director General of the Narcotics Control Commission and his team for the bold and decisive way of fighting this menace together. I mean, they do it in collaboration with the police and all the other state agencies. 217 arrests were made and 165 prosecutions initiated over the period. Over 8,500 kilograms of narcotics drug were seized, and that's and also about 45.4 million tramadol tablets. You know, one of the biggest challenges that we now have is the youth using the synthetic drugs. And Narcotics Control has intensified its effort. And imagine in less than 2 years, over 45 million tablets of tramadol was intercepted.
14: And here you quote ye was waffle on the referendum near Manuel and Samso Wamaymo Alaj Muntaka Mubarak. And no, now we are here in a penny pub at your chair. Narcotics Control Commission, one and a down lawyer. Kumberma, and so agents in Pienia Paso de Samatuga. So one woman came, Emma Samun Sianza, and San Macasimu Yan Kamagana this year and say, Etuamo Mokofa and Runebano, Womujo Muya, Bea Munyai, Womunya is Hadia now, Womo Yeno, and San and Brandu Medi.
16: So we keep on arresting. But if you say, I'm going to say, for those of you, it's not a problem. Maybe the Amazon American said, the air coming, the air question now would be who would be kind of be or media money that. Didn't you hear? You had one, I infinity, and neighbor Monday, the woman who said, the air question, the Achi, we had never caught the Achi, we had the Nagina. Nigel, I was going to move for. And having, question, yes, but Kamu said, die with woman. Says, I've been in the brow that kind, if I wouldn't want to offer and so much, and you were. I know I'm saying, and yet, Manda, what kind of beautiful idea you're using to be an easy interest to anybody. It's a question, and say, well, what don't bring on the guy? So we get guys. I was a wind, I wouldn't see it now, dear. But also, after we see our self and bonny ways, and uncle for this year, and go for mine, say, nothing we are. A bright day, but so wound that, not the ones who win the come for.
14: Opanyin no na atis wo de sam atuja acha se wo tire tire mu ekwan wo fa so aja se jai sa ya nyai sa ya jai sa kan so nyai sa ka kukuru kukuru ni nyai so akekra kekra ni nyai tie nkopem so mabambabu 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Hey, said the SCR theater, say, we're on a young room.
16: Ah, we don't treat any matter on the table. And the winner's destination is the court. That's why you're better than you are pushing men. You're what a dedicated court for only narcotics. Maybe you want to have before we came into power. But because of say you are very serious with the work in the air and you're abroad and you're growing the union, you're pushing a whole court, a high court. Ah, a Jumaya and say, Dina Cottis case is in court. Do you have you go there. That's just today. For the second guy invested today. Central invested today. And none of them will be spread. None of them will be spread. Oh, my man, we'll go to the school. Oh, papa, at the cinema, we'll match at the music amount. School fees amount. We'll try with hotel fees. The other town, you're allowed to hear. What's the question? You're a company. You're a family. Who could trust you when I would who could take my mouth? What's the Uberton? Uberton cannabis. You're the Afra ice creams. Kushiani Mako. You're the Afra events. And so, Bologna, the other town. I'm a man for who was the corner man. I'm a question. I'm a man. What's the man? We are no. And I'm a show. I'm following the back on your papa. So, your mama, you go to the law. Two person, but how many are in India? Mama, I mean, and of Van Maria. Quiet the Omka Sequoia. No, no, no, no, no, no, no, no, no, no, no, no, no, no, no,
14: Eni ya yukoti ya ya penyupa bedi ya chia na kotis control commission wanane dano lawyer chumberuma no noinu wasiye payafasiya pra wada wafanyi suwa chuna mahi anayintia mwanku eti wampa samua ukwa wako suya wadi ya french mfanyi wapawa wako baby na mwamu udi mna kodi penyungrode ya haya ebe ya tise asrewa wa munta mkesi ya neni ya utuse ta. 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
19: instance e get markings no e se say you call on to or order mpani fo e ni o mo be di ngita ho amoma he se sabre no ana e bi e bebia no e bi markings e wo ya kwa nsempon so ni e kum e kwa nso e ye adwuma I think say e bra so say you see a fresh your engineer NIA safety officers, the World Road Agencies, particularly urban your road line markings, you know, more athletic, more image, more upgrading in my head. This is the time I hear, apart from Kania, no, a final to so come. It's in the year of one year, training, the brush of your line markings, you know, any engineering in your marketing, keeping a bit in your boy, you're going to work on it, you know, you're the best to you.
17: 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Nene ena oti ye no.
14: Eh, asante man ten for.
17: Ani ya,
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17: Are you?
14: Eh, ya jabu kwa hii.
17: Mwabai.
14: Sae, yi Y2K ebasu. 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

0: fly. 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October was some another, it was some new movie.
1: And you have to get to a car. And you have to get to a car. And
0: that's what they do. La Palm Royal Beach Hotel. And what and the additions was one and you're grown and you're new moon, you're new partner. And the additions was one of the air for pa. I'm crown gray, a 1.5. Hey, 150 Ghana cedis in a department new. And I say 250 Ghana cedis, 2.5 F into bright. Now for your train, as well by and watch it. There's Abra and Tadi and Yashan. Winya a canny jeans and a pillow pillow jeans. Buggy jeans.
1: And I just know combat.
0: Who's a jeans? No more Bakubu and no friend faded jeans. Any more now with
1: the wash your combat.
0: Wash your combat.
1: And I say, yeah, Timbaland.
0: Timbaland, Unya case Swiss crowns. I need that. I'm going to go to the house. Now, if it was to be our subject, I'd have to say, and you have a second October, why 2K? Now, for Yanke and as empty and for so you must answer a stomach bank. I say, who bet me Eddie Bawagana, Aqua China, abroad this city, Nedi Jano. Thank you, computer clinic, and one you won't rotate at any theater Tahia. A Messiah, a Redivius, Kalalan Plus, and Chance, a perfect crew dance, a football couch, I go to twist, a possible papa pebble, one Mandaho, Franco Trading Enterprise, electrical prices. And I'll be in your mobile phones, printers, laptops. They said you were sitting on Greece, yeah. And then you could, you know, what on woman, yeah, man, 40% discount. Win up a day. Woman, I saw your mummer, yeah. Oh, be doing, yeah, and do cool me, man. Oh, be a boy.
1: Phantom from.

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0: Any tea, Tia Bruchenko, Aqua Manqua, Akuntejo, Eddie Bro was Sempa, 94.7 FM. So,
2: it remained that I say, Yan Mwaman on it. You almost see a cra, you almost will hunu, Yen Siatia, Yen Yatrasia, Yakabum.
3: Memory Debia, a bonusia, a pemusia, a question of what a change lay your home, our approach, said the Yakuhu, any diabet drufi, the Yahu, near her, the Ye, near the Abba, the Yeniano, and you can say,
2: Ye, say, Abrochin come on a dim tintim pa.
0: Yabere no ma hudua. 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Media boa Ghana. 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O many puntu. Na habot sign. 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
4: Robert Davy, make us a free Germany.
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4: Cost of no work for our chef where Omo Waman and an emu. Omo Asaman and no mutipi. Omo Kuran also program room after project.
0: Shannon, say a minute de bia. 6 p. And Boganier Abrochen Company.
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0: And this season, they are not holding back. 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

during his campaign promised to build 6 mini stadia for the 6 new regions. I dare tell you that His Excellency has since reviewed that decision and he is no more going to build the 6 mini stadiums. He is going to build 10. The Western North region will have 1, Oti region will have 1, Ahafo will have 1, Bono East will have 1,

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1: Where your Congress? Me friend, First Division 4, say, and we need Sika. 10,000 plus 48, 480,000. Sika, it me call ni power, me sub kurabutum. 30,000 plus 48. Mufa pen, muna muni pen, ye in my account. Ye, ye, FM kwa. We see, the Diania, Churobra, no me account. He say, yes, say, Churokwa, yamfa. Yeah, yeah, Tilasi market in Chiti Ghana football. Yeah, yeah, Beckham. Me Guza, me Beckham. I'm ready to take him on the Access Bank. Say Access Bank managing director here. What here, Sikano, I'm a, if you know, I'm a from Maya. When you're ready, he's going to face court.
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2: Sheriff, Ujana Shua.
3: Obeba.
2: Ujana Shua.
3: Obeba.
2: In Jashi Shun and they were banana. And they say Jana Gasanabeso. Ejana beso pa.
3: Obeba.
2: Okay. Na wana e kase.
3: Sheriff Muhammad.
2: Wa uba kase udin no. Eh e din e mu odun ti no. E bie kwan ma so easy ana so fo se team na no wo mo ye adwuma no. Ene wan kasa nim die na kita no. E na I revival Ghana boss.
3: This I may answer in English so that it's very easy about me. Yeah, so you said my name opens doors for me. It does, but if I sit still and I don't, you know, utilize, you know, my ideas and visions, then nothing will, you know, become reality. So I'm making the effort to, you know, make my dreams and aspirations come to pass.
2: Ujana Shua.
3: Obeba.
2: Yes. President, with your more fire, I said about all kind. Ujana Shishime. And I won't ask
4: you. Ujana Shishime. And my representative.
2: Okay. Uasembia Oka. Ose, the truth will always win the battle. In fact,
1: Asempa
2: FM. De bia no mebo. Oh, fire for fire no so. Eno enchire mo nanga
4: say
2: dey.
4: Se o chantra. O chantra. And trobi anyhow I standing

0: test of time that. But oye the opposite, which is the truther. Uko Zanzibar, truth no bepie. Uko Timbuktu, truth no bepie. And the media, the bia, we can say, in everything that we do, let's be honest, let's be truthful. And when you are truthful, you do call court or Jupiter, EVP. You do call Pluto, EVP. That's all.
1: Fire for fire. My name is Kobe Stone. Yeah. You are Aite Powers. What can come if able to she quit? Before you can stand as a nursing training, if you stand, you can be a world champion. I told him. I told champ. And the boss who can stand. Me, yeah. I can stand as a nursing training.
2: But do you know you are champ?
1: Do you know you are champ? If me, I can be a world champion. I will give thanks to
2: Professor himself.
1: He talked to me. Yeah. I don't listen.
2: In actually, a favorite time she okay. A favorite time
1: she okay. What can come? A favorite time she okay.
2: Allah. Fire for fire, nee. Kobe Stone, nee. One of the best. Say boom boom boom. No way about to say way.

0: More Fire live at Wadum TV. So 10 p.m. to 11 p.m. Fire for fire. Shatawalin ye. Fireman ye. A fire for fire. Ye can't say yet ye. Ye ni bin frimo. And a yem fabi enka. Said a bear a din sun sun so papa. The goal of this show, the motive of this show, and he said, "Ya good ye no, e benya nsun sun so papa." It's football, and the year come once a month. I see you make sure say, Ghana football, I find into my peripher. I see a shiny who say, Ghana football, titre, domestic league, you know. This season, FA president say, domestic league, you know, Ghana football, you know, and your national team say, Ghana, this season will be focused on. And your national team say, Ghana, this season, we will be invested, we will time on it. And your national team say, Ghana, this season, we will be invested, Sika, Ediasim, Nemum, domestic league, you know, Ghana Premier League, you know, this is the time. And he said, Omo Momo Nikon, Yen, you bet me a boy. Wow, team life, it was Semper FM. Yeah, them life, it was Semper. Bernard Padibotri, a super producer. Yeah, them, it was Semper FM. Ghana for to do on our ATNK. It was Sempa 94.7 FM. Abednego Ko Mensa, the dot man. Etim, it was Sempa FM, the birthday man. And they Abednego birthday. And then Mufa Chiriha, and then my own in Abesa.
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0: Abednego Ko Mensa. 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And confirm out. A radin shrill on your case. One mouth on brassier. I'll bet me a dear concordant a coin. More fire, fire for fire. A life our doom TV so. And name is some war. F.A. person. And as a communication team member. I was showing so. Ocha se ene ye be din komo. Obi abe fire professional oye gane ni ese utime fire. Chile wa ajene. O wa ajene eda utirim. Indi football nechi keke. Indi ball nechi se u shebi keke. Chile wa ajene. Ni ye nye nsu nsu ansu pa. E wo gana football no so. Chile wa ajene. Na football no enti minye den. And fun into my pa infra. Air life Asempa 94.7. 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
0: 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Our secondi takrade show no air live. Adum TV fire. For fire live, yeah. Live, eh, wo YouTube, Adum TV, YouTube live, Adum TV, and a live, eh, wo Asempa FM live on YouTube, a live, Ghana for the Duanano, and a exchange media. Intina memo, fire files, a hoodwa, ubit me a share. Na, what commentary position, no. Dear ye cano, also waiting me at tears ye. Alhassan Ibrahim Babanjida, the bookmaker, as usual, a wofia. And a Mo Shaban, Mohammed Shaban, and as a Shaban Mohammed, who called the Ghana Football Association Research and Statistics Desk now on a T desk. So. Your experts, Tia Jumana say, what you say, what's young, what year, what comes, aye ho project work
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0: oti ase e no de ye adwuma e wo enne ma asati me ekonenem sanati e inti enne no unso wo kwan se obede obefire professional show no e tight e life e watum tv so fire for fire ebe ko commentary position ozi enne me topic ne ye de Ose me topic na and the air day. Club licensing for no. 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O mind be say or ye football no professional or ye ni ye. 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
0: 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Life ewa doom TV so shatawale ni fireman ye and a rare NKD so siden NKD osiden osi jano e blazy nene e den na e blazy manen fire ni yanko commentary position more fire baby girl
2: fire for fire ni Kobe Stone ni one of the best obe fire Monday to Friday, Fatua Doom TV. 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
0: 10 p.m. to 11 p.m. OTN Kasisiya. Pini o time no for time no e she wadi ma e be ka o se 10 p.m. to 11 p.m. Monday to Friday a fire for fire tabia e ba mecha tabia e ba mecha itu malaria se en so so ano itu ase e ntwa so na san afefe Malaria and a etete war, oh fit, dungeons and a etete war. Why you change of environment? I'm a malaria, no, etete, eh, how? What do you know, eh, bakope? 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A boy to my umbrella. Man for no mundro 72 hours ne jina ni pedu animo e tabia takum more fire betano emo wacha bet ne disika betano season na chasse betano ebe mo wadiska teams ni be stubborn pa and I'm a real boy but Betano, a sign, a mouth, the second chance. It's in our mouth, welcome bonus. As high as 2,000 Ghana cedis, welcome bonus. And a Betano, what the mouth, register, oh, Betano says, yeah, more fire. Yeah, beko commentary position, which is the next level. What you say here call commentary position. We here at Donko next level at the aqua commentary position. A premium energy drink at Donko Nest level. Shenefe. Shenefe. Shelebono. Shenefe. On noma otese. One nom. Energy drinker if you are blue chili and apa made in Germany. At Donko Nest level. Premium energy drink. Next level. Adonko. Next level. Occasion biano. We hear Adonko. Next level.
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0: Do we are. Then we are on the di sa. Now we are dine. Now we are chuma. We are GM. Kope Adonko. Next level. Energy drink. More fire. Here go commentary position. Now, Yanko commentary position. Ghana Premier League, you know, a professional league. FA President Aka, menene yadwene. Osi league, you know, a professional league. Why then, waka, menene yadwene. But se league, you know, ebe timi, a professional league. And yes, sebi, ye yene professional sakeke. Professional league, biano, edimane. Professional clubs. Womu no mu beti mi e jine mu. I make sure se league na ye ka wasem no. Professionally e niema e kwa se di ese eko. Ote se kwa si zibo e fili Spanish league mo. Ako shem e wo Libya. Kwa si zibo Black Stars midfielder. We free Spanish La Liga ni mo. 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
1: siye.
0: And we free ho abeshe Libya, African country. And Libya ni Africa, a European country. 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Eno diaba Libya. Se Ghanaian club e ye ni niye ma yiye. Se dia Libyan club na ye ni niye ma yiye. And they watch it and say, obeti me our far quest zivo $10 million for 2 years. African club. And Sheni Pana Wabase quest zivo. What in the end, so many Sadi and Crad Oka, a wasem na Oka, a wagene. What I say, we're free. Re of your door, Abba, I'll swell you, some one will leave here. 28 years and what year questions Ibo. Me say Libyan club of Libya. Adia to me say obetria a player $10 million for 2 years. Breaking it down every year $5 million. Professional league as some year come.
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0: Busa say. 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
3: Sisi wom.
0: That is why a professional league e demanded den. Professional club, more fire, man. Go in. Any coin say, ye change. So say, ye kase, ye league, no, a ye professional, dia. Nese, a see a clubs, no, eti me a meeti the professional standard, me wa. And when, no, a ye. Club licensing, you know, ain't me woho enya dia sebi ye kai wom ewa ceremonies. Anansa sebi obi a wo bi se kain. 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Aun timi and Chipo club bako se ono die ya go ni mama no na bako die the piano I see a meme at the mound because where you A and where you B. And a club, no? On to me, a day. And submitted documentary. Because a person bought professional league, nibi. Because a person bought Ghana Premier League, nibi. And you were submitting it in the forms at the bar near Giatum. I see a set standard, and let me say, Mo Shaban El Hanum, Babanjida Al Hassan Ibrahim, Babanjida the bookmaker El Hanum. And say, some standard, no, say, yes, set you here. I say, F, you know, and Foso standard, no, and money, yeah, Juma. And let me see, Dr. Kwame Banu Akuname Raho. Me cano cratchero. Say, Dr. Kwame Banu Akutimi Katira, yes, sir. Womo ye niema ejitum. Womo ekase club we ye man the licenses a. Na efeni se debi. Ye man the licenses no mbo. Just like that. Utiye na semo beka ina sana ni nina chire. Mimblemu for how you understand him. And a mimblemu for how you understand me too. But joka ye no. Ma yintiye. Dr. Kwame Banu Yako, baby girl. Me and T.A. Dr. Kwame Banu Yako, I know pay. And what the ultimate sports morning show, so. Ne seven or the two, Janibi. More fire.
4: Illegal. Last 2 years.
5: 2 years ago, none of them.
4: Kazenano. But you said about this club.
5: General Secretary, say my minka.
4: What's the man?
6: Be any alliances.
5: Be any alliances.
6: Be any boy.
4: Because who catch them?
5: That's a venue. Mm-hmm. That's different from okay, even that. I'm talking about the license itself. You say a CMA as good as Ashanti Gold license to play. All your Premier League clubs, we didn't even complete the process. So no club was given a license.
6: At that time.
5: How did the league start?
0: Two seasons ago.
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0: This happened though. Clubs are a ball league, you know. Will be anywhere. Will meet the club license for. One more criteria and name. Will be anywhere. Will be anywhere. Meet here. Osanchiremu said this season cradie one club only Asante Kotoko peo and we meet club licensing for no wo mo niema wo mo dia mom so mo nye dey wo mo meet in famra emebo league no and ayade we are we erase conversations bebere yeah erase conversations bebere. Yentime ain't na Kromua. Now to Kromua. Now ye league say, no one ya players almost safata. One member representing your national teams in a. What were Libya? Wakofo be every league. Your first Spanish league ni Mwapano. Etinao Kosia Libya no Shawa. On TSS. Adena Libya for. Libya don't share boas in a bang. And wash a Ghana. If we meet standard na, any kwa nse upo.
4: Sisi wom.
0: Se we meet the standard of our league. League na ye upo no. Se we intimi em meet the standard. Baby, ye raise ba ne diye dro na. Any kwa nse ema ukwa en, ema upo kana Premier League nibi. We no, I say ye straightforward. Any kwa nse ye chen chen so.
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0: I see you that maximum requirements in our club Biasa effort so bit me participating our league nimono. I see you that maximum requirements, you know. I see clubs, you know, it's me yet your sefata a bit me that requirement. Now me who say Ghana Premier League, you know, so you do professional level.
7: More fire. Fire for fire, life is jana sopa. Inti endileme, ewa chiri. Endileme, ewa chiri, international. Ocha se, fire for fire. Anything I made a fire fire no at two screens, you know. Penny ye was it do not the clubs no enmity the standard. Momo nyade momo mbo league ni bi. Indi kwa so mo bo league ni bi. Eh? Ain't you know my uncle and him more fire. I catch you say and the most shaman ever ha. Ena Al Hassan Ibrahim Babangida, the bookmaker, on also our Hanum. Mamma Bonnes level. I didn't know you and I mean to you, Mamma Bonnes level.
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7: Now, Mama, me guess and enjoying it. What is happening, baby girl? What is happening, Miss Row? Timenko Ness level, Anna. Menko Ness level. Okay. I don't go. I don't go. So I would my dear say, well, we now open say Obano, open up, na MPO. Nothing. Oh, the old town, ma, over there say, well, we now, who's your way there, my bread, you may be saying, Jemu, Apostle, Ujaya, Injai. I don't go next level. I'm what they back with guitar, no. Okay. Is it Atutum? Atutum? Okay, Yanko. Yanko Kakran Kao, na, Mema, me guest, and Embra. What just here? Eti, the American is a se club, no, a big old, a small. Say a traditional club, say a private club, say a Sikanidio, say a Yenidiao. O level, and say, Ube miti the standard. Standard, you know, and you can say shedding the cast standard, and you can say reading. And you know, I say, it's me then, you pia a queer name tempasso. Yeah, apply rules, no rules now. Yes, you say, at your tour, said your doctor, Kwame Banu, and I'll pay what back. I want the ultimate sports money shows, you know, and Marana, yes, said your tour, no, and say, apply Nasu, be also. So be it me this am ran so
8: sisi wo mu
7: o ja se
8: sisi wo mu
7: na yeti kuro mu a ni ya sese mra ya de popo ni ye hu abidia ya de mra no edi wom but e bi mu de sebi o mu su chi mra no e hin fa na ye yesa de we
8: sisi wo
7: mu sisi wo
8: mu sisi wo mu
7: eji when na se gfa any club license en fo no wo mu ye den wo mu bam. Make sure, say, your class, you know, at Jinan and also, Oma, your dear Senna Fata, GFA, Ghana Football Association. And you say, your Bajam Mrano, not General Secretary, said there be, and Cocantinobia, Tia, the Aquaman Banya Cocaye, or say, Omusimon Cocantinobia, General Secretary, say, Mon Cantu, Adiana, Miti, the standard, you know, FNO, from FNO point. From the general secretary, I'm saying this because of what Kwame Banu Yako said. And Yemen America said, no. Was it general secretary? You cry, catch it, and he said, we're no crying. Come on, can't you be? Can you imagine? A man a football, not could him. Obiti baby, I know there was some work or bucket. Because one year, every president. And of course, one soon, I hear every president. That is why I said, do nice from Mr. President. That is the reason why link no any question said that wa kuma so keke na di da wa no keke make sure say ya enforce emra no e wo Ghana Premier League ni mu am a league na professional man reject one club now mo obi there akwenya so no omo league no aye the same competition aye po aye did the same rules and I say apply who better reject you obi there. No one will be there only or call him. No. Then your football, sir. We say in the Libya club and assign Kwesi Zivo, black star player. Put the chroma and Libya club before Jordan and you are signed in the court. Now the Oti Kruma is here, club man or more. And can the Papa Mua, and can clubs or Ghana?
1: As simple as
7: Mama Jordan, are you 10 million Ghana cities or more? 10 million. $10 million. Say, Kwesi Zibo, the Omo.
0: another day are you will be some amount 10 million 2 years or more or more I'm at league no so any other attraction no 18 I said club license no or more caught beyond paperwork men trans our documents if fair now muko echo inspection radio now better no nice and fancy no I'm on by it I'm on board here Emma Mukosia. Na me san semana me kasa me tia me pese me jiedi because in profona ye inspection, I see them to be more intelligent than that.
8: Sisi womu.
0: It's a semu co facilities, you know. Check administration, no, se om administration ye. She players no welfare. Se players no welfare ni ye. She technical structures and what club no say ye. Financial requirements. If you need this kind of ma woman. Woman discarded their cotton bank. I'm a come every players and no necessary. Oh, to me, Kaze, as good did the SB or Abaka Samsel League in Wabubia and Tino, own meeting requirements. House of folk, dear, Nabaka Samnese, a new council co-relegation, ain't he has, dear, Yaman and more. It's a requirement, no, a meeting, baby, I say, draw. I said, who corrected that deficiency is not woman. No one my clubs, no papak. I want them, no much me apa. I'm making sure it's a Ghana league, no. And so, I'm going to professional standard, no. I say, you're setting it here. You're going to see it, you're going to see it. Yeah. I'm going to see it, I'm going to see it, I'm going to join it. Club license, no. That's all I'm going to say. I said, omo e force your class no na improvement e ba ne ye new so na ti se development too o cha se na ye hunu o cha se o ye development a o be catch the club no babia o fall short no e se o catch there no no one man no clear benchmark man no ade o be hu se we die na nye we a mint min ball league no na o monitor o who demand improvement from them? What I say? Omo objectives near there now. Who demand it? I know never my league. No, I be a da attractive. A bit me attractive commercial and international. A EBS a winner. Andi, any kwa say ya approve class a. Omo nti me and survival. A wo league nemo. Yahunu bebiri kwa me banu akwa confirm or see 2 seasons ago clubs ni nyina obi anti me amiti me slow ma me fensi ya na me ma abedwa fo mra ya on said am dey flyers ni so no e bo o screen ni so no ya ya bi salasia international aima o se ya bi salasia ma me satawali ni fireman more fire satawali ni fireman and obi abe fire mami penny for ni kan fire shatawale ni fireman baby girl more fire
9: shatawale ni fireman fire for fire more fire champion SM for life kakai peocha that's okay fire for fire fire for fire so fire shatawale ni fireman fire for fire more fire champion SM for life kakai peocha that's okay fire for fire fire for fire so fire
0: more fire shatawale ni fireman arrested you ha ha if bruta mo shaman gentleman of the year untime no onye statistics keko Na fadi eno so no always on point. Babako ayi Austria, ako Germany, ako US, attended on Asia, more fire. Ala Hassan Ibrahim Babajida.
10: Oku bankra.
0: The bookmaker.
10: Bakwa waka. Enedia
0: Wesia. Enedia Wesia.
10: Enedia
0: Wesia. Mo Shaban.
10: New York, you never see a moon, no a bonnet time.
0: Zah!
10: Gentle, I'm saying, kai.
0: Hey!
10: akwa da ti o be fifa president ara
11: mo die mo die o le ti uwa
10: mo bi bi ai fine o ja na sisi o
12: mi fe say ja na sisi sisi o
10: mi di asisi be na o say sisi o
12: asisi mo bi o
10: na mo o ti di ja
12: o di ja
10: ka say
12: o di ja se ta ile di e bi fra fra ni
10: more fire it's hey, baby girl my ensign tie Dr. Kwame Banu Akon me wi amema mo any baba obi a comment on that particular video no any asem no kan no na fie bien ko yenim yentie Dr. Kwame Banu Akon more fire
4: was ukra maka said the upcoming league I think the last 3 years
6: ago none of them
4: kasen no anybody you
6: said about this club general secretary say ma menka
4: What's
6: my man?
4: Obi Anya Lines. Because who catch me?
11: Obi Anya Lines.
6: You see, but it tells you.
4: Since venue, spend a beer, a bit me meeting.
6: It tells you that's a venue. That's different from even that. I'm talking about that license itself. You see, SCMA as Ashanti Gold license to play. All your Premier League clubs, we didn't even complete the process. So no club was given a license
11: at that time.
6: At that time, how did the league start?
4: That, yeah.
6: Exactly. Because none of the clubs.
10: More fire. You approve beer licenses, but your ball league, no. More. Yes. Mean to you.
12: Well, so usually a basana one. We ain't mean to say league ni yende yambo kra because the entire season, you know, 2024-25 will see your honor. Now, usha club license na dibia dibia me can say gradually. Clubs, no, and your idea one day
10: a process.
12: Okay, in TM Fanny say, FN the rabbi say, I was a club, you already start 10 youth players now. I'm with Mutina bench in any one process. Ubons will be in yet, will be then as we make progress. Nani Pana Betty, I said, the entire I was say, oh yes, idea no, in T and yes, I was say. Oh, a club license will be a meeting. Any kind will be a boy. Yes,
10: I was saying
12: a journey. I was saying a show
10: requirement.
12: A show movie.
10: Who meet your requirement? But who call you as a member? You want to call? Who say who ja requirement? You want to call you?
12: Yes, but sometimes.
10: Who to call?
12: But sometimes and so situation. I said that Etienne. I was saying okay. Now you can say be a meet requirement. My call embassy and ye. You have fancy 25 man squad. Black Stars. You come ball World Cup. Not players in name meet requirement. Black Stars are qualified. There's some bobo na na.
10: So some meeting.
12: It's some bobo. There's some exception. But they also say ye and say
10: okay.
12: Yeah, ko ye ni mo no. I was say clubs ne tia. I said the entire. I was so mu meet all requirements. Who ni the entire? One. Yeah, but they will say yeah, ko she league. Baka H Dougley. If he had to fly as comedy ma. And not finishes comedy ma. Yeah, can John entry about house of folk. Richard Boudou ako kotoko. Yeah, can. Yeah, happy. Yeah, can. But support and now ako koko. Into support and now ako stadium. Now so you're comfortable. I was so nyabi baby June so ye. Oko washroom. I was say you neat. I was say stadium facility no. Nipana okon or feel comfortable. Media zone run a mono so I was a way come. It is a one to me meeting her requirement na nipana or babesha bono na wohano. Inti a gradual process, but some of the things the fans against a club no, I was so much as I said no. Ye be promote, ye be ka webe ko meme bahabe fire, say we are to way, team we are to way, but more into me and yet the eka hona. A ko at some time no how? What team no how? Because supporter be a koshe game bako. Na we nya that failure na on person be kobi um inti kobi I am very important inti I was say clubs need to be meeting club licensing
10: okay
12: the FN be kabia comply because a wow benefit
10: wow benefit
12: once okase sika once sisi Libya club nye sika
10: what
12: my advantage um say clubs need meeting club licensing requirement companies need just one kind we need more companies to come on board inti say companies need dollars and we need billions need millions need dollars no
10: yeah.
12: Now so dia koto the Jenny Jordan, no, I'm an abebo. Okay. But say when meet here, Sky Baba will say, no, I can crabby, still my attendance, I can crabby, unya damn money, no. We didn't say, oh, I'm a cook room, Menunko for Casa, oh, Mumbashe League, or so, Minya Baba Bechebu, I'm a bus stadium, no, mean feel it comfortable. Until when you meet the club licensing requirement, a woo club,
10: a boaw club,
12: and ya me, Mushaban, a boami, a
10: boaw, you big Gina clubs in a room, Minkana, Baba, Mamintu, yeah, or Oman crab, over the years. Me blame yen central for your good mu sports journalist. I say over the years in the last 20 years in ofa Mr. Okereku 7. Now they joining Mr. Nyantechi ne 13 almost 2 decades in ye. the BI your one sacrificial zone. Ah, the BI a person only you need to see them. But we need to move was watching in Jaibo. And what I was saying, all the time we push the blame on the FA and its president. FA president, FA president, GFA.
13: But the general secretary say, my family banner, Kukura, Mosso,
10: and Luna Mirbeka, but you call your money. That Ben won't say in the history of our game, a JSC GFA secretary general be paying. From a work of Finsia time, they bar Mr. Edwin Jima, and they bar Aikando, and they lawyer Prosper Harrisonado. And they are the architect, the chief executive officers of the Federation. And so you might challenge Shuomo until they feel comfortable and they are able to do anything at their own wish and Ninjinahano, and they call the president. So, the last time I checked, the English Premier League any headline sponsorship. The NTN said, clubs now what the English Premier League in Ankasa has set a high level administrative standard among
13: standard
10: a financial and legal standard among they are able to meet requirements here attracting the corporate England and with 1 billion TV right they are good to run a very successful league. So the clubs now bomb home again after club licensing say it has come to help themselves
13: a bit more
10: club Ankasa anchor the issue of say sorry yesu and a sponsorship new sponsorship no Ankasa yesu no be conform
13: okay
10: Ankasa so china e born be conform because and ever so was saying with 1 million Ghana cedis and a one Ankasa so dem so who was saying 500,000 or 1 million can ho and now we GPL club aside Kotoko and Haas, any Medema, ni nations, more Eco Africa now. Any ordinary club like Heart of Lions, Okuta 2-3 million Ghana cedis in a season. Ni huma hei hai no. E suwa musu yinko musu biye mi. But e ya se femo se, Yabo League, ama tano ba fwa kwa Ivory Coast relegation. I will tell you, I recall relegation. Lego, no, turn over for a quad.
13: That is two cities ago now, okay.
10: And then one other club.
13: I will tell you.
10: Yes, one way called relegation, you know, meeting the standard requirement. And a one way, and you have a whole chief executive officer of the Federation, all cautioning the club licensing board chairman. On concern way,
13: Jesus Christ.
10: And the integrity of Mr. Kwa, Dr. Kwame Bani, working for some YMCA Nunye
13: Afena.
10: And it comes back to say, I will still be sympathetic to Ash Gold because they have one leg here. All the 18 Premier League GPL clubs have meeting requirements in their boy, then Ash Gold must also play. Near the Nessa, Naya Boagron and Naya Seno. So, come on, club, and your clubs and Nankasan and Bajia Tumuse. It is not for anything, and the world governing body, FIFA, and the continental governing body, CAF, as said the various federations and the member associations say, you have a club licensing policy, a catering security, administration, finance, legal, good governance, football, how football structure, because I see no EPL team, only juvenile clubs. At their own, they have under 21, they have under 19, they have under 16, they have under
13: 14.
10: Maybe Mo Shaban, Roger Williams University, now Arsenal under 14, where in preseason, USA, Busa Mo Shaban, me and Omuni had the same hostel. So, these are proper governance of the game, man. Club licensing, the back. At 14 years, you start grooming your players. The players not only come to play, but as a 14-year boy, or you are under 14, or you summer test under 14, or you break Chelsea under 14, one, what capture as a fan? Two, the parents will come and watch their boy. So you see how they draw spectatorship to their clubs, meaning a proper implementation of the club licensing policy.
13: All right.
10: And the club licensing, your father said, FNO, you soon as a weaponized tool be any access or power. But clubs, and then the father said, I type you, you're reacting then, say, yen yan kasa. You bet me a comply. Now yet me a formidable standard beer. UTC letters former Onimsa Ampa. I deserve to sponsor Accra House of Hope.
13: Okay.
10: UTC Interplaza. Or say I deserve to sponsor DBB United. Now some of them say, "Hey, Trasa. Now you make come once a month season. Now starting. Now most of them the transfer stories. Home come out. Now we do a good podcast. Now sika fuendi sika wa home. Now that's why na club licensing.
13: Yeah.
10: Eh ya ko aji kakra o de ko aji we eh ima mena nyom no o se ko aji kakra
12: o se wa fire ba
10: wa fire ba o de o zo ba o de ba me ti se baby guys eh na wa ba njida o person o ko he
12: so o
10: di ba o de ya ko aji kakra American Burgess train ye jina
12: ha baby
10: okay now ye we CSC ye run a professional league me me ne FA president si aye en koma ye di ye no no professional league
1: As
10: a demon professional class. Kwa many a bit me a ye. Dien of us as a club who follow clubs in a part. Dien as a ye ya. A bit me a ma yenya that professional league, no, this season.
12: Well, I deba kwa na miche. From last week, my gen one, and I believe, sir, was see it yesterday implementation. You be jedi, sir, Ajiman be do back to the Premier League, Bebu Olympics. Ye huni replica.
10: Imano Ajiman.
12: Yes.
10: Ye World Cup winner.
12: Yes.
10: From under 20.
12: Yes. Ye won replica back. Suleiman Tari. Eba Hasufuk. Ye won replica. Back.
10: Suleiman Tari.
12: Yes. Oji UEFA Black. Champions
10: League. Oji Champions League.
12: Yes.
10: And that time, you know, the squad be Ace Mekai. Almost squad,
12: yes,
10: you know.
12: Yes.
10: Including the referee, I know Jina Park. Yes. Yes. Yes. Yes. Yes.
12: Yes.
10: Yes. Yes. Yes. Yes. Yes. Yes. Yes.
12: Yes.
10: Including the referee.
12: Yes. Yes.
10: Yes.
12: Yes. And see.
10: No, just
12: Samojan. Yes, Samojan. Yes, Samojan. Yes, Samojan. Yes, Samojan. Yes, Samojan. Yes, Samojan.
10: Yes, Samojan.
12: Yes, yeah, IP and some trophy.
10: Yes, Samojan.
12: Yes, Unim. And to one, clubs must start to sell player jerseys. One, Adi American is here. And then Mesha Kajete Suwa. Has a chain, some artists chain. Wako Pimo, some artists. And was said by now.
10: Hey, you have to chain.
12: Yes, Wanko Oko Samatest. By this time, the replicas are about 2,000. Utobaqua 500 was signing amount, autograph, a bosso,
10: and into the whole Western region enclave.
12: Obia,
10: yes.
12: Obia Kuono. And then John Entry about House of Folk. And was saying, just says, ba. And again, I was saying, you to me, your supporters, neighbor share. Last time, I'm here analysis. Uko Swedra. Uti the entire Swedra. Unfoka Anko Stadium. Oko Bebienia.
10: Yeah.
12: Unfoka Anko Stadium. Sa uti Bebieni kuo nukwa dia. Unless ufi kuo fufro.
10: Ene eba. Bebieni.
12: Uti Doma. Uba Nanti Ako Stadium. Uti Brekuba. 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Uti Akra. Yasi hasi bobo Akra sponsi. Ubiti Dodua. Ubiti Kaswa. Ubiti Amahia. Ubiti Ashaman.
10: Ubefaka.
12: Inti wa, how do you get the attention? EPL has started. How do you get the attention of the way? And was so certain match, okay. What we share 17 matches need now with fear. Me was just a home and away. Made the then, made the chill. Two, for umbani we mo bra. Oba, ya yes small post aside, ewo park and wo, only umbana ba, umbit miako, akodia grow. It means that I was so much stadium near save for kids.
10: For Nkwala.
12: For Nkwala, and you say your crochet boy, now you see we anyway. I say went to anywhere.
10: Say don't need their club license for years.
12: Yes. Yes.
10: General Secretary. So.
12: Oh, any dia, anyone?
10: Yeah, change. And then to the man can't.
12: And no, because of BM meeting. Or sometimes, and so it's my explaining now.
10: Oh, BM meeting.
12: But the American is say. I was a stadium just safe for everyone.
10: Yeah.
12: Me co stadium man. And you can say Nippon American is say me co stadium. The musician is hey. And the only thing I mean co. I was say stadium just safe.
10: That should be our 90% the duty
12: of the clubs.
10: The clubs.
12: And you see, the clubs have a big responsibility. Jersey sales, stadium must be safe. Say the player come and kula, or back it to our 2 years, no. Ube to me pay down and say. Now Udu stadium, I went down and say, Kodiagro, you are creating collar zone.
10: Ghana.
12: Yes, baby, Oko weya kokrem to me. I'm a kid stand. Oko sama boya, I'm a kid stand. In kola mim, ma ko sama boya ma, yebo kotoko. Kotoko, any summer test, Bwanka, we beka say, category. B match in Tima Colabiamba. Missing Colani Namho. Me Jones Sam in Tia sent me Bisa. Almost security. Security in it to only duty, say, a Colabia or baby Alba Machino. Now I caught Nasro. And because I'm believing, sir, I'm stadium near 70. A Colabia, a room, 90 minutes. Say, I show more. Say, I show more. A Colabia ba, only some attest. Or bet me up for some attest. Players need Jean Achelo. A Colab 3 years, maybe Sansa come. Or to some attest, Nyum. Emma Mimitie. And look, I was saying it to me, yes, I call it the small things are exercising your football.
10: Okay.
12: Say, you creating the avenue for the fan, no offense, and no, me, you're city master.
1: Mm-hmm.
12: Me, you're Johnny Entry. me kwa kwa amu, me kwa kumasa kwa Richard Boyd.
10: This is environment.
12: Environment, ni okay. Nti fans, no ye, de bi amika, ye be hype, ye be promote, but fan no ko stadium, na club, no kunto kwa, on penny, on bo game, no, or walking over, or walking out of the pitch, or ye we ya, e basa na, ye nya new followers. 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But, se new follower no kwa match no baako na ne ni anje
10: wa attracted her
12: asa ye ya na ye be hwe it was all there oh ye na dada we ko se dem ye dada fo me ko aka sport se dem dada fo na me se no
10: na
12: che se me
10: ko ko he bo anka o girlfriend me ka jo me no be kwa ko we osuro na why wo ko no why you are not feeling safe adwuma nti na wo ko okoman kra awre ho semba
12: fra wo ka ka ona me ana
10: awre ho semba ko kra wo ho
12: ne me ana so phone line se me ti me fa course be tri bia
14: Because apart from infrastructure, I won't cut it. I just said you know, I'm gonna do some anyway. Now we start to buy a car. Who should this club will be a so unya professional like what they say, unya treasure, unya friends, accountant. Besides that, financial aspect, you know, as I said, what some meter who financial models new to yes, club new with car or the baby, everybody, you know, the police will gonna. I'm here with that club need to go into the player's car, club no going to come with the car. You are now to you, and they some players in your money register players of Bobonina and they say, we're blessing you at the year Duma. Every one of the 13 years ago, I got a case ever. Say the year Duma, yeah, okay, you need to know. You better ever call kind
12: of. Oh, yeah, I'm a lawyer. Lawyer, fire name, create him. More fire lawyer.
14: Oh, my God, I'm not going to be a bad man.
10: I was unfortunately, I was unfortunately, last season, what Jay?
12: 1 million.
10: Yes, 1 million Ghana. Last season, what Jay? Yeah, who investment? Yeah, what
12: is the position? The animal.
10: There are big positions in the animal.
12: Who fourth? Who the fifth?
10: Who the sixth? No, my. When they are cross border, will be at 10 billion. They should let us see them working. And what's a Miura baby near me who assembles said there is a Premier League club in this
12: city? I have basso.
10: And what's a Miura Samra Boya Mitimi who said there is a Premier League club here? And what's a Miduru Techimaya or Biamami who said they be united a Premier League giant or the house member Techimaya or the Kotoko member Techimaya? We shouldn't leave the clubs to stay silent. We must whip them to invest the money in the clubs. And what's a chairman, a J 1 million Ghana city? No, yeah, we put chairman in line, say. Chairman, why the last year, GDC, so working will be by Brekuma, or who's a Brekum Chelsea? Once a GPL champion, once a team, I went through up Africa, come money zone, and would Brekum and Pottermore, none a pump, I intimidate Brekum and Pottermore. And what's a chairman, so working will be Chem, Emma Ufi Kumasin, Ura Bechemo, Sophia Droban, Ebo, Sophie Sumian, Ebo, Uber, who at least a small paraphernalia, be a chance that there is a hunter club called Bechem United in the city.
12: Okay. Me da say mo ma mintie we.
10: Yeah, Jamaica na say once a league ne
12: be say. Be say ba bie mo.
10: Yes, say starting next week.
12: And you be say ba bie.
10: Yeah, be say ba be fire. Na Jamaica na say
12: mean pese weekend beso mini babangida Friday abetna sempire analysis we play we be 7, 8, 9, 10 ye wea Monday ni ebe discuss pitch no live ti bia yahwe wo tv so pitch 9 anti claps no
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12: anti claps no adie mi no way mi sero mo hooliganism 1 because ebe start ko ba ko ba no eye claps na na heading top and by 1 na pitch ebia yahwe wo tv so na
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1: Ladies and gentlemen, let's put our hands together for Ekosi Seng on Asempa for winning the best radio TV program, Ghanaian language, of the year.
2: Congratulations, Ekosi Seng on Asempa, which is part of the multimedia stable, for winning the best radio TV program, Ghanaian language, of the year. Shall we do a big round of applause for the team as they make their way here onto the stage?
1: Congratulations, Obi and the team.

0: Sure.
1: Obi,
0: yes.
1: Mbosu no wey juma power here. I mean, your platform is a cherished platform. MPP, NDC,
0: yes.
1: They come here. Yes. You ask the relevant questions. Yes. Issues are discussed. Mm. And I think that is the image you also have as a host. And keep it up. Keep it up. But don't run away from the court. Please practice your law.
0: Mate, I will do that.
1: Practice your law.
0: I have started.
1: Obi, consistently practice your law.
0: Your law, Mate.
1: You can combine. You can multitask.
0: Sure.
1: Do your journalism.
0: Sure.
1: Do your media work.
0: Sure.
1: But practice your law. And your law will not depart from you.
0: I thank you, Syria. I thank you. Ekosi Isen, 94.7 FM.
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2: Asem ni nyanu no.
3: Ekosi
2: Isen. Ekosi Isen. Dia ye kan nyina me se. Ekosi Isen. Kana fo de de ni hunu na ma ye nyina no. Ekosi Isen. And I think say nkofo a omo tin asem ni program. That inspiration omo nyanu no.
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2: It's divine. See, Tiasia, yeah, you better not have a casano. I think that we have to understand the word ecosystem. As some of you, I don't know.
3: And ecosystem.
2: And ecosystem. The other kind of hyena. The air in a bonte. Whoa, I would say console. The ATM, me and me, Casa. A buying penny for, you know, ecosystem. You will be in a co we be. Our Bobano. And there's a mine and a yes, some mine, yes, yes, yes, yes, yes, yes, yes, yes, yes, yes, yes, yes, yes, yes, yes, yes, yes,
0: Chairman Kutin, Central Regional Chairman, Edema MPP. Hey, Chairman Kutin, you're going to power. What?
5: But I'm not. We'll be in the credit about
4: the first.
5: May radio TV be a movie. I was able to do it. Asempa
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5: And I mean, Zenny Pabby Bri, Woman Massam Paddy, Boo Tua, which matter. May me will Ghana Hank Wadia, a Boo Tua. Number one car, but the two are simple. We near other pata, or one of the better. Bamanania Ghana time 2 o'clock, but the better.
0: Yes. CEO of the Kingdom Group, Abekan Saiwaha, or Jonathan Amofa. Boss, now, Bibi Akwe,
6: director,
0: Bibi Akwe,
6: openness, you know. I think that this shouldn't be a problem at all.
0: Mida itself should come out, yes.
6: Yeah, Mida should tell us, oh, Mirako, this is a shareholding structure. Mm. Indigenous Ghanaians, they only maybe X percentage. And the Philippines, they only Y percentage. And I think that should settle this matter.
0: Honorable, it's always a pleasure talking to you. May that say powerful for your
6: but,
0: time.
6: But what be, may that say.
0: May so may that say. And did the Honorable John Jin upon your chair and cannot...
7: Kwa enan ka wade beye 3 hours de mitra. Sisi ya u, aman fo enam soa. Ufri enchi kwa da diya soa. Wache wa kwan soa ye 20 minutes. No wedu. Sisi ya. Asa wamu tiye me. Because when him obi, wamu western of fo tiye asempa. Now, eba wu show na. And yes, me hire me near make I say a yosun. What must some show no? And come my ID, you know, Western North for Asu Demupa. And I wouldn't say I said my yak, a no crap Trudeau.
8: Oh, okay. Now, Ucho no, I say, I'll be cheerful in it. I crap, Munya Savin in your idea.
0: Oh, ma'am, sir. You know, who's the name who said got a brute for
8: me? Oh, Samity. My list of 20 people I text him so much. Mr. Nicholas can come. Oh, Worcester.
0: Okay.
8: Massachusetts. Oh, yes, yes. Okay. What did I say? Are you on about watch it?
0: Yes.
8: I on your best you do. Otie. Kwabla from Paul. Otie. Bafo Jemfi. Otie. Steve Gore can come. Otie. Wheezy. Otie. Meet me.
0: You need an Otie.
8: Ah, see. We cry over with an individual. Omo, ete machine chi so when YouTuber eye kwaku nipa bebre untimi kai.
0: That's a magic thing. In the Dr. Samuel of Swampofo, Abeka Yensa, PhD, papa, Dr. Kwabana, a poem to say.
9: I'm your dumb animal, I won't. Ma, me now I see.
0: Yes.

0: Chia, we're tearful, I'm saying, so show. And wash your
1: motion here.
0: Now, I'm spending a more basso.
1: Medas.
0: In the heat of campaigning, it's moving them. And to me, I'm throwing a more basso.
1: Yes.
0: And I think that we're all very proud of your achievements. Now, as I'm passing, I'm saying, Mundi, as I'm passing, and you'll be what is animal?
1: Yes,
0: I'm
1: panabo. One of the hit songs.
0: Album I make a crash on America.
1: 24-hour economy.
0: As I'm back, I'm back.
1: Yeah.
0: They win this election.
1: Yeah.
2: Asempa FA.
1: Your Excellency, Akwaba, na Otzen.
3: Hey, Obi, Yamina Dumiahui.
1: Bibia Boko.
3: Bibia Boko, me chete fupa. Na, mabahan me hude, Nzama Sasa. Wabra boom. Sande. Obi and the minimum Sekedi Takra, this is your. Nationally, the level baby will be royal. So, wow, that's great. It's great. It's great. Mama, it's good to see you.
1: Good to see you.
3: Abraham, the man, or see.
1: The man, or
3: you see, that has always been my philosophy. We hasn't or today, haban,
1: yeah.
3: You know,
1: yeah.
3: As the trees grow, others. Come up.
1: Yeah.
3: It's in painful work. I'm also the children. That's it. On a number. Abra boy, the number man so to win. It's really, really a pleasure to be before you at Asempa. And this is the first time Samara may pray Asempa FM.
1: Oh, okay.
3: Oh yes.
1: Okay.
4: 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I'm listening to they are the current, you know, current issues. I listen to ecosystem. For ecosystem, I don't miss it. I think this year I haven't missed ecosystem more than 4 or 5 times. I listen to ecosystem every Tuesday. When I sit in my car, my driver doesn't tune to anything apart from 94.7 ecosystem. I'm a keen listener to ecosystem. And I listen to all the discussions, who is winning, who is losing, whatever. I listen to it every time. That is how come I understand current issues, because they are the most current radio station that discusses current things. That's why I love it. There are other stations, but I'm a consistent. I don't know why they haven't given me an award, because I am one person who listens to them, but they don't know me. Faithful listener.
5: More year program, more political program, more something. And now, come on, castation, a war, a year gunja, and carry a program, Yabonra. And now, come on, copy, so, a war, a year man pussia, and come on, na year program. Now, see, see, I never won't cry, dear. Gaman, you could see, saying,
1: Gaman, sorry, that's it.
5: Nice one.
1: Commentary, see, be a metier on election day. Every party for ni beho NSA Ashanti Regional the heartbeat of the NPP. And on our MPP no efruma eshe. Inti obi obabeye secretary for the party in the region no. Party ni here will be a or ye serious person, because and you'll be a growing in it so and they be so free say now when

0: only be able for Uji this
1: Oh, Obi Minji Tumusa, because they did try party know the guidelines a buyer. Acquire position be a work party no a year pre including secretary no qualification. I was any paniti minya. What you say? The person yes. must be active within the party for the past 2 years. Me qualify. I was saying nipa no okra first degree. Me kura de mikura masters a hold on. Me qualify. Eti edie be BM and a nipa ni be jina swa. Obeka se nipa no onye serious with whatever he's doing. And it's not obi. Me kache I was say. Me call form no minya kwai cheche means semu. A chair and crow for a quire me fast wa we did deliver a bian canamina communications and a bian mayor secretary and answer me a first vice and our second vice. They would have seen me differently. But I think communicating while Lusu election portal. I just said, well, uncle for crab woof and this if we're so aggressive. I show when him I mean, almost say a hell watch a walk or two at the bill condition at all. So at that same time, when I was in the original chairman, yeah, pronounce no shed them all, Tietiamu, Obi, tell us any person who are drinking.
0: Yeah.
1: Me to the family church remove. It's Obiano, like I said, poor, and yes, serious, and now say Bibisano, not all that down home, and yes, and it's yet. Now let's come to the original minister, who are Frank Amako, you know, so dear, no, so. Obi, me know what Dean Como, and maybe a Chemukra. Proud to elections way sure. About me my dear me person me cause secretary.
0: Yes.
1: And in ya amakuhine na say ya dear akosu anuna as one na de me ba secretary. Obi uji huwa dance.
0: Me di huwa dance, yes.
1: Yes, me starting say me cause secretary no. Ache. And in ya amakuhine eye bibia. Moreover, the issue is that Mwakuhine Oshia senior obey a regional minister na Akwei train you to nyina interchange keke kra noa obe po kan se obe penti ye nipa nyina to di nachi na himfo ba ho ebe ahemafo ba ho kuma wustas fo nyina ba ho enkro nyina na eh na dia semu ne na dia kakre we ye obe ye ye na omu nyina to di nachi sa se dia bibia wa ye no ebi mada. Hey, I'm sorry for you now. Did this guy know my better now? Betrucha pictures, school for best cash. The name is also, I didn't know directly opposite my office.
0: That's okay.
1: So the guy was virtually sweeping away the youth and others. So there was no way as a communication director, no, who be dying, no, say, on flower moon. So in a way, no, we were supposed to be there with him.
0: Mm.
1: What do you mean, Dino? Because Obi, and then we show you who ye. Who the NDC better round chain? Who the MPP better round chain? And Obi, I cannot tell me that.
0: Sound it here.
1: I don't think that social media, so dear. Who Jama NDC, Nina, or your regional minister, no? Where Jama on Unqua Chasu? Without bantering him. So we had to be there. So it was a strategic way of being there with him within the social media.
0: Okay, sharing the attention with him on social media.
1: Exactly. You can't just leave him like that. It's not my character, say, Obi, Bian, can we hold any other position aside the communication? You'd have seen me differently.
0: Yeah.
1: But yes, yeah. Communication, so you know, social media, kahon, radio and TV, kahon. It is a uko radio and TV. That's a uko share NDC and MPP, mutra ho e bantadia. Social media, no. Why have you left it to NDC and Kwan?
0: NDC and Kwan.
1: You can't do that. And another one, almost so I did this, canon, you know, the other, Midanasi. Your contributions, I will be by yourself, the boy campaign, or be won't mean downplay.
0: That's true.
1: Also, Midanasi.
0: That's true.
1: Name bomb, and yes, significant. Ah, you can't hear this care question, or be a pimanim.
2: Papa no shenny, Nim Dianin, Yansa, Kutano, Kalaka Twamo Bonse, Tony Safrano, but that is Tritiano, now to Tonoma. Because we'll be met that district and what Obi and yes, I'm going to our district.
0: It's true.
2: From Mansour to Biakura to Nipan Chemi and on Yakuan Ketua, who we saw no Tiwa Becatino. Yes, now for Nipa Jamia Bakumasia, Oba Uncobium, I just had yet son of Kumasia Kunipa Jamia. Tonton Chrome, my.
0: Meaning our district,
2: Tatano, my. Aquasiso, my.
3: Empty
2: Chrome, and you can't get to our Samia canoe. No, Quashe, who now share district in him, so I will see who flew away there. Why wouldn't you say, I want you to or that that district here, yeah, the two year, why wouldn't you call him near high MP?
0: Oh,
2: yeah, DC. DC, there would be out that example drum, meaning our colleague. One papa, then in Kakranka, Man Penny, can first time we be obedim Jimmy. The second time, not Sabondin, Blamian Juma.
0: Yeah.
2: Juma, Wachi, or Cotton FA was, oh, send me here DC in the Naso, Nami Siamla. Was Siam Lance was up on your own, was up by your longest lawyer that time. No, no defeat. 386 cases. No defeat. And the Panamica will lose to Bakukla. And Timmy Munu was so about the PMP youth organizer. A man for Gaza W. Wenini, because no man would deny him pen in the. Send Wenini.
0: A Kalakra.
2: Send Wasa. I think when you hear you at the Samsung
0: 37
2: years, Ablanti Akra. And you to know on what the whole Ghana are. Sabani say you could idea, or no need the end, yet it's what the NBA, the mammy motet and the channel. On Cassie, where do the end of winning the end of winning India?
0: Sabani,
2: so what do you have by a near Chadia also come on? Yet your gusso. Obia, Betsy said, I'm an IFA. Na sabanti we na se wose oplebibi wo MPP mua esi ahene ne atua ahene fo no ade ese omo ye ne se krachi wo de ya pen wa che bla na wo na obetima ye unifier kabo mu na MPP fo no a wo mo se wo mo petumi asaba bie mu no de obetimi akakuo na bom ama na ya akono ene bibia obi e mabunu na de ara me bua
0: e population ne kwa se mabunu
2: amabunu na do so so ade ase Papa, you see Bantama Mufania Grokra. Now, Kumasa Kradia mean Kasa Bantama Gram, Grandpa, Debbie. As Antima Munina. Oh, rusted you, Gradia Bejakra, and your Bailakra. The Mafiaso, Quampo Cusiadi, the Mafiaso. Now, Venso, Mesumbo Medina, Chinya say, Bia, one at Tonsa Frem, Miss Opening. Namia Dom, may tell lawyer for me to tell lawyer for Uncle Tuadia or Tech, Yanko Niko Jame. A wire clouded Mundia.
0: Wow.
2: A school for no. One must let your way there, your summer and acquire you. Just to a better one, dear, be a one was what yes, yeah. And your teacher, Qualetia, or Chilean
0: Coalition.
2: Your teacher, need teacher, Uti, I was a bukuno, madam. When your teacher, papa. Tiabanti, we was you pay you to organize a dear. Messrecia, a tria, and any sia in a phone, or monaniman.
0: Yeah. Yeah.
2: Wedi enke ni kwa enkulase obi mpo challenge no obi. 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
0: Yes.
2: So far, we be to say, the mafia so to mafia. No believe the party.
0: Campaign, who
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she say ye bonsoir wo mini sempa de brane mama obi so obi so

0: Tuesday afternoon Asempa FM. Eko si same rena sign asubio 28 minutes after 2. Today happens to be the 25th day of August 2026. Good afternoon to you and thanks for joining us. Asempa FM Sony All Talk All Day. 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And we are also live on the World Wide Web, myjoyonline.com, adomonline.com. 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O mobile phone, if you have access to YouTube, Uko YouTuber, Asempa 94.7 FM, and you get to watch us live on YouTube. And post your comments there as well. Na yehu bebi awoche yehifi udi, Uo officer miyehu, Uo driver, miyehu uchi car, Uo taxi driver, Uo Uber, Uo shaxi, Uo yango. Let us know, if possible, Odo car number, krabe kahua, medibe tuja meri, at one kind, especially drivers and multi, you know, let me know where you are listening to us from. Yeah, WhatsApp number near 0548443523 to Bonafa 0548443523. Missisubiu 0548443523. That's our WhatsApp number. Let us know where you are listening to us from. Uber drivers, Yango, Shaxi, Bolt, and what have you. Mama Yentemonka, Oya Trotro driver. Let's hear from you. Ebi awonso oti trotro mu and oti taxi mu ene utie yen. Let us know where you are. Now we want you to feel part of this big family. It's the Ekosi Sane family, the multiple award winning late afternoon political talk show live on Asempa 94.7 FM. Midi yo say bonsu. Production team no is led by Dominic Isiyaboa. Nenyo nonkwa na boa foni bi eye na chumberema Jackson or say intiamwa Ebenezer Tete. Oman hene kwabina sante ekwia boa chiwa yadom and Samuel Kwadade Yerenchi. Yenye na ye boom ni edi ekusi say ebremo every weekday from 2 PM to 6:30 PM. It promises to be an interesting show, and Bnada. For starters, unim se NPP party no a gear up for one national executive elections. The elections to elect new national executives to run the party for the next 4 years. That election is slated for October this year. Enra echi ena nominations eclosie. Picking up of nomination forms, it closing the free Enra Bano a filing in the Enra. You realize, say, Kwame Poku CI the file. We over studio Hammy and no Edin Komo and I went Tammy Paul Afoku and so I file a we at 3:30 PM. He will be my guest on the show. No Edin Komo. Why he wants to be chairman of the new Patriotic Party. We'll have that conversation every a war ecosy saying so. Ain't he? You don't want to miss that interview. You are not yet in discussion segment. Abremo, a lot of issues. Enra Parliament resumed. The new leader of the majority caucus was introduced. In fact, in a position, an acting majority leader, he was introduced by the Speaker of Parliament. And Ebanesana Parliament, breaking almost in Abasa, leaders no Emma Wong speeches into Alexander Kwame Afenyo Makin, minority leader, Osahin Emma and his speech, he delivered in his speech. And in that speech, you know, announces he's filed a suit, one at the High Court here in Accra and the other at the Circuit Court in Achimota against Sami Jemfi and a multimedia group in one suit and Eric James on a Peace FM in another suit. Inti, we deal with that issue as well. Ewo Ekosi Senso. Haya Asempa FM. Inti, that's our show for you this afternoon. But I'd love to hear from you. 0548-443-523. Your WhatsApp number no eno no. O messages no Fabre na yenyemre enkai emamu ihiame papa papa. Let me deal with some of them. We say Obi, good afternoon. Osi, could you please reach out to the head of public relations for WAEC to find out why the result for visually impaired student are consistently delayed compared to sighted students. My sister, who is visually impaired, currently only has 3 of her results released, while the rest are still pending, and she is not the only one facing this challenge. This recurring delay affects both BEC and WASI candidates, preventing them from reporting to school on time. Would greatly appreciate an explanation from them. Thank you, OB. Best regards, Dennis Ewa La Paz. And anyway, I'm a visually impaired student. I'm a result of delay. Waik, if you have any explanations, please let us know. Weise Obi, good afternoon. I am Dennis, listening to you from Mataheko JT Cluster of Schools at my upholstery shop. God bless you for your good work. Dennis Yadase, thank you. Hi, Obi, good afternoon. I'm Nana Kwame Prempe, listening to you live from Kumasi through your feed on Okodie FM, into affiliate radio station by Okodie FM. Obi, good day. We are listening to you in Sohum, Dr. King's phone repairers behind the Church of Pentecost. In the Sohum phone, Alex Martinson, Sohum. Good afternoon to you, my brother. We say, Obi, watching you live from Maryland while working at home. Keep up the good work. Greetings to you and to your great team. Thank you. And to our listeners in Maryland, we appreciate you. Good afternoon to all of you. We say hi, Obi. Good afternoon to you and the team. Listening to you from Spintex Road, Coca-Cola, Sami Nkumsa, Yedase, Yamisho. This one says that, Obi, the NPP should point out even one line or term in the IMF report where Gold Board is stated to have incurred 1.7 billion in losses. Unfortunately, they are using snob appeal propaganda techniques to whitewash the personal attacks on Sami and create the impression that Sami should have reported the incident to the police first. Musa Abatwa, Edie, Enon. Musa Abatwa, Yedase, Papa. Hi, Obi, good afternoon. You're doing a great job. Obi, the big push is just in name, that's all. To deceive the masses, NDC never again. George Amua Mensa from MK. Hi, Obi. I am Yao Ejei Kashmu from Jamasi Buenim Atonoso. Listening to you with my mom. She likes listening to you so much. Sister Ata in Buenim. Sister Ata, Yedase. Yamishao. Na Onye Okese. Hi, Obi. I'm listening to you all the way from Philadelphia, in the US of A. Philly, the great Philly, Charlie. Philadelphia, beautiful state. Beautiful state. Hi, Obi. I'm listening to you live at Labadi in my taxi. Travel and see. That is what I've written at the back of my car. My name is Samuel Ampedu. In taxi, oh, taxi, be a yatri, travel and see. Now, a listener, Samuel Ampedu, taxi. I don't know where the work will be. Hi, Obi. You guys talk my mind. You and Omaihene. Okay. I'm doing the listening to you from Achim Osinase. Achim Osinase. Wow. Ain't he? Yeah, that's. Hi, Obi. I'm Baine. Listening to you live from Laboni. I am an Uber driver. Okay. Mayenase. Obi, you are live here at Adabraka, Office of Access A Properties. Kwame Dan. Oh, Dan Suman. Oh, is it a Kwame Dan I know? Kwame Dan of PIWC? Okay, that's him. That's him. Kwame Dan, Charlie. Another fantastic young man. Access A Properties. Kwame Dan, Echiao Shunko. Let me see. Hi, Obi. I'm listening to you from Soutum Pentecost University. You are my mentor. Bright Boy, Uo Soutum. Bright, yeah, that's it. I'm happy to know you look up to some of us. May God be your guide. Hi, Obi. I'm enjoying the show here at Public Health Division Building at Kolebu. Best wishes to Abaya Frimpong as she begins her campaign for first vice chair. Wishing her a successful campaign. Oblite kome. And on the way, abroblite yadase. Nipanidos, I would have to pick your calls as well on the community concern segment. Anya, Brenda, remember, and on Tuesdays, we bring you the community concern segment. Ofra, na ode, de ehao, especially in your community, in your village, in your town, in your city, in your municipality. Ude ninyina atuja. Obi, good afternoon. Today is the 21st anniversary of our marriage, Mr. and Mrs. Elvis, upon listening to you live from Tuxedo Parkway, Evanston, New Jersey, US of A. Wow. Evanston, New Jersey, US of A. Echiamu nyina asron, konyami shramo na onyamu kesi. Intimate number ni tuja number ubefreyen na ude u community concern atujano mede e tujama musisia na unso. Okay, indeed the number is chum na chumi. Okay, I think this should be the number. 0244-340426. We now be friend out of community concern atuja. 0244-340426. Na ENTU 0244-340426. That's the number we are using for community concern in the area. Good afternoon.
1: Obi.
0: Yes.
1: Na me asu gen kwa yeye.
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0: Ah,
1: and I think you know, Obi ever said, big pusher or mankini, mama, a can once a senko, maybe it was full and in a patama. It will acquire a coat soon to go for India. Obi, no quarrel, a minimum. Acquire no end yet. So, what's that for fool? Now the choir, one here, Okoba Unfinished. You ever said, your mama, president, big pusher, a big rush, and I think so, acquire a coat. Chief of staff, a cool, a crab. You quite a minimum. Second time, I was a chief of staff. You come back and never come back. Back say, Obi. Only a friend, the marketing community, Tuesdays and Thursdays, and Wodiga or a crab Wodiga was a crab. Would be a thing in Kabia or is the reason about crab. What before Command was it? What before Kukufuria? Your best say, a crying, your best say, big push, you know, and also say, a bit soon, a year soon to a crab quina. I think say, Ebeboa, Ebes say, Chief of Staff, where the Wada room, Ebes, where the Wawu Dima. Before when you were sweet, Frank Mills,
0: and I'm my men asking him Fanny Puffer for 0244-340-426. 0244-340-426. Ufra na Odo Community Concern Atuja Amayen. Esremopa. Good afternoon.
2: Good afternoon, Obi.
0: Me patron why na menya no yi?
2: Me prefia saman kase, ye fami kujo.
0: Kujo mi enti o.
2: 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E ye nyina ye man won. 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Oh, I told her, let me tear a binum, said almost a Casamana and trash.
0: Okay, you ever deal with a no Asamanka's money issues be our own?
2: Yeah, you sure have no Yama Koso fine.
0: Good afternoon.
3: Hello, good afternoon. 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
3: Me pacho, a ye waste management, a way in Krumu Hanomo, a hard dream, papa. After my making Opa, which me ascend a crew no, no, homo de mo camera saba, and that will speak.
0: Okay,
3: about you.
0: Ewa, adesu Krum.
3: Pacho, I was a mantem, nom de Zoom Lion containers,
0: yeah.
3: for the past 2 months, containers na yema any sisi ho. 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Meno kase mid na echi. Ama for the wire disposable point attaches. 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Okay, problem ma yefi so hano.
0: Na mudisi ni your friend is saying.
3: Mammy be no one in a bar. Honestly speaking, I don't know. I haven't even seen her before. Minimuno. 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
0: Wow. 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And to say adesso DC or 8, yeah, this is something you would have to check. Bola no esana a hank of 20 moonshine and so am I. Good afternoon.
4: Yeah, good afternoon.
0: Me bacho hwani.
4: Bacho kumicha hoseni ejeko Josan City.
0: Ejeko Josan City Tema West. 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
4: Kumi bacho new development site won. 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
0: Why mo na en fi mo.
4: Ise u bi obebe bi ara sa ma na fi because e kwa no. Any idea any name in your mabola?
0: Okay. Tema West on the TMA. All the way from the United Kingdom, or a former NPP UK chairman, Pani, Yechiao Sonko, and Ewe, and a happy birthday to our very own Nana Ansong. Nana Ansong, ye Kweuman Hine, our US of A, and Canada, and Ewa Woda. May the good Lord grant you good health and wealth in the years ahead. I'm told you are listening to us live all the way from Virginia. Nana Ansong, Kweuman Hine, Yamin Shao, na Onya Okese. Let me pick this one. Good afternoon.
5: Very good afternoon.
0: Me ba chong hwaini ye.
5: Prime Prince, I got a free car, so I'll boom road. Adam Nana.
0: That's fine. Prince, me and you.
5: Obi, the course work, as I say, in the name of Ghana, Hanuman. I don't know, you better not hold on penny for chrome, so we better assass. I don't assass, yeah, Sebi, a book grandpa or call a pension, a cattle when you know the ABC, the church of Webby.
0: Yes.
5: No, better answer 10, 15 years time. Oh, Hane, Kofua Basse, assassin. 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It's all to who I said, oh, what dance is so to move crowded by our show.
0: Yeah.
5: It's answer mobile. Oh, moon, Nishi, Albeca, oh, change paper be a better baby or monster. It's a sham, my dear, we are cost to be a name for you, homeless, there be a yes, I crime in every door, so my name, Anna.
0: That's true. Matinity, na one Casawa, a victim, Anna.
5: Yet the oh, Omo Bassana, Omo country, Omo Ti, Obi and Ti, Uno Bia Cofre, Omo Ban, Neman, Katinka, police, soldier, did your mochi. Yabai, I say, I wish I win every winning. They say, okay, Yabayan says, I whoop at there. Muton is every Muton 5,000, Ben and Tina here. They say, yeah, they call bear 150,000. We need be there. It's one more developer as I know what developer at Nasune will mal, we should say, oh, quite in fact.
0: Let me say a big good afternoon to you, Chairman Clifford. Chairman Clifford, NPP chairman award Dallas in Texas, Chairman Clifford, one of the very sharp minds I've come across, full of ideas. Chairman Clifford, I know you're doing the listening and you're actually watching us, you know, all the way from Dallas in the great state of Texas. Good afternoon to you. Good day.
6: Hello.
0: Udini baby, how are you?
6: I'm going to talk to you. Obi, good afternoon.
0: I'm going to talk to
6: you. Obi, a quanny in air to two. Now, the other quanny to do is a key fit down, Hono. A hoy and swim and go forth, and the year is your mother.
0: Yeah.
6: And she almost sorry, I know Monday, and your car, Cassiana Rodwan, your baby, some of the numbers one, no previous, you made a quanny in air to two.
0: Oh.
6: And it is really worrying. It is really worrying. Can you come up with your car? I'm about creating block of quantity and moment console. And there are almost also tea and chinomotia fire, so in Chibum Way, Badaroma. Yes,
0: me patro you. Me das papa panya me shramon so. And yeah, me who quine na okana. It was well done. I mean, Osha, that part of Dansomano was really terrible. And umutimi ye quining in a long stretch. You know, a quetch say pinty. It's sad say a quining in a to because of how are you used to acquire a wukrumha. Ekosi saying sonny 0244-340-426. Community concern segment. Good afternoon.
7: Obi.
0: Me patu why no menya ni?
7: Ejakwachi ni mi obojo, mi firo bo se bedu obojo.
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7: Ejan patu nya mi shira odi di kan. 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So, bitch, my home be a mammy. But my man, about almost 30 years,
0: mm-hmm.
7: I was a bunting so. A memo, seminal gun, a memo in penny paper, yes, and my money bathroom. The cacra, am I a deserted redundancy? Already, no man, no accident, dada. And she, a mammy bray. Apa scared the man later no accident na dimana yino plan ho issue happen me me call hospital na jam mama me nura wo AG hospital e do ma transfer na bakra sisi I don't know as I can ho me nyina chi no me nya ska kakra na ndi me ho aboro eto CPC no put them to almost 28 years ni cocoa processing company. I say a foot will be in painful now. My foot will crack. Send me bear over fear or dachy. A janus or banner would do any better. So me show me by investing tea or non amateur. And now baby be maubi. Papa made by fear cut before me and with the year say a year made Dennis a Ghana commercial bank says. And partner toy 3 years after no. And put money to tea and I say. 3 years a qualifier and mature and I say. And on 3 a.m. made. Me to CPC says in Subai. Me to be an idea, the name's the commercial bank, me dainty papa. If you actually know necessary, my touch here can be ever me pay Muna 28 good years in papa. And a gun of cocoa won't minto, milo won't minto, chocolate won't minto. And so call for 28 good years in papa. Said a mayor, Michel Dividend, Miss Abeka. We didn't see that. They told me in Lawrence Park. And also, your mine is on a union. You see, can be yes, yeah, ton mine, you know. Come day, my almost 500 shares are mine. There were Lawrence Park, every each worker now were mining. And also, almost 30 years, you hook up the most important. And so, Lawrence Park in we, CPC in we. Get us a beam. I say, Ghana, I know you, who dear, you bear you, papa. You see, my black boy, Bassan, I'm the number. Bibi kakra me to tono where he minyasa se ketuwe bi ewa boba se efeo baby di die uosu me to land bi o na koko na ayemre ena misre ni pano ena ode onipan po nebeswe mi ase se ni ayena su sade eska mhondi ya manu bibi mi chie na ye 3.5 acre apa ubeje di se ni nipo uwe shino kwa se ono sapo tanga na misre ni ma mi koko ni nina kondem ba akonsu
0: And they say, who issue and Kasaye CPC shares now to CPC?
7: And at Orange Park. Then you know, I said, who to be between and I dash when you know, we are manager and Kakokra.
0: Rollins Park, they then or
7: more tall shares, my. I see a motor mine and almost a dividend I buy only their tall shares and my Rollins Park.
0: Ah, and is it?
7: Ah, Mr. Patch, better would you to me real and say mine?
0: Ah, was it almost the atrocious among Rollins Park?
7: Why?
0: Rollins Park says I'm in Tiasi.
7: Rollins Park, some so a more year innovation near the Senate Bayard. Bayard dresses near the Intina, Romunesca, Intino, Honom to shares mine. Patch will be so by the side that all my money, a child, who be not beside the mechanic.
0: Mate.
7: The same, my brother, me who the mayor, a crab.
0: Bibi, I bear fine. Bibi, I bear fine.
7: It's a credit to you. My dear, talk to me, I am a last say. And I say, say, Ghana, Davis, no me who send no more chevo politician. Who put me to be able to meet you in the lolly frame, mom, the crab, buying for mine. It be so so, at the answer's cast on bed to my not yet to him. I know soon in our service will be Munam Bitme Dino, my Nagana from Penny for any about Monson.
0: Meda se papa pa me yem fani pa fofro eko si se yu haya sempa FM na CPC for no se omu ton share sa is it say they don't update omu shareholders on how anioma air kwa na because if what the man is saying is true there then it's extremely unfair you know but yebeshe ni ye DHA ehu how anioma isi air kwa ewo ho 0244-340-426 Community Concern Segment. Good afternoon.
8: Absolutely.
0: Me ba chon wa ni.
8: So, me ni ni ku kwampa, me se se se se sa fa bwa.
0: E ka se fe in apama.
8: E konfi sa fa abwa.
0: E konfi, okay. Yente we, yente. Yente.
8: But so, eh you the kind of mpin ti abwa, yen member of parliament, honorable Otlem Ekokwelo. Obi, what's your ofi e konfi so sia? What we call e konfi o top. Confumula, to Fisa Fabuano, for so Yakano, I said for so. That's right, probably at a month, I have for Smith, who should Tom. The best race is the Senator John Domani Mama, and our honorable Abuja, the fantastic minister, good minister there. The for so on Kanye, to Confucius Yablapa, in there, Confucius, because of Yanaba 20, the local part of the NDP. They neglected us in each year today and so about my Atukujo. In see when senior, the same is at the four, one kind. On the mere quality, ain't you to wonder? I said, straight for a local more panel, in fact, yes, sir, he said, it's an excellent mama. On when, may your quan, your okay, sir, or the Tom, the Muna, Safa, the Abdo, your quan, but I see a missile.
0: Porto, you. I am sure, Darcy, I mean, Shaw. Eco see, Saint Sunny, a higher sempa. 94.7 FM. Good afternoon.
9: Good afternoon.
0: Me ba chon wan ni.
9: Aja ni mo ni.
0: Eja ni mo.
9: Yeah, me ka ja bi o fan ko beria.
0: Ma min ti we.
9: Mo wa juma.
0: Ejuma da se.
9: Ah, we dey about body bi na me be che. Me dey ba. Aje che. Ya han ka mi anu. So many years e ko be so almost 15 years to 16 years no. E dey na ma hu che. After the Omo Asatia, Omo Ya Omo Soso.
0: Eh, yeah, the street lights, Nana.
9: Ah, street lights, you know.
0: Okay.
9: Now, Mintimu said, if you have a couple of questions, you can use it. Can I say what I didn't see?
0: Yeah.
9: Because of the swimming tea, and I come back up with me in our bar and got like you on one and come with the apostle. I'm a Bianca or bank who big enough. Just one month after almost a little selection. You almost in here, my name. Then check one. Yana is great, man. It's sweet. I was going to move too much. Bye bye.
0: Meda se janimo yeda se pa nyame shaw na yem fandi pa foforo ekosi sai so haya sempa 94.7 fm good afternoon
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10: obi master of na aya wedi asemi hu dwuma kakra amaye last year na one more buy forms, man. You say, "Umbuy porter say, yem ko login in na yem and yem particulars na one more fire in ewo service, fire service." Ba, one more in the course of say yem no, ya ina come medicals, IBB, IBA. Maybe he say, "Yem be court training." You see, and one more buy say first badge be court, na second badge ako, third badge be court. See, see, yem so yem wufia na yem chlade ewo private schools no. Said the adding by your emergency, no. Inti Emma, yem will be na a jay at the children. Anna, yes, a senior bayer, ye be boy, ye who are between me at all. No, my ye between me the aqua, a year training. As of now, say, what's the first badge call? Mm-hmm. You send me what second badge, you send me what third badge, you mean him. Inti, see, and you may a juma, me, and you say, juma, so abom. Inti nka at least nka wo mama me hu se okay mimi no me wo second badge and a third badge na me so okay bia me ko November and me ko December and me ko next year February na ndia na maboa me hu se okay ani na mabe ye juma we 2 months ahead and 3 months ahead inti we the master on we di hu juma ma ye mpa ha
0: mpa cho. That's fine, that's fine. I mean a sad development, but we will follow up for you. Why FM. We'll pick our very final call. Na yeah, the segment we abba every and then you beat me at waso Eddie and come on. Good afternoon.
11: Okay, good afternoon.
0: Me ba chon wine.
11: Ocho mi dindi osaya opoku mano meta Africa aswa.
0: Osaya mi enti.
11: Okay, Obi, if you idea, make a Africa so any mum no me consensus no me raise accord me community or me crum ground quanta I water none of the streets. And say almost a year and a half ago and hereby I say ground quanta two lands no can I'm say for other tears is what almost say you so and so are the area on no in so be a one and bit say a so be say a so tano a dimkra any in so the good or so moon in so a walk the tunnel of district column. Now Sabrina star allegation number out no MC tunnel of district MC Fano Gideon Wako means for MC and I say MP, but I'm sure MC.
0: No MP Gideon Wako MP.
11: Yes, for MP.
0: Yes.
11: Or bar out Ebe any peninphobia, any iron phobia on what tunnel of district. Ah, sign for no me uncasa me free down quanta minimum from free down quanta. Oh yeah, I'm simply for Gian Quanta. Every year videos added to 2 year platforms. Ah, Gian Quanta for your Britanni or Gamma, I was to say, and Yano Cray, that I'm still Bianco, so I will be on Quanta Stuland. I say, they are probably in tier one of the sister stations. Honorable Nankasa Sansu, at one of the sister stations, say, I am for any politician's name in Peninfobia, and we'll be on Quanta Stuland, or we are going to say, oh, Gian Quanta. And you see, which is which? Now I'm saying, of course, we'll be on Quantana and Corso. I'm going to be so busy, if we get here, and I'm going to be on Quantana and so busy here. I'm going to be on Cray. Every 2 foot, I'm going to be on the last as what you're going to say. Now I'm saying, of course, we'll be on Quantana.
0: John Quantana, Ufi.
11: But if you're on Quantana, we'll be on Quantana, St. Joseph of God Hospital.
0: The last time I'll call her, I mean,
11: oh, the last time you call me, come here, check. But I've been monitoring the name of course will be on contact with the contact today. Your platform will be I monitor
0: name of this galancy course.
11: Yeah, be a course but I galancy shall you on contact be no.
0: Okay.
11: We'll be on contact the other catch. Galancy shall you on contact any additional, especially at the name
0: That's fine. Yeah, that's it. We'll follow that up for you. Be renounce when Timmy and Fred or more the messages by Yebe Kanka Craft for Community Council. We are many Haxa for Ebedin Komo, a Ulsa town for Yene Haxa for we are Yebe Dani and Huaba Yeba. I went to me Paula Foko. We say, Obi, good day. Can you please verify the visa price for me? This message is coming from the Canada Consulate. Thank you. I'm a regular listener of your show. Now, Oshe, the free message, the free consulate, now about Canada Consulate now. Or say, Ghana visa fee update. Due to the Ghana Consulate visa system being down and the implementation of the new system, the single entry visa fee has changed from $240 to $450. Please know that the new $450 fee is now applicable for all single entry visa applications until further notice. And we may have to contact the appropriate authorities and confirm this. $450 ye bi wo mu single entry. Hey, Charlie, then kwa single entry pa $450. Okay. Asempa FM, so anyway. We say, Obi, good afternoon. The people of Ewutu Abrachre are listening to you and cannot wait to hear from a

0: contract with them to get a fair share of the royalties. Since they cannot terminate the contract of MTN Ghana and other multinationals, the rest, okay, then GoFoods too should be allowed to operate. Thank you. Vital Solomon and Awonudiwe Abreye. We say Obi, for some good reasons, don't mention my name. I am an ardent listener of this program to the extent that I have been named the Ekusi saying man by my colleagues in the office. Kindly let your producer call me for some worrying issue going on in my community in Apollo, Apramdo, in Takrade. Okay, Apollo, and over Takrade. Obi, good day. I'm listening to you from Tema. I'm an online driver. Car owners are killing us with work and pay sales. Please use your platform to talk to them. I am, and God bless you, my name. Okay, into Wamfani Dinama. Ozi, I'm your number one fan. So many accidents on our roads are from the high sales from car owners. Hey. Uber Bolt are also charging us too high. In the sales, na drivers, na nema accidents, no eba. Okay, into Wabrekra, on yena home. Obi, I'm watching you from Atlanta, Georgia. William Odru, Chairman Pawili, NPP Atlanta Chairman-elect. And I won't know the way, Abba. I'll come back to your messages, especially more, more community concerns, Abano. Finally, we say, Obi, for the past weeks, telecell internet data network has been extremely terrible at Aguna and Saba. Domi, Aguna and Saba, na know school, no one. I want to school in the one. I go in Saba. In Saba. I want to go to school. I go in Saba. Okay. Me can say bonny. Me person who didn't eat me. I go in Saba. Good. I say it wasn't like this some time ago, but these few weeks has been terrible. I've called their customer line severally to complain, but still the problems still persist. Please, Obi, our roads to our west. Original Figo, Aguna Saba, district capital of Aguna East. In Original Figo, who need problem? Because producer of this show, Ehona Oko School, into Onua Beshe Diechi, Ediamamo. Telecell Network, no? Ebeshena, Yaye, Ediamamo. Mamene. Hacks of one casa yeah. More the concerns by and I'll come back and read all the concerns for you. Ain't he? Don't worry. Many a quab and let's say
1: senior obi nyami to be able to
0: be a kui.
1: Be a kui papa.
0: Nice. Haxa capsules.
1: Yeah, and me. Senior obi.
0: A man for to
1: omoto pa na ye juman so. Na dance de bubruja na ya nem renin ti.
0: Yeah.
1: You buy into me more than CD. Now, so dear, Connor could be no sohe. Behono say platform was into me medium trunch now.
0: You will not be our nominate me, my old son.
1: Senior will be say, and I make my man find Jenny can my IAT for. And I did be an old Yakase, and your mammy, you know, party through the old Sabbath. The decay, a H pylori, a helicobacter pylori, and I did toss me near non steroid anti inflammatory drugs. I would do a painkillers and umbic at home. Hence, no, no, now I won't no more painkillers. I would do a one nomin A B all the cure inflammations, A B na yao B now tea, Wunam, a yo yan, one gas of a cotton all day per se, sire on in corner. Ugusua won't no mini anime patcho, it's make of a sa or how no ediba. And say, way a new mammy. You know, I can see another day all sunny bar. Name me, you were whom I can't be so so. So, all sunny the da. Now, Kofako County Perdiana, and also super my pain out in unwired
0: dinner.
1: It be an assassinia will be now working kind test message. You will be said because of still sentinel on Jina Home, a balance and stress, a very release cortisol. To call us cortisol, no release, power bones, a ma, a stomach acid, and a baby brain, and ya quank a stomach lining him. Into na a stomach all sanity because
0: like just said this whole thing of self medication and
1: yeah because one oh no one name say obo akro timi keka sini obi timi show bi nura o no mo yam kro timi show otimi kan ro gusmu bebre na ono ankasa ye de anom ono ono nso adrobu ono mu a anka wo ma obi onim.

0: one dear etched or ever fan said, or better chose a funnel. AB and fancy 4 hours intervals. But to go on, I would decay no Madrona no pa, or her pains no perceive a corner and call. What's your tongue? What's your account? No self medication, dear Emma. Can a papa muanca, or back hospital, and now say, or the old call a year for my swan, my pharmacist and him who say, AB a winner, how? No, no, to mean so, how? And Bruno, who bit me, I'm not to me, Abba.
1: It's true. And he said, genuinely, you being so honamia na ya na e wo so nya painkiller no ma e no no ye nya ne dey
0: tin e obi nya problem bia so be no painkiller enye se e kase painkiller se timi ma stomach or sentinel o ho ya o ya wontum no painkiller but e mum no se wo no mo bo o no maduro kra na ya no wonidi ne ne empty stomach na no anu maduro no obo so o no maduro na ya na otim se adro a wo no mo nsu kutu we bi no de anu maduro no. 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Now so no man boa, she say adruno wa oyem, she say bon no man see obi bria, she say adruno intervals, so no say ne was so fanu no. Ebu a 4 hours, ebu a 6 hours, she say obi fanu sa mlanu ne mlanu na timi a boa.
1: Oh, okay. In the nipper bend sa ne wo. At that high risk of getting ulcer, no?
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0: 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The beer sana maker, and say, and dear me, and say, I be stomach ulcer. And so, doctor, for no me, and I'm focusing on stomach ulcer. Once you drew with dear, a very effective. And then, sir, was stomach ulcer, say, see, H. pylori in a bony pedium, so also crew nankas and say, peptic ulcer, say, gastric ulcer, or sofa girl ulcer, also bang type of bang, may patch away a beginning in a free hole. 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
0: 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I feel baby, I will pay be piano dear, baby, a 200 piano qua, obenyabi. Now, con when ye be dear, offer numbers, yammy do to Jaya, and also no, ye betro, baby, I was say, or cosem, boy, and crown, or say, yam fabim raw, baby, I wanna, and also bit me, I announce, shall not say, dear, the bad dear, delivery fee, the opportunity, and it's about numbers, no, aye, 0240 23 83 10 0240 23 83 10 and our affairs on 0203 822 855 0203 822 855 also bet me a 0546 189 405 0546 189 405 Senior Bobby referee Haksa Mishana or the Onka or Satan
1: for all Satan
0: for Satan for
1: Nsabe Kabi
0: Nsabe Kabi. Now, what are you in the Pacho? You have no mention in Kane. One mention you need in Sionu baby Sona cap or so. Bomodia so bevel so in Sionu. No one cap on me, you know. We are 30 minutes time now the pure water and I see you cruising beer between me and Nubiano. Oh, they are no pills or no. And also be funny me, you know. Over any sound of Peruvian and no one.
1: Fantastic. My nurse, wish you well.
0: Thank
1: maybe
0: you.
1: Any of us here didn't come
0: up.
1: Yeah, that's it. In the Haksa capsules, any Haksa mixture, all satanfo and your tail one kind of fantastic stuff. Testimonies are ever no mind blowing testimonies. And ever Obi, good day. Please, in Zenu, Washington area, our water has not been flowing for the past 2 years. Check our district manager at Bichele. For us, thank you. And or say, on also the community concern, and on or more brepa, and the infant truja, Emma Wom, and the etimedia truja. Obi, my name is Nana K, a taxi driver, listening to you from Spintex Road. I'm also a graduate from the University of Cape Coast. Okay. Obi, my community concern is Ablekuma Paradise. Ghana Water Company opens their pipe for us every 2 weeks. But now more than 2 months, no water. Eric, Ewa Ablekuma Paradise. Edie Enono. Obi, good afternoon. My name is Kobe Yitso Pixels from Community 5, Tema. Please, my huge concern is about food safety and how vendors use plastic rubbers, pure water bags, to trap steam when cooking. They use it to cover cassava or fufu. That's cassava for fufu, rice, and even boiled corn by the roadside. Heating plastics like this releases toxic chemicals into our food. And there are now highly increasing cases of kidney failure everywhere because of things like this. Is there no way the authorities can treat this as a serious health issue? Food vendors need urgent education to stop killing us. Please help us push this concern on air. Thank you. Kobe, Yitso Pixels. Oh dear, and we are grateful. Really, really, really grateful for that point. We say, Obi, thank you very much for the time with the NPRA on Ekosise every Thursdays. For the past few weeks, I'm just from their office after an encounter with Mr. Collins Apreku. I believe my problem will be well resolved. Thank you, Peter Ewotakwa. Peter, we are grateful to have given you that lifeline to have your issues addressed. Yeah, that's it. Papa. Hi, Obi. I'm listening to you from Ogbojo, East Legon. Please arrange for Mainhene to meet the ship dealer one day. I know one will go off air for 1 year. Mickey, darling. Enra, when ship dealer buy, you know Mainhene, Ewaha. So, Utiya, you would have heard of Mainhene on the show yesterday. Ain't he? Okay. Ma young Konko Tiewe, Emra, Yeba. A winterman Paul Afoko et nase. Obi, my concern is the water problem at New Botiano, right behind Sunda Company. Kindly tell Ghana Water to connect us. Why? Yao Minta Odie Enono. After this short break, we bring you an interview with Mr. Paul Afoko. Yente we mrayeba yetwaso. Africa Queen.
2: Africa Queen Macro. The way Chawe no keke. Long Kongwa.
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4: She said, yeah, yeah, too, yeah, yeah. And so she knew something.
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4: 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And so she knew about him.
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0: coffee, wine, any tobacco, a camel sesono, a bamamo, Kel charcoal toothpaste. 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
1: Kel, happy smile. 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

You know how money moves in Ghana and across Africa. How it really moves? It doesn't move once a month. It moves 100 times a day on Ecobank's digital platform. Airtime for that's your sister. Transport for Papa. 500 Cs for Saturday's funeral. 2,000 Naira for the cousin sitting jump in Abuja. Because we don't just move money, we take care of people. Money moves in every direction. Uncle to nephew, nephew to uncle, sister to brother on Monday, brother back to sister on Friday. And it moves together. The funeral contribution, the susu, the wedding levy, the hospital bill in the family WhatsApp group. In Africa, money is rarely one person's transaction. It's many people moving small amounts toward one purpose. That's how money moves here. And there's one bank

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0: Nafo. Electroland Castle will be a showroom of Potemu. Nay, be ya sandy homeland and swat at home. Say, see, and apart from some of it, me at home with TVs, gas cookers, kettles, microwave, Ninia Kikahon, move to Miss Tomon Namu Konya, plates, Nemun Tree, Ninia Kikahunina, and your branch about what your friend homeland. And it just a man who wants to say, so we did our Electrolander. You bet me at front, now what bed she at Eddie Kessie. I think so, you will Nasco selected promotion via ye. So we'll talk about quiet, bet you about. And waiting so Madina, yashada mamo special price o. Fala! 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Opposite Echo Bank. Mumro, namubenya Samsung, TCL, Media, and in Nasco papa. Nemu kai se homelanders who Electroland prices de. Fala! Ye shomanim. Electroland. 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
1: Masomo asempa 94.7 FM ekosi sen dwumedie no asugusu a utie no check with your time 34 minutes after 3 enche yene chairman Awin Tami Paula Foko ebedi enkomo oye national chairman hopeful Edema NPP will be speaking with him on his intentions to contest for the NPP chairmanship one more time. And Enra and I are filing a nomination. TNNO, ABD, and Komo. We say, Obi, good afternoon. Please kindly wish Mary Kunedu, a member of the NPP North London chapter and Nadal Club in UK, a happy birthday for me. May our good God continue to bless her. Abawa, United Kingdom. That's the CEO of Abawa Radio, one of our partners in the UK. Oh, you can also see Ekusi Saya. You can tune into Abawa Radio, United Kingdom. Inti, Mary Kunedu, happy birthday to you. 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Obi, please wish my brother Sadat from Sabon Zongo a belated happy birthday. His birthday was yesterday. Hajia Hawa and Onodiwe Abre Hajia Yedase. Obi, good afternoon. I'm listening to you live from Oslo, Norway. By the grace of God, I'm back from Ghana to Oslo. Cecilia Amwating Yedase. Edase papa. Ekosi sen suni. Ehaya asempa 94.7 FM. Let me deal with some of the other messages. Nafe yen twaso emfa. 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Odo messages ne faso brenya yebe kama. We se Obi. The Obapa Lydia Trobu Constituency Women Organizer NAA na woda happy birthday to Obapa Lydia Trobu Constituency Women Organizer. We every Esther se oye SMA Polling Station Women Organizer. SMA Polling Station Women Organizer. Na opese oma Obapa Lydia awe Trobu Constituency Women Organizer. A happy birthday. Nyame inshro. Ma yen twaso. 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O send this car my cousin bi dey tuya ni school fees e ye bia befie e was also send this car e dey e also contribution ti e kwan e sika faso move o Ghana ha de e ye kwan ahodu obebre na so na sika nkasa no e ye more than a transaction. In fact, sika in Ghana is people supporting people, families helping families, communities moving forward together. And on tina any Ecobank. And so eye banka yasheda ate. Yasheda a CSC Ecobank. A fit hawa Ghana for a move sika around. Ain't one seamless banking experience across 34 African countries. Baby awo 34 countries in Africa. Utimi sendiska va Ecobank. Yeah, in digital platforms and also yeah, they connecting call for businesses opportunities in Ghana and across the continent. So open so tria bills, open so transfer ska, open so access to ATM services, and even manage your finances anytime, anywhere. You can do that with Ecobank mobile app with our USSD that *770# Ecobank online and Ecobank ATMs nationwide. Ecobank is indeed the Pan African Bank omo boy Juma pa pa pa pa pa pa pa pa Minka and Adauda. Yeah, one on one interview segment, no? A syntax tank, a boy, any day, a bremo, any se wope tank, papa, I didn't see you gumwa, a syntax tank, okosha wo tank, a woofie, na atchidia sign, no, any hua, as a tank, papa, a wo to chene, na okope syntax tank, the atchidia edahono, and no a represented durability, strength. And then you can say, syntax tank, a strong, a tough, a shift from crying pie. A tank papa pa but more than now we super be over 400 agents our Ghana. And once you get in touch, baby, I will be ano you be brew tank nibi ewo wa ufi. Obapa product and so ebuyen near the interview segment he ebremo. Obapa product na a product I hold one me and son. Yewo Africa Queen Mackerel, Obapa sardine, and a Obapa tomato paste. 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Yegusu Kasana Ura Paula Foku around 43 minutes after 3 into no yes there. Yes, please. 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Stay with us here basis here.
2: Dinner for Electroland Castle will be a showroom of Potemu. Na ye be ya sandy homeland and swat at home. Say, see, and apart from some of it to me at home TVs, gas cookers, kettles, microwave, ninia kikahon, move to me swat home on Nemu Konya, plates, Nemun tree, ninia kikahunina, ewa ye branch bakwa, ye friend homeland. And it just a man who wants to say, so we did our Electrolander. Ye bet me at front, now what bed she at Eddie Kessie. I think so, ye will Nasco selected promotion via ye. So we'll talk about. Kwa ye bet chao ba kwa ka home. And which in Sumadina, Yasheda Mamma special price. Oh, Fala! Yatin Yamani Sunina Mamu. Madina, ye don't want some baby. Kawuna Bra Madina Taxi Rank, opposite Echo Bank. Mumro, Namubena Samsung, TCL, Media, and in Nasco Papa. Nemumukai say, Homelanders who are home. Electroland prices, dear. Fala! Ye show my name. Electroland. Bia Bakwa, a

This August, the Super Morning Show is done pretending. Sustainability isn't just tree planting. It's whether the systems we depend on actually last. Lights that stay on. Water that reaches the bucket. Food that nourishes people instead of rotting away. Roads that take us home instead of taking our lives. When things keep failing, that's a sustainability crisis. So this month, we're asking why. Why landguards still run our neighborhoods? Why food rots in bins while our neighbors sleep hungry? Why the road that killed your cousin still has no signage? Why half the water you pay for never reaches your bucket? Uncomfortable? Good. That's the point. Stay tuned to the Super Morning Show throughout August for Joy Sustainability Month, sponsored by MTN and Momo.

You know how money moves in Ghana and across Africa. How it really moves? It doesn't move once a month. It moves 100 times a day on Ecobank's digital platform. Airtime for that's your sister. Transport for Papa. 500 Cs for Saturday's Suno. 2,000 Naira for the cousin sitting jump in Abuja. Because we don't just move money, we take care of people. Money moves in every direction. Uncle to nephew, nephew to uncle, sister to brother on Monday, brother back to sister on Friday. And it moves together. The funeral contribution, the susu, the wedding levy, the hospital bill in the family WhatsApp group. In Africa, money is rarely one person's transaction. It's many people moving small amounts toward one purpose. That's how money moves here. And there's one bank,

0: chasso, kum ton ton preko, nani sham ne die, e demonstronko.
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The National Pensions Regulatory Authority, NPRA, is the regulatory body of the pensions industry in Ghana, ensuring the compliance of the three-tier pension scheme, being the mandatory basic national social security scheme, first tier, managed by SNET, a mandatory fully funded and privately managed occupational pension scheme, second tier, and a voluntary fully funded and privately managed provident fund and personal pension scheme. Employer enforcement has been beefed up, and therefore, we are entreating all employers to

0: PRA, ensuring retirement income security.
1: 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So say there what do?
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2: Hi man, ampa ba de me ho. 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
2: 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Yo, koy. Our pharmacies and herbal shops. Now, what Peru do? What phone number is Zimubia? 0244-186-612. And now 0244-832286. Afe 0244-719230. A painful, a bad time, one more money for any quadra when you feel doing a drink.
1: Angel Rock Mixture. Back Kasamo. FDA. Aji Jedi and Kratoyatu.

Something big is coming. 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
2: aha
1: waka we deliver a message in bully to unkofo ewo sande ma nyina no munyina atimi ate onka na waka bill sounds wache
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2: kasim ye na vrongo fo
1: vrongo ya no money in atunk. But I mean, first for starters, your name, your household name, Ewagan, Obie Nim, Chairman of Foko. You were once chairman of the party, and what happened. Ufrimu, Kakra, and Awasiaba back to want to become chairman. I mean, for some of things, for all the controversies I buy with the last time, I was saying, I'm going to free MPP. Why are you coming back?
2: Na medasi na se uye MPP ni na se wo do party nko adia bebe party ni wo no wontu mint na fie nka se o
1: wow problem sir
2: na assembly a esi ye anka midi e yaw na to fie by now me so met na ho na maka se a se mo ho abeto mo entu me die eyaw no ko
1: oh okay
2: bibia ni ho a ewo makoma mu a e ha me adu ba konko an e ha me se me ye party bibia ye wo se sey no enye imagine say party time a mimi jai party ye ko elections we had 169 seats 169
1: yeah
2: enti se me tifie na me hu se oh ejuma no am share say yeah ye no foundation no it has revealed resulted in such a big massive win those is now you say unprecedented na mitifie ya ko government mu and with all the largesse of power be bia ye pe e wo ye nsam and we dropped to 137
1: yeah
2: and can you say for me na nigeria of course hohoy MIA seat
1: sure.
2: Into Yenya 137. 137. NDC so 137. But the independent candidate, you know, for Mina, he came in and helped us to have that slim one seat majority. Now, Mika say, oh, after this, party no best we had here. Because now, Mitifia, following what is going on, me do party, you know. Me papa, any. Me na na nyina na ye wo party bia ye fe no MPP Northern People's Party
1: yeah.
2: And those days CPP days no na Northern People's Party was a official opposition party because now Northern People's Party had more seats in the Legislative Assembly than any other party apart from CPP. And the NLM was even third to
3: the Northern People's Party then.
2: CPP first, Northern People's Party second, now
3: NLM
2: third. NLM third. And the woman was young. And to sit there and watch a party from 137, no, to drop down beyond Echo 88, and then Echo Tiabamo 87. So what the party there, Mr. O? Obia wo tie mi na se o do party na se o beti na ho aka se oh but ye bibi anko wrong and ebe ye biom ebe ye is wishful thinking no ebe ye is wishful thinking it was said deliberately ye be plan say say na ebe ye ansana party no be san ba ebe fan antuma ebe fan antuma pa ni antuma pa enti. And don't motivate him to me, say, Miss Amra, now you said that you're here.
3: But I said, personally, what do you think is the unique thing about Afoko? Subsequent chairman, a buyer after who? Omuni Sadi and a mom of fortunes are dropping, sir. What is that unique thing? I won't know what about on board that will be any be.
2: Uniqueness, Obia, unique. Yeah, you're unique. And then now you were your different styles of working.
3: Yes.
2: It is a with thumbprint.
3: Yes.
2: Thumbprint are unique.
3: That's true.
2: There are no two human beings in this world that one wore the same thumbprint. Ain't it uniqueness there? Just a nipple in the country, me. Outside that, it's almost as if I'm going to boast.
3: Yeah.
2: Now, it just me betray me. Now, mean to mean, because I have anything more unique than one more bar after me, you know. All me say, I have my own strategic thinking. They don't have. Because one main thing about Tumi power is that say, whoop, Tumi, this is where I are Tumi, pe.
3: Yeah.
2: Tumi, dear, Tumi has no emotions, so. Tumi, and so, and Didi, and sweet, and to me, can say, oh, me chi we, me pe we, me tie we. No. To me, it's just to me. We are idea to me, pea. Obeba onche. So, one, yeah, that's it. It's gone. And to me, the difference, ni say, time, me a chairman. And, for example, the parliamentary primaries. Now, me can say, we are going to do it freely, fairly and squarely. Yeah. Now those days, with you, and yes, sir, it is a story I'm telling because all those who were involved, Womutia said, they are still alive. Say, you become Kutina Party head office, not impinging for be Abeka Chairman, say, Chairman, with you, you have to protect him.
3: There should be no contest.
2: No contest. With you, Mimpena Semkra, Ombunipa, disqualify him. Wait there. On Kayahu, remove them. And that was my strong card. Missy, to me, has no emotion. Intermediate, I don't care whether you like the person or which you know. And I say, on Kayahu, once I owe your MPP there, we have to open it up and be fair. So, you call parliamentary primaries at that time, no? Now you're 122 seats.
3: Yeah.
2: Over 33 MPs lost their primaries. Over 33.
3: Sitting MPs.
2: Sitting MPs at the time. If you know your madam from Mopa, I won't mention their names on air now, but they know themselves. And those who know us, they know the people. Ashanti Region MPs, Western Region MPs, madam for close friends. That even a nurse, many woman kasaye, Afoko, mean to me, ma, for your filing your nomination papers now. I wish you the best. Or signing now. I didn't protect them. Because semi you say or yama danfo and do that. Anka ebe haye. Because after losing over 33 MPs at primaries, those who replaced them
3: won.
2: They won, and we moved from 122 to 169.

0: the core constituency, echo campaigning against so. Formina, and he won. So we share the way we handled it. There was no eye on what power requires. Yeah. It was what we wanted.
1: Yeah.
0: In Tinamika say, oh, wait here, you were power. And you will see so. And you will see it here. And that the next time it will be better. It wasn't better. You go down to 88. Now, inside when you know any, when the emotions come in, no, in Chenchemuaba, there's no unity with your own Kayo home. With the Ben Oba party, Ufie, 1 year with Godfather. When you know, I come in Kwandia, MPP is MPP, one united family. We have to stand together, unity. Time I'm called Tamale, 2014, Nami the strategy we call here. The first strategy, you know, NPP, New Plan for Power.
1: Oh, okay. Your last campaign to become
0: chairman. In 2014. New Plan for Power, MPP. We call the whole of Ghana and the country woman, you know, say, if we don't implement this plan, you better opposition for 12 years. Because those days, when you say, the late President Atta Mills, Okoye, when he left this world, not a car, just a few months to the election.
1: Yeah.
0: Ain't he, Excellency President John Mahama Wabaye, it wasn't his term. Ain't he, although he was qualified to do 2 more terms in all year back. Or win his election no after Atta Mills time no. Or in the first one. Now so we win in the second one so then we are at home for 12 years. And into Namid this new plan for power no edit Sudra and we call round all of Ghana. HH party for say 12 years there, it will be too much for us. Our party will get emaciated into woman share their midiba. And it was a simple thing of organization. First, say, wouldn't him say, to me has no emotions. Into me approach without emotion, without fear or favor of anybody. Me, you know, I said, they won't see, you and paper for. Say when you say pepe in your attendio. It just say pepe. Ye be no pepe.
1: Fairness, justice.
0: That's it. And Nuna, I try to do. And that is one of the things. So we see, what do I have that is unique? I think that is one of them.
1: If despite all the qualities now, if there is still that NPP delegate and our MPP member, I'll say, with the benefit of hindsight, do you see yen yin ano? Can I still trust Paul Afoku? Sani pano, a day na ube katre no.
0: Wait, dear me, Darcy. Sani pano, can they trust me? Did they ever lose trust in me? Woman lose trust. Because adi biya, at adiye no a woman pam, edi share me. And a woman too, you know, on suspension. That's a woman to me. Woman to me for Makonyano. Has it been proved? Now, me him say, 8 years in power with the control of all the security agencies, any intelligence, it will come forward. And then we can turn around and say, yes, all the things are, yeah, accusing Afoku, no, any. This is the evidence. But nothing. Nothing. Inti, they can always trust me. Say me a pepe. What I said I would do, me yeah. And I stood by my word. And no dear, into woman fa the same trust and mommy. Say, I jam me yeah in 2014 no. I can do it again from opposition.
1: Yeah. And it's almost becoming, say, anytime you decide to vie for chairmanship, no? Namu opposition are more battle to come to power. And you find yourself in the same situation now. This time, Kwadia, your partner is not in a very good place.
0: No.
1: Even 2014 was a bit better than this time.
0: Yes.

0: And that would mean, sir, you are coming to take on an onerous responsibility over what it takes to reform, revive this party and bring it to power.
1: You see, Nietzscheani say yes, but to look at it analytically, me, and I don't have a magic wand. Say, met me as a sound bibia. Party no more. And you see, in Kaboom, unity. That is what will work for us. A yankemu na dear baha. In Chenchemu, that led us to position ye. Na we see a onus, yes. 2014, now you were 122 seats, and now you were 87. But say you sound back together. Now say you jai. Say, above the car, say, if you are in a hole and you are digging it, who to, Edie? Emra.
0: Who to Amina?
1: Can I gin around me? Who to Emra?
0: Yeah.
1: That's open, so be PR.
0: Yeah.
1: The first thing you do is stop digging.
0: Stop digging.
1: Don't continue digging and say, I want to come out, I want to come out. Won't be. You have to stop digging and then find your way out. Until right now, me, Srepatinina, say, Womu to Abamamia. It means we have stopped digging. Because me meba, I'm coming as chairman of MPP, not chairman of this faction or that faction. No. It's not in my makeup. And that position in the past, Afoko doesn't respect. We advise him, he won't listen. I won't listen because I too mean a mepe. To me so any say well me chiwe to no. No, one classic example. Now you are Babi. On fee any of the Akan regions. But now member of parliament from one of them.
0: Okay.
1: Mean Boniti, people who can dig will find out.
2: A simple F.
1: That's how about no. Oh, on pay my semo. But you could not in our meeting, top meeting. And a woman started here, and put the person in that. And I'm catching home, so it won't happen. The people of that area knew where she came from. I'm not going to agree. But all the same, if it is primaries, let it happen. But we cannot deliberately say yetunu.
0: You would say, sir, that firm stance I will take you on issues, no? And as some people misconstrued to mean, oh yeah, arrogant, you can't say my wound, it is my way or the highway.
1: Yeah.
0: That's how people misconstrued.
1: Yeah, absolutely.
0: Your firmness and your...
1: Yes, because every two times, be say, you see, obi a penny, into your bow hold, that's what I say, yes, that's a why wouldn't him say party na womu di womu trust. What's that?
0: Ashumu, yeah.
1: Ashumu. Also woma womu promise. Say may ye say. Would you nipa bako so oye penny and then go against who promise her. Then with them is on me nepe penny.
0: Yeah. Yeah. But there are those who also believe, say, party will position us for more power. The wishes of the flag bearer should hold sway. And he said, Ukonya chairman, are you too firm, impartial, saying, yeah, you know, you may be on a coalition course with the flag bearer. How would you manage, Bibi Sana? Say, Obi, what's our perception about you? What would you tell the person? Say, Ebi, Auba. I'm sure I won't know my flag bearer ain't have any way. Paul Afoko, you're too firm. And then I'll be catching any panel.
1: You see, flag bearer, you know, you have your roles to play. Because MPP constitution, I check.
0: Yes.
1: So flag bearer, dear, on the lead the party no, into a general election
0: sure.
1: To win the presidency.
0: Sure.
1: And a chairman is there to manage the party, and to prepare. Me, dear, say the mimi who nothing say. Kanu siho. Me na miye maintenance man. Me name team. say car no will make the car good and strong enough to carry the driver, that's the flag bearer, to Jubilee House. And within limits, so flag bearer about me or say, oh, chairman, car no dear, it will say you drain all the engine oil and put it aside and let's drive her. You will be pinning.
0: No.
1: No.
0: But the car cannot even move.
1: That's why I said within limits, no. If I drain the engine oil and you start to go to Jubilee House and by the time you reach Broadcasting House, bearings are bought.
0: Yeah.
1: They won't blame the flag bearer. They don't blame me. You. But also, the styles of work. The styles. They be a me, can't you any per se? The flag bearer say, Dr. Mahmoud Baumia, Excellency, or no? He's not an arrogant man. He is not a man who any dictatorial tendencies. Me sure say ukasa otie, because that means, you know, even before
0: okay
1: Oba into the position of running mate.
0: Running mate. That means even before 2008.
1: But yeah, Bank of Ghana days. And that means you say, this is the person that I'm dealing with. It's a very humble person. Very humble. Mm. And no, I cannot see that sort of situation. So Mitsu me explain the man who say, oh, flag bearer, when you say me draining engine oil here, car no, into me for own call, he will understand. Not that this is what I want and you must do it at all costs. I'm sure say on yes sir.
0: Yeah.
1: On yes sir.
0: Yeah. And I mean this question is so important question. You know, sir, in political parties, when they are picking leaders of the party, almost regional balance, almost ethnic balance, and so on, and you would find, say, okay, the flag bearer would be from the north. The, say, only Speaker of Parliament, the Speaker of Parliament should be from the south. ABR minority leader or majority leader should be from central. Party chairman should be from Eha. Don't you think, say, you being from the northern part and the flag bearer being from the northern part, you know, may disadvantage you and your campaign?
1: No, ain't me disadvantaging me.
0: I didn't hear.
1: Because your party, he said your party is you know. Yeah, say you bem yeshua ejuma bena ewo ye nim. And I yeshua huana betumi a yejuma. Yes, nipako no fi him. I remember a few examples. If you will start here, we'll see. Even at the top, say you call general election, and not yet, we are meeting the whole country.
0: Yeah.
1: The whole country. It is a flag bearer of North, running mate is from the South. Flag bearer of South, now running mate is from the North. But then, who my example be, I nearly laughed. And then, your president are all your Northerner.
0: Yes.
1: Your speaker swear.
0: Honestly, you're Northerner.
1: Is the country not working?
0: Mm-hmm.
1: Is the machine not working? Now, yen samba MPP mo, yen ka about MPP. MPP, ye diye se diye ye tiye no, abakosem, HSA, we start off picking the people who can do the job. In the 92, ye start here, ye kofa adubwa hen.
0: As flag bearer.
1: As flag bearer. Of in, oya santini.
0: Ashanti region, yes.
1: Ye kofa BJ the Rocha. Oya Fantini
0: as chairman.
1: And I just name Boating
0: as secretary.
1: Into now you were three accounts. Woman in the account for. And that is what the party said. Woman bet me a year, party and so woman said, Namumu fi here. After woman me and Sandon, back again. And the party said, oh, I do boy here. What bread into Cotinasi? And all the ma, only the ma present J.
0: Ekufo.
1: And our home country, BJ the Rocha, so say, oh, what's your continuity? And all the man, Alajete. But what would say, I just name Boating, or Yajumapa, into his continue.
0: On to us.
1: Into one of me and Sanina, off yourself. The party didn't say, oh, woman, your soundness in the empty, young be so home, baby, if an home fee. No. After that, a up to the point where, at one point, now your presidential candidate who became president later J.A. Kufuor, your chairman, Asantini, Mark Menu.
0: Yeah.
1: Nipa P, and Nese, Minu, B, Kasana, Mikancha, so, oh, Sir Mark Menu of Oya Santino, so, oh, no, no, no, Fantini, what would need Mark Menu, and Oya, Western Regional yeah. Chairman, Missy yeah. Debbie, of Yejiso. Of Yejiso. Mm-hmm. Inti, we had Asante man as presidential candidate, Asante man as chairman, and then we had an Akan man as general secretary, oh, Hininto. Wow. Mm. Inti our party doesn't look at Ufi he ye wejuma ye ube to me a ye. Time I call around 2014 with our new plan for power MPP no. Man kasem ye pepe ni anasem ye SM ni move to mammy o. Missy me was strategy.
0: Mm.
1: And this strategy will work. Let's look at that strategy. Yes, I'm sure me pepe ni move for mammy. No. And the party doesn't look at that. A Kosa and to Mimi Baye 2014. And even then, flag bearer, President Akufo-Addo, at that time candidate. Na ena me from Sandema. And then Governor Japon. Akani. Into one me no Akanfo. And that was the first time and the only time in the history of Yenye Party since 92. Ah Obia Ofi North. Ebedi
0: chairman.
1: And even the Mibedi chairman said, "Yeah, me pepe pepe pepe biya pepe pepe mimpni power nkwa na yepe mimpese me yed adia ebe ha power no." Man, to be angry me 4 years.
0: 4 years,
1: man. Did 2 years in po from 2014 2015. Na meko, but by then me so my age one year. Until I was okay.
0: And I'm my organizing parliamentary primaries.
1: But I'm presidential.
0: Oh, you had done the presidential.
1: I'm okay. I'm in my president Akufo-Addo inside at that park.
0: Oh, okay.
1: Etiobia said, "This is the man the party is giving to the country to be our president." Me have been here. The only thing I echo, and he said, "You have print t-shirts and do posters and do yeah. Mm-hmm. That's all." Kukudu. That was what was left.
0: Okay, and Omu take you over from you nearby, and then why? Yeah,
1: everything was done. Everything was done. And woman tia say, you can ask them. You can ask them.
0: I want to compare the campaign in 2014 to this one.
1: Mm-hmm.
0: I wasn't in Tamale in 2014, but Omu, my colleague journalist, Ekoye Nkachwe, said, in the days leading up to the election, no. So now we top favorites for Anna Afoko Enkan at the time.
1: Okay.
0: But in Tamale, all of a sudden, Afoko's name was all over. And then you went on to win, to become chairman. Who compares our campaign to where you are? Difference room?
1: Pa, difference no door so pa. Because at that time, now we have plenty time to campaign.
0: Okay.
1: Intendam me to me call every single constituency individually in the country. That was the first thing. And the second thing, now me, I wasn't a known quantity in the party. Yeah. Apart from, say, me serve at party headquarters on the finance committee, national finance committee. Mm-hmm. Apart from that, now I wasn't well known outside of my region. Yeah. Because anything to support the party in the region, I was always there to do it. All the northern regions, but not to show myself politically. Until now, nobody kept an eye on me. Now me call round constituency by constituency, one by one.
2: In
1: the time I ever be PAW, Tamaleno, now I had done all the work I needed to do, presenting the NPP, New Plan for Power, presenting it to the whole country, every constituency. Until you call Tamale, still, there are people who didn't give me a chance. No one say, oh, Afoko Diawa, you know, and there were three people whose names came before. Now me a fourth.
0: Yes.
1: But time I could do Tamale. Now woman who say, you call around. But nobody came with a credible plan. Credible plan, say, plan we will stop us from sitting at home for 12 years. Just me. And you do Tamale. Telling the people to remember, say, so we got to who reboot no more genie power. Whether what I'm going to do with my power, and I say, am I? Don't think about Adia or the Bishop or Sansa or Jinna Kotoba Mami. I told them, take it. What would the man want? Men kasa wumpe. It's a gift. It's not an inducement. And your contract. Or the man or the chair. Inti J. But who kofo?
0: Who rabut the man?
1: Boot moa. Jin say. Ajia mi J, you know. Can it last me another 4 years? Or is my ballot going to give me and my party power? Omo Jin say. Inti, you do tamale. If you see. The now one man my chance say we address the delegates.
0: Yeah.
1: Uh-huh.
0: Yeah.
1: Into me call, yeah, I was given a sign. I raised my 3 fingers in the air. We see new plan for power. 3 items.
0: Yeah.
1: And I was also number 3 on the ballot. And you see, funny enough, nya me na me picky position no. And then make
0: why the picky?
1: Obiani, Honorable Anthony Cabo.
0: Oh, Cabo picked?
1: Yes!
0: On the day of balloting, he picked you.
1: He's my nephew.
0: Oh.
1: No, my nephew, we are just 5 miles from Sandima. And in fact, 2.5 miles from my personal house over there. Into I am my nephew. Oh, no, I just. Now, what we hear about it, I'm say, oh. Jande, you know, in our language, say,
0: Ome picky mommy.
1: Picky mommy. And I'll pick it, way. It's a done with say, oh, then any a foul. Because, Dankwa Dombo Buzia, tray. And a new plan for power, 3 items. And on top of that, position number 3. Into Miko Stadium, I just lifted my.
0: Oh, yeah, it's fine, you see.
1: And I think woman you now understood that it is time, men also, that we should vote for a strategy. Inti so woman say, me ye esimni na say it doesn't work. And yet you want a party here, we don't think like that oh. We don't think party MPP. To me na ye shuje. That's all.
0: And it's see an old day. New plan for power reloaded now they bar now say it's a whole new strategy now they bar this time.
1: No cross same dear new plan for power no man to me and we be
0: okay
1: because not part of you who I may say you win the power young coffee those days na me country obia and no more one war those days no one back I was using the word longevity in power longevity in power and in the last elections, your party see breaking the 8, no? Yeah. That is what longevity meant. Into times have changed. Into any new plan for power reloaded. And yet the 3 hours.
0: 3 hours?
1: Yes. Reunite the party.
0: Okay.
1: In Chenchemua, say party no completely. I say it. And then 2, re-energize and the party's structures said to me yeah and in fact one of the examples remember about re-energizing me by power chairmanship net power me by chairmanship no let me see which are your constituency offices all over the country what mean you know none of them is paid what mean you have volunteers oh volunteers and I can say ah now volunteers woman at the power so because you win power at polling station. In the bed, then you're betting at headquarters. Bibiba, now you're there. I say, you're at headquarters. Now, one more thing. Now, so when you're Bibika class, what's up with the man woman? You give it to somebody, say, on comma constituency. Processing fee, handling charges. Woman, 1,000 cities, say, for comma constituency, where you are. Answer, you're do ho. It has become 30 cities. Processing fee, handling charges. And I can't check every constituency those days. Say, oh, Bianco be a bank account. I'm going to be putting money into your accounts. Because, to me, no, Munsem, You are the people working at the polling stations and you are volunteers. Sure. Every weekend, polling station behind you all, in Ghana, you will see, say, a year war.
0: Yeah.
1: They're all over the country.
0: Yeah.
1: Now, volunteers are running the party. Polling station executives, volunteers. Constituency executives, volunteers. Now, a year basua, this is what you want to say, Ubutum, if there's a wedding, you go and make donation. If there's a sooner, what do you call it?
0: Yeah.
1: Baby christening.
0: Sure.
1: Christening. Ukwa donation. Now, so what ma womu the opportunity and the means to do these jobs are election time so on. Now, so or call a coy, a time now so, betwa mamaye. Oh, maybe so time I mean soon. No way.
0: No way.
1: And the woman here volunteers. And don't tell me, see, every constituency must open a bank account. Everyone. No woman, maybe. And I force them to open the bank account. It being so, I focus on your dad. Oh, and you know, and that came from Inchenchemu. People wanting to divide and rule. Not thinking about party as one. Not thinking about Tumi. Inchenchemu. Into the one more, we're listening to the negative voices, no? Want to a woman be account. But those who listen to me, woman be account, I give every constituency 10,000 CDs. Every single constituency.
0: Like every month?
1: No, that was the plan, to give them every month 10,000.
0: Oh.
1: From opposition, no? But then, Muanamutin crying, how you know, you. You saw the executive members your time no Omukotina TV. Afoko is squandering the party's money. Yeah. That was the word they used. Afoko is squandering the party's money.
0: But at the same time, say party came from wow personal.
1: It's not my personal money, of course not. Okay. But you can money you comes. You find a way to mobilize. Yeah. Whether find mobilizing it from within the party structures and sympathizers and Omo Kotina TV so criticizing me and we sit in the same executive. Mr. Mean to me Kotina TV soon can say, hey, Ubwa, this is what is happening. And here your meeting na your call here. My first meeting and maybe sano. Me say, hey, now who Kotina TV station will say me say partisika. Or say I. And I'm bisano say Nasikano Yahudia. Me say Sikano. Sekano media shame bottom. And I'm in my party.
0: Yeah, what party for now?
1: Me the my party for. Yes, I'm in media shame bottom. Capre, man, fat capre. In fact, me, I finance the party with my own money. Into you can't sit there and talk like that. Next time we are, I'll take you to the discipline committee, even though you are an executive member.
0: Yeah.
1: So that you go and prove it. Yeah. Want to improve what? Then you will face the consequences. The sanctions will follow. Anchebiana suspension so by and Bibia now dia cano yes I mean I'm the better job
0: sure I because of your ambition what you are seeking now is to become chairman. I don't want us to even dwell more on what has happened but I would ask this question. Some have said the bane of Mopatnis is here at the level of indiscipline now.
1: Yes.
0: Will antidote to that, so be a chairman are airing.
1: It's discipline. The opposite position of indiscipline is discipline. I am disciplined. And I will not allow indiscipline. Because any party without discipline now, it's not a party. It is a tug of war. A human no aye tree, no. It requires discipline. Now, if the other side, woman unite with their full strength, woman train a woman. Now say, who this aside that indisciplined woman, obi who I say, nipa no a woman, no minino yamfi the same side of the party. Into mean to mean to mean train some on train. Another one so which you say, ah, what time ye did you a party, one mommy be, into mean train, when I would did ye train. Indiscipline, no. And so there'll be no unison in effort. And if there's no unison in effort, that's a ye train a human. Ye train power na ye train. Not that ye train NDC across the line. so that we have won. Yen fan share ye to say a huma ye twin. This disciplined approach, united discipline approach, is to pull power to us. That is what it's all about. Intermediate say me woman etimasi na se nyame ebua. And they direct me to come back as chairman of the party. Discipline, they can rest assured. I've shown them enough discipline. No party no name say me. I am disciplined enough, and I am patient as well. And I don't act emotionally.
0: By insisting on discipline, also may be a problem, because I've heard the argument say the NPP's DNA, amount for a trauma drain, a party open to sometimes even very aggressive debate.
1: Yes.
0: Amount for so much trauma drain. They don't want to always to a particular line, say executives here and you're saying this hand will be a and you find even when you decide to say okay, party members cannot just go out and speak. People will go like Ade Obabe Gageana, Umpesi Ebetreya Jane, and all of that. Is it not a difficult task to instill discipline in a party like the NPP?
1: You see, NPP, your DNA is what you are trying to describe. But when you now come to the situation, say, more pray for Tumia,
0: power,
1: you need to know your limits. Everything has a limit. So we are a lawyer.
0: Yes.
1: There's a limit. There's freedom of speech. When I say me call cinema, a cinema hall, and I say me call nightclub, now I call locked doors, and I start shouting fire, fire, fire, and people panic. When we call down what to, they injure themselves trying to escape. Is that freedom of speech?
0: No.
1: Into coming back into party. Remember one example, the late Dr. Buzia, and I'm paraphrasing here, I'm not quoting him, or say, the beauty of democracy in a party is to allow and to give the right to even FDM. One dissenting voice to speak. Even one to speak. And to say, Yewo Obia, who has a different view, or Kasa.
0: Yes.
1: Everybody can speak. Let's listen to everybody. Then we distill the ideas, distill them, and come out with a superior idea which encompasses all of us, our suggestions, and give it to the public. Now, say public to her, now woman who say, ye yet ye demo, ye kuntakwa, we can't control, manage ourselves. How can we manage a country? How can we manage a country? And say, what dissenting views are, we do it behind closed doors. Yeah. Vigorously, as Buzia said, vigorously. We defend the right of the individual to even go against Yang, the majority, and speak their mind. And then we try to let the person understand that there's a superior argument.
0: Yeah. But that should not be done in public.
1: No, you don't wash your dirty linen in public. We'll pay to attitude now, we'll continue.
0: Yeah.
1: You wash it inside your bathroom and hang it to dry. Inside every year. I don't know how to put it anyway, but Mesa will say, we're here for anybody thinks that they have a better idea. Woman from there.
0: Woman from there. And you were talking to us about the 3 hours. What are the first two? Aka the last hour?
1: The last hour is to recapture power. Now, recapturing power, no. Me call around and let me explain. Ma will be say, you don't wait until general election 2028 to recapture power. That's not how you recapture power. The first day I went with the Itumibe mami, say, Kotuna Kunyano, so we start the process of recapturing power. It means, Nancy, lots of businessmen, our time in power did not enamor us to a lot of them. Your policies were things that they felt were not appropriate. That's one. We have young men and women these days, they don't find our party as attractive as it used to be. Yeah. We must begin to be attractive. We must begin to open up and let them know that there is room for the young. We cannot allow them to think that, oh, the old men have taken over and they won't give us a chance to advance. They won't listen to us. And no, dear, no. Send me, can send me if you send me.
0: Yes.
1: Now, I mean, if you send me, send my info. Yeah. Say me, but you say me, those days, me, you say me, a Sikenia. Now, my child say me, Uba Mifia, I have 1,000 cattle. Now, say Uba, sir, Uba Mifia, now say, who those 1,000 cattle? Now, we in any big, big, strong. I just say me, me cattle ranch in the future.
0: Yeah.
1: Because very soon, metong.
0: Metong.
1: Woman in any, metong, you be dibi. Then, what is left? Now, say, you see young ones. Now, you see youth, it's men and women. Mm-hmm. You see young ones making 60, 70% of cattle clan, no? Then HSA, that cattle clan has a future. Yeah. Intermediate, semi-ba as chairman, that is one of the central things I want to do. To get us as a party, say, you will reformulate a lot of plans. Tescon say, Tescon cannot continue to just be your campaign and move here. It must be an incubator to bring out the new leadership of our party. It is a who university, who tertiary institution. Now say who say, oh, Tescon people, what will you say? The programs, the courses, the things that you as a political party will be attracting others to join until we attract the youth as well. Businessmen, say Maka, businesses, we do that to attract them. All those who have been alienated, especially our own people, they are not willing to wake up and work for the party. Women, you know, we recapture their hearts and minds. So the woman, Samba, every party, we go back to the first hour in Kabom and work together. Because sometimes me my example say me phrase him, but who call ho, and I say who call hohoe, and I say who call elubo. NPP members were ho, and women in are working in the, to the same direction, but they don't know each other. Nipa owa wa, he doesn't know the one in Boko, the one in Boko doesn't know the one in Accra, but we are working towards the same direction, so they cannot sit down there and say. Where they maintain us, Michino, unless we manufacture it as a way they on carry home. If we continue like that, we won't see power. And therefore, discipline requires that we discipline ourselves to say that the teeth and the tongue are in one house.
0: Yeah.
1: The house is called mouth. Now, sometimes we'll sing.
0: It's me cow ketra, man.
1: Even more job to me about. But who for before a coffer Abu Bosa will be too to sing. You won't do that. So we are MPP, we are in the same house. Let's work together. Come to me, Akasa, but speak. All through the 8 years of your last government, what is Makasa?
0: No. But you had issues.
1: No, I had ideas I could also be putting in. But let the government work. Because my suspension was over. It was just a 4 year suspension.
0: Okay.
1: In fact, time I call suspension came into effect. We had 2 more years to go. And my suspension was almost over. And it was over. But let me see, I will not open my mouth to say anything that will be critical of government. Allow our government the space to work without looking back at the party. The same discipline, we bring it out. Because, yes, sir, if we allow the party to have one position publicly, now parliament, so almost another position different from the party's original position, and the flag bearers campaign team, different position, then the country will say these people are
0: confused.
1: They are confused. There's no cohesion. In the a bear sena, a bear dena, yet the country no more one more, they can run it. And this will has to be done by persuasion. Won't mean for Zobia. We are party chairman ain't it there. You don't have the power to do anything to anybody except to lead by example and by persuasion. And no, I don't know.
0: Yeah. Do you harbor any fear, sir, when you appear before that vetting committee? Maybe issues that happened in the past they may come up. Which issues may potentially disqualify you from this race? Or is our fears? No,
1: no maybe. You see, unless the same problem I mean yeah in 2014, we call a discipline committee, vetting committee, and we call
0: Pamata Dia national election.
1: Yes, 2014.
0: Vetting
1: committee. Yeah, call vetting. Yes, you call vetting, and then my submitting my forms.
0: Sure.
1: The next step is vetting.
0: Biom. Vetting, yes.
1: Biom.
0: Yes.
1: Now that time. So, because I want to be a permata, dear, and for
0: that
1: show complete a tight partner still. Woman's share a fata. We call discipline a vetting committee those days. And no can't tell me, say, I'm for away, dear, ain't to be vetuo. Got enough here now. Obia draw letter, my essay, woo, yet you were London importing commercial quantities of cocaine into England into work or that prison.
0: Really?
1: And you cannot contest.
0: Chairman.
1: You can't contest.
0: You cannot even contest.
1: And I will say, prove it. What I say, no. You have
0: to come and prove.
1: Prove that you are innocent.
0: And the
1: money I didn't complain, no. And I'm going to tell me, clatter be. Anonymous letter. Anonymous letter. Vetting committee. In the end, what would they call Interpol?
0: Yeah.
1: So, Oko Police Headquarters, CID Headquarters,
0: yes.
1: Fourth floor,
0: yes.
1: Unless they've changed the floor. Now, Interpol desk, oh, na woman did me call here. Until we continue here for 6 weeks. Now, OBI campaign, now, me meet if here.
0: Oh.
1: After 6 weeks, to cut a long story short, Interpol Headquarters, Manchester, woman send me a response. Say, woman watching all of the countries in the world who are associated with Interpol. Every country. Afoko is clean. Afoko and Nyebchi.
0: There was nothing adverse against him.
1: He's not known to any of the police authorities. That was the phrase. Now, my wasted 6 weeks, Mitifie. Inti, I went and campaigned. Inti, question I will be saying, you know. Me see, I don't think there will be any issues.
0: Any issues.
1: But who am I to say that? Maybe I'm going to share
0: another anonymous letter. Maybe to my
1: pocket. Maybe. But me dear, my heart is clean. I love the party. I want to see us back in power. I want to see us serving Ghana. Where Ghanaians will see that, yes, Afra, and we are serving our people.
0: But when you become chairman, God willing, said the NDC is in government now.
1: Yes.
0: For everything happening in the country.
1: Yes.
0: Do you think, sir, in 2 years' time from now, the NPP can recapture power?
1: Of course.
0: From the NDC?
1: Of course.
0: Are you sure about that?
1: Look, the only thing that we are sure about when we are born is that we will die.
0: Mm-hmm.
1: Come what may, we will die. But in between, no, everything is fair game. Now, me 3 hours, no, dear, I'm telling you, it's not a joke. Oh. Se party, we really truly unite. Eko fe obia to come back home. And then to recapture, we reach out to all the people who have been alienated, businesses, the youth, obia. Why can't we do it? I believe it. I trust it. When you say you bet me here, we just need to strengthen the party. Yen sanfa to me and come my constituencies, any polling stations. Yeah, decide to me no more. Even as volunteers, look at the work they do for the party. Yeah, we need power under Kufuor. They did it. Those volunteers who call themselves constituency executives. And then we want power again, but this time, Nami Bemu, Enami Ma Womu, all the tools that I could give them. Yeah. Opening bank accounts, going around the country myself, Nami Tia Incline. I don't sit in one place. I go around. And I was going around until that incident, which led to yes, I was somewhere in the other part of the country. Into way there, me assure. So one of the two missions in somewhere. FM. Yes, said to me, so one of the from Kumasi Sam in Samra. And you see, the interesting thing, a binupi, woman, asema amikai, and I'm going to put it out today. So when you say Namika said there was a time in this country, now you were party, your friend MPP, Northern People's Party, and there was NLM,
0: yes,
1: and there was Ganshi Fumupe,
0: yes,
1: and then there was Transvolta Togoland Congress, Efi Hohoi, and the Reverend Ayeke, and then there was the Anglo Youth Movement from Keta and Modesto Apalu. Yenina Utum for the Freye. To Kumasi after the Avoidance of Discrimination Act and I could share with Kumasi and came together to form your Dankwa Dombo Buzia tradition. And we united all parts. In fact, Muslim Action Party, Ahmadu Babanu, those who were even deported later by Nkrumah, all came together. For the sake of power, we united. Enna, we don't learn those lessons of Nkabom. We went forward, we divided ourselves into PFP, UNC, and what happened? PNP came through and took the power and left us sitting. Yet now, wilderness for 30 years. After 30 years, it dawned on us that Ensanya Nkabom. So the UNC and PFP, we came back together to form New Patriotic Party. And then under Kufuor, yenya to me. After testing to me just two terms, yes, I started to be in Chenchemu, when Kayaho, Wufi, Yenimu, with a Ben Awubaye, Soul Boy. Again. And this is where we are. Now, Sama Mekano. And when I say it, I feel emotional about it. It's like a spiritual journey. What we are doing today, na spirit, sum sum, nyame director wa, you will see it all. Before you see, you've done it. Inti ene ye kasei. This party has agreed to go back to Kumasi to elect national executive officers. Yes. Back to Kumasi wo. Back to Nyamensia, but back to Kumasi.
0: Where it all began.
1: Where it all began. Where the Dankwa Dombo Buzia tradition started. We're all going back there. So people from Volta, Bibia Abeba. But even to go one step further, the Northern People's Party had one of its leading members called Mumuni Bawumia. Do you get what I'm telling you? Mumuni Bawumia, Northern People's Party. Ah, yebe, yeni Omuni Dombo. And they were sitting there, me Papa Penny Afoko was also in the assembly.
0: In Kumasi.
1: Legislative Assembly in Parliament. Your friend of Parliament. Those days, your friend of Legislative Assembly.
0: As part of the MPs on the ticket of the Northern.
1: Northern People's Party. Inti ene. Se mumu ni bawumia. Ni ba. Alaji mumu ni bawumia. Ni ba abedi. Presidential candidate. Na akantisi Afoko. Onoso ni ba. Se obedi chairman. And we are all going back to Kumasi. Where the transition started. This is a spiritual journey. And you know, Mika, say anytime I think about it, I feel emotional. This is a spiritual journey. Trust me. We can take 2028. Trust me. Meaning, I'm talking to you. I'm feeling it again. I'm feeling it.
0: And you can take 2028 with or without President Mahama. Because
1: he's going.
0: Yeah, so there are.
1: He's been saying it himself over and over.
0: Yeah, but there are those who are pushing the third term agenda.
1: Well, Don't let us speculate.
2: Okay.
1: Let's deal with what is. Because if we want to talk about what may be, what could be, what should be, it's not fact. We always deal with what is.
2: What is?
1: What is that?
2: He's going.
1: He says himself that he is going. If they test the waters and legally he can go, then that's a new dynamic.
2: That's a new dynamic.
1: Then you call me to sit down and talk.
2: About him.
1: No, about
2: coming.
1: No. About MPP getting power in 2028.
2: Okay. With him as the flag bearer.
1: Yes. Yes. I mean, I feel we are on a journey. MPP, we are on a spiritual journey. And Kabomnu is gone. The day we land in Kumasi, where the Damkwa Dombo Buzia tradition was formed, then Nkabomnu has come back. Nchenchemu is gone. Kamofua Mutiemi, Muslim Action Party, Muba Kumasi Biwo. We say Damkwa Dombo Buzia, we don't mention Ahmadu Baba, Malam Tula. In fact, Sheikh Isikwe, he's related to Malam Tula. Those who were also arrested by Nkrumah. I mean, we are on a spiritual journey.
2: And because you are passionate about unity, now whether you like it or not, as part of the state, breakaways in Kitinkitibi
1: and factions.
2: Any factions are abandoned. You have Alan breaking away now, forming UP. You have some party members after the last presidential primaries breaking away to form the base. Whether it will survive or not is another question, but at least Ibimwa breaking away to form the base. Fortunately, Kenny Japon is still with the party. But as part of unity drive, no, are you looking at bringing UP Fone back? In this case, Alan Tremartin coming back to the NPP. Is it something you would want to personally push for?
1: Look, me dear, anything me met me here to bring this unity back. Me feel say, after our trip to Kumasi, on this our spiritual journey, it's almost like a pilgrimage. You could do Kumasi, nase, the spirits are aligned. That's the one who say me Samra.
2: Emra me chairman.
1: Chairman, to back the late Elijah Mumuni Baumia's son to get the power, I will stop at nothing. Because Ansana may call round to say that I want to unite this party.
2: Yes.
1: I went around to everybody. Me call the flag bearer ho.
2: Dr. Baumia.
1: Yes. And I can't tell you that I am coming. I want to contest. And I want to contest to make sure that we unite this party and win power. After that, me call President Akufo-Addo.
2: Oh, okay.
1: And I can't tell you the same thing.
2: You went to President Akufo-Addo?
1: Yes. Yes, I did. If not, how do you unite the party?
2: So, meaning, say, after what happened in 2015,
1: yes,
2: you were still talking to him?
1: I went to him just last month or so, 2 months ago. About two, three months ago. Even after Mampohine, you know, and I mean, this decision started coming, and I went to him in his office about 2 months ago. And I can't tell you. And I was direct. You see, the state of the party is not good. When they open nominations, I will contest in order to bring this party back together.
2: And what did he tell you?
1: In fact, I went ahead and asked him, say, do you have any advice for me? Who went to me for an hour? And I can't tell him, say, but you know you are not alone. He said, I am in him, sir, but still, I want advice. And he said what I wanted to hear. Or say, Ko, if you win the chairmanship, I will work with you. That was profound for me. For me, that was something great. And to me, feel no honor, me call President Kufuor. As for him, Mr. Ati said, no, Mr. President, now we need to be a party here, do it here, and Nyakura. What are you trying to say? I'm here in Ghana, I know what is going on. And so, okay, and yes, I would like to contest. And he was just very straight. Or say, if you still have the desire to do it, then go, you have my blessing. That was good for me. After that, Miko Kennedy Ajiponwo.
2: Okay.
1: And I went and raised and told him exactly what I wanted to do. And told him that, oh no, Mahunse Nansen Otifie, he's no longer active in the party like before. But once I become chairman, and ask him to join and become active again in the party. And hope is me, or can't tell me, say, oi, or firm senior, hey, senior. Okay, you go.
2: Mm.
1: When you win, come back and let's talk. Me dear, for me, he was not shutting the doors. Until after that comment, I said, what is this I've heard about the base?
2: The base.
1: And I can't tell him, oh, ignore that. It's nothing. Ignore it. Until, well, mommy, hope.
2: Sir, he will not leave the party.
1: And that he's not leading the base, and that don't come back and talk to me when you become chairman.
2: Mm.
1: That was where the hope is. One can say, Mema, me dear, don't waste your time. One can say, woman, Brian Champion was even more straight.
2: Mm.
1: Or say, oh, if you are coming to be chairman of the party, this will be a very good thing for the party. That was what he said. And I met an assi. Kovina Jepong, Educhum, they all know. I told them. I started the journey of trying to unite the party. I started it already. Now, say me need to me. Now, say party for and sumami. Say, what's the wood in Kabumbe ba? Into ye de ashawun sound. Ye mau in Kabu, ye mau, sa to minu. Say, cause here's your party. Mean to me in court, one more jai party, no?
2: Yeah.
1: I can't go and say, on what authority? One is mommy. Because after Kumasi, so woman the chairmanship, chairman, some, this must go through the stages up to National Council before the authorization, Beba, say, engage them.
2: For you to go and engage.
1: Engage them. We are not enemies. Mm-hmm. We are from one house. Yenti yemfa abubo into to yensin. No. Me dear, that is my thinking. This is my thinking. And say yes, yet me yankaboma.
2: Yeah.
1: I don't see what can stop us. We'll be an unstoppable force in this country.
2: Sir, I think I'll do a feeding out to her. Mene Paula Foko and Edin Komo. Awintami Ekanidi. That's the correct pronunciation, right?
1: Awintami.
2: Awintami.
1: And Etrese, God is my guardian.
2: Ah.
1: Nyamini me.
2: Wande wo shefu.
1: Aha. Aha.
2: Oh.
1: Now you see, Yembul Safo, say, who spell it Awintami with a T-A, then Etrese, God is your guardian.
2: Mm.
1: Now if we spell it with a T-E, Awintami, then Eno ye say, God's gift.
2: Ah. Yankopon Achedie.
1: Achedie. Uh-huh. But
2: yours is Awentame.
1: Awentame.
2: God is your guardian. Wow. Ekosi saying hi Asempa FM. I was see a shiny didn't come on the baby. I'll read some few messages and then I would want Mr. Awentame to speak a little bit of a bully language. Now we are waka Kasem. No waka Hausa. Very important. Any Dagbani,
1: Any Fafa.
2: Oh, Bekafa Franco.
1: Any Kusa.
2: Oh, to be cunning. Oh, that's
1: any tree. I'm a country.
2: The tree they work here.
1: Any guard, hear me.
2: Obe try. Yeah. I'll do that after these messages. Nafe, you know, I'll wrap it up on this. What has been a very, very exciting conversation. Ekosi saying, hi, Asempa FM. We say, let me see. Some very interesting messages coming through. Asempa FM, Suni, we say, Obi, Chairman Afoko is a solid team player. And I wish, because this person or the message we have about air advocate is on a wish to Sanka Uber step it down to support one of the aspirants in there. Have some of the other aspirants not spoken to you about the possibility, say, oh, Anka step it down a bit time? Have they made those overtures to you?
1: They be me more than me. Omo ba ko kasa
2: e kasa se anko step it down
1: na onu

0: still why me near me dear minister me dear nothing will ever stop us me friend onukwa onukwa eh onukwa anywhere me who know onukwa eh
1: wow okay ekosi says the higher sempa fm and my question already can hear another about the possibility of you bringing Alan back no be dance why was so gone north trouble constituents is also asking the same question ain't he we ye and one dada medase papa we say obi good evening to you indeed I really like Afoko as a person and I think he speaks very well. Also, in his interview on, apparently you did an interview with Kwame Sefakai on Peace FM, and also it raises further questions. At the time, he made a rather unfortunate statement that he would rather go and weed on his farm than contest for the NPP chairmanship. You've made any such comments in the
0: Never
1: past?
0: Never made such a comment.
1: Really?
0: Never.
1: Isaac Esuman,
0: let me see. Yes. I have to clarify
1: okay,
0: that.
1: Okay, that's fine.
0: Now, one more beside me say, so what do you do these days? And Mika say, I engage myself on my farm.
1: Okay.
0: I have a rice farm in the north, and I engage myself on the farm.
1: Yes.
0: I get busy with the farm.
1: Yes.
0: That way, I don't get drawn into politics. But man can say, hey, party, Mr. Mika say, that's a me woo me qua me na number him. Hey, me na number party. And for me to say that I will not. Hey, where the manka o me say mo manka
1: Obi say Obi, Paul Afoko is one gentleman I've admired from afar, whom I know he has what it takes to send us back to power. My humble request to him is that although former executives are now allowed to vote, we vote for only presidential aspirants.
0: Yes.
1: I pray to him to make it possible for us to cast our vote in all elections, from constituency to regional and national executive elections, including even parliamentary aspirant elections, so we can feel belonging to the great party NPP. Francis Ewo Gulf City and our dear Wendy Francis is calling for another, probably a constitutional amendment bill. We say Obi. Paul Afoko is forcing, but the problem is the top-down presidential primaries will not help today and tomorrow. And he believes winning back power because of the top-down. We say, Obi, good afternoon. Paul Afoko's message is a powerful reminder that positive, respectful, and issue-based campaigning is what the NPP needs at this time. We must focus on unity, ideas, service, and the future of the party rather than personal attacks and division. With committed and capable people like him speaking with courage and purpose, the NPP, we have the men. Let us continue to build a stronger, united, and more formidable party for the future. My name is Abdul Wahab Antawab, a student of Kumasi Technical University, currently living in Zenu, and I'm aspiring to become the next TESCON KSTU president. And honestly, the way I pray. Okay. Weise Obi, please tell Mr. Afoko to come and solve the Aguna West problems for us. We are begging him. Bennett Kofi Owusu, Aguna West. That should be Aguna Swedro. Yeah. Okay. And how much does we issues for? Wow. Anyways, they are calling on you to come there and come and help them. Obi, good afternoon. The man in your studio is indeed brilliant. He's on top of issues. Mr. Paul Awentame Afoko. He's still brutal. A Japan, a Kofuridia, and Odiway, about a Japan, yeah, that's
0: rich Kofuridia.
1: We are in the whole Ghana. When you leave the studios, people will call you like something. I say, Obi, please, I know Mr. Afoko and his brothers. Please ask him where is his brother John, Seth in Accra. And on the way, Abba Seth, yeah, that's a papa.
0: John was Sandema.
1: Oh, he's still in Sandema. Okay. Ekosi says, Hi, Asempa FM. Ain't he? Message is not a door, so.

0: Mention for me, you know, be and wrap it up. It's already 12 minutes after 5. I was here the discussion segment, you know, a bremo. Ain't he? Waisa Obi, please ask him whether he has forgiven the people who he thought orchestrated for his removal. Because what I know is political sins are not forgiven, and he may come in for revenge. Castro and Anu Ewa in Sawim. Chama, you way Anu MIA.
1: Enukwemekasa, we die. Political sins are not forgiven.
0: Yes.
1: That is, just say, who sin it, the collective has sinned. And we are different from, say, individually, BBSC, and yet the intentemu. Abe say yentem.
0: Yes.
1: To the point where, yenina, we have paid the price. Mm-hmm. We are sitting where we are sitting today. Yes. Intermediate, Yaminim, say, Makumamo, I am clean, clear, I hold no grudges. It's not big enough to rent out space to negative thoughts and negative people. I keep it full of positives.
0: Yes.
1: Positives.
0: Yes.
1: And the other thing, Unka Assembly earlier, say, opposition. 2014 your opposition and Enesu your opposition. Now Mr. Debia may come my down from me and say God has never made a mistake. Allah betaba ya yi mistake ba. In churches and media nyami anya mistake. In churches and media opposition kwana me meba abe ye juma wo party. Me who power in my party. And no dear, this time Ebesisa. 2028 Ebesisa.
0: Well, so Obi, good evening. Is Mr. Afoko willing to have an open debate with the other aspirant? And what are his plans to recapture the most seat? And I think this point was part of a question I should have asked earlier. Said now to recapture majority in parliament.
1: Yes.
0: Your party would have to win nothing less than 50 new seats. Like you have to recapture 50 seats to become majority in parliament. That is a massive job.
1: It is not an impossible job. It is surmountable. When you say, if you look at, and I have looked at it, the seats that are marginal to us and the seats that are marginal to the NDC, it gives you ideas, it gives you strategy. But we can do it. We can do it. Trust me, we can do it. Once we have in Kabum and everybody is back on board,
0: yes,
1: then we can boast that we have the men. But once we divide ourselves, we only have half the men.
0: Very well. Inti ma yen sheni yen rap. Let me give you the opportunity. Speak directly to the delegate Ebekwa Kusia Wukumase Atuaba in any language of your choice. But before that, no, we say, Obi, I want to wish Honorable Paul Afoko the very best of luck in the upcoming election. Could you kindly ask him for me, what is the single most significant achievement or initiative that he would credit the Mahama-led government for so far? Boga Ali Hashim in Takrade. In other words, now, have you seen anything worth commending under this administration? And I would also add, sir, because you're a businessman yourself, do you find doing business now way better than under Mwankasamo government because of the economic conditions pertaining now?
1: You see, me Debia Eyamika, even when I was chairman of the party, Mikaye, and it is on record in the party headquarters, Semi me say, at any one time, we can only have one president and one government.
0: Sure.
1: And that, according to the rules of democracy, majority wins and governs.
0: Yes.
1: But with the active consent and participation of the minority.
0: The minority.
1: Into sitting here right now, say Yenka about the achievements of the current government. Of course they have achieved. Of course they have. We share economic indices, Noah. We are no longer a junk status. But of course, that work was started And it is the result of that that we end up where we are today. It was started getting to the tail end of the MPP last government.
0: Administration.
1: Because government there is a continuum. And I can phone and say, Bema Beyebi. So, yes, this government has done well. I will not put my finger on any one particular thing and say, oh, they've done this excellent, excellent, excellent. But everything we do, we are human. We are human institutions. And humans are fallible. We make mistakes. All I can say is that we support the government of the day. We criticize them constructively for the benefit of Ghana. And where they go wrong, and we are criticizing, we also criticize constructively by presenting the alternatives and crediting the Ghanaian electorate with brains to see that, hey, these people are giving us an alternative to what is happening today.
0: Do you believe, like many people in your party said, this government is on an agenda to weaken the largest opposition party through arrest, through some of the things that we've seen happen with opposition members and all of that? Some have said, a strategy to weaken the NPP. Do you believe that?
1: You see, then it takes me back to NPP, New Plan for Power. Those days, Namikaye, and it's on record at the party again, say, we must have legal teams every region and in every district or constituency. We must have top, because Usha Ghana, the legal profession, yeah, we have a preponderance of lawyers, academics, the finest brains. If we had implemented it, any member of our party who is picked,
0: yes,
1: immediately they deploy rapid response. And once they deploy, all the things that need to be done will be done legally.
0: Yes.
1: And we get our people out. We must always stay within the bounds of the law, because we are the law, the party of law and order. We are the ones known for that.
0: Yes.
1: So to say that the government is out to destroy our party by attacking individuals within the party, attack them. But the law is there. And we have the finest brains in Ghana. We will go there and beat them. We will go there and exonerate them. We will go there and even the worst case that we can think of, we have other recourse to appeals all the way to the Supreme Court. We have that. Intermediate, you see, they say the king is dead, long live the king. The king is dead, long live the king. And this over here, Mubakwa, you think Onunkwa ne waho? Ukuma Pima?
0: Apimbeba.
1: Our party cannot fall on that. They can, if that is what the government thinks they are doing, they can destroy us. We are here to stay. Pick them, pick anybody, come and pick me. But somebody will replace me. I fall, 10 people are ready to come and step into that breach to replace me. Intermediate, I will not go down that lane. As I told you earlier, I deal with what is, not what could be, what may be, and what should be. What is?
0: Very well.
1: Intermediate, if the actions are going in a certain direction, and our legal responses, let's time it in a certain coloration, then we know that it actually is such a thing. But I won't deal with speculation.
0: Very well. Very well. Chairman Inti, in the next 2-3 minutes, speak to your party delegates directly, any language of your choice.
1: Any language of my choice. Wait here. A language I hear can.
0: Yes.
1: I'll speak to you in English, and then I will. At least, Nama Bulsa, Nemiana, Mapusi, Nitembo Buluk. 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
0: So far, you've spoken two languages?
1: Three.
0: Oh, you've spoken three?
1: Hey.
0: So you've spoken which one? Bully. And then you've done Kasim. And
1: Hausa.
0: Yes, I have.
1: And I would just, in God, the little I know, Mingaboye. Is that what? Tell you, I'm trying.
0: You're doing well.
1: Mabia.
0: Yes.
1: This is Grunli. Sure. People generally say Fafa, but okay. It's Grunli. So when I say Mabia, I'm saying my
0: people.
1: My people.
0: Oh, okay.
1: But the mistake people do about we, the Bulses, you know, they call us Kanjaga. Mm. But we are not Kanjaga.
0: Oh, okay.
1: We are Bulsa. Kanjaga is a town. It's just like I come to Kumasi, I see you, I say, hey, Bantuma. Who would you say Bantuma? No. Bantuma is a town.
0: Yeah.
1: Even though I've used the word Bantuma,
0: yeah.
1: Bantuma again is a northern name.
0: Oh, okay.
1: Yes. You see how united we are?
0: Yeah.
1: Mbantuma.
0: Oh.
1: Mbantuma.
0: And what does it mean?
1: Honorable.
2: Mm, yes.
1: Tell him.
0: Mbantuma.
1: My father.
2: My father gave it to me.
0: Oh.
1: My father gave it to me, Mbantuma. So, Otunfuo, his armies were actually commanded by Northerners. The Asante armies that were conquering, Northerners were the commanders. That is why the Bantuma Hene is patrilineal, not following mother, patrilineal. And I have seen the late Bantuma Hene Bafo, who was my very good friend, when I walked in there to pay respects to him, the way the body was dressed is exactly the way we Northerners dress our warriors. Exactly, no difference. I still have that picture at home because I sneakily used my phone to do it because I was moved. Mbantuma.
0: I went Tammy Paul Afoku. Chairman, we wish you very well. Wish you very well.
1: Thank
0: so you now still be continuing with the campaign.
1: I am
0: going. How many regions?
1: Oh, not many.
0: Okay.
1: Not many because of the programs we have.
0: Yeah.
1: So I'm going to spend this week doing Greater Accra. Then next week we go for vetting.
0: Okay.
1: Then after vetting, I can go again and continue campaigning.
0: Okay.
1: When it comes to balloting, I don't have to be here.
0: Okay.
1: I'll maybe put a call through to my nephew Anthony Cabo.
0: Anthony Cabo to still do it.
1: And say, are you available? Can you go to headquarters and ballot for me? But if he's not available, I'll find somebody. But in fact, my condolences to Tony Cabo.
0: Okay.
1: You know he lost his father.
0: Yes.
1: And his father was one of the revered leaders in the North. The revered kings of the North.
0: Yeah.
1: And my condolences.
0: That's fine.
1: Yes.
0: Chairman, thank you very much. Thank you. We are grateful.
1: You and your listeners, I thank you for this time and the opportunity, Obi, you've given me to sit on this platform.
0: Yeah.
1: I thank you.
0: Thank you.
1: Matye fo yin na mi damase. Nyami shramo. Na mon bon mpaye mami.
0: Yes.
1: Mon ta mechi ni mpaye bo. Thank you very much.
0: Thank you.
1: God bless you.
0: Ekosi say is na haya sempa FM. I went to me Paula Foko and ye ten in kano. Yentie we mra ye ba ye the discussion segment no etwa muso. Make us say adia lawyer Bernard Bedia Kumbeidu abe kansa ewa ha dada. A obe buaye ema ye de ye discussion segment no atwa muso. Ye ba sisi amontwe.
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0: 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S-E-A.
1: Yampo, se a quantum wisdom, ye can you nim, na wankubia, na yo satisem, and oma bebui, na gana dishen nemu won conformans, diotia weni beji, and it your rubber who.
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1: Any tea, Tiabu Chenkomo, Akwa Manqua, Akuntejo, Eddie Bro Wasempa, 94.7 FM. So,
3: you remember that I say, you know, woman on it. You almost see a cracker. You almost see a hunu. Yes, you are here. You know, it's here. Yeah, Kabum.
4: Memory Debia, a bonusia, a permusia, a question of what you change your home, our approach, said the Akuhu, any diabetrufi, the Yahu, near her, the Ye, near the Abba, the Anyano, and you can say,
3: yeah, yes, sir. Abrochin kumo ne dimu tintim pa
1: ye bere no ma hodoa e won ko fo man so ye betimi dia bo gana amna fa ne to ma pefra o man yin puntu na ha bot sen passport won sensem ni nyina ye de bro e wa abrochin kumo dwumadi yi mu ye besa so mu akwanya no wa chere wadwe
5: Robert David me ka say free Germany
6: Kobe okay, yeah Amsterdam
5: concept ne wa for abroche fu e wo mu e wa man ne nemu wo mu atia man no dia na wo mu ti fie no mu kura na so program no mu aso project mu e nwanwa
1: shene so say ye meme ne da bia 6 p and bugger near approaching company.
7: In the morning, I brush my teeth.
8: Oh, baby, now what you do say? And who did you know?
9: Mom, pa, Charles, I took piss now that the buyer no. Send me the chimney, and I'm in the shame, and I'm able to know me.
8: Wait, excuse. I'm both Friday. What's sorry, I know, pa? And what's the wood you say? And son, where did you? Now, oh, no, so at the end, I am sorry. What you true say?
9: Yes, ma'am. Medical kids toothpaste now, or the buy and run, and the chimney.
8: Why, dear? Kel kids toothpaste, dear. Yeah, your mama, Friday, someone with the infant. Fiam yenu opim mfiansia
9: na me tete that is a strawberry na be se me dimpo
8: there be any eye toothpaste enye tofe why yes say the Kelkis toothpaste be mama fra we di mfiam yenu opim mfiansia de twetri wo mse every say e bo ese a emu abotokro ana ahye e pamumwa wamwa e hase na mana ho din mapa me bomoden say me di Kelkis toothpaste be mama me twetri wo mse abribia Kelkis toothpaste e mama fra to tree ye ni jese
10: Kel happy smile
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Just a bit.

You know how money moves in Ghana and across Africa. How it really moves? It doesn't move once a month. It moves 100 times a day on Ecobank's digital platform. Airtime for that's your sister. Transport for Papa. 500 Cs for Saturday's funeral. 2,000 Naira for the cousin sitting jump in Abuja. Because we don't just move money, we take care of people. Money moves in every direction. Uncle to nephew, nephew to uncle, sister to brother on Monday, brother back to sister on Friday. And it moves together. The funeral contribution, the susu, the wedding levy, the hospital bill in the family WhatsApp group. In Africa, money is rarely one person's transaction. It's many people moving small amounts toward one purpose. That's how money moves here. And there's one bank built for

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Sustainability isn't just tree planting. It's whether the systems we depend on actually last. Lights that stay on. Water that reaches the bucket. Food that nourishes people instead of rotting away. 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When things keep failing, that's a sustainability crisis. 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Why landguards still run our neighborhoods? 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Why the road that killed your cousin still has no signage? Why half the water you pay for never reaches your bucket? Uncomfortable? Good. That's the point. 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
2: 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Yeah, Paradi, Agnifuanga, Kabum Gwen.

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1: Akrobeto
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1: This August, the Super Morning Show is done pretending. Sustainability isn't just tree planting. It's whether the systems we depend on actually last. Lights that stay on. Water that reaches the bucket. Food that nourishes people instead of rotting away. Roads that take us home instead of taking our lives. When things keep failing, that's a sustainability crisis. So this month, we're asking why. Why landguards still run our neighborhoods? Why food rots in bins while our neighbors sleep hungry? Why the road that killed your cousin still has no signage? Why half the water you pay for never reaches your bucket? Uncomfortable? Good. That's the point. Stay tuned to the Super Morning Show throughout August for Joy Sustainability Month, sponsored by MTN and Momo.

0: sample. 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And Oma be brain, a gun addition, Nemu won't conform months. 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
1: You cry, you see, slow at all a year 20 inches. 3 days, yet, Mimpy, where are you grow?
0: Any tea, Tia Bruchenko, Akwa Manqua, Akuntejo, Eddie Bro was Sempa, 94.7 FM. So,
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0: Shannon son. 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
6: And bugging near Abrochin Company. She said, yeah, to be Asan fufuro bi so esu ofie obi mu na. Ame ideas. Ideas ani be kunu. Te bia ni adwen fufura wo. 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Enya asum dwen ni wanya o. Eye sikasem. 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Menye comment na mantua bi o. 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
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9203023903903903903903903903903903903903903903903903903903903903903903903903903903903903903903903903903903903903903903903903903903903903903903903903903903903903903903903903903903903903903903903903903903903903903903903903903903903903903903903903903903903903903903903903903903903903903903903903903903903903903903903903903903903903903903903903903903903903903903903903903903903903903903903903903903903903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Essence, Asempa, Eitia.

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2: Yeah, I'm here. I'm here. I'm here. I'm here.
1: I'm
2: here. I'm here.
1: I'm
2: here. I'm here. I'm here. I'm here. I'm here. I'm here. I'm here. I'm here. I'm here. I'm here. I'm here. I'm here. I'm here. I'm here. I'm here. I'm here. I'm here. I'm here. I'm here.
1: I'm here. I'm here. I'm here. I'm here. I'm here. I'm here. I'm here. I'm here. I'm here. I'm
2: here. I'm here. I'm here. I'm here. I'm here. I'm here. I'm here. I'm here. I'm here. Appointments now, why?
1: For and appointment committee to vet.
2: Yes, yeah. You go so. I'm the president. Basically, I'm nipa mi. No one's on me. No, nana. Yeah, leader. You run my my guy. Yeah, my me. You know, buzz and that. I'm on a enye. Afi no move them. As for defense, there. Yeah. And one's move.
1: Yeah, move.
2: And local government is move. Me no na. Basically, omo yomo. Threaten is underway. So yeah, young Wajumana, yet me are na ama by no any the full complement of the team linea. Yeah, in the process no. Yeah, what that few things are M say yes. The share other paper them say the sa bill yeah on some my LGBTQ no.
1: LGBTQ the NS also on the
2: Kakrebia na speaker say and San Tribune minority form so kind. And no chairs any yeah.
1: Mujuma
2: because if numbers need here one numbers no, but they do baby na omine yeah chichere. T ne was say regardless or any papa co cry and what the other side or cast them to assume and say U T yeah chichere or mine. No, and I yeah, see it to me. But speaker cannot get a said, Ninty a buy and no near bay and wage my ye be you and no kind or say I say happy. And at this, and so I was stressing and ran. So at this, not ye be in trouble Friday now. You wish you're ready.
1: That's fine.
2: No, that would be Aboko. Sounds so weird. Dominic, and no, California, and I'm a chair. Honorable, the honorable member for one day, Java, any day, or baptism of fire. No,
1: is
2: it say the
1: idea? Bibiadro,
2: well, so
3: yes,
2: politics, yeah, Union Totro,
3: but
2: what is important is our befriend be, you know. It does a bad one, a baby
1: king.
2: Send your tea, me did say. In your honor, say, obey your own honor. Why are you my dear ma? Oh, man, for send your share bono, and in a yanny, send your yanny, yanny. I'm champ cook for a quinty of
1: muchos.
2: Jump pie, ye pa, you go so. You go at your man.
1: Or I win them a crab, and it's a saying.
3: Obi, me, who ya pa? A radio adom me.
1: Mm. And then the last time I was in the studio, Hanaya in the heat of the
3: yes
1: issues, and about Panda.
3: And watch Miss Abai.
1: Oh, okay.
3: Miss Abai, yeah, program any friends.
1: Yeah, I remember.
3: Minipai
1: panel discussion.
3: Minipai, yeah. I didn't tap for my MP.
1: Sure. Kujo.
3: Kujo. Minipapa. Minipapa. Minipapa. Minipapa.
1: It's true. As this is a constituency, Joe Boko.
3: Yeah, constituency, yeah. You go so yeah, Juma. Even in the heat of the issues in Nana, yeah, Juma. Na my fa kwanya is na my chiamo. Chap and phone in Anna Madamasi. Na minya lawyer and so. Sanka school, I because he genia bakuno, our band day. Parliament, the genia be any. When you know more group, I'm by more from once I say, Nisa, Michana pa, na afi, my fa sa kwanya is so. Obi, na my chia, His Excellency Dr. Mahmoudou Bawumia. Minim say, baby, your dream. A jumadin, and yes, na ye de no edibat to me. You know, the party is going through a lot of reorganization. Let me tell interviewer, why ye, when ye, your former chairman, also Michiano. na we nyina achi ye nyina mpae bo ne say ye di Dr. Mahmoud Bawumia be ba be di president 2028 adwuma ye nyina ne nyina ne botae nyina no no na afi media kwanya nsunsu na machia ye incoming chairman me jina ho ma ne pinti eye bwachi ajako
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1: time no
3: so na so che se oye den time no so na ye den aso I remember say time I ba be call your presidential elections amanfo bebre na sabi omunya ya nko betu franka no e dia ma the new patriotic party but obviously what me we said the system was prepared to support Dr. Mahmoud Bawumia to become the next flag bearer and ultimately to become the president of the Republic of Ghana. It is the same way because I have been part of meetings and occasions. Sabi Obuachi Kuranye and Adwin Krasa will be contested for national chairmanship. But the call from us was so loud and unanimous. Say, Obuachi should come because that is the wind that is blow. That's what is blowing. Into the memesre, your party for one say, Omumeye nyina allow system no. Because elections are yet to go 2028. No. One thing I bet me my power ni unity. That is the only thing I bet me my power. Because Sabio Seba Abemutumia Yenibi. Seba soja fotumia yenibi. Seba resources nsua as compared to a ruling government there. The incumbency advantage no. A huge. But I sincerely believe that any time an MPP you be caught into an elections with oneness, unity, purpose, hard work. There is no way I ain't me and win this elections. So I see the 2028 election as such because NDC for Ankasa and him say the 2028 election is not going to be easy. Because especially knowing very well, say the next president is not going for a re-election. It doesn't matter whether people are in court or they are not in court. For now, no, we know say he's not seeking for any re-election. But whatever be the case, I've always told people say, "Oh, kwa election, it doesn't matter the candidate that your opponent is bringing. Don't think say we're a weaker candidate and now there is nothing like that. You just have to work hard. Until someone working hard, now we're wide being say we're weak, we're strong." There is, look, it's a system. Politics, it's a chain. It's a chain, so we are. We try and enti. Bababi, babi, titi, titi, ya. We are, se, krana, we pull out, yada, emba. I think that in this contest, na, ekono, nijina, sabi, sabi, impred, biasa, from the polling station, to the constituency, to the region, to the national, all these are just in preparation towards two elections, two major elections. Parliamentary elections and presidential elections. All other elections, excuse me to say, really doesn't matter. What matters is that we are able to put up a team, a very strong team, and go into the 2028 elections, win the presidential, and win majority in parliament. Because there's no way, I'll be to me, I claim and say all the 276 constituencies, you know, there will be party that will win all those seats. It's not possible. Okay. But the possibility is that you want to form government with majority in parliament and then have the presidential candidate win overwhelmingly. And that is the reason Bachi is coming. Bachi's idea is to come, work hard with the party, bring some discipline in the party, unite the party. Look, in every party, there were three layers. The Gen Zs are there. Middle class know ho, and Asabio. Old ones, For now, but she serves as a bridge to reconnect all these dots. So at the end of the day, you know, to me, no, ebaba be in a idea. Sabi, ye winia, ye in a beji. Sabi, ye two parliamenti, nipa 189 omo ye MPs or more parliament. Sabi, you'll be an air minister. Oh, you'll be an air minister. And a bibliograph on cardboard be a home. But the person is proud.
1: send the party.
4: Send the party then. E wa bem.
1: That's fine.
4: Obi asa be sabe mpredu asa. Oti na kura se. A we ni NDC ni. Ohun your mama say da. Ebi an MP kura he struggles to meet that MP. But any day send a party then. E wa bem. I think that that is the posturing. Ah, SSA yenye na.
1: Munya.
4: Yenya. Going into this national elections.
1: That's fine.
4: And then I know JFK is also coming.
1: Okay.
4: It's one of the people I may
1: for
4: the general secretary. Okay. I think that he's so solid. We are all behind them. The partnership between JFK and Bwachi is going to do the magic. Solid. I believe in that.
1: Mate, Honorable Matthew Yindam, in the season, you know, there are more elections, then and now may allow you to do a bit of that. Time, but
4: now, na se mo nyonu elections.
1: My memory. Okay. All right, I think we can do 15 minutes each. Ali, that will be enough to digest all the issues. No,
5: oh.
1: Enra, the minority leader Enya Akwai Kasa on the floor of parliament, Utieno, in that speech, you know, he hinted the whole country, said he's decided to file a suit, defamation one, of course, against, you know, Samijen Fiery KJ and some media houses. And you are a lawyer. If you were to advise him, and Kaobe Kase won't take his move away.
2: Well, so, Nedika, me Fabe 2 minutes in fire reacted to you. You ever told Ira. Afuku ewa
1: ha.
2: Ana, one no, etwetwe nkomo. Mai maka we fidi yisu da. Look. Omo best bet, MPP for best bet, eni yiru afuku.
1: Adinti.
2: Bigon party ni mwa chiche. 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It in Kabo Mune dear, because they say, be no more, baby of Mujinano. But I've got all my preacher, my phone, be into grandfather from. Now, baby, I'll let you baby, I can't do any among crop for busy will form one so now. So it in Yadi, baby. It in Kayebra, a foco, a beer, obey to me, but I'm on two man, meaning on problem, no, and Yadi on better man. Obi a fan, I drink that, I'm on two. Maybe not, ye who are. Was on your two man, Uninafa.
1: Oh, so no, two man, maybe you'll be
2: why? Or no, baby, then peace, no. Yet, baby, you'll be our debate or kind young woman. Oh, and now you see, MP no, or control the area.
1: Yeah.
2: It's in Pimpy, you see, that is why, say, be a year. And I think, sir, over the years, that Nasadian was a discipline, will hop on a parting penny for. A crap party in Muya, as a common a caution, leadership no from taking sides.
1: So, Emma MPB and
2: no, a risky. Because who control an area? It is on air. Any baby a who dear chile, a binum credit, binum chi, a coffer form, a way say, Sanko, yeah.
1: How would you work
2: with Nipa, yeah, Nipa? It is an cabby pana discipline, when I say. Your mom will no declare on stance, sir. O two are fine. What do you do? I can't go to Bassa, mini way afa. Now, on uncle, yeah, near Bano, but now be business here, Obedena. Wait a minute, no, I hear you. It is unfortunately, no, I say, and I make a party, no, unfortunately, very unfortunately, a party in a jija.
1: Sir,
2: I say, Penini, unfortunately, Minka say, yeah, but a unfortunate. Penini, if you are not, sir, dear in case. And she say, party pen for me who pictures ni be ebi ni ebi na ekofa for me ebi ni ebi kra na nam awobe who regional chairman way no no di way echi regional way no no di way nso echi na e den na mo ye na ba bi a wo ko no se dodo na anto anko in fact se dodo no potuko ho na ne a wudi na chi no ana ne wendi na chi ni lusu a you still need him ba ne mo ye e wiase a you still keep pushing people away it dey make well. Me yes say ya me dem person om koso e solid in opposition but abain mu die na say ni e dey ba abain mu where the center can hold, there is a flag bearer.

0: to be a become a boom. It's in Kaboom, dear, because they say, be no more, baby, oh, Mujinano. But I've got all my preacher, my phone, be into grandfather from. Now, baby, I'll let you baby, I can't do your name, Crawford, busy, or for more, also, I'm so. It's in Yadi, baby. It's in Kayera, a foco, Ibia, who bit to me, but I'm on two man, meaning, I'm problem, no, and Yadi on better man. Obi afa na adwene dada omuntu e bi na ye hu wa hi o se on your two man oni na fa o
1: se o se on no two man e bi obi nzo beto
0: why o no be dem peace no ye ni be bi obi a o di me be o kan enya me wa o en na you see MP no o control the area
1: yeah
0: it in pimp you see that is why say be ye yeah. And I think say over the years that na sa dia no say discipline wo hopa na party in penfo a crap party no mu ya ese komo e caution leadership no from taking sides
1: so emma mpb and
0: no e risky because who control an area it is on air any baby a who di a chire e binum kra di binum achi e ko fa form e ko ese san ko ye ya
1: how would you work
0: with nipa ye nipa o. It is an kababi pana discipline. When say, your mom will no declare on stand, sir. O to aba fine. O de do a kona koto ba, sir, me ni weya fa. Na hona nko ye ya, ni oba no. But na bibi ni se si ya, obe dena. Weti mene no, aye juma. It is unfortunately, no, as a, an American party, no, unfortunately, very unfortunately, a party na jija.
1: Sir.
0: As a penny ni o. Unfortunately, min kase ye, but a unfortunate. 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pushing people away. It's a media. Well, yes, say a media me person on course so a yes solid in opposition. But a buy mudie, na say ni adiba a buy. Where the center cannot hold, there is a flag bearer who cannot bite. What you mean, Frank? I say muniya ni amoye no. There is a flag bearer na ni a course we to be into being carry. Ni a course no hobby. Ni a course we. Yeah, oh dear, who for be at once.
1: Say,
0: I'm not party on count. Say, you're not a friend of Munya's idea. And your man from Penny Four.
1: Like him, Penny Four,
0: supporter candidates, you know. Openly.
1: Then you say, see what Monsum.
0: No, medium, young we. Minyan we, yeah, what is O B, Eco Gina, baby, Cassabi support to her, and as a miss of Opia, Obian Cass. I may be by any, women support to be, I'm support to end this. So at the end of the day, because you see, I come here communicate for the party and the government. Now Obi Edim say how now support here. Seven say what now go here? How be bass how be come? Because you see, all near what can you say? Your friend is saying watch your jack and also your body. It means hardness, no? Ain't mean yes hardian. In fact, that's essentially it. Because who did deep so see on the 2 million, and others need your own pay to me. Indeed, and you say now, what are you trying to put across? It's a million coming, yeah, I see pain. Yeah, your party make I over the years. Yeah, no, said no. And I yes, say, me GDC and penny for her. Say, you back up primary, so say, Supreme Court back up there, you'll be named the ABC. But if there is any competition in our party, are your party form, penny for no, and form, 9C form. Sense so be a taking side, especially in Penny Four, DCs, MPs,
1: ministers,
0: any idea more be and taking sides. In fact, they should be part of the guidelines. Because who control, they say, near working. Then our consulency chairman got to Fabi. Kawau, I want them. O consulency you to organize. It is, I say, also be a Juma or catchment area na ma, Nipana, Sebe, open on every unit. And my new unity now, more open. Go, your penny.
1: Yeah.
0: Timidia, my company, Mame, Emra, I wish them well, but ni ayen ye ye.
2: Na o ma men kai de kakra ma.
0: O be kain bibia ma me.
1: No.
0: E kain ma o.
1: Me ma o kain.
0: O be man back.
1: O wi. No, o wi.
0: Ah, okay.
1: Because my manage time ni
0: yan. Yeah. I already wa for time ni bebre. Me me chairman crab wo fu. Chairman bibi moro.
1: O
0: say the birthday wa. The birthday na

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1: Oh, na so obi yankankere me. 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Chairman Bibi Moro ya me ya me ni.
0: Otukwa ba wa ba.
1: Chairman Minso. So no say campaign e bo me kwoto dwem. 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
0: Obi.
1: Yeah.
0: Asembe na aba. Asemu yi ba bia enkeka ko no. 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
1: Umufu auto ne bema.
0: That's it. 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Mim so otimase a. It's either or. It be your boots. Because biogin some day atremu a obi mi nim so otie wa hu se no kwasem pa de se na propaganda from day one. Because yet ya ba bi na mo agbo mu san common ba e biogi abok e your friends say gold board aboka o gold board aboka o gold board na gold nso ya ton boka mo aka sense bia. Yes ah. Na ni e den. O si o. Omo gold to ne ton. Ena akwakwa. Yes, okay. Aba be PM say 2020 ba bi e ma ye hu say eya propaganda, pure politics and lies. Eh yes eh. Of Ghana a policy on the buy domestic gold purchase program any NDC that they buy a MPP pencil but what he has and your friend saying His Excellency Nanado and your friend Baumia omo e kasa ni ano mo no the policy buy the policy was designed say omo they pay gold you know na omo e de e koton no munya forexa om de ababe hwe yen anase even keeping the gold no kra na enhance your reserve because it's either you have dollars or gold reserves now omo yesade from PMMC preso ye inherit here and ye ye de bi ababe council okay beyond PMMC no ah sabre no munya regulator it your omo so come market send you be a come market e kokoton and no na de can because of course eso enhance na kakro bi e dobi na wo pedia na say at least utum kakra na ma omtumi eton ma because we all go to the market to buy because PMMC say abrom nya regular mu ni that they only go to the market to buy and e di wie ya but so they all go to the market to buy on my hands the poor small omo ye bank of ghana discussion say say jikoto gold na fa breme gold board akwakoto so wo hyen car wo de call ye metu ama security a wo de ball ho buy de buy metu ama ase eyi collaboratory ye ne den ye den ye kika boom ni ade no eno so 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
1: na
0: tie
1: no the same thing
0: have they disputed that
1: no
0: so eye den na and net 2025 bm kwan and basic net otien koma na obi na bo somo nyaade de bi ho se bo put you on to straight and me nua wa hai mesrew o start ya bisa no say eye den ye bo ka 2024 ah 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$400 million. Etisan etisan.
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0: Kwa cedis. 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Anendi enka report no. Eka hwa ne enka hwa.
1: Oh, it's in the report.
0: So I know nom chile musengi. Because feedback wa sawa ba mienu. Udi e say gold board no. Omo account ya odete. Omo nya surplus ya no de hu hia parliamentarians aye ye de auditor general's report de ye adwuma ye ma me abno sa asare ene te committee ne so as chairperson no o se ye no hu hia no ye se yate nyehwe 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when you were in government and which them say but what me argument na bese no mo nkan no bese ne om say eno de om nkan da nti om jumping first sentence no ma ba 2025 and then we are saying say even with that no it say Bank of Ghana and our boss aka so small time in kota de na ultimate media we dwuma no say say
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1: bank of
0: ghana it is a bank of ghana ko ton adi aboka e den adi be she gold board
1: e bo mo say a bank of ghana o say a gold board o e cam
0: no but omo enti
1: that's the new
0: enti
1: the
0: new bank oh so o jitum say new
1: oh sure
0: o jitum say new enti old no na om say den
1: e na wa ken na
0: om say no ti gold board
1: om say gold board
0: enti ane ye be chire mo om say e cry e ka ba e ka no 2024 na e den e buy 2023 e den e buy it is some person argument in your situating here o fa gold board mem om mem ba bia sani aye nso ya mfa PMMC ya mem gold board mem deal with Bank of Ghana say e ye den ye boka from 2022 that policy na ye MPP ye de buy domestic gold purchase program no e de kan kwa na e ba Emma, yabe wura 2025 master 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E di ama gold boarder. Ah, oma mfendi jumebi. Afendi ye ebe free waba gold board. What I say, but so why you sa now starting now why would him say you gold board asem now starting with gold board basically you that so Enra minority leader Enra the speech still was a gold board but there must be a pointer argument crowd lose who you to say with them lose let's move on asem in yama yet in tinia but and then after one crop for bebre former vice president spokesperson now or MP say who made an interview? He was struggling. I think it was one of these stations. No, beside what saying, tis a saying, no more can say, saying, and your gold board view, and I say, shed, and I say, more good so can say, hey, I had him. Because that's what pursue agenda, and that has been their trick over the years. By this time, some of my catch was emphat. Because he said, I'm kind of your man. Over the years, ni aye di no ma boa ye ye nim say nyano kran kwahwe no ma bo ho na be no kre afi dom say e ka wo ho and it doesn't matter be bi e wo ti yen starting from 2022 om e ka ba ya na ka ma Bank of Ghana wo de wo ye neutral as far reset kakra wa ye
1: so me na me file RTI
0: thank you
1: Bank of Ghana
0: thank you
1: in the
0: e ka ba ya na ma e ka e ba 20 the same domestic gold purchase program e ka ba 2023 e ka ba 2024 e ka buy. Sa brini ni anom ne wa buy mo. Iti answer na obeko 2025. Se nye mischief. E na wo ya. You don't jump to 2025. E wo program a wo de buy ya. Obie nim se ona de buy. Na e ka di kamba for 3 years. No wa jump into 2025. Se kre kamba. Let nobody deceive you. Se we ye 1.7 million. So look at the amount of gold ayato. We've done over 100 and something tons. Yeah. One to be sada. Intina IMF can say the reason tia a canacos runny because ya scale up. So the volumes we are talking about, you know, as soon it's the associated cost, you know, it's yet no chaos underlining cost in a banned year. It's been there since it was scaling it up a canoe case. It is the perception underlining cost now at the cane banned year. Then we have to look at it holistically. But once they see an ocean argument, na niente akoye partisan is because omo twa report on a fan and omo see fam. Say say akwa ko do personal. Unfortunately, yebra sami jemfi ni oni me meti amini and what there yebra minority leader. And na yebra minority leader and so see you know. I've seen the writ. I have problems with the as a lawyer on the face of the writ. I feel it is not consistent with the CI 47 with regards to defamation. Yeah, there. I don't know. I just hope say you're deliberate. I just hope because I know say the lawyers involved know better. Eti say you my writ na omo ehun say defect were written no minim nti o my nsa. But you see, well, unfortunately na san you be do be a defect were that 2 years about some of these defamation cases. But then you can also see the reliefs we seek, you know, say the defendant and nipa around him and I say, you know, should be, I mean, yeah, show him some more and cast him via in fear. But you also know, Sam said there's been some petitions to
1: OSP.
0: OSP, I responded, said, almost if you say falling within their magistrate, even parliament, grants of CID, any idea, baby. Me minimum. Nia a befim beban because minin ni se yewra sami jemfi ekasakeke minin ni unim nyoka patriot ma se en yewra fanyo marken so minin ni so onso kasakeke onso unim nyoka even though men share dan tie yewra fanyo marken speak directly to that issue say enye no kre men share dan tie but I would want to suppose say onso on a strategy well showdown is on its way at the end of the day Ghana fo be hunu kre wom. I feel, say, yes, San Semono, I think that the minority leader went too far, to be very honest with
1: by
0: you.
1: By suing?
0: No. Near then San Semino nearby. Or Madena Center and a centralized gold board. When he knew it wasn't a gold board matter, he knew. Me mekaze wo nimpa azan enye gold board matter. To the extent, he said, the low point, kroko ya, ema adie we be ye, niye ye, ye, ye, when... Or they build conditions be bad say
2: a simple FM
0: would not say if it is a 22 billion narrative no 22 billion ni a car a car but 22 billion as if say news but me who be samia me nyajuma Bank of Ghana but don't share reports and ask over copy now report in a case and your accounting loss your profit and loss but economic loss are you ever heard the benefit us against the loss. And because the benefit far outweighs, because it's been able to rip in over 10 point something billion dollars. And the Diaba system. It will far the economic loss now. Obehwe, ni the Diaba system now. It's a policy, right? Find me so. Domestic debt exchange program. Domestic debt exchange program. Bank of Ghana, Mboka.
1: Mboka.
0: A kesia pa mkachere tiifu wa eka omboy.
1: Around 49 billion.
0: See this?
1: They had to.
0: Obi kofa ad hoc obi obi koye your friend say eko te commission of inquiry. No, because we thought that the policy and kasom de bayan and yet no policy was unnecessary because we thought that domestic debt exchange pro shouldn't have come. And since I bakra, but when it is, I'm going the policy nearby. It's only him say policy papa. I also buy a betwaso, so they cannot talk about the policy. Because policy ni nye yenye policy. Eh, me ba kren, ma me wrap you up. Your friend is saying, banks, your friend say.
1: The cleanse, bank is a tax
0: cleanse. Cleanse, no. Ombo, a Bank of Ghana bo kase.
1: 21 billion.
0: Why ne kwa dan Bank of Ghana ka? Ut, yate, your friend is saying, inquiry, commission of inquiry bi. Ad hoc committee bi bai. See, yem fany him. Mi bi saw. Ah, Bank of Ghana shase bo kada be. Me say, Obite ad hoc committee or parliament so onko yehwe banking sector cleanup a car Bank of Ghana boy ah omo na de buy obi kote commission of inquiry domestic exchange program obi kote eno saka no eno hwan na edia iti unfortunately no it is an argument am we lose jitu mni enko yanim because we find he said them say or beka say start fit 2024 say report no mune wom into on train ye ye asaka no ba 2024
1: me I think your point is well made. Honorable Matthew Nyendam, this is where we are. Me pacho wa change chairs
2: me da say obi answer na me ko sasam no so na mpese menu ani ti ase ne say wono kra wonye MPP ni no ah wono kra ye MP no obetna ha no o se nko no benya
1: mo best bet ye afoko
2: waho wono kra declare intention. Sometimes on bet na ha no ma kasam no ama yan yati efo no ase e bi ye bibi nema bia enye sa sabio nkasakasa no ye ye betia firi ho obi tie February 2023 the minority caucus the NDC MPs in Ghana parliament unanimously endorsed JM as the party flag bearer ahead of May 2023 primaries. Okay, location John Mahama's office, the president's office. The minority caucus, led at that time by their leadership, met with His Excellency John Dramani Mahama to urge him to run, leading to a collective declaration and endorsement of his bid for the 2024 elections. Following this parliamentary backing, forms were picked on his behalf by the executives and former campaign officers like Professor Joshua Alabi on the 22nd of February 2023.
3: One kind of
2: one party nansay. One party nansay. Omunyina endorse no. Eka ba out openly. A campaign for His Excellency John Dramani Mahama. Emma ne Oma winning elections. Over 1 million votes. And Oma forming government with majority in parliament. And tete and say. Nti enye ye die ene besay. En say ne. En say china. Nti niye ye ye no. Sabi. Enye nema bia. En sida. 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At the end of the day. Yampa e bo. 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Will be more united. 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
1: Ya omu sana IMF report nek.
2: Na obi mi de minye lawyer. Mu mi yunu nyankupu adu mti mu de muye lawyer fu. Asamna Markins kano. He spoke on behalf of the minority.
1: Mm-hmm.
2: Enya ne personal statement ena why me nya lawyer ni ena me ye leader ka me nko court.
1: Okay,
2: me ye leader ka me nko court. Sabe sami jemfi wonya akwala wono so your lawyer ni ensama sami aka kromu de ese ye be playbacka eje se nyankopon esi bafo nti me nko ensama na wo ka no say the way sami jemfi si tie no na sabe obi estotiwa wonim kwa wo de be fa so. Must you come out, sit on TV, na what you name the person? Sabi, muna muya a lawyer for me say it is a criminal act.
1: Mm-hmm.
2: Aname boa.
1: Yes.
2: Na sabi leader, etimi adeno ho asha wakete say ye bibi, the person of Sami Jemfi. Na on one timi anko court, on timi anfa leader anko court, but until say the minority leader. Led by all of us, followed by all of us, se obekwa ko expose in sama sabio IMF kain honu mu na obeka se atina TV so aka se leader or estorte sasem we sabi mprebia sa Ghana ha na sasem we betumi asi na manfo de omadwen ama sasem no dida leader yes I don't know anka
1: leader ye allegedly yes
2: sa honest ye no he said it. Yes, I'm sure. Yeah, that is what he said.
1: Yeah, who you saw allegedly?
2: Yes, so good. If you add allegedly, I'm okay with it. Mm-hmm. But I'm just saying, that is what Sami Jemfi said. Sure. And I want what the leader said. Leader crying to me, yeah, then on to me, be can't okay, and I want to me go court. And I say, yes, I know, okay. He said it on a news farm.
1: Mm-hmm.
2: That's what he said. But leader went ahead to see you and maybe a leader, minko.
1: Nanka be then.
2: Me, oh, question, honestly, me, sorteno. Offer me go court, eh. He should report. He who alleges must prove.
1: Mm-hmm.
2: And you Sami Jemfi na allege.
1: Mm-hmm.
2: Is it leader who was alleging?
1: No.
2: Leader is just taking a step because of who say ni dia e den or say ni din. Enti na ono take his step no. Na say who obi ti say Sami Jemfi. Na say leader betimi a extort you. E the pressure to so say ye say. Won't me in court. And I won't me report no. Obetwen until say scandal now or can one seminal. Obe bring out the scandal from the IMF, expose it to the public. I'm saying, oh, Becassi, as soon as he say no, what's here? It doesn't click. For what? Just to divert attention. Just to move the debate from the losses now, Abano. Eddie Kwasa, leader Estorteno. That's all about the plan. That's all the strategy. That's all. Ntisene, Mumuse Bank of Ghana na Aboka. Mona Mosie. Yeah, fool say gold board and Aboka. And they have given reasons. Say some way, some you is a
1: democracy. If the report is clear, won't mean because I made the imagine me say we in Aboka.
2: Oh, master.
1: When the report doesn't say that.
2: One eto gold or my
1: gold board eto.
2: And your money eto be beer.
3: No neto.
2: Oh, Mr. Gold board. And your money eto.
1: Yes.
2: Omuneto. And now here the huge expenditure and costs and losses every mobile. It is what we call the forest spread or something.
1: Three reasons.
2: Yes, but the major one, your honum. Say, Bank of Ghana, Bema, go Boska. And Bank of Ghana, no Momuska.
1: Yes.
2: And I'm a boy. No Momuska. The recent pass, Omo Mama, about 133 billion. And Omuniko to gold. And your Omo toy. They bought it. And so, for instance, what we have realized. What we are seeing is that Sabio exchange rate now Bank of Ghana use no and now gold board exchange rate now almost almost gold no some differentials womb.
1: Yes, sir. IMF car say
2: some differentials are there.
1: Exchange rate differentials
2: exactly. Inti Sabi Obi UTI or no use as a sampa. Inti Mamisumi use as a sampa. Mama 33 billion Ghana cedis. So koto gold of certain amount. Nam rate waho. Now increase rate na. Now boka. Wuna wa boka ana Bank of Ghana na boka. Oh, master, who can do it here? Who can send it here? Empty success are the way you might go board.
1: Yeah, but sure.
2: Who can send it here? Me busao.
1: Honorable Indam.
2: Yes.
1: For example, now,
2: yes.
1: Because, Ode, Sikanema gold boss on koto gold.
2: Yes, on koto.
1: Now, kase. Essentially, the quarter, gold board, a boka.
2: Ah, I don't know. You should understand because there is a standard rate. A friend said gold, a friend said BOG.
1: Yes.
2: Ebeto.
1: Yes.
2: Afromoho.
1: Yes.
2: Omomu yusu omu rate. Into omomu rate, no. Aye, the standard rate, omomu yusu.
1: Yes.
2: And now, gold board, so amount now, aya rate now, omodi tono. Difference womb, that's where the losses are coming from.
1: Yeah, but since me, we are my principal, I'm your agent.
2: Yes.
1: Now, me, koto adia di abreu.
2: Yes.
1: Now, me, koto bana woje.
2: Yes.
1: Now, one raise issues be a.
2: This is where the issues are coming from. No. In any case, that's why we are calling for a probe. That's why we are calling for parliamentary inquiry to settle all these differences. What is the crime in that?
1: Yeah, but the argument is parliament, some was standing committee.
2: That's what I'm saying. So what is the cause in that? Why have they constantly refused? Anytime I raise the issue. Oh.
1: What have you refused? Hey, setting up an ad hoc committee.
2: My brother.
1: Oh, no. Minya sure say,
2: let me tell you.
1: Let me tell you.
2: Please, Master. Parliament, a committee so whole.
1: Yes.
2: Parliament has always formed ad hoc committees.
3: If who can 2-6
2: No, yeah.
3: Standing orders 2-6 I just send ya ember under
1: any committee. That's right.
2: Master.
1: That's right.
2: Master.
3: Sorry.
2: Master. Sorry. We are raising a concern. And we think that concern should be addressed by an ad hoc committee.
1: Okay.
2: And in that committee, whatever be the case, there will be majority. We will be minority.
1: But the speaker would have to then decide.
2: Yes. So why are they running away from that? Identity. Na mufu se sebi o niye kano enye no kreya. Identity ena mu running away. Because parliament is a transparent place. That is where we hold governance accountable. That's where ministers are held accountable. Honu mu na sebi o biye bibi ne enya. Ye ye fu se. Ye be scrutinize. I'm a public na un se. Weni enye.
1: Now, since losses are bar, it shows in company's audited account. And if there is Parker,
2: yes,
1: I don't know Parker and Tony Sanfrey gold board,
2: yes,
1: Monfam accounts, right? And let's scrutinize.
2: Yes, Master.
1: Why do we need an ad hoc committee?
2: There are a lot of things that you may not understand.
1: I am me, and
2: I'm a committee. Never be brave of parliament. Yeah, you're too snare. You know, maybe I'm not one. We have a reason why we are calling for the probe. If they think that there is nothing wrong, mm-hmm. they should allow the probe. Why are they shielding it? 22 billion is not a small money. 22 billion Ghana cedis is not small money. So I'm betting I can say, oh, yes, Kadia Yaboka, but a Bank of Ghana and a boy, and you go born a boy. Prove that. Let's form the committee and prove that. It is not up to you
1: and
2: to sit
1: proof,
2: here.
1: Sir, why in a ball cannot?
2: Yes.
1: But that is in the report.
2: It is not in the report. At it least we read the report. We all understand the report. We understand.
1: But you agree, sir, the loss is on the books of Bank of Ghana.
2: Yes, because Bank of Ghana gave them the money.
1: And I don't know.
2: Because the Bank of Ghana gave them the money. So it is normal for the books or the recording should be in the books of Bank of Ghana. Mm-hmm. It is normal. Are you getting me?
1: Yes.
2: But Sajuma no more, and your Bank of Ghana on Kwane. Do you know that the bank, the BOG, the governor sits on gold board?
1: Yeah, board member.
2: You know, he's a board member.
1: Yes, yes.
2: You know, he's a board member. He sits on it.
1: Yes.
2: I don't know. Ya kasa kasa kasa almost 2 weeks ni. I don't know. Bank of Ghana mbe kasa.
1: And he called him. But how would the Bank of Ghana come and talk when you say Anyanika? Anyanika, the other Bank of Ghana.
2: Masa, who can send me to you?
1: Me
2: nyabu trema.
1: Honorable, you're not far one.
2: A go board. We will run away.
1: Okay.
2: And we think that some of you say a new go border.
1: They should open themselves.
2: They should open themselves up for probe. They should form the caucus. I get what they name the ad hoc committee in parliament. Give us the opportunity. Let the cameras be there. It is not about calling somebody names. It's not about becoming personal. There have been several ad hoc committees that we form on matters that are of public interest.
1: Okay.
2: You cannot. But it is not up to you to ask me.
1: No. Okay.
2: It is up to you to ask me. You are what you have to. Oh, Musame. Oh, Musame. 22 billion. No. Munkan wasem. And then Musi, gold board. And then Musi, gold board. Non credited to Baumia. And then the Majatu. And then Majatu said, domestic gold purchase program. You say you are crediting it to Baumia. Because today you are in trouble. Today you are in trouble. You are now shifting for faith. Say, see, Ali, Baumia, and Dubai. Yaka Matias.
1: Yaka
2: Matias.
1: What's in your best to us?
2: Yaka Matias.
1: MPs, me and Minion Moose. Yeah, they are
2: saying, Sasamway, you bet Chimua Manati.

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1: Senipadodo APK formula, it also speaks volume of their reorganization effort. Uhun, Nipadodo FILE is another person, and Sisambi, and will be any abrace, and will Sisambi, and will party them, and in Tina, and be Nipadodo and also FILE. I think, Kukudam, and now, more you, my name is some person with the party name in terms of chairmanship. If the party really want to have a demonstrated change, Nipadodo and TRC idea, then of course, chairmanship is very important. They will need some individuals. Who have gravitas because as it stands now, the national hierarchy now they don't have clout. Which means say, Bia, Serano, Kabibi, Idea Mayokono, and in H2 for Tian and Penophobi to say, you know, Yahonia, Otamako, Doc, BTC Professor, Bob Watson, Yadia, being young people talking down to these bulwarks within the party. So at this point, they need people with gravitas, people with clout, and we are very disciplinarian.
0: Enti doctor eye Jonathan Asantewachire na yete ne kanam wo wie ye na wo kire mu se eye a positions mienu bi pa wo amonyokuo ni mu a se ene ato ahini asia henefo no e to ho no a wo hwe wo ye pa titena ni ene trotrofo no
1: mehu eyi bi a global finality za ba betu ja se omoye no jombuedu na edikane em na kaka some say I think that the party will need a new turnaround with people who are less tainted though I've seen some significant improvement in its communication for some time now but we share me see here to say party yes this gram certain yadena I think it will not augur well for the party I believe say the person with that gravitas should be who should bring that dynamic change and a new force altogether that they are looking for. If not, they can even go for Mr. Foko. The son said, oh no, no, Adia Oya Yentia, up to now, no, some of us are not aware of it.
0: Jonathan Asante Watcher wa bere wa monyo semu ni na ati e na yigina mu mpp amonyo ko ni mu ana a ene nam fra mem ene ye chese yehu ba bi esusu akura de bodi hunu fa sem Bernard Antwibo sia ko chama 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
2: so far officially de ye ni anything on fire, but me assure say, you know, within social media, ne press money, we have been encouraging a aspirant. So once our better form, say, open say, free agronomy, a me here, say, formal, ubetro be at the abre. So what macra, dear, a surano. So what is it? So what macra, dear, a surano. No, mum, obitia, sika.
3: Asempa FM.
2: It is a menamuana me copie social media as soon as you see for ma. I don't mean to be fine. And as far as the committee is concerned, yeah, the Becoso, a kipu, your normal echo, sisse, or the crater on Sasha, a membrane, say a beer, a grown man, a missimedibi, by my son Quanta, my jai.
0: 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national coordinator edema eye jinek eye Ghana National Education Campaign Coalition. Mami Benes and Pretty Chip. And then what the other said, yeah, Equa Master, yeah, show me, Mumasu and Samsu, a Ghana Education Service for so come be a send when we are. One year, maybe a bit in your wapa, bo and quadan who by Ankanka, a may woman.
4: Safeguarding of the child, and Kayadia and Ka, baby, a year dream, and who quaint and can send me say yet, especially say AC a war. A formal institution like school, no dear. A high dream baby, be a becker sank a fear money, dear, the nigger, no yam for us, mummy dear, but a be a na a woof or near daji with jam of fat, but school are parents in him say or then a back or two or a hoy safe, not in same besides to see what school mono, a high dream, and now within a short time, mono. 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
0: Enti national coordinator Edema Jinek, Mami Benes and Predeche, and Yetin and Kana Rudisem, where they are to your higher sempa, 9-4-7 as Petia Cassia, boy, you're born to put to pa, San Sabrano, and you hock right, you know, you're going to say ya. Now, assembly members are a war, bosom tree, about trumpets, you also have sentiment in the name, where they are to your HM, say. 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
5: Semi assembly members and Bessemer Sumi must teach chief executive. Your normal, you look where you are saying, Missy, me do. Sansa Munion, Sama, make like I said, Emilia Dua, or see a Kubina Monte, so a press conference. So we are member of your politics. You may be cancelled to a single Ganesa. You batch about to be a bishop of the people for me, as I said, it has a minute at the back. So this one day, we are not going to allow it to lie. But I do respect to my regional minister. I've informed him. So this one day, I'm going to see the assembly member.
0: Aha, enti DC wawo mpatamu wa ye bosom kiaba trompes yosu na watening kain na bani seno assembly member awo akokofi akokofi erectra area eye nana kwasi nyansapong wanusuwa kasa chile mse wamu wa dansi ya pe mu wa dansi ya se papano eye na ajuni so wadi assembly kwa kwa otope wambeshi yano
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3: a se ba fm
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0: anti assembly members of war bosomtwe abotom pesua so na wa kire mu se wa ye kra do pa sa ban kra chpani ai na adwene se e wodo om ko court se sanse wo mabeka de yenka wo mo so ye kra do adansie no enye se kutu se bam na ba ni se no lawyer kwam ya dofo e wa bene wo mrem enye ni ni di nkomo ne ebusa ne se asemi e wo hu ni
6: se omo press conference no gun who fin bia and you wait me like I say and I'm saying or do omo koko there was a man who fin that's omo kan omo complain and that's omo year old petition run omo kan there me gun who fin bia e be dia man so between you what was you omo so dia said in gatia ka obi at koko there was omo win no your different story did you na gina there was omo koko no say a gun who fin bia and you wait was you me gun who fin bia o su kra so be lose you na be defend the press conference say omo kan there was a really consultant management then ko yeria there say wo
0: Enti lawyer Kwame Adofo na yetin nken na governor suspect wa bene e wa amanyosamu yewra dankanata enso dia wode so so nie
7: DC or a leader on na my opinion ordinary show when an decide woman's in the moon or my opinion or on DC. In Chidamba or my opinion to Mama, why enter to him as we have the man or the DC to so why enter to your others with Jibaba. Naturally, I didn't know on yet na assembly members no work or who to work as someone and son assembly members in Poncho where play. They went to one share some no one. So I'm like I said, DC need to move to the manager won't come quiet. Jay won't pay for the bill. Assembly or another informed painful baby brown walk on so ancient manadis.
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7: This is noble to make me a country home. Nank when you assembly members and I can't mass some crow quadro, Abbefum, Massum J. Abaho.
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8: Na and why then?
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8: and whom
10: and yet fit.
8: We are punching.
10: Never on a yen.
8: When you run a movie, then for your punching and
9: a woman lady.
8: The owner would. 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
12: we are looking at a product that is leaving a legacy and that is the Sacred Crown Awards. Today, I'm here to make this announcement, and it's a very short one.
13: Yeah.
12: One will ask, what is its benefit? So the benefit of the Sacred Crown Awards to Ghana is that it will increase our cultural tourism.
13: Yeah.
12: And also make a
3: visible. Asimba FM.
12: That's number one.
13: Yeah.
12: And then number two, it brings strength to our creative and cultural economy. Number three, our identity as Ghanaians is recognized all over the world because we have a culture and we have a tradition.
13: Yeah.
12: The wellness sector
3: Asemba FM.
12: Nice. Through these awards. Because there are so many people who are healing. There are so many traditional concussions that are helping people. It has saved lives.
0: King Taki Taiko Churu Otosu Mienu Eye Gamanche and Watten and Kana Wavye ye and a board member Yapano se eye Sacred Crown Awards Ewahe Naja e Wamatutu Bibia Joyce Asantua Mills and so dia wade etu suni.
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1: For Electroland Castle will be a showroom of Potemu. Na ye be ya sandy homeland and swat at home. Say, see, and apart from some of it, me have TVs, gas cookers, kettles, microwave, Ninia Kikahon, move to Missa Tomo Nemu Konya, plates, Nemun Tree, Ninia Kikahunina, and your branch about your friend homeland. And it just a man who wants to say, so we did our Electrolander. He bet me out from our bed, she at Eddie Kessie. I think so. You will Nasco selected promotion. Yeah. So we'll talk about quiet. And which in Sumadina, Yashada Mamo special prize. Fala! Yatatin Yamani Sunina Mamo. Madina, yet don't want some bebri. Kahuna Bra Madina Taxi Rank, opposite Echo Bank. Mumro, Namubena Samsung, TCL, Media, and in Nasco Papa. Nemumukai say, Homeland is who Electroland prices, dear. Fala! Yeshomanim, Electroland, Pia Bakwa.

0: Yampo, se a quantum with them. 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
0: And indeed, Tia Bruchenko, Aqua Manqua, Akuntejo, Eddie Bro was Sempa, 94.7 FM. So,
2: 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Yen Siatia, Yen Yatrasia, Yakabum.
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1: For Electroland Castle will be a showroom of Potemu. 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

0: Yampo, sir, a quantum with them. 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
0: Any tea, Tia Bruchenko, Aqua Manqua, Akuntejo, Eddie Bro was Semper, 94.7 FM. So,
2: it remained that I say, Yan Mumwaman on it. You almost see a cracker. You almost will know. Yes, Yatia. 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
3: Memory Debia, a bonusia, a permusia. 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
4: Robert Jibby, make us a free Germany.
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0: Shannon, say a minute de bia. 6 p.m. And bugger near approaching company.
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0: got what it takes. 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And this season, they are not holding back. 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
1: Okay. Now, when's the uncle work up, Libby? When's the uncle work up? Oh, US, Canada.
2: Okay, it's not a Ghana Foundation for paying for my own letter, but for Jeffy Sako, Americano.
1: What's it?
2: Ghana Foundation for my own letter, but you let Visako, Americano, I could type blasters.
1: I said, American, yeah,
2: ah, let me say, it's not a Ghana Foundation for paying for my own letter, more from Jeffy Sano.
1: Oh, my mommy.
2: Wow. Almost almost. Okay. Now, as you woke up, no, come on.
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4: 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And I will call you. Who is this? Bye bye.
2: Well, I'm saying Yanina and a round of 32, you see me qualify. Call you.
4: What is it?
2: I'm saying Yanina and a round of 32, you qualify. I did a copium. Say, oh, my idea, pa.
4: Oh, my idea. Where is your first qualification? Huh? Where is your first qualification?
2: David.
4: 206, your first or your young qualify for the second round.
2: Mm.
4: 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You qualify, right? I'm qualified.
2: You qualify.
4: South Africa. You go quarter final, right? I'm go quarter final.
2: You copy me.
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4: 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Ya bodo uru. 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Ya kosa. Final. Ya bobo hudo uru. Nim biasi. On ferry. And your position.
2: Wow. See, say, management committee na anya dia na say say last time management committee wa omuda.
4: Oh. Le omu na card kure. Dia be na ye na omu ka ho bi.
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4: Ka ho bi. Le me ye ko ye management committee. 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
2: yeah
4: se moroko se womu ko sabe final ala womu ko sabe final okata se mu se womu ko ma ti ra ko sabe final this year no womu so
2: ai
4: na ye ball we na ye ball gana se Minister of Youth and Sports,
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4: Yeah, upon way no more. A bepa me or bois. Omu bois. We no Morocco. 18 year boys. 19. How many players in that? Morocco, omu players. And yet, the no more boy, almost 17, no more boy, 20. About 8 in the count of team was to a moves. Yeah, junior player Bakuna above Yamai. Then a junior team or Ghana 17 or 20 or 21, no above Yamai. Jeffrey Premier and Gobo is it? Yenya has a bogey power, we will call you. Tell one called the

0: Welcome to once again another great and exciting edition of Sports Night. I still ASEMPA as Empa 94.7 FM. So Ampa and yeah, the Sports Night you may be 8 years bro. And from now to 8:30, and yes, in Kunya, I didn't come on 8 years and then I quit Tuesday, 25th of August 2026. And yes, in Kunya, you didn't come on Eba. You come on, get on my matter and say no. You bet me, Eddie Jow, Seth Dazzi, Eddie, a Amanito Krum, and come out with a fee, a Manano, where the Ebeba, not 8 years and Sin Kunya. 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subscribe wa like ya na wa share na wado comment ni tiyan tatuo mepe meje bre na afi eti yansa ken kandi ama mamfon so eti yansa maone edu jemu chenu suma msa asempa 94.7 underscore FM Twitter line on 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maybe I'll show me beyond Sabi Tiansa come so friends of Wallis super so join ya 0257023391 0257023391 0257023391 friends of Wallis super so join ya na on so waiting a joining na fiat ya bonk mohonum 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Mass and Perfum, one no any programs manager. Abusia Abdullah Audu Abu National, one no Anna A. 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ese eye 5050 and as a 3367 and no air provide maximum protection depending on engine requirement and as a capacity no abusia babia will be as a car near private vehicle and as a commercial vehicle and as a bus and as a truck heavy duty and light air weight air engines no different air level of air coolant protection and a be required but I will be am so knowing your engine type ni betian sabwa am yet ten engine so you coolant papa the amount e patcho expert advice the right coolant no for a vehicle no a Seahawks ultra cool coolant en kan na yesensu ni hunkoni abade guka no e tank nim sese jai 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A do anya herba tonic, a loss of appetite, netted to we a cratchini, wa when you chop money by Nedrenia Bia, or don't sell wombs, Adi and Tiantina, dear Chimisro, Monsanka, a do anya herba tonic, he be loss of appetite to be dinko for ho, and you may know the yard, their pencil, ma'am, Utimis and Pa, what dance here, etsy me, I am 0244 544 422 and 0200 383831 0200 383831 na one power specialist 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And there was here, say, oh, and quantity, platform series of Fuso, now for an each name, oh, Mulasport.com, .gh Now for name pin for any South Serbia, Emma Niama, 82 year, Eddie Amount. In Zuba, Kue Muda, Ukrainian, and I made you want to see the awake water. Obagan homes water, but I quite America comes here water. Every day, Obody no in here clean, refreshing water. 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This advert a FDA approved. One more to check your producing at the Amasan Kratuya. Me edi eja kama kama yi. Ye kano, na infanti pimfos ma bo mon komode da. School papa ba kwe sawa gana hanono. Na mwenye 150 years. Infanti pim, wamse the bedrock of excellence. Wamu shipu leaders who redefine the world. As part of the historic 150th anniversary infanti pim, old boys yi association. Wamu eto, sadia fro bibia. Sebo mwadi yada sebe bia ubia. Osubiti nsabebim. Time so best celebrity the trailblazers, the innovators, and then dedicated educators. leaders who carry the green Shekinah spirit, nominating an exceptional air old boy, an outstanding air teacher, an impactful air partner across air Omo Premier categories, no, into distinguished and then emerging leadership. Om say academia to arts and our fans who could legendary as the canfu. Woman na yedi abas body air mom. Tibetia nominate ubia ebeboa. Education excellence. Om say honoring our teachers. Nafi non teaching staff. But actually that say watch my phone near a panty boys who be a ebinya abas body air fancy pim awards in nomination ya se. Afin so kwano air pan industry and afi muba year special awards celebrating sports and afi science and afi sustainability. Almost say why ne inspire o me patro. Who legacy deserve to be aged in history? Why na OS Mexico so pusu Emma also timi edum pempen so wet fin said we wo AM Fantapem 150th anniversary and say a trosa any panidi ewo eya bakosemu. Don't let greatness go unnoticed. Submit your nominations today at www.awards.infantapem150.com. www.awards.infantapem150.org. Infantapem at 150 dream if you can more than that so do bit and side jimmy abwa a man yama 82 and was an shisha hudwa and also 18 sabanim. Yes, every nafi tramin chain a me mo unkomobi men komo yinane de Shenoso, mama said I was expecting to see the facility in a better state. Where a doctor, sports minister, Kofi Adams, and our expressed concern over the current condition of the multi-purpose air sports complex, Ebriu, in the eastern region. Minister no MK remarks we after so inspected facility no nafi alongside with the management of air sports, Ministry of Youth and Sports for paying for Bina Omo assess state no. Now, I'm going to explore ways to improving sports infrastructure in the area. Now, Honorable Kofi Idi Adams, Sports and Recreation Minister, Nkoma Odija Emra, I'm going to talk to you about the Eastern Region, I'm a sports complex, and multi-purpose, I'm going to talk to you
1: about it. Oh, well, I was expecting to see it in a better state. Nyamadu Wahua,
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1: And speaking to the chief executive and others, me huni entia ewo in that state because say meka say proper handing over FM was not done. Because if proper handing over was not done, then the exiting administration at the local level would have properly also handed over to the new administration for them to know the state and take full responsibility and take charge. But since here I can say that did not happen. And like project, you know, and our edifice is just FM. And everybody have just access for them to come and do what they want to do. Sani Emeni Nano will say you're correct, so that the assembly can take full responsibility and see how to deal with the situation.
0: And the Minister for Sports and Recreation, Honorable Kofi Idi Adams, and our attending Canon, our church, and Nintia, and they Western Mexico from Akasia, Borgana, no, the Nitty Message, Ewa Brew, Eastern Region, now Aqua Inspectors are facility.
1: Consultants no so aye nyaomu kanu no kwese sanetia na. Then of course also issues of management. Sometimes documentation bien shada in your at the assembly level. And ya be ni na be de bema yung nukrea ewu so that we can get the right thing done. Because every project ya abain sa wum say
2: the FM
1: local authorities, you know, now my manager. So there are a number of things that have to be corrected. Any remedial works in Kakrankakra, and additional works because since you are such a pitch, now light anywhere, it doesn't. The flood light, you know, at least back up so that the multi-purpose facility I want could serve its purpose.
0: Enti Minister for Sports and Recreation Kofi Idi Adams and Alton and Castleton and Como Aja no. Na yentin to mu onkomo fufuma na se Ghana Premier League omse will definitely get a headline sponsor. We a GFA Vice Air President Ruanitin and Mark Ado and the Sankumu Kesia Tien Saba. Na ma ebo Mark Ado pe among full bisibs a papa no wada na se a fin wemani and as a send the city and also when you kumu and all day cancer semi. Vice President of the Ghana Association where he really said FNO LK hard to get a headline sponsors for the Ghana Premier League after the collapse of the Bet Power as the main air sponsor of the Ghana Premier League 2023. The nation's air top flight league is here to see a major headline sponsor. But Vice President Makado said, "Oy optimistic, say FNO, you know, ever finding the right sponsor for the Ghana Premier League." I'm on for Becca and sent her Benin Demua, said Dr. Randiabi, Ako PM, El Koku, Nidia, Nessa Ghana Kukui, Womo Ebe Yikakra, Nafia, Abogana, football, Swechibra. As we are in Mexico, so I said, Kunkum, the best state, what test no, a Kunkum. But Rua Makado says still, Womugu Sujina Sua, Womo Efren himself can be as Umbena the right sponsor for the Ghana Premier League.
3: I can tell you for a fact that part of the work that we are doing now in terms of even the media rights, you know, and then the other TV stations that we're picking up is quite substantial. So even though we may not necessarily have
2: FM
3: a headline sponsor, but there are other work that's going on there for you to see the benefits that the teams are currently enjoying. So I'm not gonna stand here and tell you that we have one tomorrow, but I can tell you for a fact that work continues every day in trying to find the right sponsor and the right fit, the GPL.
2: I mean,
3: GPL is our best product, so we have to also make sure that we have the right fit in terms of the right sponsor.
0: You know, Makado, vice chairman and as a vice president of the Ghana Football Association, President Mexico, Obuni Diam, Papa, what da na say, or when you come and I say, Ugusu, football now, and TM say, football for Sam Pampasi, per se, near Brea, going forward, we must look for a proactive air vice air chairman, also, and as a president, on his waiting about an ambitious one, wow, vice president, Unia, every president to be, you know, no, Western Mexico, sir. Yes, sir, that's be an overhead. I will catch him, no, and you know, trick, I know he meets. I was sending him a easy question, you know, and also Abba El Horono. But the Abema, Nessa Ghana Air Black Metals have been handed an interesting air route, a qualifying reason for the CAF Under 23 African Cup of Nations, Egypt 2027. Now, Tuesday draw, no, Eba, so El Cairo, and then aside, you didn't even Basso. In Tigana Under 23, Ebe receive a bye into the second qualifying round. No. Now, for me, face the winner of the first round tie no, between A Togo and Libya. In the Huma, there's a Desmond affair. On only a detail team, successfully negotiated the second round. No. In the Umbe advancing to the final air qualifying round. No. Where I'm be meeting the winner of the second round encounter involving Sao Tome and Principe. Kobe Becker says Sao Tome. In the US cinema, AC Costa, Sao Tome and Principe. One more, any Equatorial Guinea, and I said Niger, Omubako, and Ghana, and India, Kinsley, Betty, and Tamso. The three round air qualifying competition, no, Ebe determined the seven teams are one more Ebe host to Egypt as the eighth A team total CAF 20 Under 23 African Cup of Nations air final. The Black Meteors, the national 23 team, no, one more Eshamo qualifying campaign, I say, with the first leg, one more Ebe called their second round, no, tie, no. Scheduled on the 9th of November 2026 before Ansanoma returning to the second leg on November 17, 2026. In the final qualifying round, between March 22nd and 30th of March 2027, Black Meteors for one more feature a men's Olympic air football tournament. And since 2004, Athens Games in him. Meaning a successful qualification for Egypt 2027 would bring the country closer to ending 24 years wait for another Olympic appearance. Into human, let's say if you buy 8 years in your own, I'm so be add up a money under 23. See, beginning and now so far, there for so far, there 24 years, you know, under 23 any year to be in course on country. I'm say the bedrock of your national teams in the media 18 nano a junior national teams 90 from 17 20 23 23 year Western Nema AC course will be back a bobo cra. I want to shout out 87 PM today. Western Nema AC course that there's a ama a Desmond affair. Say on proper team from Mama Nema 87 Desmond affair. Sebe Queen and Saint Queen Emre and then Krabia and a Betre. Black Princess is also I hit 4 pass as laser. Yeah, Rocklaw, pray under 20 women's World Cup friend, you know. The Black Princess is a continuing preparation, you know, for the FIFA under 20 World Cup, you know. Emphatic 4-0 victory over Polish side from say Slenza Rocklaw, behind closed doors, and on the seconds against the Tunisia Pumps in Tunisia, Black Princesses national under 20 team. A man of them, no, one more idea. In the Black Princesses, for they've been drawn in Group C alongside Ecuador, South Korea, France. Now, from beat me, and the remaining preparation, no, shipping one more attack. Now, sana one more enter tournament. Now, Kesem Charles Sampson, one no, and aside, no, it deliver a dominant performance in Poland. Now, for almost share thrice, a second half in him, and then second. Almost secure a comfortable win as preparation for the global tournament fencing gather piece no near Omaya Nonetti under 20 women a kamatima there's a sports night the new in two major jemuye you don't come out age gonna fall under 2026 a year waffle b a women's champions league qualifiers and also oh there's a ma our champions league or ese omso 8 matches e won mo e qualify ti Ghana women's premier league champions e ampem da kwa ladies won mo so we ma na ese mo enjoy so be start the 2026 e wafu bi e women's champions league e qualifiers no ampem da kwa ladies om record 1-0 a win over defending champions ASEC Mimosa for omoma we opening game of the competition it me etoja and Pemda Kwa ladies, Omer coach fence Charles Anochi, na who put for a good air resource, our omnes giving him into ASA Gade National of Niger. The Niger, Omona Munko for Omo Ede Cassette in Materia, and Nam Shen Sosa Beton El Kromano, Omo Anne, Omo Shen Sinamiaduma, Mutima, from say ASA Gade National, Omo Ebedia Kinsin Bepim. So Thursday, August 27th, into Pemda Kwa, Omer coach fence Charles Anochi, within the Dean Anochi, the announcer, which means a canny into. Over, but over the back of the country in TA.
4: What are the positives that wanted to win to motivate the girls so that maybe our second game, if able to get a draw win, then it means we are moving out of the group. So this game was very, very important for us that we didn't want to, you know, leave any stone unturned, but to work harder at every cost to make sure that we get our 3 points or at worst, we draw the game and go.
0: Next, any Abanono, a coach. Charles Anochi, can you bat brofo and I can the interview no ever and no na person is your question na almost dear abandonti and pimdakwa almost a proper cheaper. He expected to do better than what we did. And we come up back when so twins and pim. Black Queens almost for the fence Chantel boy. Hey, we could be a damn for pardon Chantel boy or on the edinis a sign autograph very good to home at the age of Kobe. So Kobe J na sober shoe, so Benny Dino William the amount. The Chantel boy with brutal Black Queens girl. Now, so your main ability to secure an automatic qualification for the under 20 and Black Queens on June 2027 Women's World Cup. No, after the quarter final exit, no, WAFCON 2026. No, or say, almost him say, almost expected they will do better. Chantel boy, Chantel boy, you know, a nice girl, nice girl. Pa. Minister Nukumu, nice, eh? Say, Minister Nukumu, nice girl, of course, eh? Unyo be warren, no? MP, okay. Inti Chantelle.
5: I think it's always good to go away with the national team. I think it was, it's not what we wanted, of course. We was aiming to do a lot better than we did. Some tough games, mentally as well, it was tough. So, yeah, we wanted to do better, but we got through to the playoff part, so now we've still got more to do. But it's good to come back, refresh myself back home with everyone, and then we go again on the next camp.
0: The Chantel boy. The blessing in Jason and come sign, but no, or you're reproducing or sign the autograph or the man Kobe. Say Kobe, oh, you to know, you open so the quip, yeah, Jokoye. Chantel boy. You can't put your charges and the people in the pants, no, the shorts, no, and I make kind of cream, say putu, to look at the puta every day, the pints, but in the putu, so, and or the man Kobe, to come into the birth, you know, and a jay, say, almost soon. And then you see it. It's a glass, my wolfy. I hear shedding a crack a crack inspiration. Into no near Abaddon 2026 MTN Elite Under 19 Championship. Into MTN 4 Elite Under 19. 19 championship is underway at the Ganaman Soccer Center of Excellence. Such championship will provide a competitive offensive platform for young air talents. It should be more technical and then tactical abilities. No, a moment gaining a valuable air match experience and then showcase more potential and to scout a professional clubs and have a national A teams selectors. Integrator Accra RFA chairman FNC Samuel Abuobri will deliver an opening address na 2026 MTN Elite Under 19 Championship no and Samuel Abuobri kasa enti Samuel Abuobri kasa bia mesu mekasa enti
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6: It's still really hard to win the first edition, the middle edition, and we know this time it will be easy. When we're going around doing the inspection, I can see from your faces that everyone is ready. So we welcome you, and we are here to enjoy good football. When I met the old man over there, he told me that, look, we have talents. So he's here to look at good football. So you are welcome. You are welcome to Ghana Center Center of Excellence.
0: Then Samuel Abuobri. What I say, Samuel Abuobri. Where I say, if you president, you can be a CIA or microsecretary or I'm going to do so. I'm going to pack up. I'm going to put in and I'm offer system because Samuel Abuobri, RFA chairman, and my greater Accra. We'll be yes, I speech with you and I say, co work up. You call a FSA, na international competition be, na a player be a figure and can be a move for one futuma. This never true. What I say, nobody can convince me. It is never true that we need a prolific player on between San Juan and a national team. It is never. But I say, but we did try yes, and that's an empty and physical movie winner. We know, so I say, so your body never true. 18 clubs, count the number of players. You never count 26 on empty and San Juan. Hey, it is never true. Group A, upper air west region. How much Eastern Region? 8.32. Eastern Region, they say, boys, no. But call them so. I defend him. Boys, no. Sure, Eastern Region. Boys, no. Per life. Eastern boys. Life. Jay. Call them. My dress here. I said, OBIA University. I will go for there. Question, Region. OBIA University guy. Boys, no. Say, I buy any name. My responsible name. What? I'm here for recreation. Eastern Region football, pa Eastern Region. Jay. Let's say Eastern Region. Hey, now if you chairman in the team back Premier, what's on the corner? Achimoda. Hey, Achimoda, lose this fan hack. What I say, Ofia youngsters. Ofia youngsters, na pama koto yena fan the tema youth say no. Fan Ofia youngsters. Oh, yeah, these teams need to achieve. Achie, ba. Fenak ne e timba contractor bi die sika na omo de shim pa those this timo guru nyina tino apa was full we say mexico so apa was all them say watching them turn more but boys ne so watch ko ja ma mem ba bia ma bobo no ti omo chi stream region 4232 asante region so we say mexico so asante region say omo bi more pubs oh pubs more na asante region say omo bi ba restaurant more na asante region. So who could be a tramper or century job in your baby zip? When you're jolly beer, now who be a bunch and I'll move a trap beer. There's a division, so Eddie, I say, Anna. Teacher, Twitty and Benvo crew, and we are a century region pubs, and be more pubs than a fencing football clubs, nay, a clubhouses near the day was a century. Tivota region, the bobo, Vota region, the funa, a funa, because when we say, I'm original minister, crafting or more, and wishes is a Vota region, bear for the infrastructure, a cram of now, Bomani, a material. Vota region, the bobo, a funa, funa, and one, papa, near a fool, 1 year, one, so yeah, now Vota region. Now you saw the ball in the bay, yeah, or so bad she. But in the Ashanti region, the Vota region, able to two. In the Ashanti, we need F54 on penalties. Ti utim se vota region for no my mre mo fe fuma ba no abobo my mre ti intim mo ati mtm for is the infa say scan e to gun yem fan nye ayi yem fan hwe infrastructure development oh no be bo ma yi na ya sum etian sadwe but I say ai yo gana ho a World Cup, a banner, check club, a friends, a Premier League clubs, will be a 1 million, 1 million. Premier League clubs in the money, but I say, but a lot of people were selling their clubs in Tompo. Yeah, season way. People now, I'm a Tom football clubs. Yento. What I say, football in your lucrative. Yento, I'm not for Tom football clubs. Yento, because it be more pressure of a friends and finance, said that also. Almost all Mouton clubs, Yento. Players are friends, teams, so much giant crown. Almost all players, so I form free agent. No more, I'll free. I was an assistant sequence, you know. Football, dear. I mean, say, but Tom say, yeah. You see, who quite near cost, or my pigano, tea, and when you go to the children, and my Tom football club client. If first bar, over for football club be a two WhatsApp group, so. Saying, Officer Tony had that. Oh, Yento, football club, a ton of fencing. Ton Hendrick and Yento. What is it? Yento. Yento. Because one who said, you bought, oh, my boy, marching, you have a feedy press, I, you know, but I say, Wookie Papa open the back over cup. Tea, oh, tired, eh? And fashion, my tea, we nigh it, come out, and also, and also, at your same, you know. Bibiodi e na ya ni de wo into Democracy Cup trophy tour and also RHA police headquarters NCCE ahead of the Kotoko House Clash Democracy Cup no and na se see Western Nema ACL kwa Democracy Cup trophy no has been made a fence a stop or National Air Police Headquarters. Mrs. Speaker here, Speaker pa here nko General Secretary of the Ghana Association, can you mobile here no? Democracy Cup, no, omo di chamber bia ko di National Air Police Headquarters. Inti we a mass sensitization police for who say this date there's a Democracy Cup on to omo so che show money ama on a mass security ne on. Yeah, speak away too much. Trophy tour no a formal part of Air Parliament and I feel so stakeholders engagement ahead of the third edition of the Democracy Cup. The delegation led by Air Clerk to Air Parliament Ebenezer Ahuma presented the trophy to Air Inspector General of Air Police, Christian Tete Yohonu, and the Police Air Command, while extending an invitation to the event. Tete Yohonu assured Air Parliament of the Ghana Air Police Service full participation and then commitment to providing security for the future. The delegation later visited the NCCE's headquarters office, Air Ridge, where the trophy was presented to a chairperson, a friend say Kathleen Adi and her staff, the trophy no kujao. The Adi commended Air Parliament for using football as a platform to promote and consolidate Air Ghana's democratic gains. The Democracy Cup will see Air rivals Kotoko and Hasofuk renew their rivalry on Friday, with both air clubs seeking bragging rights. Kotoko won the inaugural edition, while Haas are the defending air champions after beating Great Olympics last year. This, the main air fixture, no, will be preceded by a series of curtain raises, including parliamentary 11 and the judiciary. Hey, parliament and the judiciary. I'm so giving a bit the point. You know, I'm friends, I'm going to focus on the name of in a math watching everything, I'm ever, ever engaging. In the 2026 Democracy Cup, and I want to be pleased as Santé Kotoko fans by beating a House of Fook, Eric Trinkler. House of Fook, Kotoko Fook, which you for no. Ah, I say, I'm off for Yadan more. So I say, to be Chias of Fook, beat him. What I say, Bruno, be pity House of Fook, my the first trophy, Democracy Cup. You kept men came by Mono, Bruno, and so on, so far, so.
7: We really get down to business. The game against Heart of Oaks, that's going to be a massive tester, I think, because they are a very, very good team. You know, so it's still work in progress, in my opinion. I think the backing the club has given me has been 100%. Really, really 100%, you know. Stanley and myself are the total support and the backing of the club and the chairman, you know, and that is important, you know. But we will be judged, obviously, once the league starts, you know, that we do the right purchases, that we bring the right people in. The season starts, we, you know, now the onus is on myself and obviously the football director.
0: Eric Tinkler. Well, no, an outstanding canoe, Kotoko Fuku, no, Bruni Fita, a man, as I were fencing competition with El Fat Tinkler, an early chance to make his mark before and Sunday started league in a crowd. But I say, Auntie Kotoko a beginning 2026-2027 early campaign away to newly promoted AWB United. Nafi at the South Air African Air embarks on his first air full sessions in charge of the Porcupine Warriors. I want to play for Kotoko or Mediama SC before I retire. Where Richmond Bwachiadom? T. I'm off for back blaster striker Richmond Bwachiadom. And I was stating the interest. Is it a club in the opposite of Boranian or Bobo? What is it? I use a more pure show. Would you be thinking as opposite of Bobo? One for a dinner bay. But I say, look up his place, can't form a cool cup. In T. Richmond Bwachiadom. Then come on, buddy.
8: Me as Antinity, Semiboma, and Anani and Hino Tun for number dear Master, me form the style of playing on mobile. So I'm just hoping to see a mad man in the world without knowing.
0: Bob Blaster Spain and they rest in Mexico, so I saw a person by him in gym. So now, me Jim Mubano, no, see, unya, I am a dear man sporting club. I will talk quack. But I said, talk quack, so mine is so. Oh, no, so unya, I am so much as uncle, so more supporters. Go by a boat. Now, all their prop plan and promo of your deal, Fika cra. And he said, oh, my fan, and I saw him find the American club in between Saturday. Nigeria, Oko Nigeria, Menu Cassel, see a reference to Joseph Ode Ogabo. Joseph Ode Ogabo. Only appointing a sober official team at the Sporting Club. One more CAF Champions League prelims, no? One more first LA clash against TP Mazembe, despite having previously served a 1 year ban from Confederation of African Football. This match we on September 6, 2026, at TNA Takwa and Aboso Stadium. Oh, Takwa. Kickoff no 15:00 GMT. Next local time, 3 o'clock. Oh, and ever bono. Ogabo will be assisted by a compatriot, a friend, and say, best mat, Debori, and afe Ahmad Tijani Mustafa, and afe Selassu Bashir, on best serve as the fourth officials. Now, afe Gambia near Baranti, a friend, say, Bakari Ki Jema, on also appointing as the match commissioner. Now, afe Ivory Coast near Baranti, and as a papa, a friend, say, Sinku Zeli, on the best serve as the referee. Ogabo was banned by CAF for 1 year in 2018 after being found to have offered a $30,000 payment to South African officials led by referee Victor Gomi to provide technical assistance to Nigeria club Plateau United during the CAF Air Confederations Air Cup match against USM Orges. Match we bedding. Ogabo no. Referee Ogabo na. Yeah, that's it. Yeah, Bande Ogabo.
9: Okay.
0: So I say in 2018, Nina said, offer 30,000. Oh, he was found to have offered a 30,000 a payment to South African officials led by

0: Inti TP Mazembe and the Mediaman Sporting Club on Monday. The fixture will mark the start of the competitive air season for the reigning Air Ghana Premier League air champions, who will be hoping to secure a stronger home resource against the experienced Air Congolese side. Return leg, no, on say 12th September, and the Babasu Democratic Republic of Congo, almost so 12th September, and a second case, a bit of a Saturday, you know, TP Mazembe, Moscatumbi, all. Can you be phone lines? But telephone, yeah, you know, club licensing.
1: Yeah.
0: Okay. We
1: okay, my main comrade. Asampa 94.7 FM bisa for ebraso se ebrem ewo amano ne dia won mo no ene ne ye kofa dia bro at isu an se gumo german this year ne ye room ewo sports night ne sense ma odo ewo no mo dia ne ye sa se e di 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Nancy say NSC Ekoye. Goalkeeper no Eko de ma Asna. Goalkeeper ni team. Ready David Raya. Wanu and a year Meji as a best goalkeeper in the season. Na Fred Gabriel Magalhaes. Wanu su Bani defense wa Asna. Wanu su HM Nico Aureli. Wanu su Manchester City wo Jinemo. And Afe William Saliba. 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

0: Right, or no, so a dear, need a bemubi, and a branded din eddie a royal nurse, a monarchica, or no, so sinakin, edema Manchester City, no, need and so a by, and a fee Ellen Halan, or no, see the 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Prophet Williams Kweku AJ Camp One Sofu. Our CC our Dewans Lozzi. Na OTA Samira Fin we bedun cry. Mamemano Akwaba. Se OTA and Yumri our sports night so on Asempa FM.
1: Okay. And see the club lands is on common abba.
0: Yeah.
1: Nano question that oh, this is what don't know. So yeah, the munchy chimuka criteria by or release and pain for the buy say FC Ash good for Womo ain't me and qualify for licensing here. Nah, MCB Ghana food now suggest so the licensing board and share him say can be as no on beating more education. Momo shed them. Oh,
0: yeah,
1: I think you know about no more about there. We need a lot of education. We say a noble thing about my air public and so oh, what is required?
0: Yes. Yes.
1: Na
0: yes.
1: Me ko mu kakra hwe se na se tan city e wa hanu. Na me hu se ye ka e club licensing a. Ne simple explanation ye se e passport a every club ye hia. Na sana white me abo e Ghana Premier League no. Na afin so kra no abo CAF Champions League any confederations cup e passport.
0: Passport.
1: You understand?
0: Dis say be a wu tu kwai.
1: License wu tu kwai no.
0: E
1: no
0: na e do ko.
1: E do ko. E de chire se what I say, sir, I couldn't two, you know.
0: Obey to
1: me, very good. Oh, sir, for Tassel, obey to me, two, sir, I couldn't two. Now, CAF introduced you a club license in 2012. If, as my memory is, capture that right, 2012. Now, from FIFA system, no license, no continental football, even if you win league. Like how Dreams FC almost a missed. So maybe Dreams for a year in a kitu bin komo sa misses our opportunity. Ewom shisha udo mudi yeno. Na omu of 5 pillars as to me passe. And sana club lines, ye can club lines, I want for take club lines, club lines, but omu ni 5 pillars be as to me. F4 failing. Oh, and that's what me pass it. And sana, when you saw passport,
0: when you saw
1: passport, when you saw engineer league, and what you engineer more CAF Champions League, and that's a CAF Confederations Cup. The first one is Sporting. Omo first pillar ni Sporting. On Sporting no, you say unya aye team a ewo under 17, under 17, unya under 15, under 17 ni under 20. Not just u senior team no kwa ne mum no, you must also have women's affiliation.
0: Okay.
1: This obeka last season. Why say eh di football na chinachi na some mama di football na chinachi. Last season, e ba say clubs ni bi adapt my teams ni bi.
0: Yeah.
1: Eno a part of the licensing requirement. 8 years are by, but I say, on my TV on paper, we and I say, who so far?
0: So, bet me, I run it now. To say, I'm funny, say, Premier, say, Premier. So, bet me, I'm Premier League, no qualifies over. I'll cut a passport, I'll bet me there to Quina.
1: Omo first, a friend saying, Pilano, I saw for Felisa requirement, eh, on sporting basis. Yeah. On sporting basis, you must have a youth teams like under 17, under 15, under 20, not just the senior team, and then you must have women's team affiliation.
0: Okay.
1: I say, oh, club, no,
0: yeah,
1: say, Kotoko has, and I say, eh, dreams, and I say, oh, I say, when you're a fan saying,
0: Senor, now, your dear crana, I say, yeah, long, I say, but
1: affiliation, so, but the second one, no, eh, pillar, eh, infrastructure, infrastructure, no, you home air stadium, no, must have dressing rooms, maybe I'll see a kind of
0: infrastructure criteria,
1: yes, I say, home teams, I say, yeah, dressing rooms, I say, oh, doping air rooms, I say, oh, floor lights, in case a couple born on a jar, I say, oh, seats, uncle for Baha, omitting a transit,
0: okay,
1: I say, oh, a safety exit, say, oh, basse, oh, yeah, maybe PR, Nanko for PR,
0: yeah,
1: but I say, omitting a PR, Ubiaho, and Twitchma, this is where Ghana feels. Many GPL clubs don't own stadium. They rent it. This is why Air Congo Se nanu me bo Kongo phone komo kakra se Kongo de. Omse om de 100k air renovate 26 air stadium.
0: E wo krom ho.
1: Yes, e wo krom ho. E World Cup sika no. Omse stadium se World Cup sika ye de. Ya yeche 1 million e de ama club bia e wo krom ha. Eni ti wrestle ne ma ACT a infrastructure
0: World Cup sika no.
1: Ah World Cup sika no Kongo for de no.
0: World Cup sika Ghana de ni aban ho. World Cup sika no. Ghana de ni aban ho.
1: So much as I work up Sikano.
0: I see a cocatano, 2 million no muima efino. And the Akanoa by no. And then so where do you medry? And
1: I see this is why a Kongo, Omo dear, work up Sikano. But I say, Medu and Sanka Kongo and Swinche, Kongo and so at the 100k US dollars. I renovated 26 A League centers.
0: League, no?
1: Ah, League centers.
0: Omo dear, Barney, the American is on Vanya.
1: Per facility, no? A helpful air almost somewhere pass it. Say baby tin aboa na omo league fans and clubs no omo pass air licensing
0: but Ghana I want infrastructure no
1: Ghana 1 million no there yini baby e fi kura ayeche ese third fans and criteria ese unya air personal and then
0: administrative criteria okay
1: very good now you must have qualified coach the least no so top bench no minimum no air license B
0: Lines B
1: plus a doctor, so you have a doctor, so you have physio, so you have media officer.
0: Okay,
1: I'll bet you related to a media, no, now wow, public, no,
0: okay,
1: so you have safety officer.
0: Okay,
1: so I say, na and you saw you have all this thing, no, as only on contract, not volunteers.
0: On contract,
1: they should be on contract.
0: Aye, two amoka.
1: Paid eight, two amoka.
0: No, be obi an compromise. You amoka. Okay.
1: What I say, they should be on contract. Anya amu nye volunteers.
0: Okay.
1: Tibiu, me ko document tibiu ne musa liga. Club must be a registered air company. Tye kamre mwa on. Not just aye febi abo club ye din biya Asante Kotoko. It's for Asante Mine. No.
0: It
1: must have a status. And then ownership declared. I say declare.
0: Okay.
1: But I say, ha, yeah, Asante Mine. I say, declare, say, club, no, it must have an owner.
0: Owner. Okay.
1: So I say, clubs, no, they must have an owner.
0: BBC, yeah.
1: I say, clubs must be registered a company, not just, say, be a, workers, Asante Kotoko, it's for Asante Mine. They must have a status and then ownership. I say, okay. Declare ownership, no, say, say, team, we, eh, as Messi, and has all been team, Nedia, and as a company, we, Omodia, Asante Mine is not a company. Obe Mubiwa, the fifth criteria, no, eh, yeah. Financial. I said, we show audited accounts. No debt to players, only players. No debt to GFA, only affiliation fee. In a cabby own amount of fines being that they own this account. No debt to other clubs, only club be a cotton player. Car if you
0: are, no more whom you clan is born. No more here.
1: If you own a player 3 months. You feel licensing. So oh, 3 months grana who feel licensing.
0: And Tim Van says ye bo league, you know. Never ban say bosom me and sound mean to your players because I see a Jew fluence.
1: Zebia, so what you qualify this year now, boy? The next season, sir, a canal bed and a bear fetu in licensing.
0: A canal bed,
1: you know. Ah, a bear fetus won't ya.
0: Sunday, and you will be doing no good year, what good year.
1: Until you own players 3 months. You fail licensing, you don't even qualify for licensing. In Ghana, the club licensing board, no, SSC every June. In 2024, only two stadiums in Ghana and a pass here for aircraft, a Accra Sports Stadium, and a Babaya Sports Stadium. That is why Kotokone has. We used to the same stadium. So, Becca, if you have a question, you can ask me later. I'm saying, oh, well, boy, I'm going to cry. Hey, in GFE, Emma Air 1 million per club. Oh, club no still doesn't have a youth team. Fencing, we need doctor, we need audited accounts. They will still fail licensing. Kongo, you sue 2.6 million. And on model fix 26 facilities. They will pass licensing easier next year. Omujumedia, Omujim, say, Kobaso, yes, Jumea. See, licensing is not about money, it's about touches. To say, if you know any Jumedia, I do a good year beer when you're football, a good year beer with me sent to. I think that we must have proper structures and liberty and
0: excellent.
1: Emmanuel, Edia, Quidia, Mighty Club licensing, criteria, no, a crime, a can, a woe, a shisha, a twin SP, memra, a twin Saba, any more.
0: Okay,
1: and now, Mede, a one shisha, no, a twin Sabi, you know, a Juma.
0: Oh, yes,
1: yes, you must have some Mati clubs now, Kenya, and the FE must help. say on betting put two structures in together. Now meeting develop players are on betting yabi at the above national teams. No,
0: very necessary.
1: You understand? It's busy here. Now, yadu be assay.
0: A brass
1: say on better chili boy. Now, at this age, it is a buy. Akosua Paradise. Ah, Akosua Paradise. Akosua first, no, my dear, but this is it. I say. Yes, in the Mexico, so now.
0: Everyone,
1: sir. Ah, so a few so, Akuya Sea Paradise, ha. Maybe Akuya Paradise will be a, they say, Oton Rig near the Adiati. Maybe Akuya Paradise will be a fantastic FFD and come Akuya Paradise. Radin say, Nenim Emma Wati Akuya Paradise. In the picture, no Ebedawa, when Akuya Paradise, I send you to Anna Ujena Susibam, Akuya Paradise. Happy birthday, Kasiapa, and then come up, Bibia Ubia. Also, Ote Chirabwa, Emma Niyama, Etimi, Atutu Yi, Ediyama, Nishisha, Yedi, Ebaniti, Akosua Paradise, Happy Birthday, Kumwa Kambicha, Akosua Paradise, Mami,
0: 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Wallace, Nsu. And your baby didn't go on.
1: Okay. When I say, I want to show no idea.
0: And your baby didn't go on.
1: I can be you now.
0: I go see, I know a kind of problem, but then your baby didn't go on.
1: Okay.
0: All the time, I know a kind of then you point me on any part.
1: Okay, that's a part. Now, so for back, so Yahweh Kingdom Air Christian Chapel International. I'm so me a 4 days powerful revival. All night service. Team, no, touch me, oh Lord. Touch me, oh Lord. I read so for everybody, I'm going to cry. With my Reverend Dr. Belinda Bodi Ejinem, Nafi after Junior Obenpon, and so Elho, Nafi and Sukran. So for Penny Angasa, the Eagle Prophet, Righteous Samuel Watin, Womo and Edessa, Asore Kesi, 18 years at Tamso. It's Friday, 28th of August, all night service, and 9 p.m. C. Ghana, Jumidin, 18 years at Fem, Accra branch, Homse, or Santa Maria, until Kujanshi, Ho, and that will be whom a year. So for Penny, Eagle Prophet, Righteous Samuel Bodi. Samobwati, Eagle Prophet, Righteous Samobwati, say, on in a soil for Nasem Ketuka, and so to a form, Timisho, say, Resident Nema is your question, or my form, Hadrin, a war, Senna Nema is your queen, Tomson Kumo, and also Medi Eja, come a piano. In T. Udifonso, the Abija, how deep for the Abija, Udifonso, Koshima, Oba,
0: or Fijitaba,
1: Koshima, Oba, not the BFD, and Abba, production the Uno, and as a BFD, do you have the happy belated BFD? Or say Enkoma e Sakina Ibrahim. And so Tifonso Enya Srim Niba Bakwa is Sakina Ibrahim. Wane no, what I say Western Mexico Swambe Komox. Na Wakwaya Blushi. 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Ene Obevdi and Subilated. And after Mr. Hifford Boateng. On also 8 years, you may say fantastic show, Professor. And then Kuma or the Eba. Before then, also, I'm ready. Big Sharif, or say, Ochiao Gumaja Majetier. Big Sharif, say, of Belgium. Or the Echia, Big Sharif, so chap also presentation at the corner square. Tino di piano, say, my best, it be a 4 hours. Now, or the bear presentation, Emma, a Big Sharif, enjoy. Oh, a Belgium, Big Sharif, and Kuma, and all the way, Etienne, sir. But you know, you're the busy, so. Na yasoy so so te Philip Tuiki for the 7 the gunshot man when you produce penny na face so kwa no kwakutum kwakutum fie wi na obey kosi sene kusu ha
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0: the woman in the
1: I had the other. I guess me, I don't know about when you say over about Scar, you do bring your own, you do bring your own self of our own, and I work as a door. Oh, we need Scar, John Bajan, and see Benghazi, I done a pa, and a Kobe Stone, yeah, Kobe the scavenger,
0: hard guy,
1: a Kuman Kra, and a Gumaja Madisha, so ever touch the boy. Within the prof EK Wallace, MC Chosunte Junior is coming. Na Chosunte Junior no baze. Bua muse kum chacha. 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
0: Yeah.
1: Omo ye analysis basa.
0: Brutal.
1: Prophet has so fena ni how bia no omo timi solve ma.
0: But come on.
1: Na ni M11 say prophet has ba abuse na DJ. Fen say I man so ebo bi fufuro. Prophet says, "Abano obo gospel na DJ man so bo." What I say, obo asoko DJ prophet.
0: Eh, wait, I am man.
1: Inti, yes, na niwa besi ako. Inti, I'm say, Ivonso, Ivonso. Ona last week, odi producer sin na kudi dokno. Yvonne, so how dream, but me pay the way on it, Kum Chacha. It's me at the presentation, a banner home coordination. Kum Chacha to me, Jiga, send me the miniature of Wobakas and Alka here, maybe here. Yvonne, so would they be with a mechanical? Yvonne, me persona character, and guess I got Kum Chacha back in the actor now. Eddie has a for a bat, Omo Boma, Omo coordinate, Kama, and my program, Ed, the dead, you know, MC Chasun Tijinia coming up next. Oh, baby, baby.
0: Bibia, okay.

0: 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Black Rock Whiskey.
1: Honey whiskey.
0: Chale, honey near the afro. 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
1: Yo, what up, my people? 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Keep the hits coming.
2: Them they waste them a time. 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

0: Accra. 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Nasa Ghana Fonia. We are sitting at ye. It's a baby bia wabia. Mima, good evening. And anyway. Bia wo sebia samre mami show na memo akwaba emra sampa 94.7 fm asampa 94.7 fm what ye anopa de what ye wi de aka so beti enumre de jumadia wo tie se bibia bibia na sampa 94.7 afino do fidia to her. God bless you nyakopon enshaw na ontun kwama me anyu akuma so di na efama mami na professor se yes professor Wallace and the crew dazi otuo so many sports night and bye I finish sick. I would bang out. What's up, you to Harga? Would go back. I see two Sibaba Sute Koku DJ Viper. Miss Maji Baton. I'm the other. Do to the amount. American the Emro. You better to a copem timer. Better Baton. Be my baby. And a Maji Baton. So I know, dear. Me be loose. I'm a best time. Dabby. And the end of the day, the Kaya Wutia. Minginisa and the Wutia Otlaunti. Abbreviate. And to Jumadia way, Abba Wakwemo, Monday to Thursdays. Monday, Friday, Saturday, sorry. Monday, Tuesday, Wednesday, Thursday. And a Jumadia near the bro. A Bibia Bibia, 8:30 p.m. to 10 p.m. Na yet the Jumadia in a SC, Moshan Sopa, and for a mine. 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Sign your coupon and show on the 2 months here. There are one if we be a planet, the any pebby essusum, the any pebby SS, Nina angry. Oh, yes, the demo.
1: You dancing, baby, this is no bitch of thing. Some God give you what you want.
0: Oh, Bibia, why not you so best? We see no coin on a radina coupon, a radina coupon, and you fiat as fast as you so tea. 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
0: 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party clinic ne ko din komo Oba Accra, your Santa Maria Buya Junction, a honorable faith to party clinic. And come on, Ente. Yente, ye we are. 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Kum tata soa. 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Dog.
2: DJ Viper.
0: Bibia, what are you?
2: Yamia, don't be a cosso.
0: Bibia, fine.
2: And I'm feeling energy, no.
0: Bibia, fine.
2: Energy, no, sure.
0: As energy, oh, energy, you know, run town.
2: Sabe,
0: but see, nobody can take that energy out
2: of you. Debbie.
0: Uni me juma, un so bruni.
2: Yamene, dear ma.
0: Uni me juma, un so bruni.
2: No way.
0: At us, only yamene, nam soa. Un so ye, you would defeat you, munkla, un so.
2: Debbie, da.
0: Only yamene, nam.
2: That's right.
0: Dog, ye too.
2: Thank you very much.
0: Na fi mo fa nkoma ne mrene nkoma ne de.
2: Mede kankan boadu. That's right. Dr. Kankan boadu. Fe me particular. Na said de bia ye ba ye ye no. Won say apomode no ho hia. Won say energy how dey vibrate wa no. Ama me kra me ni age. Na Ghana ha ye ye mistakes bi.
0: Okay.
2: Nipa plane o Ghana pa. Ye plane ya kwantio ya warie. A juma, a sicker semi promotions. Be bare planning. A deba quiet time planning, a health.
0: Yes.
2: And because of sa plan, I ain't tiny, you know. And not quite in the say other plans I hear.
0: Yeah, go ni pediano and our
2: day. That's
0: yeah. Ni pediano plan, ni bemo, or deco.
2: A plan, ya quaint you. Yaria come out to Obedaco.
0: Yeah, some pan or canoe, as some mood.
2: What does he?
0: Yeah.
2: A plan with juma, what set to be, I have set up bibia by area come out to.
0: Oh,
2: why invalid? Untiminko, by the way, you man. And with the lack of health, pena one plan, you know. Aside, what are plans in you? Make us say, ya DNT, obi, just a prospect, and you may a good channel say, or best referee in the area, passo. What take you advantage of, no? And then you market all.
0: And easy.
2: By Arena cannot all. Faith homeopathic clinic say, oh, banning the show, yeah. DJ, as part of everything, be a yeah, more be a no, a be my health plan because we believe, say, yes, sir, be a dinner and hot tonwa and chess a dear and a free we are say, and until you do, baby, no, yes, or say a dear, we will say, co and coebium, na dear chance, ama, and chess, the causes of diseases are still in this world, and until say, sir, we are dear na. And just say on your rebium, and nunti a chow and new ma obey ye be boa, and my areno enti me and sign mouse, and the faith homeopathic clinic, ye catch you be beer, uti na wo shaying, wo and ten times say, bra, Santa Maria, be chef dinim, know the state of your health. Oh, qua wo beninano, wa pomodeno say, any city.
0: That's right.
2: When was the last time I had a checkup? When was the last time I had a liver function test? When was the last time I could check here? What come out? That bang and outside that J breast say, oh, crack, full blood count, sugar level, bema, oh, prostate, you know. When was the last time I would check here? What does it say? Oh, Johnson, I'll chima, a bay. Why, chima, Johnson, and may papa. He said, "Be our chim soso, nanka Johnson soso ni en chim en fanyon so. We air chow say inflammation si bi air ba prostate glands na honum. Mestro, infant na honum. Faith homeopathic clinic. 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Because faith homeopathic clinic, we believe say, sa wba ye honi ye saw ya di ye bi, a particular kind of disease na honto wa. 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And the quiet bit me a fast while I avoid this Iareno. And then your ma, a bit boost to a pomodeno in such a way, say, Sayadeno into me in Chim Falsubium. And nothing I yet tree and suffer, o be beer utiang, o beer, o was it, you know, a costro, o sugar level, no, I was through, a tree tree, and you need BSS, a tree, but over checky piano, now I was through. I be a hypertensive, o non take a crabiana, o teso, o come on a bow. And can cancer when no equation idea, and I just say, I say, cra. Untimin kobe bia. The bia saw da obey when Untimin yeshe. 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I asked someone panaso. Faith homeopathic clinic said Branabe Chef. Yeah, Jim Raskani ni Pedrino should be BM. Come on. Bebia, ya dear Shebiano. Ye locate na ye detective. I protected Ama who et me at all. 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And dear, ya pan is a bema or bono so koba. ya di enti no da ho na na ire de tawo e pepa no sebi sebi o manimu a e so ne be mo mu kra pepa ho a wonte se ya som enna mi ade enti se boy e na to a fa number no 0540 0540 0540 0540 0540 0540 0540 0540 0540 0540 0540 0540 0540 0540 0540 0540 0540 0540 0540 0540 0540 0540 0540 0540 0540 0540 0540 0540 0540 0540 0540 0540 0540 0540 0540 0540 0540 0540 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
3: All right, order for baby biara wo hwe ye enten tan mu baby biara wo ti ye e wo fidie no so ahoden baby ekodru biara wo ti ye no enwuma e woni pa ni ani wudi nkomo se o fa number no wo takrade ne 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here suggest me now once you had me could be as rasra miss sorry and for me could be as rasra new soldier you found an uncle see jbm brand new show in the pedian conditions be brave and a kosho would sugar level I come once in your kosho it's because of us are holding in abba bo kronya kidney infection and when ya how kakrebu and kidney no one and so it's because of how be brave day abba and I said you will be so one in nerves and all and when I fail to me party clinic jina su titiru kosho babe chef di ma due to nerve and no, a honum na ye de a notify and I see a new yare no. Bo honso ya no nya de be a friend neuropathy. The nerves na a damage ya dysfunctional. And also tim kofas are burning sensations no. A bro, it's Mr. What dear no so what shall see who do on fen on fin? Ya no ya what she show. When nasina ya can ya no who jow, Mr. Trimicana Fabra, fate whom your party connect. A chamber bribe screening pediano. Say your kidney no, your best near treaty amount. Say oh, sugar level in the costro, oppression near can end the costro, your best near stabilizing be the amount. Once our crowd your insulin now that's our war. The beer our 1 1 1 2. Mr. Profuse sweat. We friend I anet umbebrie no sebi anya this time no your weather conditions no ene adwumadin bia okoye na daabi obo ho hye condition mu pa na fufura pram no no asese na otumi ka okoma ato na ba bu ho 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stroke no once you see our nono crown or echia, I dear friend, first dropping. When Nimos and I saw out in Casuan Nima Chichon, as when Nima Titity, Messon, once I say, I want to say, I want to be Masuye. Young Masukrania, who Jarocran answer to him, crowned him in Pedans and Yarutrim. Or they cross across or a Betty Bacon or crowned me, where I am Najego. When I ask you, and Uchinasano, a patch or say, problem me, a Yasayon, Yancupon Yansemun or Boyano, or Yasen in Pedian and Ian Casa daily. It's Udian, Messon. And your procrastination bia and your motto bia. Yes, so one city new two cities. Only by your screening now. Kakana one, you how na near the amount withdrew. Oshay Yarema and answer I are some of your Friday preventive measures and a creative measures. Yarebo, how we see a no quire and tama a bois. Cause this is a bear scality when you pedian. It's adding to my fate to me particularly. Once I say when I shall see a BC Bassa, Bo, Blevishin, I didn't know how when ye, Nadia, and a watcher, and when ye have paropia for no, but so be so our book when it done any more can kind of numbers now, and I say readings, none of precious thing. What say I know so well, a social show. Nufu so ben, I tell my minufu so dear Bussoa and coy. And the Apache was only pediano. Problem womb, Brabash, if you didn't, you're screening when you know, you're washing when you know some more. Yes, sir. Saudi and Ukraine will be a due to nerve damage, ECB, especially a DBF and optic nerve. A way a new one, no, ebia now nerve not damage. A moon, what you need, so by a moon ram, a BI, I come on. Infections, you know, Bama, what do pen drive and aqua share a DF machine, Bumako, Alconia infection me. Oh, your bar, once one my pen drive will be up by way in him. I'm a way infections be. Once the only intermittent rashes be, or rashes in a chin so now, Piodia and Ukradia, and Shin so cry. Once I cry, wait to make Giaz, 7 years by Utimi. Sisiano Crano, Sebi, Uber Johnson, Hotin Casalbano, a mush show. One partner, Nishia, who say, ya, why would you meet pains? Catch a bear on the Samedo, Miss Oenedia to Bokakra. There be a Yanis, a good year, and care, come on. And then I'm quantum, Yabino, Umoja, a wetchy, a Benson, Unia, Menses, to be kind of bra, home near treaty near Moon Runo, your dear friend of a giant steamer, your old Tanaswoman estimate, come on. I'm a side effect behind your day, any actually. It is all then say virus, say fungus, say bacteria, say if you are a parasite, no mommy, papa, and I said so many about him, wouldn't him fit on your particular car. And ye be who are the crown, and I said, yeah, a city, and a funny bino, near Mawadru, I'm a side, a two. It was all your bow messes in a month. What's mean your messes in a two, so 3 times, 4 times, Yankupan Yosa. Or yes, a bosoman the song, now and Shabem be a hunsua, or say a barbanting. Now then the Ayana to Atwasu within a single month. We saw a patch was a problem here, day. Oh, baby. To me, kind of fabric to me, particularly that be a bed, come. First screen in a cosso. Enjoy your number, is here. For number now, Bible, and say, Fat Nay and your four. Na emfa enye dey enye
4: no obi wa se na meba ochina meba enne meba ochina meba
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4: yeah
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3: You see the funny thing.
4: Bi, dabi, dabi.
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3: 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I want to wish you go. Indirectly, no patch. What
4: did you say? What bread?
3: Just on the last of any.
4: What bread?
3: Now, Copan Sundam, you're so Sama, I mean, was in that for so many years. A dear friend of you, no on TV.
4: Hey,
3: Obet man, and Tifuko, Comlemle, Aquaseco, Aqua Charo, and Hunina, Sabaco, if you friend. And so, by a sedan Kenya, I say, I didn't find you, ma'am, a year detox, no? Detoxification, you know.
4: And no,
3: man, you know, the Cacrano.

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0: Ko class 2 ne class 3 ne
1: evangelist. 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
0: Which means that you.
1: To be so.
0: That's why it me the number need to just see. Obi afena e chiamo o me school ni pedia no. MTN number ne 0540 710 740 940 0540 710 740 and a number we have maybe can see a tackle the number.
1: Yeah.
0: Obi afena Dr. Boto Viper last week said you're here now. You're not the Kufodi idea no so here. As at was. It tackle the near
1: Abuya Junction ɛhɔ ɛno bɛn faith to my party clinic. It's me so for any chomo ne mo ne tu ya wi asini na.

say whatever you find the state, you don't touch it now. ASMPA 94.7. Bibia Bibia, I was so good. I'm going to live on Facebook. Yami Shamanina. Also, bet to me at Johnny Show on Facebook.

to me at Janet Son is here on Facebook. Asan Panan 4.7. Asan, I'm in a prophet bedding command. More video about Kubu Ha. Maybe some can one some records. A quick one. Now, if you're in a prophet, any command.

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Now, mention a video, this is a quick one. Na fiane prophet kum chacha eni komo baby bia wobia me ba cho o join mo Facebook asampa 94.7 piaga extra juma de live I say bibia thank you DJ Viper we say I love your voice Viper onyame on show so eno ye piaga na the message way e ba he usu be join ba cho me hu na comment ni ama shout no ensu emfa ema na video me be kan wasa mi ba cho bra Facebook se ya na me cho video bi se ya mi de video no 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
0: How much be ya?
1: Aha.
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1: 4:30. 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
1: Me we ya. 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It your brand ne doso.
0: Oh.
1: It do share voice no kura. Voice no S. But yaba.
0: Yaba
1: 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Yaba ye juma.
0: 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So bread but sira make it time. Emma bi bi bi soon na mi shop a ya appreciate pa ya appreciate na obi a hoye busofo ni ahoye
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0: What one ya yet to open?
1: Oh, Massa, so a bar, meaning a doctor, and a meme, me affectually. I will say a BBL, it's a media, and I'm a
0: pay. And
1: by serious, said the Amacano, a bar was listening, Miss Cabiano,
0: Babu Abiana, or Subang.
1: Ah,
0: but no one's you know,
1: that will
0: be some Miss
1: Gabby or Babia will be Sabisa Memes Cano, Miss Way Tutuni.
0: Now, about one Miss Oscar. Baby, a comedy of a gazo to the anamami, Ebia Kumchacha, prophet to the anamami, Ebia Bessa DJ Viper, so to the anamami, Obey Prince Bengazo, sit to the anamami, on us your two Niana.
1: I own your ass, she said, Juma. Ya were maybe Kurumuakora, I won't end your Juma. A dear Chibia and the phone that Nanim say, Offer a prophet Kumchacha, Offer away, and could you on your brain, no why is this Eddie Abom no na be 1000 2000 on pejuma eti yawo ema type bebre wi ase 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

0: 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Obisuan on yard drain. The other on yard drain.
1: There be a sergeant. Chile the other be a me kase. 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
1: e 99.999.00
0: and a dem man on to susu
1: me na me catch law I won get adwuma and on di me man on to susu silos pa bro silos pa
0: all right. 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
0: series. 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
1: Sa, ofrao. Now I do ha, now I throw away, now I do ha, now I throw away, and you may know why he says. 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
0: Hey. 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Say, we are Bema. Now, what's your sasu is wa? Namia to what is the car you're bound one day? Why in your padia? With your padia, why you know? And so, ma, we hear him wound your padia, why you are now? One.
1: Uye be ma wajopa diye ma woyili hun 30% 70% no sa utama oba ni hun ni na 70% ya oba ukuta adembo ni wobe kuntam obi ku ize na wokuntam na japade na baba abeye ne dia
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1: 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I don't have some right in our media, as Empire Media, Bank of Ghana, Yamedia, where Yamedia, where Yamedia, sir, only Pana, Medini di Madian, Nurse of Kings, no, will be coming tam. 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
1: Yes,
0: and I didn't see your pound.
1: 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Wedding, no, no, by and I are 2 years. 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
1: me me ma me yiri wa aketu ya meje ya de adwuma no no ye ma me because we want to tell you what
0: you
1: are. Obey to where mommy. No, be so way to where mommy. Do be so way to where mommy. Now, we'll be so way. 81 man was who till morning. But when you say scanners, would you be see? Now that's your 70. Would you be to Tonyama? It's me, Miss of Kumchacha. Me, mommy, you're a work it to ya. Major da. Me, you work it to ya, major setting.
0: All right, sir. Uma, we didn't work at you. What's here? Media, the minimum, sir. Send a young couple, I said, or Baba Finney Janin and Channel in Ukraine. Bacon. So we now worry, pet, one over here, one on Baco. And the so we are Japania, be a way, so more you. O Sala, we are so more you, who may not be general. And so more Banu near Mamu.
1: And so Banu near Mamu. Massa, Messu, Banu near Mamu too much, will be Kuntamu. Then I won't come for me the end of any Juma.
0: Me for the end Juma say.
1: Now, so me for the end Juma say.
0: That be
1: your bar, and Messi or bar, would the amount change in our emu 8 emu waketria, and you will drop a dia, Miss Obekuntam.
0: What would it be, Matty? Nessa, Berman and Pesoba, who in Yamua, Nessa Berman, what you money?
1: That be only a grand one.
0: Are you a bad on, sir? I worry you out of my way, and you're down quack. One of our units now, or won't go to bed to Muntama. I am day and I won't be so bad. The Huni,
1: Master, my main castle, and Emma, a be a dangerous papa. I said, the American, you tell you, main castle, man, you
0: know,
1: Emma, a be a dangerous.
0: Okay,
1: that one yammy or boy, we ask a crowd, Roma. 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
1: Me too, or soft for Kumichacha or me catch or say Sadie ema etie. 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
0: Okay, me for call listen. Hello, good evening.
2: Hello, good
0: evening. Me ba cho friend e ka bibia no wajusu bibia bi. Bibia. Yeah, would you know the suffering?
2: What's wrong?
0: Okay, you too, what do you say?
2: I don't know.
0: Yeah, me tepa.
2: There was some man, professor, I'm getting to 100%. Dean, why you need free? I'm not for some man for me too much.
0: Okay, yes, sir. That's it. What change what they abba. Yeah, the number bako air tuja na my phrase is a number no so. Cecia. The number, first one, I'm the tuja, but the number for air tuja. Number by free is 0244. 0244 340 426 0244 340 426 eno eno na mabefre sesia na waba juma dino so hello good evening
2: Mr. Mark Katafi Wesley container White House
0: okay bibia yentio
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0: A man can't cry. Yet I say no one drinks that with the other.
1: Am I a wicked? Try. What do y'all say? Am I a wicked?
0: Right. Yeah, for me. Hello, good evening. Hello, good evening. On your radio now. Hello, good evening. Okay, yeah, for me. Hello, good evening. Hello, good evening. Okay, yeah, for me. Hello, good evening.
3: Good evening.
0: Yeah, what do you know, Sophie?
3: The famous of all bright, because I'm free, La Paz in Gubim.
0: I'm so for Bibia.
3: Bibia, Vista, Bia.
0: Yeah, too, Papa.
3: Papa. Now, if you are saying, okay, Bakope, according to the book of First King, chapter 18, verse 18, Babu said that which is one. No, cray, a year Bakope, a money be and a busy good.
0: Let's all cut aside here, and it's a son of Beman Bissun, and Bissu good.
3: Aha, said to Banyan and Yepe, by any panion to move, yes, we say, the airbrain in Ibrain in Ibeja one of that Wako. And she said, oh, yes, I will buy a Japadianchi, oh, proc, or bear money enough for Kambisua. Now that would the womb one, I will. Yan you say I team work as every the home and yet 90 couldn't be nanti and in anti akuma pomin and copo is rao. May I maniniti metinsana masole or then pabo tamachi which run ya me who to me for nanny mradia on panimas and kofo and money be on the katakatic of the meat. Master say papa, according to the book of Proverbs chapter 31, or see the onya or your panu and copo any madam. Ah, bro.
0: Hey, okay, nyamisa so when you're pa yet I say. Also, what about na what about Jumadi no so 0244-340-426. Hello, good evening. Good evening. Good evening. Good evening. Okay, too bad. Yeah, talker 0244-340-426. Okay, and for hello, good evening. Hello, good evening. Benghazi. Hello, good evening.
4: Good evening, all.
0: Yeah, what do you like, Safin?
4: Bibia.
0: Okay, Yentio.
4: Mibajo, so good, I don't know, Colonel. And the crepe, am I wicked? Papa, because a me money, a mamma would be a good money, but a mamma no within 50%, they may be at 30%. It was Ghana, they got 18 meters pass a day, Lava Gulufia Kayana, and Kawaki to Kua Ghana has seen Kanyawa Kotua. 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
0: poverty be so as him.
1: And what down for now, we're yelling.
2: I really
1: know. We are Sadia Yapa, Bemo, and no Yelada. One in the Jones, one in the court, now your muscle. Hey, why are you yelling?
0: All right, hello, good evening.
5: Good evening.
0: Bibia, Bibia.
5: Bibia, beside Bibia.
0: Okay, you're into our adventure.
5: Prophet, you want to hear you. Prophet, Ghana. Me, maybe a question dialogue. But me, at Yahoo, I am. Hey, it should run a mouth who you may be more. But one make no one can say, let me charge you now. You are your grammar, the kind of announcer. Mem, master, most options.
0: It is Obani Osan, who need to give you?
5: Me and Kata, Miss Nay. Me, yes, you can't. No qualified, no more papa, no more best for me. Tell me no about what Rapa, no one can love you, no other. Me, you know, me, no crab, Miss Rotate, you can grab my Indian angle.
0: I don't know any of the names, I'm out with Jim, or Jimmy Brissano. Okay, every permanent video, come on. Why?
5: You, what?
0: Yeah, perfect. The number two, Jawa, in I know about
1: Tony Biwakaswa in Tiabra.
5: How come?
0: Okay. All right. Okay, perfect.
1: Okay. Wumse Bema, able to meet the BBH and the Yana Oba, but Uyo Bana Fru Kumachi. I couldn't be my for one or da, be my French or da. I was as you used to go to Tamu be woo.
0: A beam with the chain you made in
1: the Bama, what you mean? Sandy Pon, what you mean? Why your bala, why what you mean? Why your bella bella?
0: Maybe I can say something like that, Bama. Hello, good evening. Good evening.
6: Yeah, good evening. Good evening.
0: Bibia, Bibia.
6: Bibia.
0: All right, you too.
6: I have family in the Gium. I can say it's a crowd. Yes, come on.
0: Yep, I'm saying.
6: Ye big deal mo.
0: Okay, into it.
6: Especially say, we ask me ah, me say for mo, ye wo me ye wo. Me say for do me ye, me imposto ebu me ye. Ne wo me say for 1 year. Ne wo me imposto 1 year, but after the no kind of 1. Yeah, me say for do ya wo ya. Hmm. I was looking at 4.10 pastor by you. Ah!
0: Okay.
6: I'm going to go to the house. Let me think that maybe you need to get that. Hey, I'm not going to talk to you. I'm not going to talk to you. Because you said, Mr. Mijina, I'm wrong also. I'm not going to talk to you.
0: Karate. Okay. Yafa Kwalawe, hello. Good evening. Okay. Yafawe, hello, good evening.
7: Good evening.
0: Bibia.
7: Bibia.
0: Okay, good evening, Bibia Kasafi.
7: Nanako Jobuson for Amato Bissiba Kwana Danamiasa. Okay, Safi Amasamai.
0: Okay, you too.
7: Dear Canada and Okra, but if I will be a man in a yard, because my dear, so over my old dinner cra, who bet to me, what I remember, and my nine, me papa, oh, me, no, or what I'm
0: not, so we are only prophets in yard.
7: Dabby, in fear, 90 years in a dear. So I just say, Intino, no mamma, I have ban or do one I young canoe crack. Obaka, obacrana, so or quite dumaba, obaqua question, no, she would tell. 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Nebubefu, Minia Bama. 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
1: Medase.
0: Ase nyami nisi anu so nti. 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Ezo tumi edeyi. What's up, boss? So you own a mission, eh? Tipa party number to Janoma Freno. Hello, good evening.
8: Hello, good evening.
0: Yeah, Yentil, yeah, would you not have a thing? Bibia, Bibia,
8: Bibia,
0: Yentil.
8: You, and now do we now for some to make us school?
0: Yeah, you too.
8: No, no, some of that I can't say to see our dear no. And now we back will papa we are cut up to Sammy Biano. I want to know so on account. Put that I see our dear no, and my mouth is here, dear no, almost to buy a different. You see, DJ Papa, me worry about.
0: Me,
8: ye woman, I don't know that I'm saying I'm out for you. Dear Menezi, Menezi, I'm not saying I'm out for you. In fact, big of a man in a brave room, in a brave from no zero. I am not saying it's yes, yes.
0: And this year, no, or boss, our brother.
8: Minim, the whole money and family.
0: Oh, no, ma.
8: Menin, no, mammy, sir.
0: Ah,
8: you know, many in the place if you or Susan Yama, else with your home. Yes, so, yeah, we poor. A man raised so soon in a city who had that or be bought down and now say who will be fun.
0: And he said, Ewe, for so only about worry, no band for which ya, obey to me about them.
8: Obey to me about them. Every year may show to what you said, didn't sound to me.
0: Mhm. 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
1: Na obi na wo yele da. 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
0: ele o timi ye papa.
8: Oh,
1: that's
8: me
1: imagine. Let's
0: talk half. Okay. Yeah, the perfect number, but to be honest, why? No,
8: the number that I'm in, bonkoma. Last week, I catch them. So, I'm gonna stop on the moment. I'm from for or catch or carry. So, I'm from for or job for the imagine. For being person.
0: All right, yeah, that's it. Yeah, that's it. Yeah.
1: Awesome.
0: All right. Okay. Last caller. Hello. Good evening. Good evening. Hello. Yeah. Good evening. Good evening.
9: Good evening. Good evening. Good evening. Good
0: evening.
9: Good
0: evening. Good evening. Good evening. Good evening.
9: Good evening. Good evening. Good evening. Good evening. Good evening. Good evening. Good evening. Good evening. Good evening. Good evening. Good evening. Good evening. Good evening. Good evening. Good evening. Good Which one? Me pewasam 100% Mbano, Eshede, 80% Oh yeah, 100, busy town. 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
0: All right, take it for Colombia. 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
1: million.
0: Now, who can send me? Who can send me? Say, sir, about Cowboy Jamain. Nanu Kunu at the tenor. Sabem and wedding.
1: Why, Jimmy?
0: Ah,
1: about Bia, winning it here. I will be qua aqua jamming. Now a bab qua qua bani nem to so be a general war 37 and you colibu. 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What they turn I then? I know about every what you call boy jamming. 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
0: Okay.
1: E ye dangerous.
0: Prophet, for number ni tuja, and my prophet's kum chacha, for number ni tuja, and
1: me da se.
0: Okay.
1: Number ni 0542.
0: Me ba chwa, obi ya, mo question bi ya, mo fra prophet. 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
1: 0542. 5-1 Chumbelima, God bless you.
0: God bless you too. Yenfa, yen kai boy and two mighty for quick one. Nyamia tumwa. Saturday be 29th August. Saturday be ya ana ye mame ye yene ye ewo Paul Methodist Cathedral, Tema Community 1. Wey ay ye mame ye sasa yadye nina comfort nana owusu. A.K.A. Miss Ferry, yes, ne ye, and she say no. Nyamia Duma coming Saturday, ena eye no eba so na mpefo HMA barrier service no 29 August 2026 7 a.m. yes our poor Methodist Cathedral Tema Community 1 final funeral rite and also a Saturday 29th na 10 a.m. ewo Methodist wa poor Methodist ewa ena eye no eko so ye wea Thanksgiving service no and also a 30th August 2026 Monsieur Sopa and Famine. And yes, your phone nina any other phone nina say. One bejay. Na yemko kra ya mame yes star. Yadi na comfort nana owusu echi kra kra. Nyami semuna. Happy, happy birthday. Happy birthday and koma eye yaf. Yes. Yaf treasure. Sister Fozia Amadu. Yes, today's birthday. Happy, happy birthday to you. We are treasure. Ewo eye Presbyterian Church of Ghana, Trinity Congregation, Tema, Community 4. Yes, Reverend Prince Johnson, our senior is so happy, happy, happy birthday. So happy birthday to you, your treasure, Sister Fozia Amadu. Today's your birthday. Happy, happy birthday to you. Yako, na yako, Skittles, and I trust you, Bengals. God bless you. And your social media, IMAX DJ, on the born union, Prince Johnson, and the producer show, IMAX International. Maybe you'll be a God bless you. Bini, and Francis Opoqua, sorry. What to have on a sorry. And a sec, I would bonga one some people to Harga with Gawagasi, Tushibaba, Chesun Tekuk. Yvonne, big shout out to you wherever you find yourself.

0: little boss hand out that just give praise, just give praise. Everybody give praise and worship God, O living God. I am God, I am. This is the time for you to give praise. On your tunini senyamia yewe, le baha. If God has finished your duty, God has finished duty, you also finish your duty. Also finish your duty. But with your things are possible. This is the time we need a Zion to worship God. This is the time we need a Zion to pray God. In the name of Jesus, Father, we worship you, we adore you, we lift your name high, we magnify your name, we lift your name higher. As now holy as you, there's a man like you, Lord. You are the above God. Oh, Makababa, the most high God. We give all the praise, we ascribe praise and honor unto thee this hour. In the mighty name of Jesus, Lord.
1: Amen.
0: A time like this, the church must know, say, any mirabia wouldn't come beara is amazing. That nothing about man woman strength.
2: Okay.
0: Cause papa baby I wouldn't him say baby anas baby I wouldn't so tardy. Sometimes we call us when you be grana, it make you surprise.
1: Yeah.
0: And also say wouldn't baby a tardy and so yeah. Also sometimes who tears him crack or tardy any be an eye out. But and quandi any baby a tone.
1: Amen.
0: Say an idea to one, a man and young woman say, who bet you shall come run on what done us.
1: Amen.
0: It's a simple method.
2: Okay.
0: I'm a part.
1: Quirano.
0: Yes, and Quirano. Nkwawurano no bubu nkwa
1: wow
0: and I'm but there's you go see me bunu totot and I'm mommy boss nkwa na asa ntidi aka ne de nkwa ntako na benya you can debate on it
1: okay.
0: You got that anyone you
1: are
0: but nkwa ne de ye ni baby e bunu tot
1: yeah.
0: And nkwa ne so ye ni baby ase bi e tono
1: yes.
0: E di bashi ya ni e tontom no
1: wow.
0: And pa because I dear chua you are going through war
1: amen.
0: Or a battle.
1: Yeah.
0: You must just call your people.
1: Amen.
0: And praise him.
1: Hope you feel
0: bad about the entire airport. And you are doing it and say, they are suffered.
1: Yes.
0: Our spirit go through things.
1: Yes.
0: But we are doing it.
1: Amen.
0: Defend the commander in chief.
1: Amen.
0: And then if that commander in chief deliver you, problem you are going through, just lift your voice and go. Give me God praise. Give me God praise. Give God praise. Sister, I will tell you.
1: We thank you, we thank you. With our whole heart, we thank you, Lord, for all the benefit. We thank you, Lord, for your provision. We thank you, Lord, for the life that you have given unto us. In the mighty name of Jesus, Lord, we lift your name high. We say we are grateful, we are grateful, we are grateful unto thee. We say we thank you, Lord.
0: That's called Achimota
1: My seven.
0: There be a because I did who did because and can a piece of them no my seven and I would do my seven. Your post office can be
1: yeah,
0: or Quano or to us. I own my seven pack,
1: yeah,
0: and I owe Jesus and Mary International School,
1: amen.
0: And I'm more pap with an indeed the
1: virgin pap.
0: Then you know, I'm sorry, wish
1: yes,
0: I'm sorry, Angasa, baby. I want a dead woman here from Metin Hotel.
1: Hotel.
0: I walk one who pay. Yanni Papa, the virgin Papa, your opposite.
1: Wow.
0: So free, Newport Town. And I said, Woofree, Petrolo. And I said, Woofree,

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0: nyini pa manyini
1: amen
0: manyini so metabo batena memo
1: amen
0: go wan jwa
1: confidential
0: je nkola nkaso ma ya kokora kama pa
1: amen
0: me so akokora menyine
1: amen.
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1: Yes.
0: Na kuhye fita.
1: Yehua.
0: Mitinsu miyi.
1: Okay.
0: Kipia kukura misenu yombo.
1: Okay.
0: Na minemubi.
1: Yes, Lord.
0: Amen.
1: Amen.
0: Tinyami ya adwa the program. Ninyami se fire impact. Na duoni binyebi.
1: Amen.
0: Na duosu nsu.
1: Amen.
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1: Amen.
0: Esu sami shepere.
1: Amen.
0: Titina nyumre de no num.
1: Oh.
0: Kobo no num ni
1: fa. Hey.
0: Na safunu yedruho.
1: Yes.
0: And
1: yeah.
0: Yes, so be no excuse because it's a 3 days.
1: Yeah,
0: was so in the Friday. None of course, Yada. Yes, Yana, then Yamia.
1: Wow,
0: wow, Yamia, quite
1: amen.
0: Nancy, you're the enemy. Amen.
1: Amen.
0: Impact, you may dear.
1: Oh,
0: yeah, impart it. Hallelujah.
1: Amen.
0: Yamia, though, manage me, no Yamidi for Prophet Frank and a
1: man
0: and a Yamidi for
1: yes,
0: Prophet Ush.
1: Amen.
0: Yeah, divorce, yeah. Who did you say?
1: Amen.
0: Who did you say? Some so
1: amen. Amen.
0: Na yan sem re nya midi fo.
1: Yeah.
0: Ana dwi nya mi asoma me. Sem me kan sem se odo oje amani ma.
1: Okay.
0: Odo oje
1: amani ma. Okay.
0: We must come and confess.
1: Amen.
0: God has blessed
1: amen
0: the people.
1: Amen.
0: They are not cursed.
1: Wow.
0: They are not cursed.
1: Amen.
0: Any me break curse.
1: Wow.
0: There's nothing we break.
1: Yeah.
0: God has already broken.
1: Okay.
0: But we need to activate it.
1: Okay.
0: And the our activate system.
1: Yeah.
0: They go beyond a cursing. But as yet at as you.
1: Yeah.
0: As you drink drink.
1: Yeah.
0: Nenyame presence. You know. Look who unique.
1: Amen.
0: Look who powerful.
1: Amen.
0: Nenyame my inside.
1: Wow.
0: Until we are in Luke chapter 4.
1: Okay.
0: Luke chapter 4. You read it 17. The impact you may deal yes. There's nothing about and now you are running to somewhere so that the curses will break it. I want you to advance this thing where she said, but you need double blessings. You need opportunities. We need things to be coming as rarity. Because sometimes you say, but you're too long.
1: Okay.
0: You're close to okay. God. How sometimes they're so far too much. In terms of understand. At the last, you know, we are preaching here according to the book of Genesis 3.
1: Yeah.
0: When the man feel and the a woman feel,
1: yeah,
0: said they are sin against God,
1: yeah,
0: they are rather running away from the presence of God. That's wrong.
1: Okay.
0: They must not run away.
1: You see, you are naked.
0: And I am called. So say Peter kind, according to John says,
1: yeah.
0: So we must come again.
1: Amen.
0: No matter how we are weak.
1: Wow.
0: No matter how we are lost our debility and our position, we are not cursed.
1: Power.
0: No, no. Yes, I'm yes, sir.
2: Yes, sir.
0: Yes, sir.
2: Yes,
0: sir. Yes, sir. Yes, sir. Yes, sir. Yes, sir. Yes, sir. Yes, sir. Yes, sir. Yes, sir. Yes, sir. Yes, sir. Yes, sir.
1: Okay.
0: And the more you feel things are not well, you must be close.
1: Okay. Yeah.
0: So okay. Okay, Genesis 21. Then Abraham, a son named called Ishmael, and then mother also named called Hagar.
2: Okay.
0: Now these two, Hagar and the Ishmael, na abawa Ishmael, no ya abawa.
1: Yeah.
0: I was from Sarah. Dinanu ko jani kura ne nyambo fobe kachese kosum wura.
1: It's
0: just o ya abawa.
1: Okay.
0: Now na abawa get opportunity. I wonini urabe wo.
1: Okay.
0: It is the son, no problem of them in between the Isaac.
1: Yeah.
0: And also Ishmael, and also the Sarah, and also Hagar. Comfort. Oh, baby, no, tell me, baby, no, now do your brand to back because now Abraham be old.
1: Yeah.
0: Before I send over your Isaac,
1: yes,
0: to your grandpa phone, or done what
1: that
0: put him to your mouth. Come, hallelujah.
1: Amen.

0: today. Today they are running.
1: Amen. Hey. Kanda banda.
0: Who they are going to enter your
1: soul? Amen. Amen.
0: You poor son. You poor son. Hallelujah. It is that comfort. I mean, my Sarah predict. And the man who couldn't say, I am the first wife.
1: Yeah.
0: Me go na me di game out.
1: Yeah.
0: But this time, the abre me ni abre. My friend in the band enko.
1: Enko.
0: And I said, and Abraham said, who be my woman? But how can I to suck this?
1: Yeah.
0: And God confirmed. Sometimes you must respect the leader's decision.
1: Okay.
0: Sometimes it's wrong. And God confirmed and tell Abraham, said, listen to your wife.
1: Okay.
0: Listen to. And this is a beauty of radiability.
1: Amen.
0: Listen to your wife. Sometimes you must bring your case.
1: Amen.
0: Hallelujah.
1: Yeah.
0: There's a master I preach one day, bring your case.
1: Yeah,
0: God is a God that accepted the people case.
1: Amen.
0: No matter how you can see it's wrong.
1: Wow.
0: God can decide.
1: Amen.
0: But listen, the Bible said, there's a case, it doesn't come from right. Because Nipana will be son. God mercy is in the person.
1: Amen.
0: It is said, oh, can I turn out the only bar? The Nabraba say, we are not come here and brag.
1: We need the kind of message. Yeah.
0: And you say become university. Till we need powerful sharp message.
1: Amen.
0: But I don't know be case. Hey, say one year doing yes, listen to me. Babu so bread juma and money pan your default. And you nanko bonjira.
1: Yeah.
0: When I'm in the tone, show me and yano by
1: amen.
0: System no, we need God power to come down.
1: Amen.
0: Hallelujah.
1: Amen.
0: And he said the Akano Ishmael case, you know.
1: Yeah.
0: And the Hagar case, you know. What he said, do baby number friend he ends you. Now my minusun is you because in soon you the man on us. Now from Egypt and now from the place to Egypt, very far. Said you must come close God. No catch on yam say yam sad at the idea. Me won't be bray. Me person me dim and friend. And God said, listen, so far you are came and bring your case.
1: Yeah.
0: Go back. Baby I could it down there's a water flow.
1: Okay.
0: And listen, sometimes you need a prophetic. We need a prophetic declination. So that you need somebody that will tell you the mind of God.
1: Okay.
0: The mind of God.
1: Okay.
0: The Bible says in the old days, you know, people is that they came and inquired from the Lord.
1: Yes.
0: Amen. Very smart. It's me more than 2 hours in the presence of God. I'll just shoot the truth. I'll just tell the truth. And then direction we do it.
1: Amen.
0: From there we close the church.
1: Amen.
0: Listen. So nyame yen juma and yen long. So for me, say no me. I was God was just telling me, say, it's not long prayer.
1: Okay.
0: Sometimes it's not short prayer.
1: Okay.
0: Me say, what is it? No, see the long prayer. He showed the love you love me.
1: Okay.
0: But the prayer the every show.
1: Hey.
0: Short. He was called to me according to the Luke chapter 18.
1: Wow.
0: We'll read from verse 13 to verse 14. Or to Jenny, you know, any fasting before pie. How many hours you took them? Just as simple.
1: Yeah.
0: And God listened the task correctly.
1: Yes.
0: And they also called to me the last prayer. How many can take you?
1: Oh.
0: Who said the last prayer? Is it take you 2 minutes or 3 minutes?
1: No,
0: by
1: no,
0: God,
1: no.
0: That's his God.
1: Hold up,
0: by God said you can pray long.
1: Okay.
0: Because you are showing love.
1: Oh, the intimacy.
0: But the real God was sharp.
1: Electricity does not take long to shock you.
0: Who's that quote in the America?
1: Amen. Amen. Amen.
0: Electricity has not take long. You just sit around and you get it.
1: Kiba.
0: Hallelujah.
1: Amen. Amen.
0: Amen. Amen. It was a spoken word.
1: Hold up.
0: So be the baby at you and free radio.
1: Power.
0: We don't go there. We go in the position and your message say, are you interested for the word or you are interested for a man?
1: Hey.
0: A man, this soko fe bibi ni beka bibi ye ye fe bibi nka bibi
1: o
0: doman koma no
1: aye
0: bia fo no cheche kunje kunya kopo o ka ba mu o shege na sam 23 se e wade ne me shefo na shiri hia me ade mi dani se o ma bi da fo fo na msi ba bia fo fo no beti mi edi ba bia ho nyema ye no wudi ade o se bia wuro obi fie ne nyano o de o fe na wudi o e na bia ko party we se serve ya se
1: okay
0: we se one more buffet and the bible said me to do for ne no obi a o de me akonsua
1: and
0: she has said you been poisoned and she has said you been to
1: your taste
0: and she am num ya entwe me and she am ni we ho asem ni and she am ni we feel ni and she am ni o se sio bebre na many part of
1: you
0: the part of that came from the death thing but in sio we the wunu we no nya
1: ya
0: some two according to the 73 was my band tampie mu and we nya wa ya sha and me yim pa ye bo the what ye ye
1: Jehovah
0: what ye ye Jehovah na wuti
1: apa
0: se ka se na wuti we be so no magic tum se
1: asim
0: ye wonu kunyu tum se asim ye

0: God bless you.
1: Amen.
0: This is the impact.
1: Jesus.
0: The impact now.
1: Yes,
0: the
1: Lord.
0: The impact in you.
1: Amen.
0: The impact day.
1: Amen.
0: May God impart in you. May God impart in you. Hallelujah.
1: Amen.
0: That is it. We pray for impact. So that the people also go to make impact.
1: Yeah.
0: You can say, "Won't to be impact." I'm not going to impact. It is the church. Yes, it's a said you are just
1: ah,
0: mesu. It is the power he has given to me.
1: Yes.
0: I give to you.
1: Yes.
0: And after I give, you also go and give.
1: Apa.
0: It is the life is going to be changed. Umba besa sa.
1: Amen.
0: Abraham besa sa.
1: Amen. Luke chapter 4 verse 17.
0: Yes, sir, sir.
1: And the straw of the prophet Isaiah
0: was handed to him.
1: Unroll it. He found a place where it is written.
0: Yes, sir.
1: The spirit of the Lord is upon me.
0: Yes, sir.
1: Because he has anointed
0: me
1: to proclaim good
0: to
1: news
0: good
1: to the poor.
0: To poor.
1: He has sent me to proclaim freedom to the prisoners, and recover of
0: and
1: the sight
0: for the
1: blind.
0: The blind, continue.
1: To set the oppressed free.
0: Oppressed free.
1: To proclaim the year of the Lord's favor.
0: The Lord's favor.
1: The Lord's favor.
0: Hey. To set free.
1: Oh,
0: that's a deliverance.
1: Jehovah.
0: I think you are reading for King James.
1: Yes.
0: Set free.
1: Set free.
0: That's the deliverance.
1: Amen.
0: He has anointed me to preach.
1: Hey.
0: To preach.
1: To preach.
0: To give.
1: To give.
0: Deliverance.
1: Deliverance.
0: Oh, yeah.
1: Ah.
0: Upon my Zion,
1: wow,
0: there shall be deliverance.
1: Hey.
0: The Zion,
1: hey,
0: the God assembly.
1: Apa.
0: We assemble to
1: yes,
0: we are come before God. Upon my Zion,
1: amen.
0: I will set free.
1: Hey.
0: I will deliver.
1: Hey.
0: The deliver means the righteous.
1: Power.
0: The deliver means repentance.
1: Power.
0: When you are repenting, you are delivered.
1: Amen.
0: Everything that haunting you,
1: yeah,
0: and you come over,
1: oh,
0: and you can't damn feet, they can't go far.
1: They can't go deep. It's true.
0: Papa, what is your position to be created here, man?
1: Yeah.
0: Telling you my way, any say any sources of power, anything Satan created, it doesn't have sources of power.
1: Okay.
0: The hand of God is not backing it.
1: Yeah,
0: the establishing life and the hand of God.
1: Yeah,
0: anything by the spoken of God established.
1: Ampa.
0: Anything by spoken of God is established.
1: Yeah.
0: Now, a dear boy, someone can be it can establish, but it has something to do. He can take you some days,
1: okay,
0: but he can't go far.
1: Okay,
0: who said God is the Alpha and Omega?
1: And Omega,
0: and Omega, and the say, oh, your end,
1: yeah,
0: and the Alpha, and the oh, your video,
1: yeah.
0: And anywhere come from God, it have end,
1: okay,
0: also have beginning.
1: Beginning.
0: And when God things begin, you can see beauty things.
1: Oh,
0: amen.
1: And
0: the Satan, yeah, suffer, and one man, yeah,
1: does
0: one for we are one for we are one for scar we are a to a two, we are came and tell the church. Always I see Ghana as a church.
1: Amen.
0: I see the whole as a church.
1: Amen.
0: I didn't see said Muka say we are full.
1: Mm.
0: No. Because Onipa, so person you nyame dia, you take Jesus.
1: Amen.
0: And I'm sorry, but some day you came by yourself.
1: Okay.
0: People are working around came by yourself.
1: Mm.
0: Who did the Bible according to the Genesis of 5? Bible say na Adam and Nigeria, they created their own image.
1: Okay.
0: Yeah. If you have time, go there.
1: Yeah.
0: And they are creating their image.
1: Okay.
0: It is sometimes the image of God is working.
1: Okay.
0: Sometimes the image of Satan is working.
1: Okay.
0: When they move from the Garden of Eden, they don't go and worship the God.
1: Mm-hmm.
0: And they started creating other things that will make them to also to rise.
1: Okay.
0: This is the devil.
1: Okay.
0: I pray for you. Don't trust and yes in tea. Yeah, you were din to God.
1: Jesus.
0: Men can say yeah, you were din tea. Uba bon what ya kunya so. Nyamina ye you obese when me nyam.
1: Amen.
0: What you say? The spirit of God is upon me.
1: Oh,
0: we are speaking it was Jesus God that yes, not in the name of God. And the Bible said the spirit took him to the wilderness.
1: Yes.
0: And the tempter came and tempted him 40 days and 40 nights. And do the tempted after the tempted. And Jesus came. The moment he was come back, he was entered the church.
1: Yes.
0: Well, we are one of command Isaiah Homa. Maybe say, then to no man Isaiah Homa. Expression you won't know.
1: Ah.
0: Any power na madu who be wa no cano.
1: Yes.
0: And the train you
1: won't. Amen.
0: We are seeing it. We are seeing cause. Change that way.
1: Change that way.
0: With God things are possible. Don't fear the
1: thing. That way.
0: God is alive.
1: Amen.
0: He will stand for you. He will back you.
1: Amen.
0: He will do for you.
1: Amen.
0: He's a stronghold.
1: Amen.
0: I say God is who?
1: Whoa.
0: A stronghold for you. The Bible says, in the name of God, serve as a strong
1: tower.
0: It's wrong. There's a towers, but not only God into. Tower is a tower.
1: Amen.
0: There's a tower. So.
1: Okay.
0: A multi on your tower.
1: Yeah.
0: A convoy a tower.
1: Yeah.
0: A dis for your tower. A trophy for you for your tower.
1: Yes.
0: Woman, you know, but there's a one strong and Bible say na do at masem no yo me din be to do see dan
1: yes
0: I will both times
1: and
0: everyone
1: yes
0: na do at asem no me din be to do see that one yam na dia call dani mienu ni nyina na frama boy and frama boy
1: yes
0: na frama boy Bible say do see amwem na here etri na do see no both
1: time
0: that make a God strong tower.
1: Amen.
0: Where you want to see God and testing God is a strong tower. Oh, Christ will never come and he will rise.
1: Wow.
0: We are saying, will come and he will not rise.
1: Wow.
0: I'm telling
1: wow.
0: you, wow. that when you wow. see God's wow. strong tower, wow. oh, Christ will never will, but he go to paradise.
1: Amen.
0: But we are saying, he will never
1: Amen.
0: Rise. He will never lift
1: Amen.
0: It.
1: Amen.
0: I pray for you today. Don't kill yourself.
1: Wow. Wow.
0: And you when you're a
1: dog.
0: When I'm a dog.
1: Amen.
0: What did you ever just say?
1: Yeah.
0: And now, Jafta, your pono, your pono.
1: Yeah.
0: I'm going to the yeah. judges chapter 11.
1: Yeah.
0: He sacked the Jafta. Who didn't just sack him? Yes, obedia, the owner, the fear.
1: Okay.
2: Yeah.
0: Obedia, the owner, the fear. Papa, only this year. As you reach, you know, the idea will come. I am telling you, God will position you.
1: Amen.
0: He will give you another
1: Amen.
0: Position. He will give you another grace. He will give you another grace. We are there to tell
1: yes,
0: you
1: sir.
0: This week, in part week,
1: in part week,
0: God will restore
1: Amen.
0: Everything that that you are loose.
1: Yes,
0: everything
1: Lord.
0: That you are left. Everything that are
1: loose.
0: They are not be fulfilled.
1: Mm.
0: God will bring it to you.
1: Yes.
0: I pray for
1: Amen.
0: You. Receive your growth. Hallelujah.
1: Amen.
0: And he said, he has sent me to preach into a poor.
1: Oh.
0: And after the poor to stop looking at.
1: Yeah.
0: From there to proclaim liberty.
1: Liberty.
2: Amen.
1: Liberty.
2: Amen.
0: To proclaim.
1: Hey.
0: The word proclaim. To be incited.
1: Amen.
0: To be given to you.
1: Amen.
0: Hallelujah.
1: Amen.
0: And also to bring deliverance.
1: Amen.
0: The word that you are receiving is a deliverance.
1: Amen.
0: Can in your salary a code deliverance? No, no. The way you are received is a deliverance.
1: Hey.
0: The devil will do by the God way we cast it down.
1: Amen.
0: Praise God. Hallelujah. Bible says where there's a spirit of God, there must be liberty.
1: Liberty.
0: Why are you still going there? Case Ben Wanya. Court case. Minyan Kupon Betiasim.
1: Amen.
0: Hallelujah.
1: Amen.
0: Shabras is some for the
1: way.
0: Are you beautiful? What come up for? What tears if you not make us a yard? Rather than make us a
1: yard,
0: tears if
1: you power.
0: Bema be a dubby day.
1: Yes, sir.
0: How are you go? Because our barn is only
1: star.
0: How are you only go? His old barn is here. When you chop money, hey, and I do make us a
2: say,
0: do a poker freedom.
1: Freedom
0: is alive.
1: Amen.
0: And I do me kasa.
1: Amen.
0: Mr. Berman Ejao, you are getting broken heart. Sister Ejao, you are getting broken heart. But God said, I will install it.
1: I will install it.
0: I will bring it back.
1: I'll bring it back.
0: I will change the system.
1: Change the system.
0: I will give hope.
1: I'll give hope.
0: My poor yata.
1: God's
0: in Facebook.
1: Amen.
0: Maybe go Facebook. But my son, one link. One like it. One like it. Link and like. Hallelujah. Mwabuzi have won GB. Mwabuzi have won GB. Hallelujah.
1: Amen.
0: Property man was your boy.
1: Amen.
0: Hallelujah.
1: Amen.
0: Yes,
1: Lord.
0: What you say?
1: Amen.
0: Nana Gia, Uninya Midi Fontaine. Hallelujah. Natural Trammy Gusso, Nalinke, no Bushafunina, Obiante, Obiafunia say, no Bian prophet, no Bian Yindi, no Bian Fasebono, no Munjocho, Ami, Gusso, no Munjocho, fire, mercy.
1: Amen.
0: You can do in Yamitu, Hallelujah.
1: Amen.
0: Jesus was from there,
1: yes.
0: The tempted or going far through tempted 40 days and 49. He didn't stay there. He came back. But by your name was, hey, after your mom, I proclaim freedom for you.
1: Yes.
0: One disappointed.

0: Yes,
1: he
0: yes,
1: cast
0: yes.
1: oppression
0: yes.
1: and depression.
0: Amen.
1: Come on, receive the glory.
0: Receive it.
1: Receive the glory.
0: Receive it.
1: Papa, the church has become so down today because our proclaim was so down.
0: Okay.
1: So that we look environment, we look the system, and we feel say every like a season.
0: Yeah.
1: Okay? Who's a season has something.
0: Yeah.
1: See every season has something. Something that I have.
0: Yeah.
1: It has some sign.
0: Okay.
1: Season you are in your bar, you can see dry. Time.
0: Yeah.
1: Okay. Season about you can see the rain.
0: Okay.
1: Okay. Any season be our sign.
0: Okay.
1: It shows that this is the particular
0: okay. season.
1: Sign be about. Not season be new year. Not year woman.
0: Yeah.
1: Because we don't see why.
0: Yes.
1: Because this time give us a rain season. But Beno wanted to prophesy when the time they see season.
0: Yeah.
1: By God prophecy, it go beyond season. Because also the Samaria, the prophets in Elisha, they buy no. Not a season in tomorrow by this time.
0: The
1: season can be a year by this time. Because you harvest here,
0: yes,
1: you dear.
0: Yes.
1: When we show, the year, no.
0: Yes.
1: Yes. But the man of God
0: tomorrow
1: says,
0: by this
1: before
0: time.
1: The 1 year, no, people will die.
0: Hey.
1: Before the 1 year, no,
0: a
1: come by your day.
0: Oh.
1: Why I didn't say tomorrow?
0: Because
1: God is a God that created.
0: Yes.
1: And then the Bible says he command the thing that is not there.
0: Not there.
1: Anyhow. And the Bible.
0: Amen.
1: Amen. The mouth of God.
0: Amen.
1: So Christ, you are powerful.
0: Mm.
1: Continue speak a good thing.
0: Amen.
1: Proclaim.
0: Amen.
1: Declare.
0: Amen.
1: You are father that you are following him.
0: Yes.
1: He said, I came to proclaim.
0: Oh, yes, Lord.
1: And also pray to the poor.
0: Amen.
1: And also send deliverance.
0: Amen.
1: Praise God.
0: Hallelujah.
1: And when we go to according to the Colossians chapter 1, verse 30, he said, I deliver you from the
0: power
1: of darkness.
0: Darkness.
1: You are not under the power of darkness.
0: Yes.
1: If you have been worried, Jesus, don't worry.
0: Amen.
1: But dear God, say, do you take Jesus as your Lord?
0: Yes.
1: And your personal
0: Amen.
1: Savior? Because those in the Jesus, they shall see the benefits.
0: Amen.
1: And Jesus receive, you know, and right now.
0: Wow.
1: It's not tomorrow.
0: Hey.
1: Praise God.
0: Hallelujah. Hey.
1: Make a yahoo. For yes, so we
0: no
1: credit. So that all the benefit
0: Amen.
1: You enjoy.
0: Yes, Lord. Amen.
1: Your Bible tree and the Ekasa Sepa. Yeah,
0: Debbie.
1: Yeah,
0: yes. Yes.
1: Debbie. Praise God.
0: Hallelujah.
1: Hallelujah.
0: Amen.
1: American Hebrew.
0: Yes, Lord.
1: You can get it.
0: Yeah.
1: Hallelujah.
0: Amen.
1: Yes. You can get it.
0: Yeah.
1: No more so fun. I will feel a demo. Send me a mini for King. A queen, you say. Everybody Brahmin Sabbath. Name the family. Name the Trimidi. Name the family. Come on. Say, you get it.
2: Jesus.
1: Hallelujah.
2: Amen.
1: Hallelujah.
0: Papa Yamishra. What do you say, Danny B? Na Peter.
1: Okay.
0: Yes, you catch it. Oh, can say yes, you dear my memra. Na yes, you see omra. Oh, Kono, Nasro Chibi boy to mem.
1: Oh,
0: and I see yes to Jimmy.
1: Jimmy.
0: When I yes to so no moon or
1: always ask everybody that God go help me.
0: Yes.
1: Help me.
0: Hey.
1: God will not disappoint
0: me. Amen.
1: Obiao.
0: Jesus.
1: Why you come for?
0: Whoa.
1: Oh, yeah, Maram.
0: Whoa.
1: Why you Buddhist?
0: Whoa.
1: I don't because I read the
0: Buame.
1: Namin can't just a woman.
0: There be.
1: What can't just a woman?
0: Yeah.
1: What can't just a woman? Then I will know what was in you. Just you need
0: Jesus.
1: It. You need it.
0: Hey.
1: Like you said,
0: yes.
1: Peter was sinking.
0: Ah.
1: Was wow.
0: Oh.
1: I could have been a bit of a hole. I am here for you. God save me.
0: Jesus.
1: And God stretches
0: Amen.
1: Hand. And then I dream.
0: Ah.
1: Sister would tear me. As soon as we should.
0: Okay.
1: Debbie. Debbie said, remember me, this watch people.
0: Papa.
1: And I'm a I pray for you.
0: Amen.
1: Out of the power that is
0: Jesus.
1: Any diseases, any stroke, that your beard will call you.
0: Jesus.
1: My
0: Two four four seven zero two six five six.
1: Hello. Well, my ya ba. Hello. Who if you did say? Hello. Yeah. Who if you did say? But what do you want to show my wife? Hello. Yeah. Who if you did say? Adenta. Oh, Adenta House, and as Adenta. Yes, sir. Hey, but who did say? Daniel, Prophet Daniel, God bless you. Shankom. Then, Koso. Amen. Me pacho uye juma. Ewradi be dumu apija. Ube fia duma kwa duma.
0: Amen.
1: Tell by the power of the Holy
0: Amen.
1: You are received God glory. Why?
0: Amen.
1: Oso mpaya bose dey. Yes, sir. And I'm Jonathan Show and I David Bosch Bem.
0: Amen.
1: Israel Neo Yamina de Mano, but Bosch and the Bebem, Jonathan Jijina Baba, and Mane Bem to Majijua Baba, then Shana Bemote.
0: Amen.
1: Ten yami ya numa change me the 5:30 Oh, bam meeting hotel. Yo man seven. Bomo di abra me ba na me fa ngungu so for the first time.
0: Amen. Ubesi,
1: ubo hu say yes. Prophet in man no nyankopo
0: yo. Amen.
1: Why? Yami come ho no kan wo so ho.
0: Amen.
1: Ye pon free abet me afre be di nkomo. God bless you. Bye bye. 0244 70 2 6 5 6 0244 70 2 6 5 6 0244 70 2 6 5 6 0244 70 2 6 5 6 this is prophet man yes
2: yeah.
1: Then the cost then you did say
2: It's legal.
1: It's legal. Oh. God bless you, Rapper Pepe. Would you know one more?
2: But I refer me teach
1: you. Oh, God, oh, mommy, get the other way you're fantasy.
2: But
1: your wife. Ebe, if you fancy Coben.
2: Me
1: feel comfy. A comfy, a comfy, okay, okay, okay. I'm some for Abakrampa. Abakrampa. Yeah, from Asebu, now yeah. Branch one side left, Akwa Bakrampa.
0: Yeah.
1: Okay, God bless you, my uncle. Yes, but then
2: of course. Yeah, but you may be branches, and establishments, man.
1: A radi bema ukunu, miunse wo ya wede ukesie pa.
0: Amen.
1: Why? E tina fa oya o, na behumi wa achimota, marse mpacho uni mo?
2: Mpacho, minimu ho, but maybe sir.
1: Yes, ato wo, unya fa botu, so mfa unko achimota marse mpacho, ube gugo, yo hotel kesie wo kwano pe, the Methin Hotel, Methin Hotel. 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
0: Jesus.
1: Take the
0: Amen.
1: Anointing, receive it and go for
0: Amen.
1: It.
0: Amen.
1: In Jesus' name, Amen.
0: Amen.
1: Into me, Pacho, much rubber, aye, and abba, aye. Me pon so a bit, God bless you. God bless you. Yeah. Okay. 0244 70 2 6 5 6 What have you did say?
3: Stalin,
1: God bless you. Who have you?
3: Obakua,
1: Ewa Kra, and I will be before you.
3: Asalaja side.
1: Asalaja, God bless you. God bless you. Then the course will mean your bar. Wow! It is so your August born. And I'm assuming your August born. To your August, mama, and I'm your August, papa. Yeah, to me, Dimidi and Yawada. Yawada. Yawada. Yeah, the radius. Oh, 10 years. Come on, come to him. A crown for crown of Jesus.
0: Amen.
1: And Bible saw Barnard did not send me jail last as a mirror, yes, you know, so daddy. And no, we in a calf wabba and talk a crown for my brother.
0: Amen.
1: Anytime your crew will be a BBC.
0: Okay.
1: Very shocker. Yes. Your cranny Baba, because I come in Monica Cream. Now, my name is my LDO. And to see Bama Woo. Awo Barbara Boom, eh, Yachimbi,
0: and
1: more baby, I'm wishing the crucible. David, may boom pie, may God revive this woman,
0: amen,
1: and revive the children,
0: amen,
1: in the name of Jesus,
0: amen.
1: When they were finished that day, on Yamini,
0: amen,
1: in Jesus' name,
0: amen,
1: amen,
0: amen.
1: Oba Papa, yeah, Bomadia, Benhumina, young Husio, Woody, a bebo, why? Aha. Ukraine badi SSC nyina ye bata ho ni kurukura ho mu. 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Yes, eni bomodi abra. 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God bless you. Hey, ukuna. Hello, who for you did say? Ba wouldn't bear my woo, who cram family. Eh, pay about Benny, about Bessel Benny. Who fed you did the same? Hello, Prophet Manoson and Bessel, who fed you did the same?
2: This is Fatima.
1: Okay, who fed you? Zengo Johnson, Madina, Zengo Johnson. Then the Kosovo.
2: If I turn your man call me
1: now. Oh, Sakina. Oh, your guys, who's your seven doggies? Oh,
2: wow.
1: Who there no beginning and yes. A perfect. It is wow. Honored the perfect number seven. And no sounds so new beginning. And to no be free for no sounds so really. I pray for you.
0: Amen.
1: You and the bigger
0: Jesus.
1: Receive by the power of the Holy Ghost. Amen. Sister, who be ye papa? Who won't chill with that?
0: Amen.
1: What? Who won't chill with that? Echira, we install the broken heart.
0: Amen.
1: And also casting curse.
0: Jesus.
1: Eti mishra, bomodi pa nechira, emo no num, nua bedu maserifio, nami no mompaye, wate.
0: Wow.
1: Wate.
0: Wow. Wow. Wow.
1: Sister,
0: wow.
1: We yechira. Wow. Wow. We yechira. Wow. Misu yechira. Kazemi yechira. Thank you, Jesus. Thank you, Jesus. God bless you. God bless you. God bless you. Nami do nsa kano power.
0: Amen.
1: Yeah. Namide saka make us say na na honko kro
0: Jesus amen
1: watenino
0: amen
1: yeah watenino
0: Jesus
1: watenino sister God is attending you right
0: amen.
1: Now you are changing
0: Jesus
1: you are changing
0: amen
1: thank you Jesus
0: Jesus
1: receive the power
0: amen.
1: Yeah Holy Ghost are touching on them
0: Jesus,
1: are touching on them
0: Kada, bada,
1: Holy Ghost
0: bada.
1: Are delivering
0: Kada, bada.
1: Oh, say,
0: yes Lord
1: he say, I send my word to yeah. To proclaim liberty.
0: Amen. Liberty
1: right now
0: liberty.
1: The Holy Ghost
0: liberty.
1: Arrest
0: yes Lord
1: spiritual marriage is going disappointment is going
0: amen
1: you have a spiritual marriage
0: amen
1: amen,
0: amen.
1: God bless you God bless you what God bless you.
0: Amen.
1: Thank you. What a God.
0: Wow.
1: What a God.
0: Bada,
1: you
0: bada,
1: are
0: bada, bada. Bada.
1: I'm a deliverance that tells you.
0: Yes, Lord.
1: Hello, friend. You
0: amen.
1: Did say. Wow, wow. Said those in body for many age. Now, Sunyami Afro or Dubai Juma.
0: Amen.
1: Erade Dubai Juma.
0: Amen.
1: But what did he say? Could you mention Asantini no Ashetation? You go call your men, Sandy. What you mean, catch them so free?
0: Yes, Lord.
1: As anti-crobin.
4: Sabron,
1: yeah.
0: Okay.
1: God bless you. God bless. Then the Koso, me ba. But then the Koso.
0: 0244 700 2656 0244 700 2656 0244 700 2656 0244 700 2656 0244 700 2656 0244 700 2656 0244 700 2656 0244 700 2656 0244 700 2656 0244 700 2656 0244 700 2656 0244 700 2656 0244 700 2456 0244 700 2656 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
1: God bless you. Nyame yeah. Go.
0: Enti tama o kansa no.
1: Yes,
0: sebe. No kafa mu nyina ho no. Eba mu pepe.
1: Eba mu hwade bi wa. 0244772. But don't feel you didn't say. God bless you, Mr. Charles. Who frefin? Achimota de no abe masori fi o. Me no be boss nchira. Lende ko so. My God.
0: I'm telling you.
1: Emuntida.
0: Yeah.
1: Fa okanyo found to my bobo me dia.
0: Me dia no.
1: Ye de nye nipa ni ni ewu. We de ye de ya yesi.
0: Yes, yes.
1: Onyame shiro onyame nipa. Dende koso. You are very lovely person. Babu se nipa no kwarofo hunya de bedoso. 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Ma bunto ye. Life is always having chances. The chances is coming. When read Isaiah 40, he said, those wait upon the Lord, God shall renew their strength. Who you are no for? Internet sometimes, nipa no kwa for, they don't want to cheat people.
0: Wow.
1: They don't want to do something. Ebe nipa. Sanko for, eyan ite huyo hose ye che, nye che, nye che. He the perfect.
5: Okay.
1: And also perfection.
5: Okay.
1: Yeah. Patoka Samuel. Yeah. Yes, I know radio. And then sometimes that people know they grow a gradual gradually. Na etu tomu ya wo
0: yon yi amen
1: na dia ba ko wo mu ni babo se ni ede ngugu soro so
0: ah
1: e na onko guru si ni
0: yes
1: I just need him to anoint
0: oh kadabada ah.
1: And the prof I just need to anoint you will see difference
0: amen
1: you will see change as of when e dey baby can baby no
0: e ye
1: no
0: there
1: be ye no
0: the power
1: e be ye
0: what is the raw power of God
1: and the chira
0: He has anointed me.
1: He has met him to
0: proclaim liberty.
1: I want my servant
0: to anoint.
1: What more than power? Now me anointing why? Extra 5:13 years shame. But more than power, I mean it. Something will happen to you.
0: Amen.
1: Because I mean I catch him.
0: Okay.
1: Oh, since we no
0: care for.
1: Okay. No care for. Take the glory,
0: Jesus.
1: Come on, receive
0: Amen.
1: It in Jesus' name.
0: Amen.
1: Amen.
0: Amen.
1: God bless you.
0: Mm.
1: God bless you. Hello, if you did say. 024-472-656. Oh, if you did say. Yes. Oh, Kwesi Crunchy. Mr. Kwesi Crunchy. Then the cost of everything. Ebe, machaba, efu abrodu ko a.
0: Jesus.
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0: So
1: Auntie Grace, oh God. 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
1: 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The hotel wo kwano ho ai. May God bless you for
0: Amen.
1: Me. You are come from far. The Bible says, "Obey ye, so kai be biyufi."
0: Yes.
1: Yeni efi that area. No.
0: Yeah.
1: It's not easy for breakthrough. You only the hand of God.
0: Amen.
1: Papa, eya bosom sem, abeyi sem, juju sem, emranti en developi. Eti minu ya senyang kupo do abet sanka ha. So razinimu ye.
0: Amen.
1: South American. So razinimu ye. Ono no famu brohuni. No. It says he can take you from only the dust.
0: Yeah.
1: And glorify you. This guy will be blessed.
0: Amen.
1: Take a blessing for the
0: Amen.
1: Holy. Amen and amen.
0: Amen.
1: God bless you.
0: Wow.
1: God bless you. Minya, nyankuponsha, etchene besha, 5 niyesha. Aye. God bless you, sir. God bless you, sir. Bye-bye. Bye-bye. Yes, sir.
0: Babu ni se no obubu ani bia che se ofi ni mo frasim no obubu ani ofi ni mami ye no obubu ani
1: yes osori
0: osori na nkofoni kan se we die enyankopon we sane woni pa mu
1: yes
0: we sane ejo tina die yes ochira die mi ni se enyankopon be fa uto e sane
1: o no mu nyina de just
0: welcome the power will be at display yes verse in that trade fair there were you be o ha edu se time yet trade fair ni enyina e kwa kwhwe e no ma manfo amane kwacha o ma ye no o kire mi ni say power will be display.
1: At display
0: yes
1: and also manifest hallelujah
0: o kire
1: the presence of God there's a fullness of joy
0: yes
1: adia ko wo no when the presence comes the fullness of joy like you say obubu ni benya na yarisa who can according to the Bible in the match of the two obubu ni e deni far
0: dan
1: should to mu no onya yarisa
0: onya yarisa
1: there must be liberty. Sometimes we can come here and preach, but we advantage all about
0: that's
1: right.
0: Yeah.
1: go to your church, find good church, go there. As God is there,
0: wow,
1: they might believe.
0: Amen.
1: You can't create.
0: Yes.
1: And you baby, I was so
0: wrong.
1: He's everywhere.
0: Yes.
1: His name.
0: Yes.
1: Everywhere.
0: Yes.
1: His name. God is there.
0: Amen.
1: Service go well in that Pentecost.
0: Amen.
1: Service go well in that apostolic. Service go well. Charismatic and the Pentecostal and the Orthodox.
0: Amen.
1: God is there for everybody. That's why I'm here. I am here to preach about God, not my church. By Chiramu Revival.
0: Wow.
1: When I'm in Kajira,
0: Jesus.
1: Amen.
0: Amen.
1: But I say, when you're Baha, and Ukraine, to me, ever dead.
0: Amen.
1: Sanity.
0: Yes.
1: Pepe.
0: Wow.
1: Maybe my birthday, so I'm going to go mosquito and say, birthday, we on one of the top.
0: Wow.
1: On one of the
0: top. Amen.
1: One took a comment.
0: Amen. Amen.
1: The birthday, man, told you.
0: Yes.
1: But only be fresh.
0: Amen. Amen.
1: Ben Gazi, Mimi, can't be able to turn on your
0: coat. Amen.
1: Let them come and receive more so that they will go and also impact.
0: Wow.
1: The
0: wow.
1: church is wow. about impact and then we also impact. Wow. Jesus said in Yamesuma, Mesuma, but you don't go just like that. I'm giving you power.
0: Hey, yes.
1: So that everywhere you go, you release
0: Amen.
1: The power.
0: Amen.
1: No more between the friend Yamidi from Ramisari It's a very wisdom,
0: amen.
1: Very creative,
0: amen.
1: Yami Yaduma,
0: yes.
1: On a super bowl, Kosiada, and many men do know how Yajuma, Kosiada, Yvesia.
0: Wow,
1: I was Sunday chair, Ashim Fair, a sorry location.
0: Amen.
1: I am master of Achimota, master, your meeting with your compare. Cabby of your so called master, a proper name, now catches and become meeting hotel. Ukugua at the Gugunu, meeting hotel. No, I'm betting their friend, I'm ready for a 0244 70 0266 56 0244 70 0266 56 From prophet, not prophet.
0: Amen.
1: God bless you. We love you.
0: Amen.
1: 0244 70 0266 56 Program is in the impact.
0: Impact.
1: Holy Ghost impact. Yes, starting the channel. 5:30
0: Wow.
1: Now you know she more meeting with
0: him. Amen.
1: China because na ne yawada koso ne fiada koso
0: memen
1: dano ko afonse momu nye rezas ntombe
0: fafia wow
1: na nyam ya duma niko siada no
0: pa
1: 7 o'clock na sorry
0: atwa
1: nyamidi fo ya nyamidi na kwa ye juma
0: adi
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0: amen.
1: nyamensa ye kese na adon ne pie na maso no efra do akwa do nyamen shire obi bia otie ye God bless you that your order ampaye bejo your order 11 o'clock near upon 12 power eno se anajo 11 o'clock near upon 12
0: amen
1: eye butu mi fie ya so mi kwako trans na me no timetie wo bi sade na me no abo mpa 0244 702 asida en koma Reverend Mosquito and some koma Benghazi and some koma wonder one machine room me wonder I'm the idea says so no mumiaso mumiaso muyasa menino ebekoye
0: cause
1: I drew everyone crabonti one yet chuchuche now the infect me at the so now it's south God bless I love you 0244 702 656
0: hey
1: Emmanuel Mosquito oh program here 9 o'clock isn't it 9 7 oh 7 oh we are in town to do a case on the burning moon had a 7 9 I'm sorry 7 o'clock no pa and I will say imagine I know a pigeon in such a so I say we are the one here God bless you we love everybody God bless us and power for yami shiro bia kosi chum yami shiro bia when yami mwa mwa dini to me unko unye mwi ube di unko amen ye che obia God bless you 0244 702 656 ashim faith for opa chiani opa chiani opa chiani yere no no Mama Angie, God bless you. God bless you. We love you. 0244 702 656 God bless you. Call the number 0244 702 656 Prophet in here, Jesus, we love you. Bye bye.
0: Power.
5: Despite all the discord that have gone on between them, as to where to worship and what the fathers have been telling them, Jesus made this profound statement.
0: Yes,
5: a time is coming. And has now come when the true worshiper, whether a Jew or Samaritan or Gentile, will worship the Father in the Spirit and in truth, for they are the kind of worshipers the Father seeks.
6: No cry a sorry for no be sorry a jano and in Ukraine na one I was sorry sano and a jano every
5: yet a time is coming.
6: A bribi ereba.
5: And has now come when the true worshippers will worship the Father in the Spirit and in truth, for they are the kind of worshippers the Father is looking for.
6: Sorry for sorry.
5: Why? Because God is Spirit, and his worshippers must worship in spirit and in truth.
6: Saint Inese, when you uncoup on your home, now one I was sorry, no, as I saw a sorry, no, whom and in Ukraine.
5: Now, listen to the woman.
6: I fit ye, mommy.
5: The woman said, you know, Jesus was kind of convincing her.
6: Who say, yes, no, bomb, what the answer, but she didn't want mamma, I mean, I
5: but now she's coming to tell Jesus what she has been told and learned.
6: I fear, hey, mommy, or Baba, can't you, yes, near what's your fear, Janamo, now what you're good, now come.
5: I know that Messiah called Christ is coming. Now, this woman, despite all her challenges, is well aware that the Messiah will come.
6: I said, Mamma, I'm going to say, Minim Sam Messiah, no, or friend Christo, no, Ereba, not just a mamma, no, nor all young in Emono, or came Messiah be.
5: When he comes, he will explain everything to us.
6: Now, say, Oba, or no, and Obechire, Ninina, Emu.
5: Jesus declared, I, the one speaking to you, I am
6: Asimba FM.
5: You realize that Jesus didn't dispute with this woman, but simply hinted that the time is coming when the order will change and the rules governing worship will be altered. The woman was in fact expecting the Messiah to solve this problem as to where is the right place to worship or how do we worship the eternal God. The woman was expecting the Messiah to come and solve this problem.
6: No kwasem ne se na maame no o chirem se Messiah no ba o ba be chire won nyina mu e chire be bia e se se wo sori ene kwan a wo fa so e sori.
5: And Jesus was very, very categorical in his response to her statement, I know the Messiah will come, and then when he comes, he will explain all these things to us.
6: Na Yesu osisudia bro ba no busa se ana oka se minim se Messiah no beba no ba obekire yen no manyina no.
5: I the one speaking to you. I am the Messiah.
6: Mia meno ekasa no me ene Messiah no.
5: As trying to tell her that what I've told you, nobody else will come and tell you anything again.
6: Na obeso okire se Messiah no ba ne de nia oka akire no no wa kene nyina akire no a onhwo bia akire kwanso
5: be. God is spirit.
6: Onyame oyeh hom.
5: We can't confine God to a mountain or to Jerusalem. He is spirit. He is everywhere. He fills the earth. In fact, the whole world is in his hands.
6: Na oyeh hom nti owo ba bia ne wiase a yewom ikura eda ne nsam.
5: The time is coming and has now come. The time is coming. The time is coming, he said. But it has come. The true worshippers are expected to worship God not in a particular place, Asempa FM.
6: No quarry a sorry for no one share quarry so best sorry and coupon ewo baby name or best sorry no home and no cream.
5: Apart from Jesus' encounter with the Samaritan woman, he also touched on true worship in other scriptures. For example,
6: Yesu on Samaria ni bai sia ya wodi nkomo akiri no wo tronimo no osan yi baby a okire mu sane no kware asori etie.
5: Matthew 15 verse 8 and 9.
6: Matthew asempa no etidunum enyimu enwotwe ene enkro.
5: Matthew 15 8 and 9.
6: Matthew asempa no etidunum enyimu enwotwe ene enkro.
5: Now you just imagine Jesus talking to his disciples, and the illustrations he makes are common ones that people can identify with the things Jesus said. Now, so have that in your at the back of your mind as I read the scripture to you.
6: Okay, Yesu oni esu anfo no kasa normal odi chire de okani mu no ye normal wa wonim na o chire mo wati ase pefe mo me hwe wi.
5: Now, these people honor me with their lips, but their hearts are far from

0: it negates the shaha, the worship, the adoration. They worship me in vain.
1: Osore me kwa.
0: Their deeds negates
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0: The adoration.
1: Nya woye no, say osore ya wosore no.
0: Their teachings are merely human rules. See, if the Pharisees love to spread their hands like Solomon did on the day of dedication, and then they would do it in the public squares for people to see and to know that they actually are sanctimonious, they worship God, they are pious.
1: Oshia Pharisee for the abribiemo no wasoria wotre wonsema wonsaso kosro senya lo Solomon bra o tu asoda na senya mensa no oyeye no wo ye ni petemu mo bia hu se wosum yakopon ana wo ya hotefo.
0: See, they had a form of godliness, but it was just a facade.
1: My
0: experience with people these days have proved to me that all of us have to be careful to be good Christians, but not to just wear titles. Because some people just put on a form of godliness, but they are not godly. So I say that sometimes they just put on a facade. Now, what is a facade? Any side of a building facing a public way.
1: Asempa
2: FM.
0: We used to have this lady who was our number one chorus leader.
1: Na ye wo mami ababa we ya odijum to enimpa.
0: Because she knew how to sing, she most often than not we also asked her to lead worship.
1: Na onim dum to opa antino empempi ya na ye pese odi osori enim.
0: Now we liked her because she could lead the worship well.
1: Ye penasempa isanse do osori ebre a otumi di enim ye papa papa.
0: But that was yes a facade.
1: Now so we na eye yemyenhwa.
0: Apart from all that she would do, she would still go after people's husbands.
1: Na oye ni nyina echi no na osan edi enkrofo kununum echi.
0: One day we went to church. The preacher man preached very good. It was an evening service, and this lady was weeping and all that. So I told my friend, we were gossiping about this lady. Hey, as for today, our sister will repent.
1: And we are sorry, na ye Kenya misem na ye who say ye bom pie no mami. Oh swa baba we na me catch a madam who say nedie and sachra yaba.
0: Just 2 weeks later.
1: And ni nenu.
0: She never changed. Now, some people came and then this woman came to report how this our sister is disturbing her marriage.
1: And che na yenua baba akobe kai said ye mami odi osori enim ana onua bayi or say na warie.
0: So shaha, to be adoring God alone is not enough. He's expecting some kind of service coming out of obedience.
1: And to see a day or sorry, a man, Yankopon, I know Fafa, ye buy and go to join him, a tough man, a comfort, and no one knows or she say, ya dear or some idea you may be ever sending.
0: Now, when you are worshiping in adoring God, it is as if you love me.
2: But
0: Jesus says, if you love me, obey my commandments.
1: It is a whole sorry, Yankopon, comfort, it is said, dear, oh, don't know. Now, so yes, you say, Samu Domia, Munima said, yes.
0: They love to be seen by men, but their deeds were evil.
1: Opese ni awoye nyina no wodi chire nipa nanso woni ye eye ne boni.
0: They had the form of godliness, but they denied the power of God.
1: Wo wonyamesum ho adiye bi nanso wo pa onyankopon ahoden no.
0: These people worship me with their lips, but their hearts are far
1: away.
0: No, Jesus did not have a problem people adoring God. His problem was the condition.

0: of their hearts. See, the human being is self-aware. The human being can stand outside his actions. That is how wonderful a human being is. You see, Judas can be kissing Jesus, but he's actually standing outside his actions.
1: Oh, Judas, obey me after Jesus, ano? Now so, now diye no, and then ya oya no enko.
0: He was kissing the Messiah.
1: Now ofi Messiah, now no di.
0: As in, I love this.
1: Ah, Ochire say, oh, we me don mi urei.
0: But his intention was completely.
1: Now so, now jine enko ho kra kra kra kra kra kra.
0: So Jesus, in our worship, pays attention to the workshop, the heart.
1: And Jesus, bra, yes, sorry, no. Obo mo di ajine neni, e shi akumano.
0: The condition of their hands.
1: Their
0: deeds which didn't correspond to their posture in worship.
2: Asempa FM.
1: Matthew 15:15.
0: Yeah,
1: Matthew Asempa no etidunum enyimudunum ho.
0: Peter said, explain the parable to us.
1: Petro say no say, chire yen ebe no ase.
0: Are you still down? Jesus asked them.
1: Don't
0: you see that what enters the mouth comes into the stomach and then out of the body? Let me just take that again. Don't you know that whatever enters the mouth goes into the stomach and then out of the body? But the things that come out of a person's mouth come from the heart, and these defile them.
1: Na adie biara efri nipa enum fiadie no efri onipa na kumemu na eno anegu nipa ho fi.
0: So when he says their heart is far away, then he's talking about these that come out of their heart.
1: And he said, "Okan se won akoma atwi kwa chichi a na okan ne ye a efri akoma nimu epie."
0: Now the big one, verse 19.
1: Afini kase pa inyimudun kro no.
0: Shall we read together?
1: Omi en kan mumu e obetumi a.
0: For out of the heart come evil thoughts, murder, adultery, sexual immorality, theft, false testimony, slander, and adios.
1: Akumenumu and adwen mone ewudisem ayefasem adwamansem ewifosem adansi krumu ni ebususem ne noma etitisa no efri.
0: Jesus expects and therefore teaches the one adoring him to follow up with genuine service to him.
1: Yes, we share kwan so bi biara odi na no fafa ebeyi na ye no odi abrabbo kronkron so ebedi akire.
0: So in true worship, it is not enough to bow in adoration, it must be followed by genuine service or genuine obedience to the master.
1: Enti no kware osori ye no ensese eye anofafa nko esese ye di abrabbo kronkron ani abrabbo a efata osori yesu ban no edi akire.
0: Otherwise it is hypocritical.
1: Anya sape na ye ayenya atwom.
0: Now listen.
1: Afeti ha.
0: I've always been illustrating this, that if he saw me and he bowed down to me.
1: Debia mi kire mu se se ohunu mi na okoto mi.
0: Once he bowed down to me, it means he reveres me.
1: Na nia ochre ne se obu me ana se odi onidie sonko e ma me.
0: He's adoring me.
1: Ah, o kanfo me o shira me kra.
0: This is the shaha position.
1: We eye se o sorry your friend shaha wo Hebrew focus em no.
0: Then I told him to lift this and put it at the back, in the back of the room.
1: Na Femi Catherine said, "Omfa saadie, no mfa nko si edan no akiri ho no a."
0: He didn't do it.
1: Na wanya pe.
0: So what was the use? He bowing down.
1: And your sorry, or sorry me no, na e ho mfa so any sign. Koto no, mfa so be ne ba so.
0: If after bowing to me and you wouldn't take my instructions, then why do you call me Lord?
1: Na osori enu nyina echi no ontimi nyesotie emma me nsiseye ana masede a enya denti na wo frami owura.
0: See, men ought to lift their hands in worship, but they must lift holy hands.
1: No kwasem ne say esese nipa nyina emma wonsa so e wo sori emu nanso esese wo ma ensa kronkron.
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1: Amen si su bio.
0: People ought to lift their hands in worship.
1: No kwasem say sori emu no esese nipa sori nyankopon ma ne ensa so
0: kra. In honor to God and in adoring God and worshiping the true God.
1: Na wonam we so e sori e tuntrum onyankopon no kware nyankopon.
0: But then when the hands are not holy, the Holy God may turn his eyes like that.
1: Now so sensa no nyansa kronkron a onyankopon ya kronkron no obedane nani afri osori e no.
0: 1 Timothy 2:8.
1: Mommy and Timothy whom I dikan no etimie no enyimo watwe.
0: 1 Timothy 2:8. Let's quickly read that together. 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
1: Entime pese mere mabom pai wo me nyina emansa ehotie so a ebufuo ana etinye emem.
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0: But check the condition of your hand.
1: Nanso hwe said your wakoma ti.
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1: Mansa ehotie so e.
0: Check the condition of your hand.
1: Hwe said your wakoma no
0: eti. The writer of the book of Hebrews puts it this way.
1: Nia otwere Hebrew homa no okiremu sei.
0: Hebrews 13:15-16.
1: Momye nya ntem nko Hebrew fo homa no etidu miensa nyemu dunum ani dunsia no.
0: Hebrews 13:15-16. Through Jesus therefore, let us continually offer to God a sacrifice of praise, the fruit of lips that openly professes his name, that openly profess his name.
1: Enti moma yam fa Christo so emo nyankopon aye ya for the da ene anofafa e bon abodin no.
0: Now God is interested in our sacrifices of praise.
1: Kwasem so nyankopon opaya ye afford you.
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0: And do not, the next verse, you see, the next verse is a conjunction. It begins with and. So add this one, and do not forget to do good. So God loves the sacrifice of our praise, but don't forget to do good and to share with others. For with such sacrifices, you see, the two, God is pleased.
1: Na mumma mwini empaso if he says sa for the bonon so unyankopon eni.
0: So the shaha is good and the avoda is good. The two sacrifices, God is pleased.
1: Enti shaha eni avoda e yese ye sori nyankopon ya no fafa ni ye bo abrabo kronkron na ye yesutia ye dwuma ma ewurade no ni nyina kabom e ye ma ewurade.
0: Under the new covenant, worship as in bowing down, shaha, and service as in avoda is fused into one.
1: Enti wo apamfu fremu no oka afenu ni bomu a ni nyina bom ye osori e.
0: It's about all you do.
1: Yeah, efania wo ye biara.
0: In other words, in the New Testament ministry, worship involves all we do, whether in church or out of church.
1: Kwasem ne se wa pamfu froyimu no osori efania ye biara hu o se ye na sori demu o ye ye fi o ye ye na dwuma mu o ni nyinara e fo sori.
0: When kneeling before him or at the workplace,
1: bra ye bunkotodwe won anim eskoto no sori no ya no fafa ana ye wa dwuma e ye dwuma.
0: Now the whole of our life is supposed to be worship unto the Lord.
1: Kwasem ne se ya bra body ye nyina no ese se esori nyankopon.
0: How do I know that?
1: Adinti ena me hunu wei.
0: Romans 12:1.
1: Mo me ntum rika
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1: Etidu me no yimu edi kan wa.
0: Romans 12, just the verse 1.
1: Yimu pako.
0: Therefore, I urge you, brothers and sisters, in view of God's mercy, to offer your bodies as a living sacrifice, holy and pleasing to God. This is your true and proper worship. Once you offer your bodies as a living sacrifice, holy to God, then he says that this is your true and proper worship. Not lifting your hands and adoring him only to use the body for other things that aren't holy.
1: When you mean kwan say ye be ma ye nsa so ahira no a ye di ni pedua no eye biribi foforo enti roman form woman no echirim se enti enuanom me gino nyankopon mo bro hunu so metumu fo se monfa mo ni pedua nsi ho sa fodi a eti ase eye kronkron a eso onyankopon ani na eni mu nya me som a adwene ewo mu.
0: And let's take the big one.
1: Afi ye nhwe ni kese pa no
0: Colossians 3:17. I want you to go home with this text. Whatever you do, whatever means nothing exempted. Whatever means all you do. Whether in word or deed. This means anywhere, everywhere.
1: And some more, biara ni biya.
0: Do it all in the name of the Lord Jesus. Giving thanks to God the Father through Him.
1: Na monfaso emma edonya nkopon enya aseda.
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0: New Testament kind of worship.
1: We any apamfo fromu. Oh, sorry.
0: Whatever you do. At any place, anywhere. Do all. To bring glory to God. Do all in the name of the Lord. Giving thanks to God the Father through Him. Why is this so? Join us next week. As we discuss how his substitutionary death has redefined worship. So I'll talk about the how. And why he has redefined worship. We'll be discussing the requirements of the Old Testament essentials in worship that Christ has fulfilled and therefore has set them aside. And now, it's worship is about whatever you do.
1: Ebe hunu apam dada mu norma Christo baaye wa ba be sha no ma a wo hwe kwan se ebe ye e wo sori mu wo ye no ma no wo ye sinchen a sesei ode abrabo ade ye nyina ye foforo e wo sori apam foforo mu.
0: I pray that you make time for us next week.
1: Bon pae se nyame be ma okwan no atume sha ye nda sene.
0: And we will discuss together. We pray that God gives us strength so that we will meet next week. I wish that tomorrow is next week. But I wouldn't want to end this broadcast without giving you opportunity to accept Jesus as Lord.
1: Now,
0: wherever you are, the strength to please God is on the cross. We want to invite you to identify with the cross by accepting Jesus as Lord. And you'll be born again. Your life will never be the same again. If you want to give your life to Jesus, wherever you are, I want you to repeat this prayer after me. Dear Lord, acknowledge that I am a sinner, and I accept that it is because of my sins that Jesus Christ came to die. It is because of me, my justification, that he rose from the dead. So I repent of my sins. And I accept Jesus Christ as my Lord and personal Savior. So help me, God. Very simple prayer. Because salvation is too expensive to be sold. All you need is to reach out in faith and God will forgive your sins just as you have done and you will be born again.
1: Find
0: any Bible believing church, or you can join the Church of Pentecost. Join us in worship so that we will be able to train you in righteousness and you will grow from glory to glory, from grace to grace.
1: May
0: the Lord bless all of us. I want to thank the immediate past chairman of the Christ Apostolic Church, Apostle George Yeboah, and the organizers for giving me this space to share the word of God. I pay homage to my friend and brother, the chairman of the Christ Apostolic Church, Apostle Samuel Mponsa Frimpong, and the executive council. May the Lord be with you. The one who has called you is faithful. He will use you as a factor in his hands to bring a change to this nation. God bless you. I will speak to a topic I have chosen as the servant's primary goal. The servant's primary goal, pleasing the Lord. So I want to say that the servant's primary goal is to please the Lord. 2 Corinthians 5 from verse 1 to 10. It was read earlier on, but it's quite a time now, just for us to refresh our mind on the first scripture reading. I want to go through from verse 1 to 10. For we know that if our earthly tent we live in is destroyed, we have a building from God, an eternal house in heaven, not built by human hands. Meanwhile, we groan, longing to be clothed instead of our heavenly dwelling, because when we are clothed, we will not be found naked. For while we are in this tent, we groan and are burdened, because we do not wish to be unclothed, but
2: Assemba FM,
0: instead with a heavenly dwelling, so that what is mortal may be swallowed up by life. Now the one who has fashioned us for this very purpose is God, who has given us the Spirit as a deposit, guaranteeing what is to come. Therefore, we are always confident and know that as long as we are at home in this body, we are away from the Lord. For we live by faith, not by sight. We are confident, I say, and will prefer to be away from the body and at home with the Lord. I'll be dwelling so much on verse 9, so I'll read it as the big one. So we make it our goal to please him, whether we are at home in the body or away from it. Then the verse 10 supplies the reason why. For we must all appear before the judgment seat of Christ, so that each of us may receive what is due us for the things done while in the body, whether good or bad. My intent this morning and this afternoon is not to be eschatological in my presentation. I'm not going to talk about the second coming of Christ, no. But to stress the fact that every good and purposeful life is led with the end in view. Every good and purposeful life is led with the end in view. End in view. The Bible says, the book of the law says, the precepts,
2: Assemble
0: the original FM. Idea is God's word. It says, the statutes that has been placed by God says, the command of God says, the decree of the Almighty says, the word of God says, we shall all stand before the judgment seat of the Lord to give account of what we did while in the body, whether good
3: or bad. We shall stand before the judgment seat of the Lord to give account of what we did while in the body, whether good or bad. We shall account for how we manage the opportunities God presented to us. We shall account for that. The way we married as husbands, the way we married our husbands, the way we led churches, the way we manage our spheres, the way we did politics, the way we traded. Whatever you are involved in, God will bring everything to account. So the Apostle Paul says, we make it our goal. He didn't say, I make it my goal. But we, because all of us, will stand before the judgment seat of Christ. There is no room for neutrality here. We shall all stand before the judgment seat of God to give an account, suggesting to us that this is our primary goal
2: as servants
3: of the Lord. See, we are all primarily servants of God, not the people. Paul says emphatically in Galatians 1 verse 10, I'm now trying to win the approval of human beings or of God? Or am I trying to please people? If I were still trying to please people, I would not be a servant of Christ. So we are primarily not men pleasers, but God pleasers. Moses was a servant of God. Joshua 1 verse 1 and 2 quickly. After the death of Moses, the servant of the Lord said to Joshua, son of Nun, Moses' aide, Moses, my servant is dead. So Moses was a servant of God. Romans 1 verse 1. Romans 1 verse 1. Paul, a servant of Christ. So Paul was a servant of Christ. 2 Peter 1 verse 1. Simon Peter, a servant and apostle of Jesus Christ. So Peter was a servant of Christ. Jude 1 verse 1. Jude, a servant of Jesus Christ and a brother of James. Revelation 1 verse 1. The revelation from Jesus Christ, which God gave him to show his servants what must soon take place. He made it known by sending his angels to his servant John the Apostle. And in 2 Corinthians 6, verse 11, or let me take verse 4 for the sake of time. Rather, as servants of God, we commend ourselves in every way. We are all servants of God. The God who created the world is interested in every department of it. Now, the fact that I'm a clergyman does not make me superior to any of you. Everything that you are doing as a teacher and nurse, God is interested in that department. Because all work together for the good of the creation. And so, I am not just speaking to the clergyman, even though this is a church. I am saying that every department that you are involved in, you must have the consciousness that you should please God. Because at the end of the day, we will all stand before the judgment seat of God and give account of whatever we did, whether good or bad. You may not believe what I'm saying or take it if you don't have a Bible. But if you have anything superior to the Bible, then you can brush it aside. Otherwise, this is the precept, the original idea. But we serve men. Many have written books on servant leadership. And sometimes we stress it to levels that we do not have to. And some pastors are interested in serving the people. But remember that you are not primarily a servant of the people.
2: Asempa FM.
3: Also, you are not primarily the servant of CAC. You are a servant of God. Maybe. Let's go to 2 Corinthians 4, verse 5, please. For what we preach is not ourselves. We don't preach ourselves. We don't even use this lectern or the pulpit to defend ourselves. No. We don't come behind this curtain because of what we eat and wear. No. But Jesus as Lord and ourselves as your servants for Jesus' sake. So we serve God's interest amongst the people. He says, your servants for Jesus' sake. When we say for Jesus' sake, we mean for the cause of Jesus. So when the service to the people is not for the cause of Jesus, your master above will not be pleased with you. When we say for the sake of Jesus, we are saying on Jesus' account. When we say for Jesus' sake, we are saying that in the interest of Jesus or for the benefit of Jesus. So when we are serving the people, we must do that for Jesus' sake. It must be in the interest of Jesus, and it must be for the benefit of his kingdom. We are primarily servants of God, not servants of the people. Maybe I should let Aaron speak. One day,
2: Aaron
3: to the pressure from the people and made them a calf made of gold. Then when Moses came and said, what have you done? He says, it is the people. But God was not pleased. We are servants of God, not the servants of the people. We are servants of God. Our primary goal as servants of God, therefore, is to please him. When Abraham was aged and about to die, one of his interests was to have Isaac, his son, marry. So he told Eliezer, his chief servant, to go and fetch a wife for the son. Now let's listen to Eliezer's prayer in Genesis 24, verse 12. Then he prayed. This is the servant's prayer. Lord God of my master Abraham, make me successful today and show kindness to my master Abraham. Look at the prayer. He is not standing in the prayer anywhere. His interest in the prayer is his master. Now, when he found the wife, because of his own computation, and they took him home, verse 33 of the same chapter 24, 33. Then food was set before him, but he said, I will not eat until I have told
2: him
3: what I have to say. Then tell us, Laban said. So he said, I am Abraham's servant. That is his introduction. It is not time for me to eat until my master's bidding is fully achieved. The servant's primary goal is to please the master. The servant's primary goal is to please the master. When we say primary, We mean the first or the highest in rank or importance. We are talking about the chief or the principal thing. So pleasing God should be the first of importance in all we do. Whether in word or deed, at home or at the workplace, in the closets or in the open, whether you are a minister of the gospel or you are a minister of state or a lay person, our primary goal is to please the Lord. So 1 Peter 3 verse 15 says, 1 Peter 3 verse 15, I'll take just the first part. But in your hearts, revere Christ as Lord. The King James will say that, but in your heart, set apart Christ as Lord, the first of importance. Set him apart. Anything else is secondary to the master's will. But in your heart, set apart Christ as Lord. What is a goal? Let me talk about a goal.
2: Especially
3: those of us who are Ghanaians and we love soccer. The recent one that Ghana played, I was enjoying the beautiful game. And I was telling myself that Blaster is back. But we were still not getting the goal. The essence of playing the game and going to the field, what makes us excited is not the beautiful soccer, but the goal. So when we say pleasing the Lord is our primary goal, the goal is a resource or achievement towards which efforts are directed. As Christians, we make efforts to pray. We fast, we give towards sacrificial giving, we make effort towards preaching and teaching and what have you. We sing, we worship. All these efforts, if it does not culminate in us pleasing the Lord, then they could be exercises in futility. Prayer will result to nothing if at the end of the day, the one who lifts his hands is somebody that God is not happy with. There are some who, when they lift their hands in church, God turns his face. He is not interested in them. He is therefore not interested in their hands. Our primary goal is to please the master. Our primary goal, my dear brother and chairman, is not to win souls. Our primary goal is not to open more assemblies and branches of CAC and Church of Pentecost. Our primary goal is not to see our tithes performing well so that money will come into the church. That is not our primary goal. Our primary goal is not to build more houses and church buildings. Our primary goal is not to cause revivals. Our primary goal is not to heal the sick and raise the dead. No. Our primary goal is not to possess and transform society. But our primary goal is to please the master. Our primary goal is to act to the pleasure and satisfaction of God. Our primary goal is to make him happy. Our primary goal is to put a smile on his face. Our primary goal is to be obedient to his will. Our primary goal is to show ourselves approved of God. You see, there are so many ministers in this nation. What I think is that we don't even need to have any more. What we need is ministers approved of God. Ministers approved of God. Our primary goal is to have him always in our focus, is to say and do what he would have said and done. Paul wants us to live our lives in such a way that our actions and inactions will bring delight to God. Life is open up before all of us. It is so fresh and bright, but God on high is watching. Life is open up before all of us, but God on high is watching. One day he told Abraham, now I know.
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3: What does that mean? That you fear the Lord. It means that all along he was testing his heart. Now I know. Now I know. Keep the primary goal always in focus. So we make it our goal to please him. It requires a conscious decision and effort to keep our primary goal in focus. Conscious decision and effort to always set before you the primary goal. Holding ourselves to the highest priority day in and day out, seeking only to please him. See, the Apostle Paul is like a musician who gives no thought to the audience approver if he can only catch a look of approver from the conductor. Then it is okay. The Apostle Paul says that when we are singing, the audience may not be applauding us, but you keep your eye on the conductor. As long as the conductor is saying this, keep singing. Because our primary goal is not to look at the audience, but to pay attention to the conductor. Pay attention to the conductor. Paul fears that we will displease God. Because to displease God is to grieve the Spirit of God. But it is this Spirit of God that we need for our work. So when you grieve him, who will stand behind you? To grieving God is tantamount to quenching the Spirit's fire, the fire of
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3: The Holy Spirit is always associated with fire. From the day of Pentecost, we know that the Holy Spirit came with fire. Jesus said he will baptize you with the Holy Spirit and with fire. And grieving God is stifling this fire, as if you are suffocating God himself. 1 Thessalonians 5:19 says, quench not the spirit. That is the old King James. But the ESV says that, do not quench the spirit. If the word quench means die, then you can't kill the Holy Spirit. He is the creator God. But the NIV, the American version, says, do not put out the Spirit's fire. The fire that the spirits come with, don't destroy it. You can't destroy the spirit, because Jesus said he will be with you forever, but you can kill the fire. So he can be present with you, but not fiery. It is this fire which we need as light in this dark world. This fire is the glory of his people. This fire shows us the way. This fire gives us warmth and energy to serve. When you stifle this fire, where will be your strength? This fire drives away predators. This fire purges us and refines us. It dispels difficult and tough situations. Without this fire and this light, we will grope in darkness and we will be ineffective. Always keep the primary focus in view.
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3: It requires conscious effort to keep the primary focus in view. Our goal is to please him. The Bible says that it was time for kings to go to battle. But somehow David decided to stay at home. And whilst he was walking on top of his roof, he saw a naked body. Naked bodies are dangerous to behold. That is why we must all teach people how to dress well. bodies are not supposed to be naked. It disturbs the human soul. Somehow, to fast track, David went for this woman whose husband was at the battlefield. Then the lady now brought him a report. I'm with a child. David, not knowing what to do, but remember that this one, a psalmist, David, a great man of God, now began to think what to do to save his shame. So called back Uriah from battle, attempted severally to get him home so that he will cover the pregnancy. But Uriah would not go home. Eventually, he killed this innocent man. When the battle was over, the citizenry, they have heard that Uriah had been killed. Now David calls for Bathsheba to come and be the wife. To the average Israelite, this was a good gesture from the king. They will applaud the king.
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3: Because the husband went to war and the husband died, and the king has graciously brought the wife to the palace as wife. People will clap for David. But let's listen to God's conclusion on the matter. 2 Samuel chapter 11, verse 26 and 27. I shall turn and face this wall, and then I will read. When Uriah's wife heard that her husband was dead, she mourned for him. The next verse is my interest. After the time of mourning was over, David had her brought to his house, and she became his wife and bore him a son. But anytime that you are reading the Bible and you need the word but, there's going to be a total U-turn. But the thing David had done displeased the Lord. The thing David had done displeased the Lord. It is now going to spell trouble for him. He thought he has covered it effectively. But God on high was always watching. He knows the details. He reads our motives. Why are you executive council members? God will read your motive. God will read your motive. Apostle Chairman Elect, today God has chosen you to mount the chairmanship together with your EC members. But remember that just as your predecessors ascended and descended this position, so will you.
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3: And remember that you shall give an account one day for your stewardship. So my advice to you based on scripture is try to please the Lord. Let me conclude with a word from the master himself. John chapter 8. Verse 28 and 29. So Jesus said, when you have lifted up the Son of Man, then you will know that I am He and that I do nothing on my own, but speak just what the Father has taught me. The Father is the Master of the Lord Jesus Christ. I speak nothing. I do nothing on my own. And then can I respectfully ask that we all stand and we will take the last scripture. The one, ready, go. The one who sent me is with me. He has not left me alone, for I always do what pleases him. Now listen. God will never leave you alone when you do what pleases him. But if he turns his back to you, you'll be in trouble. The one who sent me is always with me. He has not deserted me because I do what pleases him. Shall we lift up our hands and begin to pray in tongues? Basonde, Biria Satende. Whether you are a politician, whether you are a manager, whether you are a pastor, we must endeavor to please him, because we shall all stand before the judgment seat of God.
2: FM.